was able to do, you would do even one. Is somebody hearing me? It means that it is every. And the Lord spoke to me and said, many of us, we

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1: The Lord has done it.
0: Weakness in prayer has made kings become beggars, and beggars are riding on horses. According to scripture, 1 Peter chapter 4 verse 7 says, the end of the world is coming soon, therefore be earnest and disciplined in prayer. For this reason, Freedom Time Praying Partner, FTPP, is inviting all to join this power-packed prayer program every Sunday, Monday, Tuesday, and Wednesday midnight, 12 p.m. on... 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

Yeah. Me pa chowe to say, I believe the grace of God, the mercies of God is keeping you and your beautiful family alive. Me name say Christo Adom, eradi ehu mo bronti wo ho yes. My name is Pastor Bernardo Swansam. This is Freedom Time Praying Partners, your number one prayer family. Me name say wo ho yes. I believe the mercy, the grace, oh God, the faithful God, the one who has promised that the word of the Lord said he will surely bring it to accomplish. Trini say, ono kwa foni niya wa sheyen bo, na ono unsun wobeye. 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Radia dom ahadi ye ho ye. 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Christo adom ni nyamiya humo bronti. It is another Wednesday. We're going to be in prayer, go before the throne of grace. We are going to lift up prayer before the King of Kings and the Lord of Love.

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2: Oh God, you can stand before every man. So what me bring to you anymore? A metaphor, you bet me a and I drink so me bow. 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Baboka was a car ubi, and in Nyansa, I am a name Musel Rade, or Ninyansa Buaqua, or Neria Sinyansen in a Kutanwa, a true Brebu Abrabumnas and Yememo Dea, and Yememuya Taria, the best person you can run to. When things are falling apart, the right man you can look up to, as David said. He said, I will lift up my eyes unto the hills, from whence cometh my help. My God. Wono ni nyamia ye Yesu chere no a otimidi ye nti eto na betri na opepa ye ni womu ni suo. That is the God we are talking about. We're going to cry out unto him tonight, and I believe he's going to have his way in us, and he will answer into our prayer. My name is your prayer leader, Pastor Bernardo Swanson. Please don't forget, we are live on Adom TV. We are live on Praise TV. We are live on Light TV. We are live on Angel TV. We are also live on Sony TV. We are also live on Ago TV. And we are live also on Light TV right now. Yes. TV siya mababudin yina edem. And

Yes, we are live on all these media houses. Adom TV, Praise TV, GH1 TV, Joy Prime TV, Ago TV, Sony TV, and also Light TV and Angel TV as well. Joy Prime TV. Catch you on Funny TV in tour. And if you ever bomb pie, we are really going to pray. I came here to help you to pray. Me banadri say, me be buani yet mi asoli anadri ya bompa ya bom. Se nyanko pomba. Na yenshira, eni nkunim di diama yenina. Iti mena, sole ka on sole. Sole ni enke jene ngum. And we are also live on Plan B FM 104.5. And also Kasapa FM 102.5. And we are also live on Vision 1 FM 93.5 FM, and also number 1 FM is 105.3, and also Top FM, also yet so Top is 103.1, and Happy Energy and Kwa Happy FM is 98.9, that is Happy FM, and Asempa FM, Asempa is 94.7 FM. And to my beautiful families across the globe, we are live on YouTube. The name on YouTube is The Lord Has Done It. Go to YouTube and type FTPP, The Lord Has Done It. We are live, a demo live is here on YouTube. And we are also live on Facebook. Facebook, the Aman Kebeha Yenmubio. Yes, we are live on Facebook. The name is Original FTPP, The Lord Has Done It. Original FTPP, The Lord Has Done It. And also Prophet Bernard Usu Ansa. Okay, ye be bom paye ne. Why you agbene? And then so Minister Nana Kosia is here, and also Minister Paulo, the captain and the field marshal of the FTPP prayer family. This giant are here. They are going to lead us to worship the Lord. One of the things that I love so much about God is, you see, also for the secret about David. The secret about David. The name of David dance. It was his worship. Whenever your worship goes up, heavens comes down. So tonight we're going to allow this wonderful woman of God and man of God to lead us into worship.

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0: Salama Hassan. 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That was powerful. That was powerful. Asimba FM. Wow, wow, wow, wow, wow, wow, wow, wow, wow. Sorry, Jana, I'm so baby, I will be here. Kamo, minimum so what do baby will soon some more. I know so what fro. Kamo, sorry, sorry, niyang kunya mi ni musisiya. So for be a mame. Proverbs chapter 25 and the verse number 23. My God, I feel the anointing of God already. The fire of God is about to fall. God bless you, Minister Paulo, and Minister Nana Ajua, Nana Kosia, sorry. Hey, what a worship. What a worship. We are live on Facebook. Quick one, please. Let every one of you begin to blow it right now. Share it for me wherever you are. Baby, I will be at share on Facebook. Let's release the fire. Solidina ho. Proverbs chapter 25 and the verse number 23, sorry. Yes. Then we or see the north wind diverted.
1: Proverbs 25, verse 23.
0: Mm-hmm.
1: That north wind brings forth rain.
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1: And a backbiting tongue.
0: Mm-hmm. Also, let the mind get close to your mind. Let me read. Or say, the north wind diverted away rain, so that an angry countenance and backbiting tongue. Oh, my God. Also, country in the mammy. My God.
1: A different farm and from a fuo. 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
0: Che. 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So an angry countenance. A backbiting tongue. And yeah, we are going to fight against every group sitting down, backbiting my life and my destiny. Quick one, I want to get every one of you on Facebook, please. Share the link for me right now. Share the page for me right now. I want every one of you. Somebody lift your voice. Begin to thank the Lord. Be one of the rabbis, baby, I will be out. Open your mouth and begin to thank the Lord. Come on now. One more time, lift your voice. Honor the name of the Lord. Bless the name of the Lord. Come on now, wherever you are. Lift up your voice. 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
0: We want to lift up the next prayer topic. We are asking the Lord for forgiveness. My God. We want to go for the next prayer. 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The candidate said, "Will be the Reverend. I've been praying and it looks like God is not answering my prayer. My bonfire is a papa nyaminye shi. 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This is your next prayer. You are asking the Lord for forgiveness, and this is your next prayer. "Oh God, forgive me of all my sins. Wash me from my sins." Wash me with your cleansing blood and sanctify me right now. Urade, famen fun so nyina che mame hontew na papa anadwe so so mpa ye bia mebebo biara no ebedu onim ne beye adwuma. Lord, clean me with your cleansing blood so that tonight my prayer will be effective. Tonight my prayer will be answered. Open your mouth wherever you are and pray to the Lord. Ask the Lord to forgive you of all your sins. Come on. Ask the Lord to forgive you of all your sins, every sin that you have committed against God and man, against heaven and earth. Lift up your voice and pray. 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

0: 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Every sin that we have committed against heaven and earth, oh God, we pray that you will wash us from our sins and answer unto every prayer in the name of Jesus Christ.
1: We want to pray for the strength of God. We want to pray for the strength of God. So that is your next prayer. Oh God, my Father, give me divine strength. Give me divine strength. Every west of the enemy will be scattered. Every powers of darkness will be scattered in the name of Jesus. That is going to be your next prayer. Open your mouth and begin to pray for the strength of God. Lift up your voice. Lift up your voice. Pray for the strength of God. Rabba lezara yatana laza ya shanda na balia torre peteri lezeria imakando wazumba wata ya shanda ya nana basha yata rapa ya shandi ya tambadwa rekipa wazamta limada ya pa ya shanta la badina rekete lima shandi ya tambadwa wata rapa ya nama zanda na balia torre balia tana bada. Divine power, divine strength in my prayer tonight. So some of you are doing the Bible. So some of you are doing the Bible. And rather, Mama, what day, Mama, do you want Bible? Mama, so some of you are doing, so some of you are doing. Give me divine power, divine strength of God in my prayer. You are no more fire, you are no more fire. Lift your voice in prayer. Lift your voice in prayer. Rapa, lemazo, lekapa, iatalaba, zimbradoliata. In the name of Jesus Christ. You want to go for the next prayer? Can I quickly get every one of you on Facebook? Quickly, I want to get every one of you on Facebook. Every one of you on Facebook, please share the page for me. Share the link right now. Maybe I will be a share it for me right now. If you are on Facebook, share it for me right now. We are going to now enter into a massive prayer session. When you may have done my watching a year Thursday, you know, you be shame will pass risk or spark in the soul. Watching a year brantem, a year brantem, you be bumpire, a year brantem, you be shame will pass risk or spark in the soul. Last week, Thursday, Nanyasem Ketua, Nanyasem Ketua, what in a fear won't make say, dear. I'm telling you, Yamia Dwano pay so, and I chin a mepontem, mepontem, mepontem, because you make sure send cry ha. Yen Yanamon cry for fashion or moyano, ye de omumrabe ye jumada ye muso, ti ye beshas yen temni upon tem, ti abrantaman opay. Now, a radium humbe ye juma. I don't want anybody to mix it at all. No person will be a beshere. Now, we want to go for the next prayer topic. The Proverbs chapter 25 and the verse number 23 that we read. Or say, Rade, now, divert, or say, the north wind diverted away rain. So an angry countenance and a backbiting tongue. And no a senior man. Backbiting. Kick out who said, you move the Britannia. Baby, I walk. A human man walk. You do whom concern my word to me who say yes. This is going to be our next prayer. Every group. Sitting down by biting my life. That is our first prayer. Every group sitting down by biting my life, by biting my destiny. Running, I be in ya who be a simi who kunya. Let that sitting catch fire. Let that sitting scatter. That is going to be your prayer. Lift your hands and

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You see,

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Every group sitting down to backbite your life and to destroy your destiny. Let every satanic group, by biting your life and your destiny,

Yes. Was saying, though thy beginning was small, yet thy later end shall greatly increase. Let me read the English again. Well, see, though thy beginning was small, yet thy later end shall greatly increase. May this be your portion. Oh my God. I said, may this be your portion. May the Lord greatly multiply your blessing. May the Lord increase your blessing. That is our next prayer. This is our next prayer. Oh Lord. Oh Lord, my God. Lift me up from grass to grace. Oh Lord, my God. Lift me up from grass to grace. Erade mi nyan krupon wing. 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Oh God. Oh God. Lift me from grass to grace. That is your next prayer. Can I get every one of you on Facebook, please? Share the link for me right now. Yes, share the page for me right now on Facebook. Go ahead. The name on Facebook is Original FTPP or Prophet Bernardo Swansa. Please, I want every one of you. Go ahead and share it for me right now. Some people need to get connected and pray this kind of prayer. Don't be selfish. If you are on Facebook, let the Lord use you. I want every one of us, please. Let every one of us share it like 5 times. Share it like 5 times. Yes, if you know somebody on abroad, if you know somebody out of Ghana, let them also go to YouTube. The name is FTPP. The Lord has done it. Empire be say, ya won kwame mama, obin join it. Na ye nyina ye FTPP. Now, oh Lord my God, oh Lord my God, lift me from grass to grace. Lift your hands and declare this. Oh,

from grass to grace. Somebody lift up your voice. Everybody are there, Pia, Mami, Piara. Family free, Kitomu Kakasiebu, Mamaria Yakuku. Somebody lift up your voice. Meaning someone should be the Kitobia said, Serena Missa Omaniaka said, lift up your voice and pray. I know you have begun something small. Lift your prayer and ask the Lord to greatly multiply it, to greatly increase it. Lift your voice, lift your voice. Every small thing that you have begun, the Lord should greatly increase it.

In the name of Jesus Christ, I declare as a servant of the Most High God, may the Lord move you and lift you up from grass to grace in the name of Jesus Christ. May the Lord move you from grass to grace in the mighty name of Jesus Christ. I want us to go for the next prayer topic. Oh God, oh God, let my small beginning greatly multiply. 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Mani meyeke sie si dia medwen ape why you ready page asan ye kwen erade mi yo bi adwuma. 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Empire will bring you, mami pa, because God is bringing a lot of elevation into our life. 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It is $2,000. It is 2,000 Ghana cedi. Listen to me. When God greatly multiply your small beginning, the 1,000 Ghana cedi will become 10 million Ghana cedi. I wish somebody can shout amen like your voice is yours.

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Say nyame, if God do this for you, believe you me. Things will begin to move in your favor. Let me get every one of you on Facebook. We need to set the page. Yes, if you're on Facebook, please go ahead and share the link for me. Go ahead and share the page for me right now. Obi Biara, if you are only on Facebook, please go ahead and share the link. Share the page for me right now. Pastor Bernard is one funny TV into Adom TV. Pastor Bernard is one funny TV into Praise TV. Listen, me one fan to Ago TV. Obenya Sony TV are on fan to her. Obenya GH1 are on fan to her. Say Obenya Sony TV are on fan to her. Obenya Joy Prime and I say Angel TV are Light TV are on fan to her. Na yen kejan gum nana and ne jana morning. My God. I feel pejan sanyan kwe. Ye wo pram BFM and so. 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Patrick Kachirubi, Empire Bianco Din, say, sister, I won't call me Momem, you're selfish. And your Facebook, I will pass one, I will share. Your first prayer topic, called next prayer topic, and what say? No, being your no, so Timiabo, not a year, you're Wujuma, ne ye shrade my end. I feel Pedansa, lift your hands and let's fire this prayer. Oh God, oh God, oh God. Let my little beginning, let my small beginning greatly increase, greatly multiply. 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
2: We are going for the next prayer. I declare as a servant of the Most High God, every small beginning in your life will greatly multiply and increase in the name of Jesus Christ. It is a small beginning. May you build a house that will shock everyone. Ebi awu ye musician.
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2: 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May the Lord greatly multiply it in the name of Jesus.
1: Amen.

0: السبا اف ام. My God, yes, yes, you're firing a hard one. You're firing a ding, ding, ding. Now, now, also, this is our next prayer. Every power that want to destroy my small beginning. So we had here. Apostle. What tongue on tade? Mobile phone. What ko bobo siya? Now di ase bibi kitu ebi ase. Now when ibe ba onso na adiye na wosasi ano ni ina ase. Your humble beginning has been destroyed. This is your next prayer. Nipa bebere sa wo. Eh? Your humble beginning always destroyed.
1: If the righteous are described, if the foundations of the righteous
0: What would the righteous do? Say for otini ni fapem no. Say asaya. E dey no otini ni beye. If your humble beginning has been destroyed. So for to say, small branches here, branches here start to be. Wako ye. To say dear pastor to water crowd this is here. Now for be kwaso no be any hope. Obi tie me say na you. Your humble beginning, your small beginning has been destroyed. Yes, you used to sell foods. You used to work with this company. You used to sell shoes. You used to work with somebody. You used to be a storekeeper. We should be blessing for you that this is our next prayer. Every satanic power that always destroy my small beginning. Psalm 11 verse number 3. Was see, if the foundation be destroyed, what can the righteous do? What trinini fapim no? Every satanic power that destroy, that always destroy my small beginning. Not somebody say not again.
2: Not again.
0: Say not again.
2: Not again.

In the name of Jesus, I declare, your humble beginnings shall never go waste in the mighty name of Jesus Christ of Nazareth. I said, your humble beginnings shall never go waste. Your humble beginnings shall never go waste. Every little thing you have begun, it shall greatly multiply and increase in the name.

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1: What makes Emory special is that it has very rigorous academics, but a community that is willing to support each other. People are always willing to study together and work hard together.
0: Learn more at emory.edu.
2: This has been your greatest prayer. And this has been your greatest stress. This has been your greatest problem. Your humble beginning always go waste. But I can promise you and tell you without a doubt.
3: Hallelujah!
2: After this prayer section. I said after this prayer session. It shall never go waste. Somebody can say it shall never go waste. If it is dead, it shall come back to life. By the power of Holy Ghost. We are firing this prayer, hard one. Declare. Say
3: every satanic power
2: that always destroy my small beginning. Hear the word of the Lord.
3: Hear the word of the Lord.
2: My

you don't hold, you don't hold, you don't hold. If you are on Facebook, please share the page. Come on now, somebody share the link. Somebody share the link. If you are on Facebook, go ahead and share. We need to be a blessing to people out there. Come on now, please, as you are praying, just make sure you share. Go ahead and share. Go ahead and share. Be a blessing to somebody. This is why the Lord connected you to this altar. Lift your voice and pray. My small beginnings shall never go waste. My

0: the name, Lord
1: Jesus Christ.
0: Proverbs chapter 22, verse number 9. Proverbs 22, and the verse number 9.
2: Hey.

0: Leopold, Ian Bo Sandalia. My God, my God. Are you there? Read it for me. Oh yeah, Proverbs. Pastor Les. Who am I? Proverbs chapter 22, verse number 9. Proverbs 22 and the verse number 9. Okay, read it for me.
1: Proverbs chapter 22, verse 9. He who has a generous eye will be blessed. For he gives of his bread to the poor.
2: Mekai mebusam etiadu onu mienu.
3: My God.
2: Nchoche mu ankono ono. 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
0: My God. Yen kaya me see the verse number.
1: Just go there.
0: The verse number 11. To asoma miye.
1: Verse 10. Cast out the scoffer. And contention will leave. Yes, strife and reproach will cease. Verse 11. He will not purity of that. And has grace on his lips. The king will be his friend.
3: My God.
0: Kai 12 ni biem. Kai 12 no so.
1: Verse 12. The eyes of the Lord preserve knowledge. But he overthrows the words of the faithless.
0: Quick. Afi yenko Psalm 90, verse number 17. Psalm 90 and the verse number 17. Real quick. Psalm 90, verse number 17. My God.
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0: Somebody shout amen.
3: Amen.
0: Continue.
1: And establish the work of our hands.
0: Apostle, yeah. Okay, I won't want my mic in the TNT. Philip, as of a country, no mommy.
2: Mekai, definitely, no, I do a cono.
0: Come on, somebody, you didn't say amen.
3: Amen.
2: May kind David in yum at your corner. Ninja Mudu and song. Nama Aradi and Yanko Pong and Nimtia and
0: Ryan. So amen.
2: Nayan San at Dumaso.
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2: Manunya ye and Mayan.
3: Amen.
0: Yeah. Or say, and let the beauty of the Lord our God be upon us.
3: Amen.
0: And establish thou the work of our hands.
3: Amen.
0: Yeah, the works of our hands establish thou if.
3: Amen.
0: We will try and sanu nyuma.
3: My God.
0: Lift up your hands. Pejansa wasro. Ye fire ne den. Ye mu bibiri wajuma nye. Many of us, the work you do is terribly bad. And your cry is terribly bad. But this is the word of the Lord said. And the word of the Lord said, and let the beauty of the Lord, our God, the beauty, not the ugly. He said, let the beauty of the Lord, our God, be upon us. And establish thou. The work of our hands upon us. Nyame man ani mutie said nyame ani mutie tie no embra ye dwuma so. I declare over every man and every woman. I speak and declare over your life and your family. May the Lord bless your handwork. Me say there will some som biara ebe ye ye fiti na kro. There will sa ebe som ebe ye ye wo Jesus dey mo. You see, I declare as a servant of the Most High God,
3: Jesus,
0: whatever that you would touch shall greatly multiply and increase in the name of Jesus Christ.
3: Amen.
0: Last two months, I am marching anymore. You will, oh God, remember me program, no? Lady B, before I ever call US, Lady B, I Oba, sorry, what's it, Papa? Medica. Oba sol wonye kremonin so oba program ni bi onye kremonin so menim se mohoya enso oyere dey oguma yafi. She is not a Muslim but she is wearing mayafi. Adentia or the can ye pena che no nto hide e no de bebo mpae ana mebusa na se e ka so se da wodi nipa 7 car denisika woni husa a wodi ne car
1: good voice.
0: 25,000, which is 250. But so what? The big car 500, the big 400. Ah, yeah, pen channel. And we are not going to be bumpy. When I was talking to the woman, the Lord opened my eyes and I realized that the woman's hand was cursed. Often inside, no me a cancer. No. And said, no me can cancer. So for a dear will be a yebe in one quan would do a sacape. When you don't saka, you have a problem. And then you make a cassa say, yeah, mumpy man. And do you know what I did? I anoint the hand of the woman. Pompey mama meninsa. Thursday we last week Thursday. Oba solo oba nu ngu mayafi. Same text last week. Message chana unyami ya duma chana mopa. 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Risk of spark ne so. Last week ne nyansam kitoa message chana beche brebi. 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Ye point ye message mi ngu biya sister ne chen ya ngu me. Nansem ne se wose papa. Or catch the pastor's labor because of person will be so see the mammy to a mummy and a money buy. Or buy an answer, they say, or say, Daddy, bear 1 month to almost 2 months in it. What's me to your canina? Now, Radia, the Busan said, a day, so for Tasmo kind, was in a down fubi, Tiasmo was in a down fubi the champagne. Every abruptly London, Abagana, or Tong, and another for no money be so on Tong. Now, the funny thing is, and then another for the man, no, and now oil be a bomb pay goose, and a communion and a bomb pay goose. Oh, God, remember me, no, and only be called containing him or petting in a goose. So, for my miniature, say 1 week time, and I was a restaurant to be, and it be about be including more, a cram more. And it's some more so be a bubu thing. Able two champagnes in Nina. So for or send the profit to Nyaya was almost 2 billion. And I put here and in a free off. And I'm down for no, I trust him on because now down for this word, the baby are a bit me take it 3 months and son answer. But within a week or two, Nina answer. And I saw for sister Anderson, I'm down for not Genedi. And I feel I'm down for any partner and no me business. Now, or send a damn for Nessie, China won't find a man solid teaching us on Beba solid. Because I damn for Nessie, baby, I walk on one and near money by an ass son on Fanon Coho. And I'll see one who knew my lamb near Drubi and a FTP pin pie boy. You're not him FTP, not just to say a radi. I said, no, no. Message on Fanon Branty, children, not down for neighbor. Was it daddy? 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

0: I want you to declare this after me. 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And this is what the Lord said. The Lord said, Bernard, every listen to me, every dead hand. Monday, na me can be beach around, say, me call America, there was a crazy, terrible testimony. Bia, and mami jina phone, so na me soon. Testimony, na mami soon. Normally, in Crawford, me dear dance, na a shocking me. But sad testimony, wage him and say, or baby and the band Nante was here, crown were 14 years, or Nante da. Nanny sister, we were Ghana, her catcher, and say, won't you freedom? 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
0: ne send them in the bunny video 14 years on Nante. 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But God is going to resolve every dead thing in our life. Say by the fire of the Holy Ghost,
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0: and the authority in our Lord Jesus Christ.
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2: Amen.
0: Trusting you for your move. 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
2: Amen.
0: Let there be a mighty move over their destiny.
2: Amen.
0: In the name of Jesus Christ,
2: Amen.
0: Arise thou power of God.
2: Amen.
0: And do unique and shocking thing in the life of everyone.
2: Amen.
0: May the heart desires of you never go dry.
2: Amen.
0: May you see the manifestations of the desires of your heart.
2: Amen.
0: Amen.
2: Amen.
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1: Yes,
0: Father, I thank you.
2: Amen.
0: For your move.
2: Amen.
0: And your glory.
2: Amen.
0: In the name of God the Father.
2: My God.
0: God the Son.
2: My God.
0: And God the Holy Spirit.
2: My God.
0: Amen. 7 times. Amen.

0: Thank you, Holy Spirit. So for him, ya bom pae no metise Awurade kasa kire me say. Oba bi tie me, oba bi, oba na me kana sem no. The Awurade kani. For some time now, and near my year basapa. Now, a radisiman control said, and near me said, Dania Mount. When you be who near my different, the Missa Minia baby would see me, Ben may be an unnecessary warrior. A radicatch them said, my nest won't pull be mon while you beam. Was so, but still, and fun on cry. Ah, me who said, or baby would see me, or bear ya make a say, a radicatch them say, oh, call a sorry. And I saw for be a catcher, so who couldn't to quine. Now, who couldn't ever be near accident? Now, a radic as such, let me say, why you won't fast and abo home pie, but over so that you be ano. What day I'll be soon be even a net and necra make a one see me, or so then who couldn't. And when Yatia would ya join him, Piboya will be. A radic semi control say, Yampa, and your job on if fast as you know. Then so Jesus semi control say, and Yajuma. Everybody see me can't trust a mem. It means through neka wo akuma to yem. That is the word of the Lord. Now listen to me. Everybody can actually them said this word is for 21 people. If it is a ne edi koko pim. Wukwada SNT the
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0: Any pamakumako 21 be minimum. But Radica Sachem said, there is a shocking testimony. Last week, Thursday, said, Wuba Solia winning the making. Make ya yasona me can say, Radica Sachem said, in the next 15 to 20 minutes, will be better dance here on the phone. So, I want them hammer yen na ebihu. And through 10 minutes, a cry, lady be a me bomb pie man. Ah, all pervisa. Omumuano, I saw them one money attesting and say, I'm a visa. It won't ramage in a visa. Now, this day, dream me caddy soon. A bed nimua. Sometimes a one man pipe, one maybe near come because you can't draw. But me and Cardi and Yamania, a radiman and parame, a radiman and parame, a radi catch him say nipper 21 BT, Muntin ye, if it in neck cock up him and then I watching. I heard the Lord saying to me that there is a shocking, because a shocking. Should I say, a radi mad dance beer, a more rem, a bed you will send me, Yamede bro. Now listen to me, sir, in nipper 21, a radi catch him say, Mimma, number we listen. Na munyi na rami musike bi edin pe CDB never bought for the case Ewurade. I am part of the 21 people and I want to sow this seed to claim my own. Me nim ebi awodie ne yakontu ebi awodie ne yajuma ebi awodie ne yawo. I don't know the kind of miracle you are believing God, but listen to me, if there is a certain particular thing you have been praying to God about for a long time, then trust me, you are part of this. Ebi a bibi wa bo bibi hum paye emre bibri. And ye woka hon, jenambe ya me de mawe. Specifically, Ewurade musike bi edin chire me. But Ewurade say, mi ma ni me tin ni nwa masum se, mi ma enipa 21 bin jenambe yin. 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And I want to sow the seed.
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0: Ayye shwedi nyame beye. And amu amu ya sadie we nyina, me pacho won kan wame for so on. What can one make can no crutch or say fit in a copy man and I watching? Say Yamia no quaffwa. Who be afraid the Adansia, a best shock will be away with you so. Genamba, I'm the manager and tell me. A year 05 Nebo 95. My God. Yes, I feel about 57 Nebo 67 That's about 57 A year 05 Nebo 95 I feel about 57 67 That's about 57 Minyayanka ubi digidia fanambe. Would ye see the bia for the bia binya bia rouse rade? 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
0: 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So 5 days. 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Once a Bible can see Yamia Casapreco. 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
0: And sometimes in Yamika Sana, specifically in Yamimu Aman to be as Obi, I know be one more free send you meet me the BBI, Debbie. Sadi and Anna, a very tricky so awful. I am in Yamedi so washe. I am in Yamedi so washe, so be in ye. What me is Sira we ye. Genamba Nibi. I am 05. Nebon 95. Good. A fee bo. 5 7. No abo 6 7. Thank you, Holy Spirit. I face abo 5 7. Oh, send you a dear baby freedom time print partners. What your old TV crown I will share a good song. You can pick the number 0595. No abo 5 7 6 7 5 7 0595 5 7 6 7 5 7 5 7 6 7 5 7. Young lady be uti me a radica such them say where we nursing. Who we nursing no? What they to be store no? And I wish you would be store a provision shop. And I would tia waka 400 Ghana CD a month. And I want to make bomb pie. What trap precise ya yet be bibia yen fro sister? Sandy part 21, what come home? Tifa number na ye what? Mind be woo tea me, where your contractor? Who contracted who see a dime? And rather catch them say, oh, per contract be a free MPP for you. Who be need doing him? Na any pan of friend who cry on Fabi. Men walk as a rather catch them say, bear to set 3 years in to 2 years in 1 year, you might if you watch. I'm a problem crazy when we are in time. Offer Nipa 21 walk on to Yibi. Yibi. The Nipa be meeting Kase.
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0: 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Say, Radi Pesu Yibi be say ya. Now we fear then you pass me Bernard and Matia me fear. Or Bonifuni Timima. Or the onion you home. Nasa bon Samuel Yakasia. 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Now what you're so for? 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
0: Wabo 8 2 9 2 8 2 9 2 And also Bernard Uso and Sanabeba. 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
3: freedom the lord has done it
2: weakness in prayer has made kings become beggars, and beggars are riding on horses. According to scripture, 1 Peter chapter 4 verse 7 says, the end of the world is coming soon. Therefore, be earnest and disciplined in prayer. For this reason, Freedom Time Praying Partner, FTPP, is inviting all to join this power-packed prayer program every Sunday, Monday, Tuesday, and Wednesday midnight, 12 p.m. on... This power-packed program is being led by Reverend Bernard Owusu Ansah.
0: Everything in you that attract evil people,
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0: by the blood of Jesus Christ of Nazareth, we kill it by fire.
3: Amen.
2: Don't forget that the fervent prayer of a righteous man availeth much. Therefore, be part of this program. For any information, call 0244 115 618.
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Bio Bible no echo Luke chapter 1 verse 45 to 49. 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

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And I have war, sir. I ever says up, I panino, tetanus, tetanus, one. Panny, I do your war, I was an hour to talk pepper, pepper, pepper. And so you had any son and a jazzin, Colana, Aban and Pibon, a yam or more. So between me at telephone, sir. Hours. Oh, Chumacoin, I know of your phone, so. Ye mo modin na ye mfa ye man nhyem pai bom ate na ebre ya ye wo mui eye bre bone na abone fusam ne atim odin sam ne awudi sam wadoso ebi sida ewadi mane mam de omo hwe kwan no ewadi mane mam. To me, I send you prayer request at the Abba in the form of text message. Who send a prayer request in the form of text message? Who do you deem and a baby kind? Nanny, your person no more home pie, I dear toss me, you know. Never be a wautier, I dear toss me, and son. You can send your prayer request in the form of text message. Send your prayer request in the form of text message. Who do you deem a baby kind? And your person no more umpire, I had a toss me, no. Never be a wow, I had a toss me, and son. Number be to me, I send your first so a 0244-744-204. One now, a person sending one prayer request in the form of text message, and I send the Abba. So, person, fra, a bray in New Year, say, Uberfre, and train. Nessa Obesa will send you prayer request Ediba as in the form of text messenger. Ube to me as sending Ediba was our number 0244-744-204-053-94-33-128. Ube to me as sending no Ewo SMS message. And I say WhatsApp. And I say voice note Eddie Amayen. U prayer request na wo send Eddie Abano. Wo send no SMS a yen sabeka. WhatsApp and I say voice note yen sabeka. Nemo maudi any kind na ni o person no bo won pa yen de to su mi no. Na ba bia wa wo tie yen de to su mi ensa. 0244-744-204. 0539433128. Send you prayer request, Fabra.

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He is able to deliver. Just have faith in him. Pastor Kasewo Yesu Christo Demo. 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

0: 0244744204. 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
1: Can we go to church?
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1: Yet to us, Sedaka. 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
1: Minim sir, it will be Biwa, Wuhia, Wunya, Yak, and Yamia, Yakua, Yawi, Quay, Way, Quay, Way. 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Thank God for today. 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Uno wusa wye special. Yes. Life one on Yankupon catcher, Mr. Well, I'm a man who won a bet to me at Naho. I can say one more who are the Bamudi, a mamun can be Mamun Shay, Mamun can be Moncasse, a ye radi, a ye unknown or Mayan to me, ye did ye. 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

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Ebinim so a join on Facebook. 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

Vanopay, Nishre Radi, bless the name of the Lord. Shre Radi Dean. 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There was the boy David, and there was the King David. The American Wassam was the King David, or yet the king for the whole Israel. 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I hope Rasia for a betty, na wonum, any achi. 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

0: Making guy kakra firi Hebrews chapter 13. 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Remember those who are in prison. 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Oh, say, yes, I will carry on up keko. Oh, say, yam fan say, yen ni womu en a da a fiasse ho. 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A yapa condition of service in a year. 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Ada ya wehu cockroaches ewoho. Wahu cockroaches inti wana hwana na juno watia tia mu. 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Eno omuko yino. 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Adebum pao. Conditions no. condition of service no. Enye eyi.
1: One way will be back as soon as a suffer, and a dear for the omen, I quit you a man robbery, and will be a cob on a crown on the Adinako to out of what won't train chain Yamiasem. What? 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A dear Dubeco prison, you have no idea. 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You have no idea. Only mad the crew are betting me the work with a fiasse. Oh, who can say, Papa, yeah, and no, yeah, yes, one caught 20 years. He said, who can say, for the past 4 years, not on himself, but with a fiasse. That's what I'm about to know. And yes, fiasse now, oh, Connor, quite your fast require a hot, yeah, me, yeah, what's up, now, me, me, coca. 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In Matthew 25. Yesu say. On the D-Day, Judgment Day. 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But do you know what will take you to prison? 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

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Certain people are going through challenges. They are going through hell. 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Is pregnant with many words. Hebrews 13:1 verse 18. Jesus is yesterday, today, and forever the same. And some hopa. And was simon kind we are for. Me imagine mu dia me cause ku ye chere me se. The Hebrew author is unknown. Bayana eye imagine se Paul ne chere yem me can sem nu bebra. Making canyons, yeah, no, my dream, said Paul Netre. So, on the tray, what caught prison several times. On no, the end because of the gospel of our Lord Jesus Christ. Remember, Joseph went into prison out of persecution. Out of persecution, Joseph went into prison. You shall some tone or so. I didn't know, shame. 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
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What Tim Namin? And what did he tell you? Jacob and finding him what to him was in them and Elba Mamba and Elba Mamba and Elba Mamba. Oh, frustration, manipa behave. Oh, my God. This morning, we are praying basing our prayer on Hebrews chapter 13, verse 3. Remember prisoners as though you were with them in the prison. And those who are going through various challenges. Osimodaswa hunemwi asemben watrefwe paka. Nia opa kanese, it can also happen to you. Sha, it can happen to you. You have no idea it can happen to you. Baby, I will be one on the empire. Emma Wanga, one nam a man who ahudum Wanga, where ye unemployed. One swa, ye deploy almo. 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
0: 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You got to a branch of you on an only di one more car. A branch of FFFFFF. Bibina did not copy a prison. Recently, a conference now you call me drew na or no and what registration table. Yeah, or register. Wa convert it. Wa hunu yesu. Me see, and conference ke see. Yeah, Christian organization can see omo ye no. Eh sa branch ye no. And then oye registration. Oh, as soon as I saw him and he also saw me. I saw him and I saw that he was the one. Who me no we see ni trust.
2: Sabra in the kabos ke baroshenda rabahato rakabos rate kabroski baroshandere bebeya merabazandere bebre kapanda rababaya ba sabra e kabos
0: 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We ask the Lord to touch and heal you completely in Jesus' name. His name is Jehovah Rapha. The meaning of this name is Lord our healer. May someone be healed this morning in the name of our Lord Jesus. 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May you receive divine healing in the name of Jesus. May someone receive his healing. Receive your healing right now. After this morning section prayer, you will never be the same. Oh, may the Lord have mercy on you according to his tender mercies. Receive your healing right now, that goiter. In the name of Jesus, may you be healed. May you be delivered. In the name of Jesus. Vivian Yamisam, pray for somebody that is sick. Pray for somebody in prison. Pray for them. Pray for them. 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My wife is watching me. She is listening and watching. Good morning to you. 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

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You are also watching live on Facebook. 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
0: 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Ye ba ye ya demonizing National Cathedral ne sa the law is if war report to chinese. 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

0: ano pe ye de ni onyam ni di na ma wa safara de wa we hu ye mobo we bi adomo pon no e de ama me ni umi nanso ye da erade aye. 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

0: Indeed, Yakuma share Nasema. Ura, and opinion so yet that was say we be a domopono, a dear Maya. Yamin Shiramo say, and opinion so overkind your honor, yes, sorry, Raddy. Maybe say, oh, they will contact Ebe Tujana, yes, sorry. So.
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0: Nyankopon. 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

Ampa Radio Asha me Bobby say. 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A wee ye be ye kukruko. It's a brand new song from Osof Mami Minister Dinah Hakma. Mommy, Sally, we are too much. Also my daddy, Bibi, yeah. Nyamishra, Nyamishra, Nyamishra.

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Na ebebasu on the 9th of next month, on the 9th, Ekosiada Central Church, Ewutu Bodjasi, Hona Jumedi Ninina, Ebebanti Nina Beko, na Yako Sopoto, Yenya Bemeina, Bibibia, IFFF, Ebia Un to me, Emba, now Pesa will support to our bet me a friend 0542 730326, 0542 730326. 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Na Nyamiya Aduma on the 2nd of next month. Jumedie Kesebi Pa Ebaso Ayatu Nidi Men at Worship. Na Eye Streams of Life. Men at Worship. Yes, start here no 10 years ni. So we are celebrating 10 years anniversary. Edi Shen Yankupon DNU Nyamti Etun Safro se Bra Nabe Kanye Moon Streams of Life. You know, Eye Juntufo Kwa. 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The time is 3 p.m., Eye, and you read 3. Sorry, 3 p.m. Na wakwa sorry wabano na mpacho yin na yin trenchia na yin na mpeja unyankopom. 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

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Join and your life will never be the same. Team needs to unite in faith, connect for impact. Just come and it will turn your life around. It will be a blessing for you. So I am inviting you personal. Just come and your life will be blessed. Nyami enshrao ewo Yesu Kristo dim na onye okesie ompeja onfi adumu ko adumu nia oshira onfa no me enkan no sa nyankopon no onshira o ewo Yesu Kristo dim amen and amen o nyami shira o na me sorry suno 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of August next month pray foundation stone laying revival no best starting from on the 10th to 14th of next month na team is bearing fruit in the season of drought Jeremiah 17 verse 8 Akasa for Bebre 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

0: No, see, Abo, I am Sempa 94.7 FM, which are four, and I am truthful Thursday, 23rd of July 2026. Hebre Asso, Yemfa, Asempa Sports News at 6, Emra, Emesomo, and Adopay, Mr. Adopay, and Sema, Obertino, Udi, when he HM, El Kafa, Bobo, Anodia, now on Payin Kessie, or no, I am President Edema 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delegation, Mr. Ernest Danso, and so Edin Sempakra at Tudra area far ahobwa Ghana aye ahead of aye Commonwealth and also a Koso Ewo Hono Nina Aye Semedi Eba Bensumu and Adopay live our Sempa 94.7 FM live on YouTube. So I'll be a Koso Dennis Asamoa Ayo can come for Adopay Otem and Kahotino Aya Latula, Mr. Ocean and Swami Semi producer Aya Bednego Kumensa the Dotman and so at to na famu dia se mu fo no e Eric asie du buadi ene mpanfo aka ni na e ka me ho a ene ye de som no e ba be som live e wo Asempa 94.7 FM eso
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0: 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No pain, HMA said you win him no. A doom, maybe a 24 countries in the room, but a more yanchi says a quay, be arsenal. You bet me a BM Yatra team. Now, yanya 28 nations are so a bet me a bombardier. Not a say, or wait me a boa ama a nations, African nations cap, and also no, et me a quay, and no, I and Semka crack half a president, so no, Eddie Etuda.
2: I'm very excited about the proposals we've received. We'll make announcements. And another very exciting thing is the invitation to tender African football. Because of governance, because of ethics, because of transparency, because of auditing practices, the private sector wants to support us because they know if they put money into football, it doesn't go into pockets that it's not supposed to go to.
0: We aye kakra aye Patrick Mosepe so ede etuja wo kaf ho abiem no opanino achiema sese de ye bi ede atum wo awaye watwen se kwan bi aso no wope aye African Nations Cup no aye AFCON ni bi ahost no se 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
4: We might have to be a bit open about and this is not the first time Mate Jordan as a minty. I think we might have to be a bit open about Jordan ni issue. First of all, the question I would ask is that what was his role in the team? We need to be able to find out, and I'm sure if you get the opportunity to even interview the coach or any of the technical team members, you should find out this question. What was the role of Jordan?
5: But
4: of course, I'm not part of the technical team, but from where I sat at the stadium and watched the game, I felt Jordan's role was more or less to be able to hold on to the ball, to just make sure that the pressure that was on the team would have been managed in a certain way. I think from what I saw, again, I'm not part of the technical team, but from what I saw, I realized that we were just having to hold, play the low block, play the mid block, and hold our opponent until a certain time before we now have to now attack or express ourselves. And so at the point when we were playing that low block, you needed somebody to hold the pressure when it became necessary. Did he play that role well? I'll tell you what. When we played against Panama in Canada, Jordan played a very good role. When we played against England,
5: okay,
4: in Boston, Jordan played a good role.
0: Wei ayen komo twetwe e course a esco member Gideon Ofosu enso ede etudwa yesan ebisa ase emprempre ye call World Cup we eba e executive committee members monsa aka reporter ese monsa aka from the technical team enso no odunchiemu kakra mai ewo.
4: Esco is yet to meet after the World Cup. Of course, we've been talking amongst ourselves. Esco is yet to meet after the World Cup. Of course, we've been talking amongst ourselves individually. But to meet as a group, we are yet to do that. Like I said, we haven't had the report from the World Cup yet. And so we haven't taken any decision about the coach or the head coach. I have heard rumors about 2-year contract.
5: 2 years, and yes.
4: I think, sir, up until it comes to ESCO for ratification, I would not be able to confirm that or not. What I can say personally is that I think it's about time we just look at extending the coach's contract. For me, like I said, he has shown to us that he's able to defend well. If given time, what we have seen as a country with this team, if he can fix it, he would only need time. And so for me personally, I would support a move like that, but it's not come to ESCO for any ratification.
0: I wish you for any RTA ESCO member Gideon Ofosunso Edie Ewo reporter Mohwe so Monsa Betimi Akano Monsu Atanase Ari Kwampon Betimi Ede Nioma Afaso ye call referees manager so Abubuano Unimse Nyame ya Duma September ye Ghana ye Premier League no Eberto form ononso Edi Kakra Etu ye Nima Let's go to Echim and Chisha Omo ye Edi Fa Eye referees fitness any results or Mohwe so Monsa Betimi Akan.
6: Yeah, I hear elite court for FIFA referees and some potential FIFA referees. Last this week, you know, so
5: yeah, but I know you see be failing, yeah, no
6: cray. I'm about to end the cray.
5: Now I'm kind of who contaminated.
6: Why do you want to fail? Who says fitness test, no, sir, who fail, yeah, and yeah, yeah, as I say, yeah, my HS, and yeah, be there, as I say, yeah, yeah, you understand, because we are expecting 100%. We don't want people to come and fail the fitness test. It's the me can't too much self go for the failure. So who can it and they just say yeah with the failure. You understand? And we don't want to send bad signals out there. Seriously, it is not a good thing.
5: No, but we know now. We're public knowledge.
6: Yes.
5: And to just mention
6: Reflex is a year selected 2 years ago. No, a bit more of Philly fitness is what you say about.
5: So, but where they are back out, I mean, to say a little year reference course.
6: And then I'm getting my show. Yes, about out, you know, fine. But under normal circumstances, you know, in your maybe say, you know, your money bar out, it is tarnishing the image of refereeing. And yet,
5: Daniela, you can't.
6: It's not a good thing. Exactly, you know, if you have your number one, who is a professional referee, now BBC is here. As I say, we should not be happy about it. Seriously.
5: Okay.
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0: Alex Scott, and so the other two dry edify reference no fitness and hono and then out of pay you trying to travel to Eddie Amau live. I was Sempa 94.7 FM live on YouTube and so no Sempa 94.7 FM. So you rem ewo Kumasi Asante Kotoko na yeah the crown so if you Eddie Amau there who him said South African manager and Eric Tinkler Papa Abba was starting the Jumedia or he said Kwembia so bit me up Wakotoko Amakotoko and so etimia fan and Timapa Efra Nra Ote a botch. Chairman James Brown, what is a open case? And so, edit target of Madiama coach, you know, at Tudra, coach, and the anything clan. So, Akasa, Sir Kotoko Bobukuna Wabano, Unim Kotoko Frechri, and Akotoko, so no air clubs, a Bibima, Oka clubs, a Kukudama, which me anchor, and Nikotoko, and Frim, and Tina from with the Eddie Obet me, Ayabia, or also bet me Abua Kotokono, Obey Eddie Abua Fantablos, Kumasi Asante Kotoko.
7: Obviously, I've known Asante Kotoko for a long time, especially as a coach, because you know, the clubs that I coached and when we were in the CAF competition, you always feared to get Asante Kotoko. You didn't want to play Asante Kotoko because you know the quality and the talent that comes out of the Ghanaian league is really massive. Truthfully, I wasn't a full-time follower of the club, but over the years, obviously, the club, which is a massive African giant club, is a club with a lot of history in African football, has kindly slipped down the table. Now, to see that happen to a club of this nature and this stature is obviously massively disappointing, and obviously they come off the back of what would be regarded as a very poor season, having finished eighth in the league. So coming to the club, I know the pressure that is obviously going to be under me, because you know, we need to achieve, we need to win things, we need to get this club back to where it belongs. We don't want to be calling it a sleeping giant, we want to be calling it a giant, and we want to be competing at the highest level. That is me as a coach. I want to compete at the highest level, I want to play in the highest leagues.
0: Wei aye Kumasi Asante Kotoko aye coach waba orhese obetimi atotonioma ama kotoko so etimi afa ne ntima pefra Eric Tinkler na otene nkano yirem ewo nsemfufrum dia na chese yeri ani atwim ewo omeya 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
8: 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Commonwealth, the usual or regular Commonwealth, and there to the beer. Never be a sister. It's like somewhere in Australia, no more about it, you know. Organizers in Nankasa, so no, sharing in the man, you know, more meetings, picking ideas, sharing it together, trying to do it to me. I'm a bit of something, you know. I'm a boy, I'm a different front, you know. Yeah, you know, there ever combat. Ghana there. I try Damia Boa. To me, I prefer more. I believe I said, yeah, maybe I which man I so far, but I think they've had more than ever since Moko Games in terms of preparation, pre camp.
9: My name is in terms of logistics and Libya, no, I ban a woman once I can be more expensive once I can. Kwanzaa na mtu mko epi dana ako mukampa mko kwenye pre camp yenu mungu kambi dia
8: yes camp ne kambi camp but ne time lo I keep saying every day, say, and they there, in my anna, why I'm talking, but to the beer, almost when she shared, the global Fakoba, everybody to the beer, Eddie.

0: Brantie, Bobo Kwani din any Aston Villa so eyen chichese kwan bi anso no onbetimi assign Alexandre Garnacho edeno every Chelsea no no so etimi abeboa Aston Villa fo anso no ama bibia etimi akoyi 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at 6 no SC na Ghana's maestro your supremo the king of the morning, Eddie, and then so some no abroad from now up to 9:30. Because we are now sempa 94.7.
1: Dema obi kwaku Andy Papa Mansu. 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

0: Wodo e bankola e ma Kumasi sensational confessor.
1: Good morning. Hello Alaji.
2: Hello Mitchie.
0: Good morning.
2: Morning.
0: Alaji, I'm going to say.
2: Mida yangu poasi.
0: Alaji, me buy me boka kaka.
2: Yeah. Mitchie.
0: Me say me buy me boka kaka.
2: Oh, uze.
0: Say me buy confessor me boka kaka.
2: Ah, oh boy. We are the susu.
0: Say me nimbo.
2: Ba. What you want to do? But we are home for. I do what I'm passing.
3: George Effie, a former vice president of the Effie, the ABC and say winning football mo, we experience a progress of work for normalization committee. Officer Omo, they are on track and assessing the city amount.
4: No comment.
3: From time Omo share you must say Ebepe me na aka mreka kai na Omo do the other we here. What do the Effie say na normalization no?
4: No comment.
3: And the first time when you had the opportunity, you had a juma or my year, say a boy football people, and I said, feel, say a juma in young so many.
4: No comment.
3: George, the other day, I said, who be now born, a be a doctor, and I said, fear of victimization, it wouldn't mean children.
4: When we're Japanese team, a barracks boy, Zongo boy, I was
3: not here. And then, mama opportunity, young boy, say now who normalization, a juma.
4: No comment.
5: The ultimate
3: capabilities all bar on that committee. No. And who is saying?
4: No comment.
1: Competition I ever organize it. And who will have Balua Abba?
3: Yeah.
1: Back and forth. I'm and they intimate organize it. I'm mad. I said last week.
3: Yeah.
1: Are you telling me, sir, George, do your opinion or something away now? Is that what you're telling us?
4: Okay. No, Jojo. No comment.
0: Hello, good morning.
6: Pepa. Don't win current award.
0: The ultimate source.
7: Kweku, the Papa Maestro is an award winner.
0: Kweku Willis in emotional intelligence.
7: I wanted to take the opportunity to congratulate you since Monday, but I've not been able to come through.
0: Kafra.
7: So you were nominated and you never advertised it for even a single second.
0: Debbie Mamosukra.
7: Debbie Mamosukra.
0: Debbie Mamosukra.
7: Yes,
0: No.
7: And then,

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1: In the name of Jesus, let us pray. Father, please walk with us through the bad times as well as the good. May we be heard and understood from the suburbs to the hood. May you judge us by our hearts and not by our mistakes. And see that we get a breakthrough, however long that it takes. May you fill that void in our souls that will lay our fears to rest. Because there's no way we can live for Jesus when we're living in the flesh.
0: The ultimate sports show.
1: I pray that you allow our spirits to be born, grow strong, move on, know right from wrong. 1 John chapter 2, verse 15. Do not love the world or anything in the world. And we know what that means. But listen, we know the distance we need to be away from fire to keep it missing. That doesn't mean we'll listen. Lord, you take care of fools and babies. You teach women to honor their men and men respect their ladies. But lately, so many of us have gone astray, doing wrong for so long that we've forgotten the way. Please bring us back home, instill in us the word, which is our backbone. We're just children that act grown. There is so much that we're entitled to, yet we receive so little. Because in this time of spiritual warfare, we're comfortable in the middle. So I pray that you open our eyes, give us the anointing to recognize the devil and his lies. If we keep our actions wise and our prayers sincere, our heads to the sky, you will diminish our fears. In Jesus' mighty name we have prayed. Amen and amen.
2: Ladies and gentlemen,
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3: I said,

So I bring a weirdo. Yatina say live was Sempa 94. When 7 years in Konya, no, no. The Thursday's edition of the Ultimate Sports Show. Yebre and Aso, as you see in Konya, a good year quine so. Na ye to me a dinkoma, and coma a baby, ama a young Maragana sports and so. And Yanni Tampefra, Yatina say, I don't know. No chronifa, now no pay the end so. Yadinina, abana we ye. Away in Jumadi and so, and Riti Ayana Washington. So now, rest your coin so, Mamini Kai and Chacha will be a baby. I will be a baby. I will Timmy and Car, baby. I will Timmy. A very good morning to you. Ya chow, ya die wasipa. Sir Tony Brennano, who keep the faith and trust in us. A ba a good year, Munsama. They are the reference point, the headquarters of Ghana Sports. And I'm saying, aha, and a Ghana Casa, aha, and a Ghana Tier, and Chino Asubia, and Yetri, Chino Asubia, and Yetri, Yasim Kunya, and with the headquarters of Ghana Sports. Samson Air Live, wo Asida 105.9. And what Takra did, and I feel what Takra, yeah, live, wo Midiama 92.9, and what Takra. 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I don't see your heart. See, I'm hunting Tempa. What's in Bisha? What 10 year? And what 10 year? I know what the four at the bar. I don't pay your budget now for you to me. I can kind now. Boy, you made another BBR. So to me, I could hear today, Thursday, the 23rd day of July, the year 2026, the year of our Lord. And I don't pay your tina say, Laja in supremacy. Now, and then say, you know, you're the Emunko Monina at the Ebra. And in Chema, a question now relevant questions and pay a resi na ya pay relevant answers in a diama ye tifano pay, womo a tifura, and yasem kumakra, and it ever said now a kaho, na yet in common in a so eddie a sheshe so, nebi be so etimi every ye. Nemo wadinche via WhatsApp no, 0243 553536 with a faho. 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headquarters of Ghana Sports asempa 94.7 ah yatena so a ye de isha we midin de obin kwaku andy Ghana's maestro ne I'm your Supri Simo. I don't pay so much as a larger in supremacy. I had in common in Anno, Eddie Brunzi, Tewasudina, and then Comano, Emu Ed Edica Editi, and Tioso Bayaso Nafi. Also, what my part of the discussion, let me be also at me every year. I see there be a watcher, Samuel Kwadade Irenchi, Samuel Kwadade Irenchi, or no NAS Sports Director, Jody. You see, Naba Konso, Warshe, na Watinitine, Debbie Bia, so Etimi Akuya, Yadi Ebro. 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

0: 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season. And that discussion also and pay at the heart here to a boy say Eddie. Don't forget, sir, Kumasi Santi Kotokon common idea. 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
1: for World Cup
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1: for sure
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0: But in so be found.
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1: Papa ya beda si na ya san amagana ni bia nso achi akwaba. Edward Basempa 94.7 FM the ultimate sports show media ma 92.9 and afi aseda 105.9 FM we secondi takrade. Ano pe du ko wa ka ta mo bo so e to aso e wo enkomo ne chi e wo the ultimate sports show na ye sha se e wo daily guy ko wa ka ta ne nso emu. Na and the biggest opposition party NPP one more flag bearer opinion dim and a Dr. Mahmood Baumia and Eda Enra Abetodwa say one NPP MPC for no one more domini echim ewo and sawon prison eko kwasra yewra Bernard in Chibuesiaku AK Chamaun to me and to say Baumia MPP MPs storm in sawon prison and a story op three of the Daily Guide and there are no pay now. Oko page 9 our daily guidance so our debaku biaba was a parliament approves $822 million World Bank loans internal parliament so akwa approve $822 million World Bank loan and also ababe todwa ewo ehadmo now papa wokwa ase ha there is one story bi ewo ha or see two busted with 100 wee parcels two busted with 100 wee parcels and also and then say kura omwa
0: na de untimi to mukoton no
1: mpenim fo ate say omso munkram na yentwa picture no and then so omukram we kura mienu and e dey twa picture but the story no LP 6 of the Daily Guide and anopay ya chese unye bi ekinka ye bebo akọ back page of the Daily Guide ya or see FIFA women's football campaign empowers girls in Tumu and also your story about Kwa Abba Chesauko Tumua na Tumu yeah upper west region and yasem ketuakura omu 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forwarding signs a new Manchester City deal until 2030 and also a story Ababe Toja and the Anopay Ewa Hanmo. Yanko Daily Graphic. Daily Graphic and Samua Ede Enimu banner headline was at AU Health Summit in Accra. President urges self-reliant health care and also a kakra. Nese His Excellency John Dramani Mahama wadi eko tuja ewo AU Health Summit eko so ewo enkran krumha eno wachemi pase self-reliant health care ni die very important wa usho honsu ye su enonso bua aha 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curriculum and also a story back one and anopay and also about back page or say US government donate equipment to GAF no Ghana Armed Forces na almost say US government you know and they one more at the equipment I hold military and as a military equipment valued at $4 million one more at the comma Ghana Armed Forces Say we Togo, Ivory Coast, Benin, Momo, Chebokina, Eke, Moesia, Tinanka.
0: Omo, 20 years here too.
1: To say a friendly game.
0: Yeah, you're too it to mukum.
1: Ah, ye befa, name kumuno. Ne bow out to me the whole bed 3 days, but no, what's sorry. It's a friendly game. Nanke, ya test it. 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
0: Ana. 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You too friendly game oh.
1: Nanke, nane ne ye hwe o movie nmu na ya na nye sa.
0: Movie mu.
1: Say mu wa yetu mba na wa san sorry na oba.
0: The movie dey say. To lean on what they share.
1: In the paper, I no pay wey any kakra ko waka ta no e dey aba. Na obetumi de wani echem e wo adomonline.com and afi majoyonline.com na en komo na ka we chi na so wonsa etimi akapapa.
0: Na uka eye ko waka ta no mu ensem no. enra eye yeni ayi nua eye Joseph Inko aye adwuma wo Social Security and National Insurance Trust SNIT no wo muso writer bi e by me nim kuakrata no entumi an capture o say clubs ask to apply for SNIT clearance certificate ahead of the new season. I think say very very important. So the way ya can and I am happy. I say clubs ni bibri wo honoma. Wo mo ashase e mo adhere to SNIT contribution payment for wo mo players no. E bi nso wo honoma say bi wo mo ebubu nua guo masom. Ye be say yen clubs no new season neighbor. The welfare of the players very very important. Very very important. Me you sure say tie ti hey. Multimedia tie yen SNIT, right?
1: Yeah.
0: Adwuma bi a wo ye bia no e wo se wo hwe ana se wo insiste se wo employee no etumi etua wo senet e da chin asem ntia wo ti ase enti yen clubs no se ye ma clubs e ye mema clubs e ye division 2 se 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mo officers ne beba no more abe register players
1: have
0: a contribution to net miako because born obe bo awie na after your career
1: no ni asem no
0: after your career
1: no ni asem no after your active season
0: yeah
1: so abre den saw ahoden je bi e kase net kro be kase so ni mfaso bia
0: and ye tin so a won hye den hu
1: won hye den hu
0: because a lot of our former players be bri ohon ma sa sine discussion o ma anye bi Oman sure. Register bi enti ene wawie game ne die enye adwuma ba komienu bi ya bi odi ne sabeka oni bibia eye na hoto so ana se ni chia ba ana se bibisa oti ase enti yebesere clubs no se SNIT registration ne die because mean se eye part of the requirement for the club licensing regulations no
1: exactly
0: oti ase enti SNIT eye ne die no clubs ne nye omu die na club licensing so omu so en insist on it. As a was so season now, I was SNIT clearance, ultimate year. So, ultimate register of players and so I was ultimate a final register, na contributions, no so
1: a
0: in fact, clubs in Bibri Horma, Udinkoma, Yabo Mabaso, they say summer test. They say,
1: oh, contribution, okay.
0: Quiet to the point of Omo and Martin. That one I know. They say, me dear man. Yes, no so move any agro.
1: Okay.
0: If I have to folk a memon aside, you just say one more contribution or a out a bapa. Just that you see oak no money the end them say a kakakra and all that. So other clubs no me sure to be brief or maybe a minimum I will so your contribution. No, and to omon share no money.
1: No,
0: into me and one
1: to me are very important.
0: Clubs and that be
1: very, very important. Very, very important.
0: And Tiano ye kakra, ye de abba. 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
0: you are looking good.
2: Thank you.
0: We look good, pa.
2: Thank you.
0: Yes, yeah, that's a one Eric ne kaninja nyina ne mabo. Eye black black. Bibi beko so after show nana.
2: Papa F-A. Black na mache no eye Miniabre. Miniabre make us Miniabre. Ana me rest so awo bibi ho a
0: me. Ori aye den.
2: Miniabre.
0: Ana den.
2: Me rest so awo. Like me re aho.
0: Aha, cause so re aho. Aha.
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0: eye game sa omo boye ewi ni ye no
2: papa
0: bonus ewo mu nyina
2: from Togo Liberia to Senegal both in and out papa bonuses back or cram by both technical, both players, and it is very sad. Papa is very, very sad. Now, the AR who said, Yeti Kromoha, Papa, I was at Accra Sports Stadium. We shared the zeal and it's like the enthusiasm and Banu put it in just to win this game. Papa, ne easy. 7 penalties, so it got to a time now. A goalkeeper, no, also,
0: wow.
2: She was crying because I said. Why do be beer, but they were still on. Papa won't coin, it's me a qualifying, be seen, ne papa. Almost some common bonus, sir, and what day? Yes,
0: now and Penifor say, Oma, any minister, Akasa, Nadia, no, I can't find him.
2: And see, many, the communities, I mean, many, thank you, Akasa. I'm a cassette, Oma to one among. I'm a way inviting me across a Monday, mean brown, I'm a ship people work so far, Oma to me, aye. But I think, sir, I will say, Akasa. I will say, yes, papa, I will say, me any break. And basse and banba bobo, no meti me, a weenie, a dink, kunima could do baby. Now, I will say, your patch, or I don't know if you have to beg. And I say, I will say, I don't know what is happening, papa. I will say it to me, Casaho.
0: Okay.
2: You don't do this to the Black Stars. Papa, and to qualify for a game as such, it was a tough game. Omudo Makomo, Mubi Bia, they played it out. In the 2 weeks, I bet also, nebe sine in Kiyomuka, and all day. And away $700 each player. Technical $150. Uba woman convert it into cedars.
0: Okay.
2: $700 so papa. Bonuses so.
0: $700.
2: Dollars away $700. Uba woman convert it to cedars. Papa. Kakre yo. Kakre is it ucho bia can you see biao? Papa, I was saying
0: girls no.
2: A hadjin. Because papa me there am me nyabre ho ne say se wo be ko ho aye akon koden ama bibie free so aba na abi we qualify. I don't think FIFA beka say qualify for the World Cup or Magana she for preparation
0: it
2: comes with something. It's at least almost like a crown on being no money be did be bibi de bobo omo bra no and na me tie interview with yeah, former international.
0: Yeah.
2: That sure. Lamte, no, kase, Ghana coaches, they need to upgrade themselves. Coach Nana Dakwa, wa qualify we. But baby, you're being yes, can be crowd the bay online classes can create.
0: And as a crowd or family.
2: Excellent family. Yeah, Chani Kabesine. Technical team will be up one more day in Bessine in Chiaka. Uko ministry, we are doing something, we are taking a step, you go so, yes, but we don't do this with the Black Stars. It's always about the women football. It's always about the women football. Yeah, ni ako mashe, papa, uko stadium, koshe ko febeshe game, no. Just few people, kakrebi ne guo. But no, mokasa, moko Senegal, no. The stadium was full. Haya, mo, mo sa support, no. Nesu kakrebi ebe nya, a papa, mo di be didi, ene be boa, amo, mo, obi yare crowd, bed, or be shen, no. one of the baby son baby be a papa. On the city Mitchis.
0: And the man also so aya woman who knew man and a dorsum. Better
2: yes.
0: Better new mode be see the home and all that and near dinna what ya say. E du baby ya. And maybe not story be a ye bubo hosa your good training and your PC kakra to sebi sebi. I'm a say cry in yebi and all that. I am not a pity, a pity. What you say?
2: It's quite a pity. Into yes,
0: but minister, you aware?
2: Obey because I've been speaking to Tanko. First time I'm a friend, okay, I said, yeah, my World Cup, because of the World Cup, you know, attention I could do. And see, young train and young World Cup, you mean, I'm minister, I'm brafi. What about you? It's 2 weeks now. Still nothing.
0: And see, and obey, remember why you said, Honorable Kofi D. Adams and Opebia headquarters no Uti Uti passionately appealed to him na Ebiana Bibi.
2: Honorable the Messrs. Kotodjego from Messrs. Embano Kebi Maye never on Nessie from Nessicanomo releasing, but meaning say the ministry are trying. And so Maye is so dominant and Omo Nibi, they are doing their best. But Messrs. Omo Momo Nasi and Ye Mseti and Maye.
0: Omo Nasi Momo.
2: She said, "Omo inkano omo hunte mo mai ne emba nti minya omo bonuses na no odi ache."
0: Girls need tete.
2: Oh, Papa ache. I was here to make mom. And this thing about it always happens with the women football. They be and they are doing well. Wafcon emba ne wo.
0: Yeah, qualification emba ne nya. Even this year, kana ya kama. I mean, Wafcon or call.
2: After 8 years banned. That's what makes me a kunkodinya ba ma. We shouldn't be begging for this. We shouldn't be talking too much for this. Into Mr. Minister. Oh yeah, dear. And I may appeal this to your first your vice president.
0: Okay.
2: This is the first time you know woman as our vice president. Mr. Professor Jane. Oh yeah, dear. I mean wa supporting embano with sanitary pads. Oh ko oh yeah dear. Mr. Se on some kabi maye. On kabi my man. And so far no me kasi. This is the first time I'm a woman as president. Mr. Say, Oma, you feel this energy, you know, with the women football. Oma, you feel this energy, you know, with the women football. Mr. Pa, I'm a straight minister, so only be being found. I know them. I know them, Papa. I know them.
0: Nanama Owusua, a ambassador for the women a game. We di manage now, see issues we na and pay a dahwa, a manate, I was a, and I'm sure say, and yet, yeah. The vice president nkwa yinyina wose ye dia no atumbi na ye can be edema emano for the wonderful job omo ye for Mother Ghana na yose de umu e deserve no I say honorable minister ehwe na otumi ehwe na resolve e de emama kaninja afi ye mfada dwene no emra say need a console atnase ni manje maje
1: enu yakweku
0: bibia boko
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1: na say my work obobo abo matches nyi na qualify series nyi ma boni nyi na wo na wo mu ko agreement se mu ko ha me ma mu sei mu bo ha me convert into cities na me dia mam na fi de kwaku
0: yebo wea
1: when so e be ya dia say ya appeal
0: no but dey bia wo appeal so e no so nyi ba
1: nyi bia sem kwaku ade wonime na ko apam ye na me ma o mu ko Togo ako Liberia ako Senegal
0: Akunya qualification.
1: Nanya sam na ye kan the last where I qualify match I can mobile across post stadium. E kan na wo na kan ye di maoma. Kwakwa kan ye nkoy.
0: See, that is why the issue of a year sports development fund aye matter. I was here nya time na ye discuss it because ya call World Cup aba. Ye di sika aba. Kromaha. But yet the other national teams, you know, they are suffering. Almost suffer qualification. Per DM, Nina, and a Tracy back in memory lane. Tembia junior national team, apart from Black Stars in there, Obia, the NOS, you know, it may be a Nibusa.
1: Obiwa work up, Zika, Obiwa, Nana, Koyetin of the past.
0: No, because of Tosport Development Fund, no more. Now, a year,
1: it's bad, quick is bad. The way I am in Yamau Ghana, no, I am in Tiasi. Black Stars called it by said, I didn't problem be any or an army boy. Problem be any ho. Na my way sengwa. Okay. Oma to kwine 3 times. Ako Togo ako Senegal ako Liberia. And yet $2,100. Because
0: Bibia
1: $700.
0: And ye bibia.
1: Bukuna way so ya dear say you say ye can't want some canada. I don't say yang can't do once a walk. Yaka last 2 weeks, you know. Yaka
3: was a moa, Bessine.
0: And you see, Antina de Bia, near your comparison, say, Black Stars, no, it was special or preferential treatment, Bia. And now no, you call USC. Yohana, Ibrahim Mama, Ebura Camp. Promise Kesiapa. Bam, Nedaho. And that money, me assure, say, play a Bianya, Krobianya, bear $10,000. Play a Bianya, Sika, and free that promise, Ibrahim Mama, Edibayan. Play a Bianya, not less than $10,000.
1: Yeah.
0: But they do the other national teams, Nedia. Minim say, I have more, you whom so many Ghana four teams in here. Can you order a family not enough? If we are other issues,
1: Papa, Tesania, na. Yeah, but Bobo Sina, who continue to, you know, say, by the virtue of your nature, Nadia, as a winning cry, you have to still talk about it. What you say? Mm. So, we'll continue to, you know, talk about it to say, the leadership, you know, I'm show some way responsible. My castle chrome had the back one, mimpe cra, made the home back home. So, who's a bema party job, Baswa? No penning in Adentia. And yabi be a beam krumha. Bemma or the job basso man special attention and ya brekuti a show interest. No penning an adventure. Apart from men know the majority na
0: majority dear.
1: And ya drin papa and teacher. I do papa be a nature. Na uko gana mra sebe mua. You were about 41 ma women in parliament. 40 mama kuma ku ediana baku. Nye parliament sitting, am I qualify in your parliament sitting? A mama football, the uncle, my better, so I'm going to game and I say, I'm going to make a Premier League seminar. Am I Nakoba ball, yen to your muke, I qualify for a whole World Cup, yen to your muka. A minor di a manica. Women in parliament will be a quiet. They be a mekase, you come high when paying for no majority of them. I am on person join that cheap popularity, I'm a come say, hey. Bro, ni kadi ya o, wakana hai bro, ni ya bro, fodi omu ye, baby, omu titi omu, baby, ni kadi ya, hey, wadi ya, asa umu wadi ya. So, ye chi popularity, blast, ma blast asem, mkoto parliament, na Ghana Premier League asem, e mwure parliament, nefya se man kebia. But this particular thing, it should be something anka, or bao ye parliamentarian, ever advocating, who say, no, I want to fight for these girls, so that a bar recognition and applause in anka, kwam, oh, honorable so and so MP, and all the black, if I say, maidens, right, all the black maidens, sick as same way, eko pay parliament, I appreciate the minister, I appreciate the finance minister, and he, you know, I can't control, I can't tell you, I'm going to release this.
0: But where crowd the news you care, baby, a budget. Budget for the year. May I sure send you now, woman?
1: I capture.
0: Yako finance minister, Ako Pacho, Ako Jiska. And the sad, interest, they say. And Rana Mini Obedin, come on, can you say? The entire, Emmanuel. Any fans, any South support, me say. Mm. Oko even the Parliament of Ghana, ne. Mm. Na a parliamentarian or your bar, epe Jesse Atta, or Timikaso, mepe Blaster Jesse, mepe Blas, Ubian Wabekas, mepe Black Queen Jesse, but Blaster Jesse, ni Black Queen Jesse, you know,
1: but
0: that was
1: mepe
0: Blaster Jesse, to Blaster Jesse Bremi, but Oyo Bao,
1: oh,
0: as I mepe Black Queen's Jesse, but Jesse, you say, you know,
1: Papa Okromaya, Tinayana,
3: you're the gender minister of Ghana.
1: Yo,
3: you're
0: the gender minister.
3: When
0: I can't get my way,
1: Parliamentary Select Committee on Sports.
0: Issues regarding sports about parliament, you know, they are the committee that pass you through, and then no more major discussions.
1: Bro, for now, I can't know.
0: Yes,
1: sir. You can't keep saying, I'm not so fast one day. You see, issues about sports about parliament. Issue better than parliament.
0: Sad discussions. And I say, if you work up about now, I'm going to say, Minister, about parliament. Every read the budget, but church, more expenses. I was a court, the parliamentary committee.
1: When minister, omo yo imagine say otuado omeja ne kwan no ranking member of parliamentary select committee, he was doing media tour. So no okwo media tour ni main way here otuado. Ah, papa yo wa shame am say 55
3: no gbe
1: say
3: there.
1: He He was doing media tour because so Otuado say he jam find any coach for Froba. Black maidens are qualified for World Cup. On Missy Kakem and also just say about radio so ever campaign. But here can ye can in and we also campaigning say Nana Ma Usu a World Cup naba. All can call for seekers on Unsunam ha or Meko on Unsun Kobi. On Kobi.
0: I don't think Kobi.
1: No, Kobi. Overcome call for seek and a young man now there.
0: Then you cry if you ask him.
1: Na wakia wa boswa but minya time on prime oba ensu minya time on kai
0: yonkoi asempa f
1: the issue about contract extension for Carlos Queiroz mi fi se sankomo ye jaima abain nko ye nimbegu ase ana ye jaima ministry nko ye nimbegu ase. Also, my money in a father said a national issue and it has something to do with the development of your game. No? Because a head coach of the national team automatically becomes an ambassador or a convener for say, your national team. Put something from the head coach of the national team, Nankasa, the main national team that is the Blasters of Ghana. Into coach, you didn't butt up or party, Papa. So nye coach o di mu party game na sia eye disaster pa di mo my money na na wonim papa
0: meteo pa
1: upon series of research amaye the last job Carlos Queiroz eye ya otume CD more than 1 year eye when oko coachi Colombia and the last job o CD more than 1 year eye oko coachi Colombia between 2011 to 2019. The rest of countries are coaching in Nara. Carlos Queiroz, your man, ain't come more than 1 year. Majority of them, they have issue with Adena, the style of play, no? And on no, or an anatomy anti. What they buy on penny, on per YDS, or no person who wouldn't need the end in a year, Juma. Into most of the countries had issue with quite a fast war. Or no, then the philosophy, no? Episode the rare country, but country needs to feel say the philosophy in you. So the long and short of what I'm saying, and they say they believe Carlos Queiroz is very good when it comes to short-term plan. Short-term, immediate plan. Carlos Queiroz is not something for 2 years.
0: Okay.
1: And the last job he stayed office more than 1 year, and you between 2011 2019. Now, so we limit the conversation about the African terrain. Now, person properly want to assess Carlos Queiroz. Kwacheki Carlos Queiroz time. I was South Africa, and in a time I was Egypt.
0: Okay.
1: Omu yina nyamana unko to 2 years. Because they had issues, and the last time Namre Chronicle edit chilenko for say Carlos Queiroz qualified South Africa to Japan Korea 2002 World Cup. But then Tino Mama and Uncle World Cup.
0: Then say woman due diligence and because when our call appointing coach, open long term there. You have to go for a coach I'll face a long term. Will be to my now call be a man 1 year when deliver up permanent and I say almost 1 year due diligence.
1: And no be an again, how quite an anamson. Sakwana na yanam soa ye prepare ye ho e koma coach when you 73 year old and as when you 73 years sir ono nya na dwene say he want to align with what you stand for but o person no force you to be aligned with his philosophy and at the end of the day no enko ye especially in this time here ye womi papa woni me beya dwene pa say the last best of 5 coaches aba blasters ni na ye twen kwasesika wo. Mewa. Most of the coaches are forming now. We are contract. Ne ya pay ye tia. Or see ye tia. That's what I mean. Like in Kwasi Sika, oh, like Sika, so like as so a man for so, but we have to pay because you anticipate it. You say you work ano, you need due diligence. And who says I'm going for we? I'm going to be in fire and do her. And your mom with that contract, you know. Let me tell what you say. Into a person will track it, obetumi track it. You know, coaches say, "Yafa omu yina." Any kwenye will say, "First wa." We have to pay those coaches off because coaches, you know, what they stand for and what we stand for, there is a big gap.
0: Now, Carlos Cruz, oko Iran, odi how many years?
1: Okay? Carlos Cruz, you know, Iran, one so oko 2 times. Yawa first one oko Iran. That is 2011, 2019.
0: 2011 to 2019. Yeah, how many years? No.
1: Yeah, 2011, 2019. Any, I think 8 years. Maybe what?
0: Yes, we'll stay more.
1: Yeah, we'll stay more.
0: And the second time, eh?
1: Yeah, the second time, 2023. That is October 2022, 1st January 2023. No, more yinedi.
0: And then I say one spell there, unyabe 8 years. Wow.
1: That is the first one. And no sukrani ye. The appointment after the Portugal. Echoed the 2010 World Cup.
0: World Cup
1: no? Yeah. That time no coach Portugal for 2 years. Since that time, it's difficult.
0: So the analogy of say on still more than a year, no. Now you say Iran they defeated that analogy, no.
1: Oh. Answer me can say since 2011, 2019.
0: Okay.
1: Our coach country will stay more than 2 years. Nyaka ebani na country so coaching in an obia mani stay office more than a year.
0: Very well.
1: What you say, son and put you know. Minka say ni entire way and I'm limiting command quite bedu say when it comes to the African terrain, because we're coaching 2 countries in Africa before Ghana. That is South Africa and Omea ni Didi Egypt. But who could check here? South Africa, I'm on an appointment. January, February.
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1: Very much, April May. Okay. In terms of an appointment, 1st May 2001. 1st March 2002. What I say?
0: Must it be, say, be our buy and in that period, no? When to me, the performance now, quite here.
1: No, you see, I would say, and I may tell you, you have to read. I did with someone your researcher. One thing you have to do. But once say, ukomwa, you have to look at baby and no friba. South Africa, they were okay with qualifying so do boy. But they were not okay. They had issues with the style of play. And don't you know, Amundi, Jomo, so is it Somo?
0: So.
1: Yeah. Amundi ne ba, say, Omaya technical director to. Oh, your friend say Carlos Cures. Now, on threatening and the technical director, we all know in your fina maybe technical director, we all know technical director, Juma Omuye. Omu name the direction of your national, you know, philosophy and near Pesi Achivu. In T and not to this up upon a buy, and I'm going to buy in coach in Antiasia. That time, the coach had already qualified them to the World Cup, and Omuye in a D. The same thing, the Egyptian national team. Egypt, if you say, before Carlos Cures' appointment, they've already won 7 AFCONs. Until the coach Barney, he actually shouldn't have to me the AG AFCON. Or the Egypt call final of the Nations Cup. But do you know why? Final no do kwa Egypt force they can't celebrate mediocrity. There are 2 things. Now, how you see our winners of the AFCON? Until when to achieve our target. Number 2, they had issues. He said, how can you coach an Egyptian team? For about 8 matches, I will be do major final of the AFCON. Now Egypt before she goes to say I'm share 3. That is not what they stand for. And nothing on the Pamu coach and did the Carlos Cures.
0: Okay.
1: Into media, Papa. Sunny young who are buying a bank call. Sunny young who send a national team appointment. Majority of the government, you know. Amunya due diligence. Now, just sign a contract just like that. Never do one. Now, so mine, yes, sign a

0: very much, April May. Okay. In terms of an appointment, 1st May 2001. 1st March 2002, no more down the coin. What you say?
1: Must it be, say, be our buy and in that period, no? When to me, the performance now, I'm here.
0: No, you see, I will say, and I make sure I will say, you have to read. I deal with someone, your researcher, one thing you will be faso. But on the Ukomwa, you have to look at baby and no free bar. South Africa, they were okay with qualifiers or Domo Boy. But they were not okay. They had issues with the style of play. And don't you know, Amundi, Jomo, so is it Somo?
1: So.
0: Yeah. Amundi Neba, say, Omey technical director to, your friend say, Carlos Curious. Now, on Tretin, and the technical director, we all know, Nya Fena Mebeche, technical director, we all know. Technical director, Juma Omuye. Omu name the direction of your national, you know, philosophy and near Pesi Achivu. Inti, and until I'm this up upon the buy, and I'm going to buy the coach in Antiasia. That time, the coach had already qualified them to the World Cup. And Omuye in a D. The same thing, the Egyptian national team. Egypt, if you say, before Carlos Queiroz's appointment, they've already won 7 AFCONs. Inti, the coach, bar, ni Ashushan is obey to me the IG AFCON. Or the Egypt to call final of the Nations Cup. But do you know why? Final no do I'm quiet. Egypt force they can't celebrate mediocrity. There are two things. Now, only a serial winners of the AFCON. Internu and Tunia achieve with our target. Number two, they had issues. They said, how can you coach an Egyptian team for about 8 matches? I'll be doing major final of the AFCON. Now Egypt force goes to say I'm share 3. That is not what they stand for. And nothing on the Pamu coach and did the Carlos Queiroz.
1: Okay.
0: Enti media, Papa. Sani Yehu abain aba abain ko. Sani Yehu sani national team appointment. Majority of the government, you know. Amu nye due diligence. Na yes sign a contract just like that in a bedu no. Now so mine yes sign essay or mine sika. Edi ko tresa sika and fasoni and I can fasoni so. Me feel se Carlos Queiroz jumano. Yen George on ye.
1: But the appointment and ye abandoned the F in the appointment.
0: Say F in on your nebitia. I understand from where you are coming from.
1: Yeah,
0: the FA does the appointment,
1: and then,
0: but then again, they do appointment on behalf of Ghana.
1: Exactly.
0: Intino, and I make an say, Yamanin, a very big issue. Coach, you know, to me, Obi Samia, I can confidently say, sir, contract on merit power for now.
1: Yeah,
0: just a year.
1: A contractor,
0: yes, contractor. A fatano, just a year.
1: Okay.
0: Yeah, the nequa, because just a year, no, you can clearly see, sir, your AFCON qualifies in your day a womb. We can also use AFCON because you have qualifies in your starting this year. You be real next year, you be AFCON, maybe 2027. Yeah. Until within that 1 year period, you know, coach, you know, Ebenyasa qualifies and then AFCON, no, then. Yeah, the number qualifies in the no AFCON and Kuye. You can one year. No, Kone assessing ye, but what you say.
1: Okay,
0: no. Kone ye, never boy your football. No, we can give him that, you know, contract extension. But if you say for now, the Ukotam 2 years, Makalos Kures. No, you can't qualify in the Kwajigua. No, we need Jihua. You have to pay him off. Okay. And Papa, $80,000. For 2 years, no chances, man. We just don't find here.
1: That's a cab fee. But can you get home? So, you have seen about Compu Ghana. Can you hope na Compu Ghana di shops? Me na jia tumse wano ene headmaster. And I'm say udra Compu Ghana na your computers na ope, laptops na ope, iPads na ope. Ni na types ni na Compu Ghana kwa na coffee bi ediaba. So say what the gold rush season no ediaba. And we the ultimate your football experience. Ah, umo. Share and the other pair with him can we use any we use kuni we are service a person and as a personella. Mr. Mada say a computer and laptops in the Kika Kahunina a bema wadisia and Ujumedian to me a coxo a harisodia a compu Ghana and I make come for Aropay Edia Mouse the ultimate football experience and he ye nefa hujimbi nebibia and ye kama pa sink test tank and so a can hopa na your preferred color of tank. No, ubinya ewo Syntest tank in kuemu ewo Ghana ha and we say Syntest tank ye chino amamfu aba nenso ubieni wa

0: 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barrister Charles o say sibe the barrister oka eye advanced team no ho a wo mu akodru mo e wo Glasgow yene the barrister senior mo say ni nkomo senior ma chen
1: Yeah, near my school.
0: Nah, a hobo called ye.
1: A book, I can say, probably so. See, advance.
0: A simple FM. I can say, whatever.
1: It's true.
0: Why? Charles says, "If the barrister, obviously you may be."
1: Oh, Debbie. You man, some fast one, no.
0: Oh,
1: how to cry out, bro. I am man for say any day womb, but you have sleepless nights from one venue to the other to ensure say when you're the correct info for
2: the
1: your
2: ultimate
1: business. They should know. The traveling is not about fun, but it's part of the work.
0: And yeah, Drew, Eric, ne Kaninja, no, so into Omo Beba, me sure say Omo and Beba home. Boy, and come on, walking through, Moody Party, yeah, arrival, reception, weather, any itinerary for, yeah, Alita, I could do, say Bibia, yes, setter. Mammy Mousy, my bear, and so now, walking through, senior.
1: So 23rd Commonwealth Games are ever so at Glasgow, Scotland, you know? And to say many of the Commonwealth Games are yeah, attended. So we have now Australia and SSA to Sadi and Asika Semunti last minute. But we just share Scotland come. There is nothing like Games Village. Say yes, Games Village, a man for Bao, Biao. There's nothing like that. Disciplines are hold also so one to show Abed Dupe because of Sika Semunti. Umra Scotland, Bibia Chese Games Ebaso, hospitality, Kwan Mufaso, Edua Kwaba, and all that is beautiful. One of the things I want to say, Omoye Event Mo City Center, all the teams are being hosted in various hotels, village in Ho. In the Obeba Hotel, Binona teams there for another 5 ago, another hotel, Sanomoyeno, and then in Nasuso Bain. Facilities now, on the host event. And, you know, it's a small town, small community. we ever so. But as I speak with you, almost every country is in town. Ministers are holding by just to discuss the future of the Commonwealth Games and the other political around the 20. Britain is going fine. Nyame Adomo and in ceremony. Basona Hunwo Stadium. Velodrome and our event center, sports hall, KCB, FA, Nipa and Pemunson, and Omae say Omay opening ceremony or honor the king. Officially over the beauty medina. It's an space in 20 or more ton tickets. It cannot be open for all. Team Ghana will be part of the opening ceremony now. Basono, a flag bearer at Frima Egi, on the new Ghana flag, but on a crowd here, and not anywhere. Obedue, she came straight from training. And Haruna Tahim, I want to be called the King's Baton, Ghana's version. So I already, team captain, Joseph Paul Amoa, and so be the team with other team members of the team, not all of them will be matching, but other 20 because of numbers now on their mind. You know. And that will be about the ceremony. Now, Ochina, Tishin Ankasa, yes, here. Ochina, there will be boxing. Three Ghanaian boxers will box tomorrow. And what she a bear power lifting at a hill and so ever competing. Yeah, swimming, para swimming. But generally, my show be Samia Ghana is here. We are poised for victory. 1966 and 2022 and your best times in the Commonwealth. And we are hoping that it may be better this time. Yeah, Nanka, you be free and boise. But so with what we see, the regime said, "Bibi betu me fi boxing muaba, bibi betu me fi judo muaba, mika tuo bibi betu me fi muaba." That disciplines, no, para athletics, powerlifting, and para swimming. You know, bibi betu me fi muaba. We are confident. So yeah, the exercise. Yes, it's soon soon pay. Oh, when I'm no war heading, as no any passes here, as no any yammy to us. Sure, say, Paso Body, be the best. Before I forget, and I'm at you say, yes, see, Ghana, I want you, I have Bassa. So, near Mackenzie, I want you near Bassa. Now, organizers, and she say, Ninky. Twice a World Cup. Sometime a competition a best starting. Be a match pe uwe uge ma adenchon. Ake uno ma na woko. Esa nsa hafo na womu mwa womu bebrintino. All the participating teams a pitch camp ewo baby. The 2 days to your competition. Na womu vu in. And as I speak with you, athletics for instance, you know that's what they be avenue. 2 days to at athletics, no host, no at the warm into games hotels. It is an agent, she said. In the next day, be to connect a being a team. I am stranded. No part of the team is not stranded. A woman tadi shimoa effe. First time in so many years, you and I go.
0: Yeah,
1: be to corona, then tadi shimukrano. No money may do yet. Three athletes was skated for the left Ghana or. Training center and the tradition a kit a mu batakari mu atadia Ghana kaftan ayapam and pabwa everything branded Ghana. I feel that the body of Ebaha have a Ghana hofa and over here opening ceremony no happy with what been done around the team. A Ghana buying higher Oliver will ask for more. TB Bank, any easy group. About a year, no, a more. But Oliver can only ask for more. Every year, Nesta, and Ghana, Bane Musini, Yama Mizita, and CG President, Richard Akwakabili, any team manager, Richard Kwaku, chair the entire team, woman, woman, woman, woman, woman, woman, woman, woman, woman, woman, woman, woman, woman, woman, woman, woman, woman, woman, woman, woman, woman, woman, woman, woman, woman, woman, woman, woman, woman, woman, woman, woman, woman, woman, woman, woman, woman, woman, woman, woman, woman, woman, woman, woman, woman, woman, woman, woman, woman, woman, woman, woman, woman, woman, woman, woman, woman, woman, woman, woman, woman, woman, woman, woman, woman, woman, woman, woman, woman, woman, woman, woman, woman, woman, woman, woman, woman, woman, woman, woman, woman, woman, woman, woman, woman, woman, woman, woman, woman, woman, woman, woman, woman, woman, woman, woman, woman, woman, woman, woman, woman, woman, woman, woman, woman, woman, woman, woman, woman, woman, woman, woman, woman, woman, woman, woman, woman, woman, woman, woman, woman, woman, woman, woman, woman, woman, woman, woman, starting tomorrow. Mr. Media, we're only praying and hoping that training our Womaya by a bosom in Fiena, Mimi and Samo, Fabi to me a few more. But we are confident that
0: very well. Very well. And T. Menoka said, Minister, be drew on Yaza.
1: So, and mentally select committee leadership, no. So, Abba, and the board chairman of the NSA, nothing I will touch it down. They are here to encourage Team Ghana.
0: Na Team Ghana nya supporters kakra di echi.
1: So I'm on for call World Cup. They didn't consider after the World Cup they'll be Commonwealth. And remember I kept saying say we are the American UK. I'm sure the World Cup clouded the Commonwealth Games in Tino. And now Scotland and I'm on for say the UK and I'll be for UK. In the match, we support our heart. It's whoever the support to you. By the time I'm running the athletics, today we will be by my show. I want to form. They need it. Especially boxing. You know, I so said we should go sports to that level. Not encore to go on. I'm wrestling to Kwanya. Supporters must be able to go with them. If we want to discuss sports tourism, America 2-4 to Kwanya, supporters must go. Table tennis, supporters must go. Not just the parents and family, friends.
0: Okay.
1: But they say open up a proper sports tourism.
0: Very well. Opinion. Very well. And the Maris Arupaya, do you see Anna Mamranti and they say, do an amai, dear, but they are tired in spirit, and the we make you Ghana proud. Yeah, better was say nafi time in time the beba nafi abeji at speed that we honum.
1: Acho meda sempasi for giving us this opportunity.
0: Yeah, me sure. Charles Osei SCB the barrister and Ote say yenu ne edi the Commonwealth no eho enkomo far away from Scotland and Ode hon sema ba. Mula Sports so eken ho mulasports.com.gh. 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Mrs. Jacqueline Quatting lives in UK Cambridge and this one is coming from your daughter Priscilla and wade emma eye onwankasa ne beautiful mom. Happy glorious birthday to you, Mrs. Jacqueline Quatting. Nyame ontine nim enfantropa no ma ene edano enye enije da sonko kra enfamao. So this one is coming from your daughter Priscilla to you, Mrs. Jacqueline Quatting. Today is your day, living in the United Kingdom, Cambridge. Eho en our happy special birthday, specially going out to you from your daughter Priscilla and then also Abeka Yensa. Okay, Nida Kumbrai Nafi Yenti also that you know Nafi Ba and Commandi Bibri or Hokotoko dear house dear referees the ending in I was a mumay a bubo hona a training in our epimacy. Nibra,
2: Charles is a minister. We do, we do our own,
0: okay,
2: and now some members from the Parliamentary Select Committee.
0: No more.
2: Ebenezer Abedu Glasgow. Anamebwa.
0: Exactly.
2: Okay.
0: I didn't know what you.
2: Oh, that be manka say you. We see. Okay.
0: I dey young mama. Just say young mama. Gogo go work up the penifu eba ene ya. Obi ho kra on call Ghana Premier League match da. On call stadium da. Oni be dia ho United born match. But it do work up no. Omuni ya momo preference what you say because of their position in the society.
2: Omo ba omo call Emmanuel Cup no so.
0: Eh, what's your call? Mm, yeah, but
2: I'm a boy.
0: Mm,
2: okay.
0: No, what's your call?
2: Made this dance on Beco. Mm, Beco Black Queens.
0: Also, Moko.
2: So, per diem.
0: Am I?
2: And found who am I? And I'm a boy. Some minister say, friends say, lady, can say, minister say, yes, and China, or Mofi World Cup.
0: Emra,
2: 2 years after, 2 weeks after World Cup.
0: Mm.
2: Oko Glasgow.
0: Mm.
2: Emmanuel Sikano.
0: But he's the sector minister. Also
2: I understand. Mm. But Okono. I was say oh to tune near match what you say we chi uja we chi because it should be oha yen resolve we yet. So say uja we chi. Well, me kai say a week ago kan jambe starti gaka it should be waha. Me ne sa gaka but because a honor me so me belong to Nintino. Yeah. Menu hopa. Na semi dear money nations be called Africa.
0: Yeah.
2: Okay. Gaka call mandates. Aye nina yenim and they say omuye bodya. I say omu call mandate is to serve as the official welfare and administrative body representing all football clubs in Ghana. Anamibwa.
0: Aye no cre.
2: Okay. And our primary responsibilities in Ebini, one, to serve as the club welfare and advocacy body.
0: Yeah.
2: That is one. Okay. Two, stakeholders, a stakeholder relationship with the clubs, tournament organization, capacity building and reforms. When you know a GACA core mandate in Ebini. May restricting me home to stakeholder relations in a tournament organization, especially with tournament organization. Kwaku?
0: Bruh.
2: September, yeah. Yes, yeah, I say. Minim say, en chebiano, media ma, any nations, ebe starti omo. Kafunta club competition.
0: Matis and media may call Ivory Coast for pre-season. Minya later, so met me a movie and I said, so.
2: League in Rabbisha Sanchebia. What be Biafa Tofo? Who say be bought off an Iambo?
0: Mente. Mente.
2: Okay, sir. So, Papa Udru Nyakunti, or my who say be baswa, Nayo Emma Sonswa, Nayo, because one of the reasons why. You for me, Gaka, and they say, Umba organize the competition. That what clubs are Umba represent your mind because at the time I Umba started CAF interclub competition. No, now mostly you check league, I say,
0: na league in Hoya.
2: Now you check league, I say, you know, Omunya that's preparation, not preparation, no encore. It's you organize the competition. You said, Beya, a be put you in good shape, and sana, Omo, I started. Be it a Champions League and as a Confederations Cup. Okay. It's a Mr. Gaka for say, say bet to me, omo yan in terms say competition be waho. Now, on bet to me, organize it. Say the be ya, these two clubs, you know, because previously, now you're four, and I swat it from 4-2. It is a bibi sa waha, omo maya asunti. Say bibi so niwa, omo maya asunti. Again, Kweku. Debia Mikas, Mika. I'm on phone to Masika Crab, but look, Kweku, a major concern. Am I a check? One World Cup, yeah, you're calling. Kweku, you're the 26 players.
0: Yeah.
2: And they're calling. But what does it mean? Say, you bought 4 matches.
0: Exactly.
2: You bought 4 matches. It would be a match, Biano, would ever say 90 minutes. Oh, yes, yeah. Oh, they have plus and minus is here. Oh, they have 100 minutes. 4 matches, say 100 minutes, say 400 minutes. Kwaku? Some minutes here, I could ball, wake up. Say, any players, any 26 players in your name, Bobby.
0: Debbie.
2: You 0 minutes. I will wake up now, you call no more. But we are all aware, say, the moment we can't be frail. Na do the Becker list in who pepper no. Sika be wa ha. Uso u club na ufi mubano e benefiting anamibwa.
0: Sa pepe pene.
2: FIFA. 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Na ye su se clubs no en nisika. Na better player wa manoni. Na udin about Black Stars camp.
3: Nani club
2: ha benefit me one on mobi. Kweku.
3: One mobi.
2: One mobi o. Eti wey. Sanka Gaka eye effective. Na Gaka ako take decision se. Yeah, I've been Congress before. Yeah, since in Anambra.
0: Yeah.
2: Okay, into class in Nana, I dare to say. Henceforth, your Makota system be Emra, your Bonomo, and your Yukrano. 2-3 players and now 5 players be. And feel local sin no more. Your Fanka tournament be able to call. Kweku. Se Gaka ko take that decision na. Na di ko Congress. Congress be boegu. Only neta Congress e mbongu. Members no take decision wo Gaka no. Omo na wo Congress no. Ana me boa. Wo mo na me ko Congress.
0: Se Congress no ye be kwa ye ma wo mo ye the fair convocation.
2: Fine.
0: Ye ma convocation. Oh, input be a you have to write to the general secretary.
2: It's like about this time, no? Gaka a first stakeholders meeting. But my members in Yinaba. I might take that decision, no?
0: Sir, sir. Because player call, no, I'm moving, no, when yes, what is wrong with that?
2: There's nothing wrong with that. The mechanic say, sir, Sikana, or no player, no, or I'm on you. Or Bonnie, professional football, or I'm on
0: you. Exactly.
2: What's your friend, or better Blasters camp? When ya 1 minute cry ambo, but the club ne wa manoni no.
0: Benefiting.
2: Sas kan u di local player koko no kotra bench ne wa mobia. 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I can name media ma on to Salim Adams. Uti asie. 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Basa ye di decision bia basa. At least. Club of a league organ, I said the Eco work up. You find one player, Crown Connor, no sooner as Canibia. Quakuan Kenya.
0: Is it about the Sika clubs?
2: I can't be
0: performance of the Quaku
2: Quaku Quaku. Ah, Nasalim Adams, the Babaco work up. None in numbers in ye.
0: Neypa.
2: Then, yes, some of the players I don't call work up.
0: Neypa.
2: What did I make an answer? At least, no. Yes, it should be on merit. Say, you deserve it. But at least there must be something from the welfare body. For the clubs, our Ghana.
0: But so we without a Gaka cry, clubs na beat me. Aye, and I say Congress beat me. I take.
2: So I want to be some Gaka. I say I want to share the animal.
0: But say yeah, call Congress. Yeah, the convocation about office. Yeah, be busy with Congress. What truck? My dinner. No more busy. No more debating on the floor of Congress.
2: Only say, I say majority carries the vote to a Congress grounds. And I'm a boy. But we say no. The mechanic say, I can hold the bell. Mupa.
0: But Gaka so nissen. No, organization grand and a year any because I know I'm not going to say Senka Omu calendar women say season a year because they are top four must precede the starting of the league and I said a new season and because they say you know TNK and KSB that say you're about top four and I say about top six they don't have a Omu math
3: ni kanu Gaka wasi. Gaka or was
0: Gaka
3: chairman on your non campaign team of GFA president. Gaka was then you were John and Saber Kaka to Krikunti, sir. The conversation starts from somewhere. Now could you baby? The president supersedes BB Ekosu Association. If the president show interest through the Gaka chairman. Se Gaka chairman de asem ya ba ne table so na interest wo no de koto executive council ni meeting a. Binya sure se asem we asem bone e bebo atu agu se you know and especially ne ba ma Gaka no kra na papa pa. Yes. Kane no aye wo ye kure keto mu ni ade no kra no. A group of guys eye aduane na uniska de na we. Enya we de na odi ye bishim. Mebo a. Ye yiska ne se wanyi bi. Nti wo de fan chene bra na wo dimrika. Fa me kobra mebo a.
2: Gaka
3: te wa organize Gaka top for last year. One city ko amfa ma club bia wo. Na walk up. Ade e de kran se walk up is just around the corner. Then na wo ye. You advocate for more local players. For them to go so that it will just take the financial burden and the constraints on one kasa unko for no so that people will know say anya ni nyina say Sikabe free guy ke bottom kwa na akwa clubs. But when it comes to young kabi ma clubs in no mu hu you will see Gaka so a very vibrant. And then the chess Gaka design come up to president in him. So I'm fine executive council meeting. Nye yin yen draw say at least yen your local players representative will walk up and I say, Eya na muntu aye bonia president bekas on yin tum. And I school ni be bekas my boss I'm not to go. Doctor Randy Abe na on it him.
0: Oh team.
3: Is he not the chairman of the Blasters Management Committee?
2: Moses
3: Ama Parker, on it him. Not Tencentio, on it him. Are these people not people managing the Blasters? You were kata, a geta, ka football, you know, a shena seno. And your man, omu ye football, kumha. Inti papa, ufi u se, obi tu anamon, na se nye obi hunu keke u, na e gaka chairman. And all this are some way, abba. Si yeni hun koma e asama emfaso ni so.
0: O me sumame na menkin kai message ni enye kakra na afi wi aye nsan emra. Na Harry na Idris say good morning Papa Maestro. Day break. Yes, day break. We thank God and our honor anyway e de eba aye. Prince J say madam feel free and give us your original voice. Na bonus asem de. Ye mfasa voice we Encounter and now on a day by it. Well, Tom Fosu was it's very sad they could have reduced the Black Stars bonus and paid the maidens if they think there isn't enough money. And now, also, anyway, a day by Harry Nebian Papa, you are doing a great job this morning listening to you live from Chebi. And now, on also, anyway, a day by we say voice way. Yemfa and Danica, madam. Prince AJ. I say this is total rubbish to appeal. Don't the big men know the risk of injury? And I'll sign Eddie Cahon, Eddie Bai. I say, for how long should we be discussing this bonus issue? Okay. The account on the main kind. Female teams issue. It's just like flooding in Accra. And sound no embay answer check where you need your. We say I am keen. We need long term coach like Tom Sinfield of Mali or Rennie. If we can pay him. Kwesi Appiah is better than Carlos Courage. And I honor anyway. Eddie Ebay. We say Gaka has 10 beans so due to bad leadership. Simple organization of top four they can't. And I honor so Eddie Ebay. Minya Ajima. Clement, Ajiman Clement, and so Eddie BFR. Clement Ajiman, okay. Clement Ajiman, message. I say, good morning, my show. Greetings to your crew and Nida. You guys are doing a great job. Ajumaya Kayo Gonya Mia and Gabunenam eh. And this one says, good morning, Maestro. I fully agree with Nidakon. Let's be honest with ourselves. Playing abroad doesn't make you better than a local player. Let's get the facts right. Don't forget Unana, Karius, Bebe of Manchester United. We're all playing for top clubs, but we're average players. Most of these foreign-based players are overhyped. We have seen them. We must give local boys or players the chance, at least, to boost the local league. Ebo Apando, Eddie Free, New Jersey, and Ebo Ediway, Eddie Ebaye. Tell Nidakon, the girls are even fortunate to have qualified to the World Cup. If not, they wouldn't have mentioned it at all. Meanwhile, management committee of Black Stars have taken their per diem long ago. Kweku Holison, emotional intelligence. Anyway, Eddie Ebaye, and this one says, Papa, good morning. Yeah, Midyama has landed in Cote d'Ivoire. I am wisdom from Esuboy. Heavy Renard should be the Blasters head coach next. And also anyway, Eddie Ababeka Minsa. Now, Mo Shaban, and so the way by, I say, first chest release. Okay, and next Thursday, 23rd, and first chest, 2 p.m., ye releasing in 19. The Ghana Premier League fixtures no and 2 p.m. 23rd day of July and if you no be releasing to ochina ye beba be discuss it fixtures on the beba bontin na yetumi ahwe. Good morning, Maestro. Are they done with the arrangement of their bonuses and others? Hope this time the athletes are not going to complain. And Ishak and so the way at the buy on the Commonwealth. Now any barrister AD and Commoner Clement and so the free US of AD about. Say please ask Kaninja for me if he really slept at home yesterday. How can we call for a friendly gunshot game to test our guns? Waseresa and a Clement and City Free US of A. Now, or they by good morning, Papa Maestro. Please send my greetings to Nana Ama, aka Akonhumahima, Isaac Okain, aka Joe Louise from Adenta, and also Eddie Way, Eddie Abijayen, Inko Joseph Yahu message. No, Ewaha Adada. This one says, good morning, Maestro. Please help me wish my lovely daughter, Vicentia Mafia Ahin, a very blessed baby. Please wish her that I really love her, and may God bless her and give her long life and wisdom and protection. My name is Mr. Isaac Ahin, aka Spoil Day from Awoshi, and I also Eddie Way Eddie Abba. So happy birthday to you. Yeah, yeah, come pa Eddie Ama. And my messages, no, Emrana for you to me and query. I'm coming back with the balance, and I know 0302216545. 0302216546. Enough, you know, hey, Mamincia, Bismarck. Skiffle, no, you may meet to University of Cape Coast. In fact, no, the ATL Hall. Wa busy. Very good morning to you, Nafi. The Super International. The Superman. Very good morning to you, Chairman. I trust Honyapa. And Nafi, the whole governor, when you know, for sure, no. In the agro, young kwa man, so you do come on me, but oh, bah, not why in the snappy now being so to me, a room now, you to me, Edin Comor. Now, what's I low already set in Yaman? Hello, good morning,
4: champion soccer international. Lasso,
0: bye, young boy.
4: The whole second, I'm ever compared now. Him a bit more set my bet anymore. Now, master, the American is the best. I'll say, Ziano, a friend, a man, bonus up, Abena, you sugar by so. Madame Gata is here every phone fire, they are the pan on me football, or my magazine football. I be Biana, buying. Me do want me tell you. Your club last coach, I say I buy, and my coach, I buy, and I told the coach, I buy. Bibia, I buy, every phone fire, they are the pan on me, on my own.
0: Papaya,
4: your ballet is swap.
0: Papaya,
4: Maso.
0: National teams, you know, you are buying the anti woman, or say, more ever
4: home. National teams are buying the anti woman. Yet, I'm funny. I say, no, I'm being queer or F1. I'm a FIFA. I'm a FIFA. I'm a FIFA. I have a ballet. Come on, let's get a cramp on the soldiers. You come from the I'm a soldier. I'm a soldier. I'm a emblem. Ah, Maso. Mommy, I can't quench F1. Oh, move to that. Football master. Cry.
0: Mate, Mamina, say 0302216545. Hello, good morning.
5: Hello, good morning, the rich Papa Maestro.
0: Welcome, Holy Saint, Emotional Intelligence.
5: Good morning. BBI, correct?
0: Yeah, BBI, come on. BBI, come on.
5: Maestro, I'm not now discussing something. What are you about certain appointments and okay, I think I'm going to talk about the chairman and the other comment.
0: Yeah, didn't make us.
5: And what I was trying to put across me there, Koto Konen, you be a personal property, and I'm
0: of course,
5: yes, may I sure say, whatever the comment will be passing, we have been in the doldrums for far too long. And two for young seminal food say, there should be these three wise men, and maybe in a song with that. This is the appointment we want to do. Whether you like it or not, whether it will be your comments in times past or not, at the end of the day, they still think that if the person is appointed, he can still help the club. And so whether old police say, what is the function of the supporters group? Have you thought of it? Who is over the past 1 year? I almost elected a supporters chairman. So he said, the last management, everybody. I am seeing on my baby. Nani per costed a name, a new 2,000, a 3,000.
0: Yeah, no credit.
5: Who is Ashanti regional chairman? On no, or no, or control Ashanti regional, but you are team looking at 2,000 supporters
6: a friend's stadium, no? On the air, a friend's national organizer.
0: Mm.
6: By the appointment, on the national organizer. And some of our supporters who don't see it. Your supporters, group chairman, even more, and friends, leaders, lead. On my comments being time past, she knew I'm going to support the supporters, video, which I was sitting around. Yes, eh? If you were trying to prove being no 2-4 call, your friend say, Adako Jachi, who contained an app and a tattoo, swinging in a Yanoque. Nanyanoque. Master Abreu. Master, you say, you cast a blast and fall, a friend say, cap 40 years now. Cotta, why is the same, Manoni?
0: Enocre.
6: Cotta, why is the same? 43 years. Maybe no change, no more. Eh, Mustro, say, wherever. I am thinking about moving for Ligana.
0: Derby.
6: I went to my fans and I was at the Ligana.
0: Exactly.
6: Yes, at the end of the day, they want to move our club forward. Our peers are leaving us. Oh my God, I hope that. Good morning.
0: Good morning, Kwaku Holison. 0302216545. 0302216546. Hello, good morning.
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0: Chanan, we be able to call you.
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0: Ishak bibi yake kama.
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0: Oh okay.
7: 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Ana executive committee for ya so na eye FF. Enti president no, empo Fanese oni aniswadi hubi ampo man national team sina. Mo amoye executive committee amode da class ano so monso e. 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Na mo ne trans na mo twetwe no na mo de man central fo ni nyina so so ye de ano tum ni ye boss wa. Anka sa police ne betima ye adwuma. Ama se 93 days asema na me kan. Ama anka abo football no. Because national teams ni nyina ye. Yeah, abide there. I didn't think about who appointed coaches. Now, more when you say national teams, you know, under 17, under 20, under 23, a bit many players are free one of my call. Your friend is a blaster because player free one of my or couldn't even know in your contract. I can see what we draw. We need to kind of Abagana, the Bwagana mine. What is the first blaster and book and qualifying for you by the players? Yeah, Toby, yeah, calling us. Can it be my Emma, Papa? Can it be my Emma? I'm all mine. So it's a blaster, no. 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You need tournament. You need baby at the core. It didn't mean your budget. It's the next car on my budget. I need a teacher, and bonuses near year for the other day. And then drop one number about the swan and send a minister. And I call it.
0: Yes,
6: I am. Nothing. Nay, in Nayan who baby at the football and equa. The BIB and Toka, say, yeah, who are you, Babia, by Ethiopia, Kenya, and Libya, Makunta, Kompo, Krampo, no one league. Hey, Papa, I'm putting a bit of a player. Tell him, Madam, have a view of Captain on the tunnel. I care, best player, three or come on. And to say, intimate toy players in three hand court, I'm on any best of 1 million. You told you are down a hansel down. You see, yes, more. To this, I told you are da da da da da. And then, yeah, that's a toy, 200,000 dollars. Your best player.
0: Mamma Nasi, Mamma Nasi, name for 0302216545. Hello, good morning.
8: A brown watcher.
0: Razak experience man, you should experience young contemporary.
8: Mbacha Pombo Kodia.
0: And I'm a good shrimp.
8: Yet the young Pombo boss in the Asasiati. Now, O crab, why no one more jing, you know?
0: Emudia here.
8: Ah, dear old boy, I'm running. We are down roads. And some running penny. O crab, walk on the evidence. Yes, oh, we are cool. Umpa.
0: Rather experience man, how do you?
8: There you is. I'm running in the queen. In fact, Papa no bona baso. In fact, o ye aduma. In fact, ene wa mo, nti na me kan
0: e wo. O da bi yabo, yabo dada da bi a wan join e nti.
8: Eh ni man so rentem. Man so rentem. In fact, sorry. 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
0: Mati
8: o bo aduma pa anya ni sha no. Eh bla penny. In fact, eh bla cha success bi ma me mo na baso. 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Eh sa sedi e ye ni amo mo studio kan e o mo kan e no. A do man as well, sir, pepe, uncle Druho. 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A gaka no. Itty, what's it, John and son, a president, John?
0: Yanny, a cassa, and I say, wouldn't you say on an air chairman?
8: What's it on an air chairman?
0: And Cassa, yes, say.
8: Itty, okay, okay. But you, and you be a. Has a foot only push you by so almost did your bar almost on the boga cut off for. And I has a foot sold you for. It is all your shares a has the bottle for you. Yeah, black penny in Kojisa Funia, they do baby a monk as a moon, dear, you know, yanni do baby a. Ayana said you, and yes, ye do did baby a. Nambi, yes, a man cabby. It is all the police in or contest, Papa John Ansano. 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
9: Yes,
0: yes sir.
9: Agabu Swanze.
0: Agabu Sionkoi.
9: Mo, Mamicha, Mako Avanso.
0: Thank you.
9: Mo, Chairman. Mobile my own come on. Last night, as someone I need a cool lady on the pay. Last night, may catch a latula, but not on Timothy. In fact, someone who won't be playing more, you're gonna Premier League. Some will bear everyone more. Nasabi, I say, on my moon. Ben said, or more outside there, no more kind of play, no more kind of play. Oh, we not bear every now, pet, not no calling now. Are you the chairman? Yon penfo bi ti se ura Moses Amapaka. Obi ti se ura Randy Abe. Omu nina omu wa teams. Omu ni mohawa Premier League no FM. En so nimet maka se ye Premier League no enya mpaso bi ya enflo omso. En she wu. Yo number 10 bi bile okromu anu mwa. Yo number 9. Yo number 3. Yo players bi bile okromu anu mwa. 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Ye. Nansi ya Akra Lions. Every player bi akwa Germany. Typical on my ten, I'm going to say, Unu ball, butcher, that's a prayer, see, baby. As the scout to form a scout to prayer, see, you know, I'm the boy, I'm well. And the best of them, so before prayer, every Germany, every England, every fine, I better blaster, your old boy, Anuma, Unu ball, butcher, and the parasite, and the parasite, boy, you saw, oh, movie. No, I just got the blade, I call the crab. 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
1: Ya media much true. 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
0: Oza
1: Andy Kwaku Obin.
0: Yeah, fantastic.
1: Anka ya it's a botanical name.
0: Samudia, no. And as I know, I bear Octiva Niviana.
1: Okay, Octiva is Susan, so they
0: be no. 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
1: No crap.
0: Agro Monty, we are too much.
1: Ah,
0: we are too much.
1: Kanaka,
0: we are too much.
1: Kanaka,
0: we made you do good. Yeah, farmers, no, so you need Jepa.
1: Oh, me.
0: But the thing, Kakanga Kanamasha, say practice, no, Jalim, we are too much. We are too much.
1: Agro Monty does it.
0: Okay. Yamwa Kwaban, so.
1: Yeah, me dear.
0: Na ene dia ne yeka ho asem, dia minimpa ye the Octiva top no, ye di ka bobo so mre bi atwa mu. 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
1: 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Me call Volta,
0: mm-hmm.
1: And Eastern. Me call Central.
0: Okay.
1: And I me call Ashanti. Na problem mami who in say in Sutona atwa so bebre no. E dey how bebre abre ekwafo. And in fact, especially Eastern region, Adan side hono.
0: Okay.
1: E call Volta no.
0: Mm-hmm.
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1: exactly it was say wo san ye bad time bi ni wa ne ba ho be hia obetena fie wo tena fie na yare na no ye din a akwara no say bio antwa no ahwere no sa na no bai no so ti a chassis and a one decay and bought no bain. The baby in his a fee na jinsem. Ansana, Uben class agensem. No, now to Toto, and rode me yard no men ruby, Sebio, and this is munem. 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
0: Okay.
1: And nuntino, near Octiva top. Aye, and say, aye, metniaka say. Active ingredients, active ingredients. A drone, I had the year, ye fry, at the year, sir, or Octiva top. A drone, piano, a wardrobe, potting,
0: a woman,
1: The ayet, a dim be briet, and a dear, a brand names.
0: Okay.
1: But a drone, piano, one active ingredient.
0: Very well.
1: In the active ingredients, I wore Octiva top, no, a mienu. Mienu, no, ye wore difnoconazole, and azozistrobin.
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0: Wow.
1: 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Yare o wa sa 5 to 6 days no. Or the best an yare. And sa wa bon bain 3 weeks. Yeah, 3 weeks.
0: Ahead. 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
0: It when you crack yourself, Octiva top no, a year different from a Juma and your son could change. I guess I would be my son.
1: Ah, Oma Mini J and I'm a different studio.
0: Yeah.
1: When him say, active ingredient, no, the idea, yeah, defeat a year a drone.
0: Yeah.
1: Uber who a drone be not ever the same active.
0: Okay.
1: Na yeah, yeah, dear, no, a year patent. The car patenta. Syngenta na ye ni omu din sa wo so a omu ye drone man no.
0: Okay.
1: Syngenta is a global brand. Top first global brands in the top 5 omu count, top 3 omu count.
0: Okay.
1: Na omu ankasa omu na omu de say drone buy. Enti Azos Strobin ni one technology bi. Enti omu Azos Strobin bi a wo marketer. Aim free Syngenta. 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
0: Okay.
1: Enti eno nche se enye. But san technology no be nante akone chi. 5 to 6 days, no, and don't mean yes, sir.
0: Oh, na so.
1: So, it's omu active no, but who say the same? But Jumana, a bono, and yet the same.
0: Okay.
1: And see, Messre, men for brand and to.
0: Okay.
1: For active no to. No more active no, who company and a brand, a cra active, sir. The WHO, Ajatum, European Union, Ajatum, American Union, Omo Ajatum, because. Sa active ingredients no ebi wo enkro bi wo hwa yabane yabra
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1: 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I don't pay team no, I get.

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0: Any tea, Tia Bruchenko, Aqua Manqua, Akuntejo, Eddie Bro was Sempa, 94.7 FM. So,
2: you dream in Dana, say, you know, woman on me. 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
3: Memory Debia, a bonusia, a permusia, a question of what a change lay your home, our approach, said the Akuhu, any diabetrufi, the Yahu, near her, the Ye, near the Abba, the Anyano, and you can say,
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0: Shannon, say a minute of beer. 6 p.m. Bogan near Abrochin Company.

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0: Puma Drinks, a whole new vibe. 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
1: Okay, okay, I'll see you soon. Why, baby? 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I want your phone so. No, we win.
2: Anita, and the one doggy park.
1: Oh, one swa. I could see a sans swab number one.
3: Yeah, my dream now.
1: And that day was so yummy show, papa. Be now, me toss some short, sexy dress. No, no, Mrs. Sammy tea. Now, me yummy nails. No, so come on, come on.
2: Oh, no,
1: me fauba. Make I do some small 1-2-1-2 rounds behind some dream. Oh, no, we cheer. Hey, Nana so he for order. So Chinese and wine papa bi. And I didn't mean this I check check no.
2: Hey, Anita.
1: Na san mia when you hear TV be no. I also was a sound. No top prepaid. Na meet me chili esimu. I no go feel sweat like that. See fine girl.
4: Hey, Anita.
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0: 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The Bibia Demudia, obey enjoy. Saudi Anna Sansua. And no, no, no. Now it's me. I told the Anna Bibia, I come a come up. DSTV, your home of entertainment. The foreign minister, Tennessee. Eric Essie Dubue D.
1: Zoom.
0: Mr. Machin.
1: Yeah, I'll be out there.
0: Nah, Ekoye.
1: Yami Adon Bibia, fine.
0: Ekoye.
1: Now, so,
0: Oh, why not?
1: Are you there, Radiasi? Nkwani here.
0: Nkwani here.
1: I'm going to be Nkwani chain here. And I just said, and I say, I'm here, I
0: said, oh.
1: I say, your country, a miracle, Nadia Namuntino. I'm going to be a miracle. Na a miracle, Anissa.
0: Na come.
1: Oh, yes. I'm going to merit a mercy. Nye class, a Christ. Nye government policy, a God's promise. A university degree, a God's decree. And it's a Bibia, no man. Nye sadi, a car, a year, send round home video, be a so I'm going to show being in time.
0: Oh,
1: Charlie, I'm going to
0: say, but yeah, Ghana for now, you're too much.
1: I'm a catcher. Say, we are in a generation of wicked people, we're in a generation of Timotini. Sika pay in a bad way. Oh, dear, oh, ma, obi in Swan, but it is a job. Ah, oh, yeah, oh, no, oh, so you're a papa prep when my show.
0: Tale eha junior.
1: No, no, yeah, papa prequent. No, no, send it.
0: Since you we are saying, it's not the first and yet the last and so. And Kofobi Brio, maybe ni mobia nifi awo. What they koyo machines. Yaka koyo machines and machines in the car, sashi water.
1: Time.
0: I did back what the fee. Our surround pa. Ne tap na you soon. I know I know connecting my koyo machines. No, the cha. No, I was branded. Maybe I'll any register
1: filter on Yanishi, on treaty, on Yanishi.
0: And the sad aspect is that, or the Bako be a baby cronky toa, monitoring the bear kito, you know. No, dear, do no tongue. But Nippon or tones, you won't say sashi water. And one say auto. Won't you mean kind Yashi? Me a titty tiso, Eddie Amomo,
1: and real fool,
0: Obeto. Because our tongue on us will be young for so kakra.
1: Why are we like that?
0: Go time I started a paradise pack. I a tunnel. You could be a team who should be a team say, any baby.
1: I'm quite.
0: I know. Ubekaku shibna, quabrane, she baby. I don't know. I can issue. What you say? Meaning guy back also on us also free China and a buy.
1: Sure.
0: On us only fear where she come as a koyo machine war. I know the trap. I say, oh, maybe two ammy bills. I'm saying,
1: baby.
0: Also, we have FDA for more mobile check. I also go through processes.
1: Oh, dang.
0: What you say?
1: Dang.
0: Eh,
1: oh, Nipati Morden, my show, my catcher. Did they be a catcher? I don't know. You.
0: And found.
1: I did have got to Morden in this subby Jimmy in the dorsal. Oh, back one or something. I was I will die for my party. like, make sense for no way, man. Charlie. You see the thinking.
0: What do you car? Miss Afonano and Shadda.
1: No, no, you need Jimmy, old Jimmy, Mom, Buha, old Jimmy, Mom, can channel. But it starts from somewhere. When we don't see anything wrong with saying anything, anyhow, on air, you know, leadership, no, I can't do more, you know, near social. It's not at particularly a co form.
0: Because why you know, but I know Penibia or
1: fucking
0: tea or baby.
1: Why would you hide behind party colors and misbehave? Some of the things no matter sometimes no matter how angry you are, dear money boy, you can't say it from your mouth. Why do you do that? Why are we like this? In the end, you know, open your support in the
0: many money be work mean hamadaj enhwe kra
1: say
0: akoya wote o ye glass in kwa ne ho say
1: chale
0: me scroll me videos kra na me hu ne wo me pen ma
1: push because
0: I can't stand this
1: I'm not thing
0: na e be a president e be a hini be e be a
1: penny wa bob bra nya nya wa fe no in any way
0: in atem
1: you don't do that
0: etimi ya me ya because ya ntiti ya sa
1: chale
0: intermediate dey be here because I na me feel say COVID pan here no comfort no wo ma bi e bi dey tifa so dey
1: where is our community, where is our nation heading to? It is not good and say so
0: hey
1: and
0: so timi di penny atem di wo hin atem di president
1: two things and your bo degree your bo masters your boy wo mu a wadwen nya dwuma politics ne religion because of politics ade no because
0: ono mu nyina
1: e wo no ho a say ono nipa na ye de ye obi wo fro ye nya ade no ade bi ho ala maestro onen
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1: 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You're
0: best one, so
1: I did from Papa and Dina. Hey, I did, dear, yay, I'm saying, and this is an MPP, maybe the only entry. Ah, come, ah, Yanin, I'm sano. You see,
0: I didn't change,
1: The certain is that your man, Eco School, no, they are watching, they are listening, they are seeing these things as normal. But dear, I won't mean to me, Uncle Sam, and to me, and when you want to me, because too many can that feel too well to know. And now, Papa, and now, wow,
0: some of the youths say, foolishly bold.
1: Can you imagine
0: putting a camera before you to insult a president? And now, say, first lady, paramount chief, first lady. I mean, yes, sir, we are losing it.
1: We are losing it because of what freedom of what freedom of speech. And no, you can't criticize that, maestro. What about criticize? You say, I dare only pay in you, where they want you. Ah, but how can't you criticize that insult? I mean, tell you. Like, my catcher, maestro, said, you're an idiot.
0: I just will trouble me and say,
1: how? What's the same, maestro? Never go up on Timon Yadi, and the man Yadi cry. No, my me or order he, no matter Timon is that. Maybe the man and the cheating thing, and the book,
0: and all this, no, the end of the day, you're going to about, oh, only one vote.
1: Charlie.
0: Until we use one no the idea terminal, fact can be sell your aspirants and not say do proper.
1: And you condone it. You support it because you have a party. It starts from somewhere. A person that can I like too much to win the real. But the come.
0: Your politics in the eye
1: that time
0: of insult and kwa.
1: Ah.
0: Yamba manoni.
1: Mami kwa ni adia.
0: Ismail Ibrahim say my show Samrani with you straight from US of A. No, they buy. Is it COVID panier saying na we dey aba.
1: Momo host for so mo ka ho. Obi kasam no o din sabi nsin ho. Ka cha sama nyame show iso.
0: Na so mo
1: twesan nyame show iso jai time sam na o kaka no. Enye. Criticize Casemon or someone never home. Don't attack the human being. What is that? Then the trinity say, so we host Zuzokao.
0: A dinner, no hunty.
1: Sir,
0: most of them, no more woman host and no more presenters.
1: I didn't know Kagum, sir.
0: I'm on the camera now, or Shane Demo, I can't do it. I know.
1: I him a pa, sir. My son, I'm coming in,
0: young co.
1: Now, I'm fan Samuel, so answer Emra. Now, Maestro, you mobi akwa ba se no ye YouTube ni zuni.
0: Yeah.
1: YouTube no okay. Na ma for compliment say na atomonline.com. 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
0: That's so.
1: Mobi atomonline app na. All right, ni faso no kona mu ho no. 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
0: Ni faso na me dey monitor.
1: You already it's a simple thing, but you're nam a fool for me. I don't want to lie, you easy and easy. I said, I'm a conqueror for a movie. See who is a and one amenity South Africa for you. And
0: one,
1: I'm a defilia. Oh, but you be a no matter which country would they ask him. I for a crowd with Matthew. Much for me to see him, sir. And that week, him, you know, I am post mortem and Ibia, a friend is a hangover. Oh, say, yeah, hangover. 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
0: ko so try na ba wetin me nya
1: expect and I say me cobro so na like I say me ya bro so
0: o bi sa master banse n ma o mo be chere o se de
1: sa yako na o de oni experience
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1: town
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1: na fata ya true I don't say depend on the obe no mo so one more food in here. Look up. Oh, say that on here. Ah, check. They call me Agamaho. Yeah, I'm going to let you say, no, had a good year in one. Hey, let me move it up. If I tell me, you see, I have it a higher to say, what have to say, where the oil day out in your yard? Oh, yeah. Na mi enu ni nyinaa na eba na wet pa hwia fa ne sei na hanom de ne nko aba na hwia fa de sei agama oye go ye guy o so we dia enkola mu kra sei ta
2: agama
1: na o se enkola mu kra ni
2: agama
1: o munu la de me nyade
2: agama e too much
1: me so me nyade
2: fa de
1: me te fa ba bia mu ni si no I think 4 years ago or so. Mazo!
2: Yes sir.
1: It was what time no ho asam wa ne me ya ne ya ya na unim sa ya yue bi bia keke bomuno fans across the world atusu aye omo team of the tournament wo ma krofo vo ti omo mo wo ma krofo ka mo asem mo I don't know how it's going to be different from FIFA dear no but o she de din a menim de obeyi na film de na chem jo fa to so ma mi sesia team of the tournament according to fans across the world
2: okay
1: after the World Cup eti this is it on our screen to see na England ni ba kupe any make his squad no well live what we saying you be film no me yin film
2: okay we no for message
1: live on YouTube we you be film na goalkeeper dem o me the Kevet goalkeeper na tum that Vozina no
2: yeah
1: almost a tournament we Vozina chia wa chira we mo call final United say mo call jay ayaya
2: best
1: goalkeeper na mo form ho akwa we chi okwachi ye no fans ne say ye fan to number 1
2: okay
1: number 2 aye poro poro bo no koko bo aye tournament na se de match play for na no thing
2: okay
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2: wow
1: kukureya e ho benkum so na na matre
2: enye bad
1: okay 4 and 5 opamecano Alessandro Martinez Opamecano, Lisandro Martinez.
2: Okay.
1: Now, see.
2: Opamecano. Okay. Yeah, France, no, na R20.
1: Yeah, but France are 2 hours. France, what? The best player of the entire tournament, Rodri. One on the airborne thing for
2: him. Bad guy.
1: Now front three in here: Kylian Mbappe, Messi, and Haaland.
2: Yeah, bad.
1: Think it is in order.
2: Bad.
1: All right, guys. Live on YouTube. This is it. They are Osha. You need few more people because I check out now. It is the goalkeeper. Vozina. Poro on the right, left Kukureya, Opamecano Martinez, and you actually know, Omanim Penny, Jude Bellingham, Rodri, Olisi, and Afisuno, Omobebo Goose, Namayano, Messi, Haaland, and Afisuno Mbappe. And then everybody's saying, I said, yeah. It's a way, and it one more. Fans, let's talk about it. What must I say for Momo? Now we are hoping for the official one, Archers, the FSN, and one some so, ABC, aye. But I don't know how this is going to be too different. Maybe, I'm going to unite someone better. I be among the United Salmon Betu. No, I'm the Kubasi. I'm up here.
2: Okay, live on the YouTube squad.
1: Paul Kubasi as the defender. Oh, yeah, the partner, the young player of the tournament.
2: Also, he's making his squad.
1: Wait, my you, Pamakano, a few.
2: It means that FIFA, the you know, any yes, fans, the you know, it's a different
1: kakada.
2: How many agree with FIFA?
1: Yeah, they are. Be, ya de opamecano be film wa na ya de Kubasi aba Kubasi born no boy and then the age no I think he can make the squad right back poro no you are kwa final kwa jiti be fan but Olise Rodri Bellingham Ghana ni bia
2: I know she
1: Ghana ni bia ba
2: Ghana ni bia
1: eh ya Jerome ni ayaje timu ba kwa na ya ndu ba bia
2: no David
1: ya ndu ba bia
2: David
1: na jo we John timi mo wure mo
2: Jordan, are you?
1: See a people will be holding ball. Oh, Pedro, team we are on the other side. Oh, be a holding ball.
2: The team we, I just say, only team we are. You know, say, you be playing be a 5 goals today.
1: Eh, but I say, Joe Rome no go holding ball.
2: That be a
1: goal. No, to corner no.
2: A goals.
1: Oh, that be. As I go work up, you have goals.
2: Now Messi say no, but corner, but free kicks ni na. Enti in
1: play. Messi but corner, the Jordan but corner. I ready, you go for. Debbie, big school, so I Ghana crane be school sleep wo top school so
2: yeah baby
1: I am a quest question e wo a Jubilee House early primary four so be ko bi
2: omo ko zu
1: that's it two corner I ready
2: yes sir
1: my bag baby eh me ko manim na ya kan say we na say ye go so wo eh eno amu ni ahwese ne ho sem be sia ko now no dey see after the turn there no match no FIFA launch investigation into whatever happened.
2: Yeah.
1: Because young people more born now, so be minimum pay. The cost of the set, the whole year, that be it's not possible. FIFA launch investigation into the behavior of Argentina phone, including their assistant coach Ayala. No. Hey, what? It means Rodri Bemo, you know, it means so the minimum pay. The cost of
2: But FIFA should also investigate more security or the inner perimeter because it's a. This type of your tournament security, no, baby, na ewo perimeter or no, a being shabo nibi. What do you say? A being so horrible, mujina park, na noa, as a pony bibi atis here. I also meet him because a situation.
1: Charlie,
2: my tram, my yako bonkro for minimum, you know, till once I investigate
1: Daniel Omo, also no phone. Omo knew a phone. Ah, yeah, Argentina assistant coach, no. Roberto Ayala, ah, no, I'm born in Panya, eh? Niamus, yes, in a bar. It is I basabasa ya no na na na na. But what it take in for minutes or more ready into the final say BBC man you say any say Argentina for womu nyemu na yeah because now no koko you flag bitch that's our flag you know in the mra of FIFA no sa religious one no koko you church na you wait my banning on fire he yes 10 years you bet banning from the game it is womu nyamu mama Spain and shabu. Essa ebe banio and I'm on the video ebe am pfe tunnel nemo Messi say forget about everything that has happened, let's just go and play, don't listen to anything, forget about everything. I'm saying na place nemo ebusa enti what a disrespectful how can you say that
2: enti
1: no it's not has gotten to the final and considered just a goal
2: the bias are new me sure the bias
1: you are saying say Spain it means Argentina now. The tournament of Spain and you know. So Spain beat Argentina and now theories be brave baba say FIFA fixed match fixed match no more waste your time go extra time no
2: and
1: now fixed match you say can not think me near we
2: now on the day Spain yes was chef for crack say can see no
1: na when you day Argentina for you boy pa say mo share that no mo di red card no
2: and you know
1: na changes and a coach yeni a dear coach in a touch it down. Oh, Argentina, don't be sano. I said, boy, I'll go boy, idiot. I'm for saying more of them. So maybe the best thing to my boy, you know. Your name, Bre. I'm saying, Argentina, umpire, Bobo, no shot on target. Ah, I ain't not a befa.
2: Ain't not a befa, the
1: Hemana. I'm going to ask them, Timno, Ghana, just a moment, we test in the black stars and then ball and boy and anti. When you test.
3: As long as.
1: I just say if my if work can be China for them, no one will be here. I'm going to say, yeah, Bobo, show you. I just trophy a few times saying, if you be, yeah, just trophy, no. Now, just in a for someone who has a spin for pay that trophy, no one that when you already say,
2: you're going
1: to all sportsmanship. Ningina, FIFA saw by ready anymore. Yeah, yeah, the Nedi Ebed on some, and so Eba. Now with the audio, Biaba, President Dima, Argentina Football Federation, I hear Claudio Tapia, and I be told just say, or then a treasurer, US and Penny for someone by her, Romani Mokaka, or Monima Miss Super Panya, the idea, Nana. Ina, Mudiaba, the US
2: court to the Hamabo, court to the
1: Yabia, when you took China, the Nebbi Bia to me and Koye. Now, fans across the world. Especially Argentina fans. So now when they are my best 11 years, they are saying that the final should be replayed. A fan campaign. Our more signatures are hold on my Yakuba FIFA. Now, yeah, yeah, then you'll be a good crew.
2: Trophy in the crew, I'm the coda.
1: 61,500 signatures, no money.
2: Wow.
1: Say, you're more born of him. Hey, Nana. JJJ. No, be a yard in the trophy. Trophy, you'll be a kitten will be every member of the team.
2: Okay.
1: Spanish team, you know, kete kete fa ko si features to waje World Cup da and a ring in so the common dressing room ring bi ara na make no ya chiche mu bi a
2: wow
1: and a chese you a World Cup winner afi e mu ade na mu ede
2: na
1: finesse special Louis Vuitton bag mu Louis Vuitton special no yeah yeah say your family be you say e bi e sun e yipie yeah beautiful
2: okay.
1: Beautiful but here we are That gold do dey mu dududu na e be ma replica self go see fie. Ah, ah, replica. E no na na o mu pia na kukura ya kita no bag. Rubber bag mo dey hono. I must say ah no be dey shall we talk more ya rubber bag. Dey be kese na e. O dey nwa, hey, nwa, hey, you are sanitize. E dey kwa ku see oni ade ade ha. Ah, na papa get to us be three be there person.
2: Na
1: dey dey amount. Na be say anu ya o ji we ya. O be dey dey. Masa masa masa. Dey fu oba no ma sure dey won say mo ba no. Now, at the beho, you should go to the extra mile to do it.
2: Okay.
1: Do everything possible to make it happen. The Italian Football Federation, one must say it is time, maestro. It is time, like time or so. Pep Guardiola, it is time. So we ban national team, we ban coach. It will real club, no, on national team. Now ban national team, the Italian national team, no more back to back to back World Cup. Someone Kobe.
2: Eh, sadu.
1: And so if they need a coach, the likes of Roberto Mancini, Mancini, Kwaji Rosubai, Mwai. That too, so more be firm and fat. So they are doing everything possible to log. What must say? One card your budget. Yeah, my empty check. Sign. My shoes. It's me. Sadness when the chance are very confused. One here. Who do you ever sign?
2: And you're signing, no. The challenger is tied to the signing, no.
1: Yes, it's GDOP.
2: Oh, GDOP.
1: The pressure back.
2: And now we are also.
1: Pressure.
2: Oh, yeah. Am I, you know?
1: Go ahead, it's just so be a BB. No, it's scary. I'm in the obey. Scary. I'm in
2: the
1: obey.
2: That's the problem.
1: It makes it difficult. But, mind you, I don't. We just have to train us. There's been a meeting. I'm paying for leadership of the team, no? I, the head of Italian Football Federation, I, Gravina, Yalogu Buffon, Omina, Koko Shia Ujaf. A delegation, partner, Koshiano. No, Mina Shia Ujaf, Rieno. Ujaf, I'm born in, sir. No more your bono, no more your bono, no more your bono, no more your bono, no more your bono. Said he said, radio transfer, yeah. Ah, yeah, your boy. It's okay, dear. I ain't a budget. Can you help it?
2: It's only a job, sir, dainty.
1: Now, ever for a buy on your boo.
2: Mia.
1: Aye. Dan your boo, cra.
2: When are you being?
1: Tell Fiano Bata. Yayabu! Yayabu! Let's see, I'll be at 3 months now, Uncle Hawk, Gansmo Grassi, a tracker, Nazi, and tracker. Go ahead. Send your pro ball on the place they were eating, you know. Can you get the best out of them? Yes, sir. Check schedule,
2: yeah.
1: But can you do what they expect you to do? Well, I don't think so before.
2: Maybe you all share the type of quality I want Italy.
1: Okay.
2: What do you say? Because Nidin will be at stake. Especially look what you know and for any qualification. Just imagine. Yes, sir.
1: Meko na Rodri, player of the tournament. Obeso forced the move to Real Madrid, no. Who's on all Spanish?
2: Yeah.
1: The Spanish boys and the second Kashaku. Epi baby akui. Was the main come bia nye fresh town bia mo mami Ghana. Mon pay me dear maybe mami. Na so fuck be mami. Oh omo no in China omode.
2: Yeah.
1: It was it, Charlie. What chip World Cup new year send I the Champions League.
2: Yeah.
1: League why the jack to so. Why the World Cup? Yeah, Danny Kutumia, Maestro, Ninja, Danny Uncle, and Chico, and Mamma, the Bisa Famanoa. But or back, said UBS way. You mo boy is a deal. Or said UBS way on the cheer after World Cup. Wow, Placo by a brow brass over down Nashville. But some of the boys, what more banner in Plan on the Bobo, no, true pain, not able. It's a young one, so quiet back. I know the other Saliba, Saliba, so ask them for their basta, quite better than Chanache.
2: Wow.
1: So pray any idea there. So an extended period. They thought second no money when you are the Kakono. A quabe chain chain. That's not for them. And the son of my fast. Who's a woman who in them? No more Kotobia Bishim.
2: Yeah, replacement.
1: Replacement in Tamia. Gana Tony Aston Villa the Fa.
2: I go through.
1: Abaco Boloon. A Kakana, a farmer and a Naja Aston Villa for going near possible chess in Enfa. United Enfa. A one S or Conoco Boyd Mana. If you ask me, quay. Hey. I Joe for my mommy, I'm in quiet. Say, I see United for a week. It's no,
2: new management, they take you over, neighbor, they take you over. No? In fact, me picking, they said, AB and the THB contract, you know. Omo asan ahwene biem.
1: Ahwene biem so mo twa mu
2: ana. Ai, me de metien so mo mpeso mbeto aso wo THB.
1: Oh really?
2: De metien no no. E so mo mpeso mbeto aso.
1: Wow.
2: AB board no so wo a different
1: for okay. Yeah, it's not
2: brand out person.
1: If you maybe wo amuti me de ye, wetime match a. Obi de AB a, obi de say iba. Yeah, I've got Nike for the way, but THB meet me THB before na. O me enko muti me
2: but THB offer no, o mo nya na baby a.
1: It's nice.
2: Man I've seen but no man baby o ha in contract no THB club no free. They say o mo wear your free back lifestyle wear.
1: I've seen it.
2: O mo chese o mo chene.
1: Very beautiful.
2: And no man baby o ha in contract no em pabo na yade but na THB e dey ma o mo keke just.
1: Tell you who contract baby o kro mo ha but na man be in count. O ma Jason ni wi a. And then the Obesha called Prak and so on. And one on where we but I will Pia Bontin looking good and all that.
2: Lifestyle in the FA. Is it media my embrace? Yeah, THB.
1: Oh, sir.
2: So media my sign on THB.
1: Oh, that's beautiful. So on the Nequa Africa.
2: On the baby, yeah.
1: Oh, wow.
2: I know, say Hassan. So, yeah, Hassan. So,
1: when I'm on your launching New Jersey.
2: Port City, I don't know the discussion, baby, I could do. I know so much so airborne, but a lot of the clubs here.
1: Oh, that's nice.
2: Yeah,
1: oh, I'm sure any, I don't want some. And so I brought Nano Pay. Mekotam Nebuko, Fina, Liverpool, for Musa, I rolled at Ekaso. Also, he had two more signings. I'm a kind of sisters on the 24. He only young boys be befriended from a Babuapania. But just Bezos, Uko Piemu, Amazon owner. Or your Nisikat on Pada, Maestro. Ha! Cheat my papa, oh, Sika papa. This is your classic car. This is case fear. This is case fear, Papa Nibia.
2: No,
1: I just say, we are the founder of Amazon. Owner of Blue Origin and the Washington Post, where you're one of the richest people on the planet, also per 30% stake in Liverpool. Oh, that's it, you say, no man.
2: Obenya.
1: Aqua Usika. Usika. Now, I'm going to say, Fenway Sports Group for them, they have achieved everything. I'm on mobile, one more Premier League, I'm on the bench, one more European Cup, I'm on the bench, FIFA Club World Cup, I'm on the bench, and league titles, I'm on the bench. So I think if now a normal person would be this kind of club, I'm going to say new direction, but one year, yeah. So I inter Miami Nikas, me review.
2: Yeah, I'm Rami who pictures.
1: I'm MLS, some investigating. Papers, this is so. Yeah, this is so. It's just so near the Chicago Fires or Lewandowski. We, it's a no MLS, they can crack on the idea. Licks never started, make up. Nasana, I didn't care, Cormajo. I know bad thing. Around the same, you know, near the Aminim said, Ghana didn't September.
2: Yeah.
1: Yes, on best at home, the answer, the idea. Mumbest at home with the answer, the number. But who rested a date, the city. On the part of the EPL, 22nd of August.
2: Okay.
1: Yeah, well, July. Okay, 22nd August. And now, Kupimu, Italian Serie, 22nd. I say, Bundesliga, they be Amo Kachiri, 29th. We tell the papa. Spanish La Liga is 16th. And Ayer League, and here 22nd. It's here, no, Germany, 29th. EPL, 22nd. La Liga, 16th. League A 22nd and Serie A 22nd. It's where in this and yes, Liga hold on. So starting date, so it's yet here, they brought Nano Penny and the other. It's so that me fancy. Now, what's that? I feel that you buy more transfer news because I'm on 4 year transfers now under you. Under G, papa, likes of Barca, Atletico, Real Madrid, Tottenham, for Tawasano. Yeah, more yano. I'm on Tawasano.
2: And now, you're on game
1: now.
2: Matias, I have Fernandez, Bongo, B. Charlie.
1: And yeah, prison. Tinebu, I'm in Ganka. Lewandowski go in the first game of the SIFOM. But friendly. If you are friendly match, na mobo.
2: Yes, sir.
1: Mr. Samuel Dodono.
2: Okay.
1: Kangen Water.
2: Yeah.
1: A penny no. And Rami, who? A bula no, I'm wearing a bassasano. I wonder what you be seeing with him. Oh, we are saying. Kangen Water, I don't penny for your chairman. Munkoswa, I need my panasa. Ni patrim, why a demo cream?
2: It was an open papa.
1: You should, as I say, you're conscious about what
2: you're doing. Because you're on my dear Kurimu and Shadda and Minu.
1: Pity the other, seriously.
2: Because so unim dear, a bit me a friend, you maba, who tons you are, over whom the
1: old careful.
2: A Diane Ocota, unim the Ocota, because a good nipedium, and you be a
1: care bit me more bono. A chain, so Tiscacoto, the Abian board, you know, so we're an airful. We don't want to two cities. To amend to two cities, the races are five cities, that day, in sugar crab, and also 5 cities. Mr. Samuel Dodino of okay. Canyon Water. Fantastic morning. And come on, work is in a Maestro, over to you.
2: Okay, the foreign minister Eric Essie Dubuwe D and Abusi Informo Tenin ka the later super later they also what here and or the free headquarters there ba was so anya bi atume at Abusi Informo FM 94.7 begafo etenasea no na fe the discussion segment no na ye the show set nida kokotoko we the kan atenin kadada set ewa ha sanso na master Banson and so atenase arope ewa ha anafe Alassan Ibrahim 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defense no untime build it in a day we hear a year regular brushing in the morning and at night and they beat me abuapa and you see because every meal is a snack attack especially with World Cup games 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
1: 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Ote. Chama se ufri central region. Of the bev set, but I didn't replace of them. Oh, that's a good one. A new region of prison here.
3: The classmate may have any water the Cardinals movie.
1: What is it?
3: Water the Cardinals.
1: Water
3: the Cardinals.
1: John Evans Mills. Baba,
3: the Cardinals.
1: What you might be a sister, not just a mentia, my sister, Amabrobi. Yes, Deputy General Secretary in charge of administration for Ghana Football Association. Because Poland, you know, I was a
2: Yamva, Nasa, and Twin China, Yanka, Yanopena. Na ayi baba ansa na memo akwa ni no. Ma menya these exclusives Joel fa no koto so fa to card ne so emfa ma abedwafo na fe ye be ko ha ye nko ho na emfa share discussion as e move ya 10 minutes na emfa matters ne other issues ni na no emfa mra. Na house of folk de benie me chance kakra ma ye ne se om first team players no om se o must start reporting to camp every Wednesday ni nyina o must start enti omo ebeche preseason you know that's it na omo beye a compulsory medicals na sa medicals no e baso e defia da ochina ene memenida na eno Dr. Pambo ene ye in charge na ye sa compulsory ye medicals no e de ama the first team players Shenison we exclusives are ye break your headquarters. Edi amadi asanti enye womu new technical team no say in the Abubakar Watara eye still the sporting director. We eye confirmed.
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4: Okay.
2: We the few headquarters naba. Echinye bi eni hon.
4: Okay.
2: What I say? The new technical team no. Abubakar Watara, a sporting director.
4: Okay.
2: Head coach, a Nibosa Tapo. Onya Medri. But may confirm the amount. As Nibosa, and a head coach. And a goalkeeper's coach, no, a Richard Olele Kingston. Richard Olele Kingston. We confirmation na na mede amount. The Obium, Womo air train, a couple, say. Omode contract ne ma no obe revert back na agreement no sensan ya na fi team no aye announcement just in principle there agreement no ma reche contract akodi ho ne lawyer say hwem eno ane say obeka say ye wie na fi house of kababo ntine no ma aye announcement of their head coach and also ye ade ametima confirm ewo headquarters e de amount enya no nko team no ebe share omo preseason ase under the guidance of the fitness coaches from Monday. Omo fitness coach no edi umbe walk it through the preseason. Mean say omo ye periodization na preseason no ebi a light training, gym work ni nyina fitness training and as a fitness coach no and ebe ye in charge. Again with a year Solomon Agbesi. In fact, Agbesi agreed to sign a 3-year contract extension with the club. House of Folk at the contract number Agbesi.
4: Archer
2: said already true. Now in principle and also I agree to do that 3-year contract extension with the club. And also a year at me abetofum. And the final one here, Kevin was SCB. Na Kevin Diano Aye Bibioho or also a Jatum to stay. Na so when you any lucrative contract outside Ghana dia. Kevin or CSB, season ya ebe, or besaya tina, House of Folk, na oni team no, atwaso. Se, woni team no an, twaso pe na, a lucrative contract be free, amanone, and I say, outside Ghana, aba. So far, the latest are a war, House of Folk, and na, ye de, atofom, ediama. Baba, hafi, ye bitina cha se. Oze,
3: as moons a man, and a ped.
2: Emo de on.
3: Now, as a coach, your friend say.
2: Baba cha se, mami.
5: Baba, maestro. Anopai, amen chia chairman why in town? Chairman why in town? Eye MPP chairman ewo Birmingham in the UK. Men chia ni ye. Na Mr. Michael Osei Boateng. Ado do na friend poop. The hope in poop never dies. And also aspire to be MPP national youth organizer. I wish him all the best. Neni nyine enye. Eye minu apeni Honorable Titus Glover. And also call for national organizer of the same MPP. And the Honorable Titus Glover. What's my waka? Say, oh, ba, na udi discipline na beye jumano. And unti na me advocate ya mao se. Ya me mwaw, na unshirao. Na ome the national organizer for the biggest opposition party in the country.
2: Ako jie, jume biya yini.
5: Baba Maestro, House of Folk. Eye pa, said the Master Banse Ekano. And sebi na ifri huwe bano, ede. But usher other clubs, Papa, Omonfe Anka on paper in the House of Fuka. They are doing the extraordinary. And the house they are all in. I see it as ordinary. Papa Maestro. She said yeah, the BNU Gold Stars. A Chelsea league title now till the final day. In spite of World Cup, Koso, now the president of the club, Mr. Kwesi Edu, a World Cup fever, and euphoria, and you know, or Germany, and or US. So, or Baba BNE first, I'm starting the pre-season for BNE. Ah, Papa. Me kaniema air coso. Strategic and unannounced recruitments are air coso will be near. A lot of the people have no idea. Papa, and now me know what I'm saying. Right after Croatia game, and a Mr. Enoka Jaremo, and a vice president of Dreams, Prince Hamidimo, a jar the World Cup fever and in euphoria, and you know, say, Dreams ever started strategic recruitment, and then Abu Bok. Trial matches in communities are said the traditional way of courting players to Dreams, you know. Ekoso, Papa, Enra Ketesi Moshaban, one of the finest transfer experts in the country. Emma Mihu say, and Naya Minuka say, after that triumphant GPL victory, Amidiema, any coach Ibrahim Tanko, the president, Mr. Moses Amapakamo, Papa, he said you must see the league in a man here. At one point in time, the runner-up was trailing by 9 points. Now, Gabu, now be close. Now, go for who say killer be who last show? I want to you know who the magicer? Me dear man, I control ye. Eddie J league, no. Papa Maestro,
2: yes, sir.
5: League or J, or she goes to change or be out of the clubs are above league in you know. Are they 18 or they are 20?
2: 18.
5: Yes. Papa Maestro, and which almost a year one of the best three defensive side that goals were considered here, who for the best three they were included.
2: Yeah.
5: And which Obiefo say one of their star men, sir player of here to be asked by the same
6: Salim Adams.
5: Salim Adams. Obiefo say meritocratically should have been at the World Cup.
2: Yeah. And
5: in the good works of media man.
2: Yeah.
5: Papa, they are not sleeping. So say Niami have Mediama recruitment or they go into the season. The next Black Galaxy call up Bebano about Mediama Babese Barcelona. I have the Spanish national team.
2: Mm-hmm.
5: Because Papa, look at the wide pool of Black Galaxy options. And Emmanuel Boateng, I also onya a Black Galaxy call up even at Techima 11 Wonders. And then Mediama create the capture ahead of the African campaign.
2: Mm.
5: Papa Maestro, and watching Usman Safianu of Hohoi United, yeah, even at Hohoi United as captain, and merited a call up to the local blasters. And then Mediama captured them.
2: Yeah.
5: Papa Maestro, Eche Dogli, also,
2: Lions.
5: Yes, Heart of Lions, one of the fantastic midfielders. Mediama captured them. Papa Maestro, and

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1: Analyze here. You come and analyze House of Folk, analyze Kotoko and the others. But today it is worthy to analyze Mediema. Are you not excited as the host of the show?
2: Yeah.
1: Every listener is also excited as well. Auntie, how such a
2: But don't forget
1: the time our party waste. The time our party waste with Didi Dramani said they are heading to a new technical direction. They feel said on that direction, Didi might be blind over there and cannot lead them to that direction. Papa, nanka as soon as possible.
2: Without with who coach me?
1: Papa, nanka as soon as possible. Sabrina, nanka an elite club and the oldest football club in the GPL. Nanka was an 9 CBB so. And now, okay, when to me and confirm, send the boss a ebau. Who's your fair and a contract? I want a lot. So it means that this announcement is premature.
2: No, but don't you verbally, you can agree. With the,
1: Papa Maestro, this is a mistake. I will only forgive and pardon the CEO because Sabre no niho. But last two seasons, the same thing they see. And also has a folk technical director in thought. Rendico said, you obey a technical director.
2: Hendrick.
1: Now, your name goalkeeper's trainer. Now, your name Mercy Tego for House of Folk women team. Now, your name Dombote for Arulas.
2: But so, what do you mean?
1: Papa Maestro. Papa.
2: Because me, who's the team behind you, sir?
1: The head coach is the head of the technical direction.
2: Yeah.
1: I was in the U.S. I had opportunity and now me no open to effort breakfast up. Unfortunately, a delegation from House of Folk and then a casa on player transfer and those player transfer negotiations and the quality of players here they banu and the who's technical care. So is it the usual Newtown Labadi style of managing House and the ABC and be a Papa, then they should better not waste our time. Papa Maestro, what I know, Nese.
2: It means that system is working. Working.
1: Papa, I'm not doubting that. Also check to me. It's 94.7% accurate.
2: But ABIB so how my IB I mean
1: 100 you miss it checks as far as I'm concerned is 94.7% accurate.
2: Yeah,
1: and that is A plus in every exams. 94.7 A asterisk ever exams. And the papa ni make a basis one say. And name media my recruitment, no. Yen you know him say it is being super how do I say it is being monitored or approved by Coach Ibrahim Tankwa.
2: Yeah.
1: At the end of the day, Saniyama Nkoye in the coming season, Obaye Anslot of the GPL, Yebemu say he had total control over the club's transfer policy, and for that matter, ye the Shena Eyeye. Now, Enei, Nida Akuti Baby, Sebi Medini, Medo Ye Zampolo, Eye recruitment ahead of an arrival of a Serbian coach, and the coach Neba. Nasa sa materials ni yina obe declare omo persona non grata or probably went me and for my nyaguma. Are we going to blame the coach for his tactical and technical inefficiency or near or shelch da or yeah recruitment?
2: First you are
1: house of all kumye who say coach na orbano yanwa jolof in a we and yes on metete and this and china and timwa mamina or tetin yamuni the baby sa say who and who are the kitchen.
2: Mati, mami now say last time Ibrahim Babangida the bookmaker, and what in Master Bra, na so we into you kakra, wo komoni gina.
3: Yeah, me mi fi
2: say. Say him fan of free ball, mi fi sa.
3: Master, news are never bad because nipa ba kwa ni diwo news ni ukwe mani never bad. Former Blasters goalkeeper Stina. All you can say. So it means
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3: Do adobia. Why are one of the best goalkeepers were Ghana? Who moved as a goalkeeper's coach, who moved to the senior national team for some years.

0: That's a club in Ghana team called Fana. Means that they've gone for the elite in Ukraine.
1: Sure. Yeah.
0: That's good. Coach, you know, I mean a lot about him. To me, who they make. I'm born in the bottom of the Toronto Gazo Airway.
1: Ah.
0: I think the way of this sound, you know. I think the way of this sound,
1: Nibosa Papo, no,
2: only a coach.
0: Papo, no, no, can I pass away?
2: Oh, so.
0: Papo,
1: Nani Bosa, eh?
3: I don't know, Papo.
1: Oh, nothing. One of the can is out.
0: Okay.
2: The couple of the couple. Nina, I man.
1: How's the folk?
2: Hey, for VI.
1: Team the one I had a
0: I can't have many weeks now. Leg now.
2: I know you ask him. Waba.
0: Saka wait 2 weeks.
2: Waba. Wabedu.
1: Onya medu. Make sure say by close of this.
0: I
1: can't
0: over 1 month.
1: September 4th.
0: Oh, there have been a second. You were August.
2: Na sister me when you break.
1: Me check the assistant.
0: Assistant.
2: Yeah. No more fire away.
0: Na say you have come to see you.
2: And
0: your bad, Dina, a PAP, any day or machine. As to say, never by raising point, as to say, coach, bantam, between your team in the Domaco preseason.
1: So, coach, you know, when you're new in the terrain, I coach it, my youth in a
0: coaching me. Okay,
1: only Munim Terrain,
0: only Ghanaian place, and JB Cross, some of the signs are has been.
2: Am I the moon?
1: Ah, permanent in Buffet.
0: Yeah, they're in your bad.
2: One money, okay. Now, contact my in here, dear.
1: I am in here. Pay me checks in the JBS.
0: Oh, maybe, sir.
1: No, that's
0: in
2: the year.
1: 150,000.
2: That I envy one same car.
0: Do the priest
2: know this? The assignment is a good year. Assigned back from work at $350,000. Yeah, you 150 good year. That's it. It's cabin change, cabin.
0: Almost 50%.
2: I know to the club. Don't
1: you sure? So, oh my, we know.
2: Simon, come on there. Say, Ligia.
0: Now, sir,
2: I'm happy they've gotten a coach, but Monsieur Omunya contract.
3: They are yet to confirm him.
2: Ah, yet to.
1: To announce.
2: Oh, and I'm on my make.
0: Padia, Maestro can, they be still the end of the contract to have a coach in your committee.
1: Oh,
0: they
1: be so my green principle.
2: Yes.
1: Oh, my green principle.
2: I said, or did two man.
1: Or did two
2: man document. No, the lawyers are
1: still. So,
2: it's just. Now, Monsieur Omunya, yeah, Pamono Muni idea performance, baby. It's 2 years now or so. Now, so now, won't me achieve when you know, Kaya. Now, I'm fire and cars say,
1: you
2: know, one performance and a club on a par as he track contact.
1: So, no, so performance contract.
2: That's what I'm saying.
0: But I couldn't have a fire on that. It was how it's carried out. So, no, but yeah, sporting director.
1: Technical director.
0: Near man 150. No, technical director. The whole performance
2: is close. No, but you're not going to be a movie.
0: But I'm sure that they will factor that.
2: A certain work rate and a certain KPI achievement.
0: I'm sure I'm a factor. But I'm going to be a movie. But I'm
4: boss, oh, dear, now can you clear corporate practice? But this is a coach at all bar. Yeah, recruitment.
1: How's that catch us while recruitment? Officially, how's in your recruitment? So, what is your moody player behind command?
0: But
2: I said, mostly three windows, transfer windows. No, my back when I come here. No, Muntia, and let's come to
1: you.
2: They can't even recruit.
1: That is the point. And because they be behind the scene,
2: And there will always be a technical person. I say, you all,
3: Coach
2: Watara. And he's a technical director.
1: Yeah.
2: On advice, it's Watara can help them
1: handle that. Yes,
2: that's right. Now, but not the firm.
1: Now, you come up.
2: Now, yeah, good. You have to work up. Coach, you want to recruit you?
1: Debbie.
0: Hey, you know how?
2: It's the ideal situation, but it's not out of place.
0: And I know the BMP.
1: The chairman, Kroma Kradi, a club owner, square to me to play Yamako.
2: I know the Kwampa. Club owner, only technical acumen. What you say?
1: Oh, could you come out and say, play an abba, could training now?
2: I have an microphone and recommend them all.
1: What
2: you say? No, I've been if you do, I treat 2-3 B. I bought short, we are two over. Yes, I bet fan.
1: Let
0: me go away.
2: Yeah. You hear best scouting teams with the clubs. But Georgia has our own chairman since in any day, and the answer no recruit you. But it's a key issue. But once our coach in the Bajia Tumno, more so be a wire Juma or your
1: Terry Munda.
2: Terry Munda, no. Minas also been a big problem here. But Name can say a business. Baba can say make a corporate practice. But as a the world is business. I mean, Sabi or be or Hinepoa or money or share Juma. It's a top notch, top corporate person. But what
1: yeah.
2: I have to be afraid. And see, Sabi, on she say, team of managers and directors on your boy Juman. Don't forget, we also have Dr. Nyahota Maklo with them.
1: Yeah.
2: To also be fair, say, Bibia, baby.
0: Elijah can be
2: Joe. Massa. Yeah, discussion. Already, I'm able to be a baby. I had their coffee.
1: No, but so a part. No,
2: yes, you're on count.
1: Yes, you're on count.
2: And then one man, yeah, he said to be so advising our projects near the end. And then I'm going to allow you to come back.
1: No, but behind the scene, we said, you're
2: going to be a minimum one.
1: And yeah, catch you.
2: Come, okay, sir.
1: Yeah, catch you.
2: I like to look at recruitment.
1: Why not?
2: I know, car directors, no.
0: They've been paying for say
1: running of the club, no.
2: Okay. Dortmund near any pain or running is
1: Emuna.
2: Emuna,
1: no, quite my running. I like you move by
0: supporting. I'm also
1: supporting.
2: I like you that's all.
0: And about who
2: knows as they now has a foot as what?
0: As director,
1: why not? As what? No?
5: The directors of the club.
2: Oh, board in the so. Yeah. Okay. Now, Elijah can be so.
1: Special duties, yeah.
2: No, has a foot, no palm or chinamum, me and project. So we have found one by one. You see, before the kickoff, no, we have more Adam and Komi on singing area. Let's take the clubs one by. Let's dive it up. And now, you see, has no cut a corner. Yeah, it's not Kromo about when you be as a whole. Now, me the media my crab account. What in America? The media my by how many years? They have become a third force. Means raw.
0: Come on, Jeffrey, that's good in them.
2: Now, so that's good, no way.
0: I'm so happy Jeffrey has good.
2: I'm very happy. Yeah, quite.
1: Master, you're not quite a senior.
0: I'm going to go to Africa. So not dining of the Premier League class. Grab first three goalkeepers near the code.
2: But Obeche has a folk, no problem. But I extend
1: now, but this is a deal way.
0: Much better Obeche.
1: It's likely this is an official you and I may
0: unofficial, unofficial.
1: Oh, this is the Diama Kennedy confirmation of Bebasia.
2: Just M1. Yeah, man, Diana.
0: On the team in the team in the Bacosuna and there will be no being any problem. Agbesi
2: on your being nothing.
0: No, but your league in your goalkeepers. Agbesi ne Benjamin Salin got on what one team.
2: Adenti.
0: Agbesi should also have a club. Open up your DDB.
2: I don't
1: okay, morning, Master Nyabu Chairman. Hello, could it be? Good morning, senior. As you said, Midiama has a bargaining power because they are going to Africa. Again, there is no more black galaxies because no more Chan competitions, as said by Carl. Also, House of Folk is not late in naming a coach. We have 7 weeks to start the league. Senior, trust the MD Emuna. He will not allow same mistakes. Ask him, when is his team Vision FC starting pre-season? And Ode Ebai. And hello, Kweku. Message. No. Hello, Kweku. Thank you very much. And away. And so saying, Agbasi is signing because Asare is moving. And he has a chance to get to the Black Stars. And Akwesi, yeah. And so, anyway, Ode Ebai. And
4: he... New technical direction, Eba. And I'm a boy.
2: Has a similar name.
4: Yes.
2: No, but it makes sense.
4: Send new coach back.
2: Me assure say. Send
1: Agbesi.
2: Okay, Wadaroma. ene omo nto aso na miwe because me se me ko eyi mata choice
0: me da agbesi di ya agbesi e goalkeeper o agbesi di goal on come di ever no kwa afi o kwa afi ndo ya
1: wan make you point wan make you point wan make you point
6: as we speak media man afa new goalkeeper
2: FC Sudan.
1: Oh, what to talk? Why is Carlton?
6: Menuka say there's a Cameroonian goalkeeper. I work Kotoko.
2: Hey.
6: Menuka say.
1: Semper FC. Yeah, anything.
6: Oh, tear me body. But what I'm telling
1: you. There's
6: what
1: can they
6: new goalkeeper.
2: From so I know your fans.
6: Mama catch it.
1: And then who body the out kind?
6: Tear. The person make can say. What's the probability? Say Agbestico media man. What's the probability say okokotoko obokoko two new goalkeeper now okofana abano. So what I'm saying is that it is
2: two Lions.
6: Say, two good goalkeepers our bench.
2: Yeah, it's good.
6: Say Asare anywhere. Agbesi can take over.
1: That's a black side. You two great goalkeepers.
6: Yes. Agbesi intina on sign 3 year contract. But what I will tell House of Folk, still I must start to frustrate Emuna. I'm telling you. Messi. O must start a frustration.
1: Kobi, Nida Kunyabute. Frustration, what you're saying?
6: Chemi, any player negotiation. I know what I'm telling you.
1: Now,
2: I was a baby.
1: Need a cry. Need a cry. Need a cry. Need a cry. Need a cry. Need a cry. Need a cry. Need a cry. Need a cry. Need a cry. Need a cry. Need a cry. Need a cry. Need a cry. Need a cry. Need a cry. Need a cry. Need a cry. Need a cry. Need a cry. Need a cry. Need a cry. Need a cry. Need a cry. Need a cry. Need a cry. Need a cry. Need a cry. Need a cry. Need a cry. Need a cry. Need a cry. Need a cry. Need a cry. Need a cry. Need a cry. Need a cry. Need a cry. Need a cry. Need a cry. Need a cry. Need a cry. Need a cry. Need a cry. Need a cry. Need a cry. Need a cry. Need a cry. Need a cry. Need a cry. Need a cry. Need a cry. Need a cry. Need a cry. Need a cry. Need a cry. Need a cry. Need a cry. Need a cry. Need a cry. Need a cry. Need
7: What's the date
2: today?
7: Of
2: Asabre.
7: What's the date
2: today?
1: 50.
2: For
1: program.
2: No, no, so
1: I'm going to
2: come. Hey,
1: but
2: I'm going to come. I'm
1: going to come. I'm going
2: to come. I'm going to
1: come.
7: I'm
1: going to come.
7: I'm representing Daspra.
1: Daspra. Daspra for the chairman.
7: Chairman,
2: I'm going to come. I'm going to come. I'm going to come. I'm going to come. I'm going to come. I'm going to come. I'm going to come. I'm going to come. Me kase me do ko krabo ahono.
1: Aye.
2: Na dan me kase honorable Asare Dankwa no.
1: Mm-hmm.
2: Oye MC Debbie, onye MC. Ono ye planning committee chairman.
1: Oh,
2: that's all. Ese hunya se me me sa correction.
1: Nti
2: e krabo homecoming 2026. Eh no and first anniversary of Balfour the chief of krabo. Okaya program a whole lot of activities from 23rd July 24th, 25th, 26th now a whole lot of activities no mami here quickly na Dr. Kobi Mumetuaso and the prophet Nanaya
1: Safoya
2: general cleaning because so health work and I'm funny in Abe join indoor and outdoor games because music and dance evening no and yeah back of Chisoloku from a special sword cutting for the construction of a new palace. Ehun here. Krobu akos na home my infia na ayare osem.
1: Yeah.
2: Deba of Chiefs and General Public, the big one. Saturday 25th July. Bibia chairperson here Nana Opare Kwafo. Acting Ekuapem Ahwe Asehene. Onosu beba.
1: Okay.
2: Why?
1: Nana beba.
2: Ti special Krabua homecoming 2026.
1: Any special yen fe hun kwaji mbi
2: e. Ayebe ko.
1: Yen ko.
2: Ebe ko. Ebe ko akotena high days no so.
1: Oh za.
2: Omo ama e kunyo ha.
1: Yema o.
2: Wa, ti honorable Asare Dankwa. Yebe ba as planning committee chairman as all hwena bibia.
1: Bibia kama kama.
2: Ya fa edim panyi fo beba.
1: Ofa Maxwell Asability o.
2: That's right.
1: O say let's dance to the cherry.
2: That's right.
1: New wine in the old bottle. Greetings from the cocoa farm. And offer Maxwell Asabre.
2: Ah, no, Abana.
1: Oh, man.
2: Wabedu.
1: Wabedu.
2: An America cocoa farm.
1: A cocoa farm, America. I don't know.
2: And but, offer more. I feel with the Nanka me hope. He said, I'm going to call it some form of truth. Because ideas, our ideas. Our ideas. He's been part of Hearts of Folk. And the name wedding, and come back, mom, diako. Nah, and okay, nanka new wine in new wine skin.
1: Mm.
2: I'm not in old wine skin.
1: Mm.
2: Now there should be a turnover. Oh, a turnaround. We Kotoko is building something in and right. Chairman Solon say me a quiet idea or sang a deflection
1: about.
2: Yeah. Omo say ombe ye neako. Yeah, baba.
1: Okay.
2: Me was special project or media man in Africa.
1: Okay. It's homo because
2: I pressure on him.
1: Yeah.
2: No more focus because Afu is on making a greater impact than what they did on Africa first. Why?
1: Martin.
2: That's it.
1: Chairman, Madam Sipa, Samuel Kwadari UNT and Amotenenka, Alassan Ibrahim Babangida, the bookmaker, Oteniba, Pepe Diego Otenenka, Set Nida Kokotoko Otenenka, Nafe, Master Banson, so. 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and afi Collins Dye, CFO, and also Yanchiano Kwanson, Alaji Abu Lamin of a Lamini Investment, and also Yanchiano Pa Yanvencia, na if you home so, na Ochina Adum Dumien, na Christo Ama, Yabesain Atinasi, na Edi. Another wonderful edition of the Ultimate Sports Show, no Edi Shiao.
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1: Na ye kono NLA 590 e kan ye ho pa. O de the noon rush no so e de aba opesika dia. 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E ye 590 mobile. E da wonsem. Mula Sports. mulasports.com.gh. Obey enjoy the best of odds, football, basketball, tennis, and the account in a Sikentini, every So bet bold, win big, instant wins, instant cash out. Now utwa odi adwene ne nyansa kakra tini aka ho. Me ba cho so wo Stanbic banka. Wodi mi say Stanbic bank e de money wallet promo no e de aba. Wodi ya say. Wodi ya ne say we be experiencing 90 minutes of pure football magic. Now I spend the $500 using the Stanbic Momo and I say money wallet, MasterCard. Now, because I check the address of we Stanbic in Kwan a bit my way area. My Samsung, I will down what the year. Latest phone was your partner for life. As latest phone, your partner for life. Woman so Ukraine within the ending. And then, yeah, the Thursday's edition of the Ultimate Sports Show, no, Edishia Way.

Enti yada si utimi frey, utimi di messages by yada si pa yemfensi ya production team ni yada masi midi do obi kwe ku andi Ghana's maestro niye. We will do this again tomorrow. I pray a sinkunya, yede a Friday's edition of the Ultimate Sports Show, no? Eddie Shower. Until Latina, peace and blessings. Good morning.

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0: Missioner, Columpo, sister, missing Yazy, down the many, but you are Jay, Menua or Jay Papa, Nanayawa, Jay. On 1 hour, I can send me a bag on, yet simple. Still, now you're better for loan. You're better
2: for loan.
3: You'll be a baby, Uncle. Nanayo start for all the way, Nana. Yana starts all night in the boom. Me and no crown, they come in. And no crown, they come in, Nana. Yana starts bio mesiobia. 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Ya me ti bibia na bibi ye me. Just see me adam farms. 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Na na is so pending. Ya me sure what it. Ya me ya okese. Ya ze me hu kra na me ni age. Wo humbleness what it. Nyame be ya great. Mr. Yana cheche so na all night na. Meti me abedi. Nyame sure.

0: I'm relieved I found Onita XR for my son's ADHD. 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They also told me that Onita XR could be paired with a stimulant later on if we needed additional ADHD symptom control. We're starting Onita XR this week, and I'm excited to see how it goes.
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0: Nana, you are starting the morning program. No, is it today? I wear to Nadibia for Winsor to Adair to the Japan Queen, you know, pure water. Be the main start to me, see you do. Yamia, Yakupon on Nam, and Nana, yourself for doing it. Minsina, Columpo, sister, missing ya easy, down the media, when you are she, when you are Jay Papa, Nana, you are Jay. On 1 hour, I can send me a bag on. Yet simple. Still, now you be for loan.
1: You'll be a baby, Uncle. Nana, I'll start for all the way. Nana, you're not starting all night in the boom. Me and no cry, no coming on. And no cry, no coming, Nana. You're not starting to be a Fiobia. Yummy Bayokas, yes, I am a TV, and every be yummy. Just see me at down Frams. I now want an hour on the break. Nana is so pending. Yummy, sure, what's it? I mean, your case, you're just a me who cried a miniage. Oh, humbleness, what's it? Yami by your great, Mr. Oyana Chesha, so that all night now. Met me, I'm being a minstrel.
0: Hey, Reverend, I would have gone for low, Pash. Nana, you are starting the morning program. No, is it today? I wear to Nadibia for Winsor to Adair to the Japan Queen, you're not on pure water. Be the main start to me, see you do. Yamia, Yakupon on Nam, and Nana, yourself for doing it. Minsina, Columpo, sister, missing ya easy, down the media, when you are she, when you are Jay Papa, Nanayawa, Jay. On 1 hour, I can send me a bag on, yet simple. Still now, you be for loan.
1: You'll be a baby, Uncle. Nanayawa, start for all the
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2: 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But make me the way I example.
3: We need dey. E dey no no.
2: We susu ye ade in the form of a dry atichire.
3: Eh. Dey as a crowd.
2: Eye enema wo mu na ya chichire. 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
3: Okay.
2: I near my name was to ba Nase or the BBC Bremia.
3: Well, sir, Esrono, your land protector, seal port. Okay, a woman no my genus. I
2: want you
3: to know my dear fra,
2: a dear womb. And I are dear so obey ye.
3: And son, watch it.
2: Eh, and son, I'll be buried. It wouldn't pass all kind.
3: Okay.
2: Maybe I'm not.
3: This seal will protect your. The premises from every unwanted evil attacks and evil machinations. Direction, you say, hang the seal or bury the seal at the entrance of your shop, church, house, office, or land. Pour or blow
2: powder.
3: There's a powder womb.
2: And that's how I'll be switching. If you are a crowd,
3: okay, my main fan check camera.
2: My main fan check.
3: Okay, very well.
2: Example now, Dr. Jad, the BBC, no, the Bremen, semi farmer software, no, bequa kututu na sorry, entrance, main entrance to the door. Say ye two entrance, or the two bequa entrance, ho. 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
3: Yeah.
2: It's all yeah, say 6 months and 3 months. Now my son catching say two idea no fabra. Nasa beji new one fako. Enti say ye crusade no you, revival no you. Oni pe bia or bossa de we trawa entrance ho. O kra ebe ko we m we nebe absorve o kra no. Na or the ba near the ako command Dr. Ja in the name of sacrifice.
3: Tis uncle from the ebe two.
2: Then ever twenty four.
3: Nkofo no mo botrano. Na mo mo kwe sacrifice no.
2: E say ye do so no alcohol.
3: Okay.
2: And ti say to yare bia na owo bia ba ye wo na e beto.
3: Omo mo kra na kwese ho.
2: Ana ba ku bi su ho. Ye de paper pa charge.
3: Where dia?
2: E ye gel ana say soap.
3: Love me forever. Na me hu picture eyo ba ni obema as omo a wedding.
2: Picture
3: no me hu je me she be
2: space. Na space no e mother.
3: Mama kojo make ka.
2: Fama me.
3: Okay, my friend say, Yamia Kwan can come and get one use some mammy to do. So, what shall you know?
2: Or say, drop in your water, bathing water.
3: Okay.
2: Mix with your body cream, or you can mix with water and sprinkle for church, house, compound, office, and shop. It is so for Kono Kotowi. 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
2: And she says, off one about 10 million out dim recall the beba. Or about 20 million out dim recall the beba. Men can't have to say, we are sorry, but men are sorry, scam on Fanya, a sorry, Juma. 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
3: Yo cry yo, yasi slow at all a year 20 inches. 3 days, yet me, where are you grow?
2: Any tea, Tia Bruchenko, Aqua Manqua, Akuntejo, Eddie Bro Wasempa, 94.7 FM. So,
4: you remember that I say, you know, woman on it. You almost see a cracker. 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Yes, you are here. You know, it's here. Yeah, come on.
5: Memory Debia, a bonusia, a permusia, a question of what you change your home, our abruce, said the Akuhu, any diabetrufi, the Yahu, near her, the Ye, near the Abba, the Anyano, and you can say,
4: yeah. 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
6: Concept no word for Abrochin, Womo, Waman, and Emma, a salmon, and no mutif, Womu Kram, and also program, Womato project, Womo, and Mama.
2: Shannon, say a minute of the year. 6 p.m. Bogan near Abrochin Company.

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2: Just say you're
3: and tear drew. And to my say, just who drew I said your was sad one. Bra, but you can go ointment. Now, Cosoche, say so my enemy at your mitre team. The yan is over tier two and some keke. Now, dear strong one, and one on.
4: Honey, say, say, Congo ointment, the enemy at here, yet your good you must say, come on. Now, no numb, dear, said the yan and anonymy die, and one. Egina so, if retitty in the end, we are near Ham one, a chick, a cabum say, and you won't free a crow, pompo, mina.
2: Hey, I'm a son of a shame. Could not not toss a sack on a front day. The skin, a skin,
5: Miss Sumi Yuzubi.
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3: Anity, Tiabuchen Como, Akwa Manqua, Akuntejo, Eddie Bro was Sempa, 94.7 FM. So,
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There will be a lifting up when all men are weary and struggling. That is when God will bring a lifting up. We every Job, a bright Job will call form no talk form no be a pow no name one pa. Well, yeah, one sorry, I no pe feed you on a pow no no. That is when a rather than a promise a buyer say, when all men are weary, struggling, and cannot do anything because they love God and they have their heart at God, God will bring a lifting up. And no no pay a rather than pija ye emra. Rade emfa enshisha ye pa emra. Onfa sidi enshe wa funu mu ma. Na wama wanshisha ye pa na wa shisha no. Emre mu emma. Mida sese wetie na beye nisa. Kwa jobo.

0: Ate Collins enemy di from Ecosby. Proven and I are Safo Ewa Hano Musei. Says yeah, the Shaquille O'Neal's and Abe Kahunti. AKA Shaquille O'Neal's. And Rano Musei. Oba, me ma un presenti those days na now born lunch time no. Oh yeah, there's a Shaquille O'Neal's. I am coming to your house, your places. Like, seven percent me kill. 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No, remember, mommy, I don't know, distract me. Or, bro, be an attacker, or say, it doesn't get old like an old wine, always like a new wine switch. I said, I can't mean, look, I can't mean. I was here as a Dominica, Prophet and Asafoha, Apostle John Hackman, prophetic apostle, and as a prophet, Wahanum, a healing prophet, Waha, deliverance prophet, Wahanum, say, Onyamia Kwawaha, and I feel others in the sober journey, and here the Jumedian or Abrel way, a system Jumedia, Mwachim, Mwakwaba, Miti, a Dunu, and so Abapa, Nunduhu, and your video no na commercials ni high currency breno 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
1: but me be se me dwen ko eh PNDC law 1992
0: okay
1: ebra ema food and drugs authority and a food and drugs board akwanya that time no your board enti kojo so hwe mu a somewhere 2012 and obenya the audacity that is the authority e betimi be di dwuma so a ene omo ad na ohwe act 851 subsection 6 7 and 8 provided the main legal framework yeah, they established the Food and Drugs Authority under the Ministry of Health. It is this year, the Food and Drugs Authority, yeah, Juma, under the Ministry of Health.
0: Okay.
1: Now,
0: okay.
1: Kodo, your processor, sell a product, open so craft free abruchi, and open so ye oye timemuni, o ye o maimua, and what's all faso.
0: Okay.
1: Now, product, obey product registration, approving and registration of food.
0: Okay.
1: Human and veterinary drugs,
0: okay,
1: cosmetics, medical devices, household chemicals, and tobacco products before they enter into the market.
0: Oh,
1: and yet, be an inquiry. Sani ma mabobo suwe.
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1: kojo aduma ya food and drugs authority aye a under their jurisdiction, a yeah. Part of Omo exercise, exercise. No? Because Omo mandate back here standard enforcement.
0: Okay.
1: Could you only say, oh, product you order more? Omo the Food and Drugs Authority. No more bar. Omo near G2 Muya.
0: No more best.
1: Omo produce here. No matter standard. So.
0: Or the papa ne be ko ya approve where we know.
1: Now, so
0: I be fra frame.
1: I be fra frame.
0: And you may be a hokra, Omo de qua.
1: Enim.
0: To say. And ra, yes, oh no, my bear ding. And sound, no, so bear my bear. I'm the Food and Drugs Authority want a cope license now. Ah, Food and Drugs Authority, they be called lab, I check in. Sir, I saw Mudro no enim Viagra. Anyone wanting a meth on the idea anymore.
1: And it's enough.
0: Ya approve one more, my real number, but nobody a best soon.
1: And it's enough, Food and Drugs Authority or oversight responsibility.
0: Ebi no mo ye no.
1: Eni nti. Eh o se Nicodemusly omutimi rewura factories no any companies ni mo. Ehwe se omo meet ya standard na. Afei number 3, facility inspection.
0: Okay.
1: After se even kwa wo person obi pharmacy akonyo, there will be an inspectory directorate on meba.
0: Okay.
1: About 3 times I be check you and sign a quarterly with your mama license no. O ma sa bag be say, "Oh ton or wholesome goods are now. Who turn drugs are? I expire.
0: And I
1: did
0: not license. And I have only authority to sell.
1: Exactly. If you cramp almost something to me, discuss your more. No matter to a draw. And what I say, yeah. Obim crap prescription. A dear also, yeah, the prescription forms the tunnel.
0: Oh, Tom, I'm
1: not. You are part of Omojuma or more air. A part that is the facility inspection.
0: Okay.
1: And your work clinical trials oversight. Now, I know your authorization and monitoring clinical tests.
0: Okay.
1: And trials for medical products.
0: Okay.
1: It will almost be a product. Nibi. No, my old, aqua mama approved amount. Na.
0: Baby,
1: I could just no
0: more could
1: just the enemy. Send a baby to me or met me a day. I'm maintaining near on the show. Mono, she say,
0: in
1: Tomoko Jamas, no more tested. Ah, I saw him drew one cassau de Bessum. I dear way one cassau de Befra. And to the crack of Friday, I dine one my food and drugs authority.
0: A fair man, I see it in our tea tomatoes. We almost say, hey, no, be
1: no more year from my
0: calling. Oh, drobi a bibi drobi nsabi no ma call it. Oh, okay, I get it now.
1: And he said, Food and Drugs Authority for Bamoha. First of all, Jim said they are working under the Ministry of Health. Na omunyina so eye Act 851. That is the 2012 Act.
0: Okay.
1: Also, first normally a board.
0: Board.
1: Na menu kase kojo yenti mamfo no yensu your responsibilities
0: yes
1: yenti mamfo no ye hu ye ne sankofo ya na tete sa adwuma dwumadie bone ekoso onyina no ye ne wo mu na tie ye ni bone wo mu din na adede no obi sa media meme nkonkoto bi because we nim se be bi omo e produce product no enye papa timi ntobi but oba be ko school product ni beti mi a traveler ko be bi a oman school wo
0: na ye obi akoto
1: ye obi akoto e de ye aduara so obi po akoto e to wo school ho
0: sa
1: na o bounce akoto bi anom internet yes eh a chain of problem ah se wo hunu wo ye timamuni papa Now, when you say Obi Dim Kwasia Samoa, and you say Okawa Nutum,
0: sir,
1: when you say MPP, because you are very vocal, you're important, sending my bonnet air Kosuni a car. Society in our share and say in
0: Pabonini,
1: what Oko say will be a juma. Papa Tie, and open first, what dream we say? Se obi ton product and I said items are a do ye ne be more minor and can one beca on yere and can yere beca on ma and can one beca on mammy will crassy and a beca of power crassy into a ketria. I wasn't counting me dibi now dibi jano. I found the best I said to tell no just to keep faith. And Susasi cano, what to me a vigilant and me to me a two sample for yasia. And can for ye ne and find ye them, bro. Because you ni paro dua, or mu kidneys and your problem. Shani paro dua, mu liver and your problem. Obi almost a menomon sound. Midi ye, meda ye, nan so me kidneys, I say. Adentia. And yes, some of these products in our market, no, and I must hatch a matono. I buy a nipedium. I buy a nipedium. And ye nina, Timamu for ye and find say, I'd be muse. A titu yam potem wayate, ya bron wayate so. So obi di juma sun bine, juma sun bonia. E ho kwenya se. Ye bet me other the whistleblowers. Near blow, trumpet no. Ewa ama the dosing authority. You bet me a report yama food and drugs authority. You bet me a report yama Ghana Standards Authority. You bet me a report yama police service department. I'm almost a bad day. I'm a bad day. I'm not going to be able to say some of these people out. And yes, sir, you bring your problem.
0: But another aspect, your power chief, why are they? Aspect is all canned products.
1: Yeah.
0: They say there was sardine, geisha, milk, and then I say phone. Expiry date in it. No, my paper is full from the boss. Uko market any a moment you know, prophet. They say, yeah, bombard.
1: Yeah, Gino, yeah, na, Kojo, Senka, me, the Shama dream we say. I was saying, who's a product we are making to be an all standard Nimua? Kebeboa. I said, you could jump crack or turn no more. You pen no more once in a goose. You pen dear bomb.
0: You pen my money. You pen
1: bonde.
0: You pen toes.
1: You can say a moa. Madame Fubi and Kameko Canada, Madame Fubi, a friend said, Mento a momonia, no mean from what you mean to be
0: brim freezy bread.
1: What a penny at the
0: summer, whatever, quite a video cotton. You
1: are not me, ah, Massa, one getting your
0: bonum, the
1: bonum fusa could have grown old. What's that from you? What's that test message? Ah, Baba, what getting your manner? Papa Penny, I may make cocaine, I miss some. Na me many a bra me me prepare message ya Kenya myself me for mo money ni ade amero
0: November no America
1: super
0: cool super cool
1: me dey catch us sad and this am was in me to me
0: immigration officer say Collins, I want you to speak the truth. What is this? It is super cool. I said, do you eat it back? And I'm saying that he had a sad for
1: me. Okay, well, besides them, inquiring me first, I'm very happy. Memfa paper and check the home. Now, Memfa rubber and found home. Now, Memfa solid tip in fair for
0: home.
1: Let me read me the best. Now, there's me catch us at me the bag back only me hand luggage never. No, so me wife strap bag to me fair no yes, I don't know. Or best send him to get him. Ah, Massa, Papa Penny, I may make to me quana. Memfa, only a cassette to Milo be crab on Vita be Ghana the enemy. Now, many of the member of the old
0: no, no more be Prophet Ope Super.
1: What do you say? Two sugar.
0: Prophet Ope Super Coup.
1: Ah,
0: a refua. Kako, mon money is a pagini di any bi.
1: Ojo, Edding, it's your carry about me see.
0: Anna, eh, mammy, Anna, eh, Willena, Omo, I shan't my money, no more di be a different, if anything. Will it be Omo di me? I don't know, Prophet. I tell you, so who come rich in our crap? What down for an hour be so old, ba, me say, why have be any Pabonini? I
1: went to one moment, no more
0: cool.
1: I'm going to go to the house. Me try ticket on come. 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
0: immigration officer they share the gloves no abie no abie something is smelling here and I'm shano I've no afra Collins tell me the truth do you have anything bad in your bag and I'm shano abie and I abie was say ah this Africa for you super
1: Charlie. 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
0: I America crowd, we want catch. 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
0: our experience about immigration ti. 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
1: International.
0: Oh, so
1: ama Ghana.
0: Charlie, ama ono so wa frustrated sir. 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The prophet now who educate about food and drugs authority nyo mo mutimi ye na
1: ye. 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Na me aba be drew timamu for ye ye so your responsibilities. And ma akwanya minu mi nu wo. 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And yes, sir, one day, or quack cronobon when you be a battery to the assuso. 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Well, groupy, young boys, where we are, no ton drugs, momo. 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
1: that time. 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
0: Fabiana, the okay, you will be any baby.
1: Oh, Tiambo, no cra. 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
0: Yeah.
1: Ye adwuma mu. 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
0: First, I'm a satellite. 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I'm a chimney no. A say area honina. A dear product town, umu yusua. A massa ascent. I'm a China fool, say Venezuela fool, mini. I want no more kaka brofu be no more on your brofu than that. Ah, I've had me fresh my buyer. Eh, we are off one man a bear four. Eh, of course be. Eh, go for here, why hey? Yes, almost also bear report to a moment and maybe be dear. I'm on your may have been here, Tony. And I'm saying, ah, Sanko Fonny, we are no much chibi a woman. Mimi nim.
1: Don't you feel?
0: And why also not the last guy? Or a lawyer, the last guy of a
1: city.
0: A honor naughty. 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product be uni ade no report it
1: especially the udia ko yam na ehu
0: report it oh she bo prophet she kwaya tramo fa suru akuru mu ha and also your customs border for na adwuma and then harbor
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0: say no mo yanti eti car dealers no obetimi ahata car ne sa ya toba ko a
1: no, e could discard.
0: At the best seven car.
1: Nigerians need ready market.
0: Eti car dealers no be smart no ka crabi da so no boss eti da bia bonzo ne car ko. So what you say? Obu on mo car no because a car ni wo high value ni ti. Ya man a certain standard of price. And so na price in the car ni deserve a high valued car. But price ni you too much outrageous. But now obi timi ton car ba ko. Enya for 150,000 no.
1: Wow.
0: Ah. 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O ton car ba kunya 50,000. I'm telling you now, eh? O car na o toye na obi di court to go. 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
1: Oni pa no no ton car o mi nsem no. O di say 85,000.
0: And I told so 85,000.
2: Ha, serious.
0: Oh dear, oh. 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
1: 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Number two, a best site memo for the labor force, a best saying. Three, a bema yen to me and siesca because what a better nuranum just to keep fit. A dear bako bonnet bako ni pedino. A quest will be war a insua etenum. No, so on the old Jan and I will insure him. No, so not any abedu banker will sabinum. Obesai adianum. But seminon at all, I must say, oh yes, I do we are. Me ma own fao fees is engun soon because obi on one. A hanum ye no more at tiffy and a four a beer no monum. Into no be numb. That's why old dear mine a bonnia. Me patchoma, yama authorities na sonte. A big crowd for a sort of police, a big crowd, obi crowds are coy as we tell police, I'm here in a top.
0: Yeah.
1: What you say, Jimmy was through. Would you some more number be a move to media to jar? Son of bears will be one pot and one assay. Utus are coy in a jumma dear old dear no. Oye mambo for oye timodem for oye dabra beni obe bo mina me pa cho fresa number no na ye ni akiri emfa mawo we ye asetrem project fo bia ho John pa cho say video ni biem ni ehwe bra Facebook say say we video nsu a ye to amatimamu for me sram mo amama nkrofo franchise no Titru pure water for na mama Crawford franchise na
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0: preservation
1: en so no eye 500 milligram
0: yeah
1: ne sachet no ebu aye nu ebu so e bro so you need to keep the standard
0: yeah.
1: And how I store in Suno are very important. Obia Coton Suone Kama every manufacturer no ho. Or Beton Suono display ever we am. Until we are best Susana Suono, there was a spanning Runa
0: spies up to be brain in a
1: walk or lumpen when you're running stomach. Obey Joe Yamu,
0: your prophet Senti Ginamuno.
1: And yes, I'm to try.
0: But your number, Nini, number near 0243
1: 85 94 87 0243 0243 85 94 94 and after 87
0: Oh, friend number we are. And as I order your voice notes next Sunday, who are pictures, videos, or areas now for Sunday and my direction. You be dear tree.
1: Oh, my father, Konya was now me, mammy, back when I'm Koshian or Abusoka. Unfortunately, Oboni didn't share me. Nelsumi Riffy. Oh, and Rammy one on the young man back who buy. Prophet Nelson. Yeah, do a church. I have a bus circle, crowd prayers.
0: Oh, okay. Nice.
1: I feel many of them call me bomb pie mom nom drum. Come one man of Bremmy, remember dear, ye the sicker munibi.
0: Ah, yeah.
1: The any board dimp, ah, or the Bremmy. Oh,
0: As to how omo could you be any? But omo kun toko ni pre promo we ni e do mako hospitala. Ba ko ni da bed ni so na ni so ten na na ohun se ba ko ni da ti fi na. And was sorry eh ti computer wo hon wo tama no otobo no. Am a nurses for pato bia patenyiti. Police for na be ye.
1: Wonya adwum hawa na.
0: Enkofo bo a omo hia normal hospital, omo hia OPD. Omo hia psychiatrist. Chese why is now banned here? Prophet, who won your home? Be seen a name de Tio Moko. Joe of Atusu, no man for just a. Oh, Jenny, why won't just oh, my prepram? Ne, oh, be there for be a mobile side of Mako to hospital. Boy, I read your moya. Oh, just
1: a. Jai hospital.
0: Hospital, any no no.
1: Oh, more on my co prepram one. I
0: guess it's for you and a piano.
3: Ah, government hospital.
0: I'm a safe. I didn't show Kimmy.
3: No accidents and emergency for my son. I'm sitting deep because
1: nobody was animal a criminal offense. Say, apart from say, any poor yes, I did not drink any German. Could you rational human being be a yes, I did? What quanto qua
0: a prepra at the Marco Gu Hospital?
1: Amma, I do four apicimo. A dear buffoonco, a dear buffoonco. Could you deserve buffoon to be a wolf?
0: Oh, yeah, yeah, yeah.
1: A buffoon to be a copiemo, a war, a musea,
0: 50 pesos.
1: A buffoon tea, could you be that prison?
0: 50 pesos change. Meeting in farmer passing our farm. Hey, no, or tuna pa.
1: A buffoon tea, could you menoka so be a warrior?
0: Oh, yeah, yeah, and they be brie. A buffoon go out, did
1: you? Maybe a nature my wound to me a quack could
0: do. Oh,
1: I'm running who said the former vice president and a convoy entourage.
0: A
1: corner. 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
1: 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And no crano,
0: meaning Pussano,
1: what the one power would that so? eto tom pa e be mo wada soa e different
0: e different senka
1: e bia wo be dware
0: enka e wo ho
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4: chacho bibi a eja yes, entrepreneur. Then how are you busy? Anything? And now we have only about the 20 or the 200 cities nearby. The 20 is 96. and the same man come. Now mostly we discover, especially vegan no say. The son of my pedia costro no my human say yes and to one dahana not say. They who say you original. And now yeah. Oh, Miss Sauce can master brand new notes in things as a man humming because now go forward. Yeah, there's required an enemy attention. Or the by Rishi Kaya. Kala ni biwa ho. Na me ma so say me hu say ya santo adam. 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
0: Ya mo hwe ya santo an adam, mo hwe ni ye.
4: Atongo pan ya gratu sikeyo. 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
0: I go for money for my minister who green up, which I said, on rock grass on the side of the city. Hey, hey, hey, it's a sermon. Mom would be Johnny at the end. I'm out nipa money for chess can be goom. Sadie way or maybe a moon. It's a obi brought brand new nota. You're careful. Shiny yen will be unfat. A ye as a quan and you are chinchina. Sikano yet drawing a woman. Uti mu se we pa de maame na ni amozu ye maame ni se bu je se ene ya santo ane je se we de fake mu fake en se kora eti ese dwade fo ma na se mi hu se maame bi eye yi eti wa wo su wo ton ba yire na branch bi abeto ba yire ni bebere ene o ma no 200 notes be 3
5: wow
0: se maame ni fake nko ane de ama maame no oh me ya sure say we ye bia yi Yes, ma'am, the devil is so confound watches in the show. Hey, any penny, papa, any pow. Hey, anyway, it's yanni, I are careful. So be brave, no takasiano. 100, 200, and a 50 now. Nay, I are careful. But Baba Taddy, busy bear 40 cities, no more 50.
1: Because issues of search, you know. Do a bit me do a double code jail street.
0: Yeah.
1: Because Ghana, how individual be any more cramp or walk when you say, obey me a track Ghana's car.
0: Yeah.
1: Aje Bank of Ghana through the government of the day.
0: Yeah.
1: No more at Nancy no Mako. I'm on a near could trust in Jao Ghana. It is all who could say baby. Now, yes, I won't come up as a minkumina. Near Obe dear call yum, maybe I'll do Tibeto, maybe I'll do Obeche, and what drink tea, Uber fast aquatic coin we are. A beer and not your way you trade him, but Ochina. And it's Obi Hormakojo, your car crom for Yuano, but Okai crom cronubi, I don't
0: born on, yeah.
1: Any acrophobia may be a mood, the dad at the chininty. When you're tip, baby, say, we are pipe crom for no a fabuba, no a fa a friend's idea, no a copenny de abonibi, and India will be a yanny pay. Besramo, baby, say no more report him, please. Na yam fan tour, yam keepies our record no. E wodo wodo wodo wodo a na ba ba beto so
0: police for crime team fan tracing
1: exactly oh nyom omo omo twa no ene dodo omo twa agumu ene ba bi omo discano no most of times ayom de ko adwadi for man so
0: yeah
1: ene om de ko nkronke to amu so
0: omo omo hyeda nim
1: nim sika mu no ko yo ma me educating ko for account this yeah devices be bra sisi aba I timi Emma young fake currencies near here. The one shut down.
0: Be a while cry a pen. You just have to
1: what a trust one. One say a bag, Chelsea, a fake, and that's a original money. Omo mo ye omo di dollar who jani di obia make sure say obey because $100 that's a cocker mua a skaka.
0: Yeah.
1: But see this lady, I don't normally go for and shut down Emma Madrid. But a notion of the pretimum
0: for, yeah.
1: Would the bank loan and I call air tongue on Yama? If you call Jay Jerome Bosia and how did you? Why do you move fire? But be Tina or Kakarinia called before so I be good, you man. No, what to me, I do see can be. Tian, you know me and Ninaho. Near Nasa gadgets, I bet me actually fake currency a bar market anymore.
0: Okay,
1: I say, Mr. A friend say, Bank of Ghana and so on share mechanism on betting put in place, sir. On betting a run market, no more hunu, sir. A fake currencies, so no more educating more.
0: Mm.
1: On various platforms, now go for and sensitizing go for normal dream robots.
0: Earlier last year, Interior Ministry no chibi wa masaman. Okay, any gold be no. Interior Ministry ne di about and they fake dollars in any 200 notes be brina ne wo contain any money in any gold in any fake.
1: Bankombe di.
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0: Mammy Florence, Bonnie Ben, my old
2: Baba. Says I may owe tea or Pama dear Pan, on a pammy, my dad, you know, and the prophet. Or say the Biabo Machido. Now, but some men can't show say, Quaqua wouldn't you know? I won't need to fear, and your quo will be fear. And you say, Usuba, and you may not answer. Upon Machido,
0: don't you? Sister Florence, he said, Sana, I draw on no sooner, no, it's all no. Florence, our tissue on no papa. And yes, our Florence and I, the two baby,
2: dear, your frown, but who not landing in us, I almost saw friend on the other. Who mentioned the door? And yes,
0: someone. The way our society, no, I can get your memo. Say, I'm protecting memo. I beg a crammer, but quite instinct. And memo, I beg it ours as you so. I'm telling you, society be a go against a memo.
2: We are sure.
0: Recently, Kumasi Mayo, Ebubu baby, go for Tom Adi or all your criminal activity no Ebubu. And a mami be jina camera nim. Boy, ya wo. And a cameraman, a blogger, and he was as a mami na de o say, ay, ya kuruma jani ya jaya, ay, jam grani yina ya guya so, ya kuruma jani. And then you could have the couple and say, that's a phone I can mean you, Johnny. My Johnny, I mean, when you're not a job, I want to idea. I hear no, my Johnny. I mean, just imagine.
2: I understand,
0: but you're cool, Johnny, Jay, and Crano, we are so poor, and Papa, what is that? I have a panel. And Obano say, I may hear it on Oboa, meaning you're not a tone, dear.
1: We need to.
0: A day. I done a moody strategy as Sam Krana Junior. Messes and Mamma Rebecca Crow. Munya Kunu are you?
2: Mamma Botere.
0: Munya animal are you?
2: Yama Botella said, Mamma brings so a mamma brabble, Mamma Boom wine, no my
0: mamma said, Papa, and Odia no cray, and ma
2: from the beginning of Ben Chani and Dainty. Papa, young Gosson, I and Ton, you're doing name of to see a transition from cements about Gain,
0: and
2: TSA Pension Company, and they were hot name with Renia Fen and Gain. And which is so no, Uncle Fabi, we know say old stock or hot,
0: yeah,
2: transition your old stock.
0: Okay,
2: and then Uncle Fabi, now I'm gonna have more cements, no, so one day.
0: No more pa Gain,
2: no more Gain.
0: I know, Dean as a Santi. Old stock, and I was here, you free
2: more. Aha, and it's yes, Tremor. Number, I am made it to Jack. Oh, number no box, boss, Dada now, who's ya? A head to Crona, Miss Tremor. My man in Sastam goes on, no, yet the new one by a baby Dada Nina at their free system.
0: Okay,
2: and it's a guy have a mission in the capsules, and I know yet, Hannah, Dr. Cosby, dear Dancy, will be your favorite chair.
0: I'm an intubasimo, and I was, oh, we're not catching him, no, to me, you're free, Jimmy.

0: know I said dear. I say ah, dear now kind. I say so see a guy who said the one I'm training. Which is oh who said my hand of power, which is a great. And I'm saying I dream part the world to the choir.
1: I got it. But I can't even remember one. And somewhere I was boy, I want to be born. But if it's Andra, me call him my brother. And me bedroom, you know, me who's a free home. Andra no pa be see and ne. And no pay me no cause. And you mean no cause so toy. Me need say baby, I no toy. And me and no pay cry so that so epic. But some more who want to no more person, no more person. No more dream who ain't. Me sure go pay a guy in the room. Go pay be show bag him. And no pay. What time in can we rough pharmacy shop be a? And I say heba shop. But I say go pay a guy. Heba mission in the capsules. No all this. 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
0: into old stock
1: or old stock or honum, a part of Gina cotton. 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
0: A cosse
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0: sir. 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A guy, let me be added. Oh, I am that say. Especially next week, I just Sister Florence say. Make us a mama, pa.
1: Any
0: on peso on tiho. 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Apostle John Hackman, I was hano muse, on a cassa, Simaka Crabby, and watching Adia can and so yet, bro, I was on that saying.
2: No, I do my head there, I see.
0: Apostle, I did give you a person, dear you today. 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
0: papa anya isi
2: u busa ya de de over 13 years back le honyina e bush
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0: back
2: back to back. Yeah, you know, yeah. And I'll be this knowing your church, knowing Christ than your church.
3: Christ was suffering.
2: Aha. As a for the beer, the diagro, but Christ to obey ye, am I who kiss in your more class? So, but the other was say. Mo asem enye kese na nyu mafi o ha na mane mu wo Yesu Kristo di mu. Amen.
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2: 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Who Kristo chen wasafo? 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
3: 1 John chapter 5
2: yes.
3: Verse number 18 downs. O si enim se.
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2: 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Who Christo ye? 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Kaya kwa
3: 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First Peter chapter 1.
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2: 5. What's it then?
3: Se diye jenya nkupo enim. 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
3: En also enkamu.
2: En. And come put an end to put an end. It's a no, guy was a more
3: best thing. In Shranka and a radius,
2: Shranka and a radius, Christian
3: Coponia Ja,
2: or Yakupoya Ja,
3: Bobro, where doors, and
2: the Bobro, where doors,
3: and I'm just so sorry.
2: Oh, no, yes, you kiss so sorry
3: for Mussorian. And
2: listen,
3: I am for fro.
2: Why we are then
3: for fro.
2: Say, one who kiss of all for fro will be a better best. So for such a watching, and such a watching, one who kiss of all for fro. We need Jashi. 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
2: 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First Peter chapter 2, verse 1 to 8.
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3: as of a conclusion,
2: as of a so conclusion, Gago.
3: Some bubble bone who afford the Nam Yesu Christo soon. Eso Yankuponi.
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3: 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If he say,
2: if he say,
3: and what train him say,
2: and what chum say,
3: she, Medicuity boy, ah, way in,
2: ah,
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2: 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We better on hospital. 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I want to pan you. 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I say no. 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
2: number 0245 0245 58 86 58 31 31 0245 86 58 58 31 31 next week our 3 days all night Wednesday, Thursday, Friday. Okay. Okay. 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Okay. Police from Josh, Christ of Heaven Prayer Ministry. Amen.
4: Apostle me da say quickly, yeah, call Haksamisha and then the capsule penny for any new more could think come on. Mini Anet is saying,
5: Brother Yamiadum Bevo,
4: Hack Healthcare for,
5: oh yeah,
4: and a day Haksamisha and then the capsules are Babonte. But your mamma capsules no. Okay, and Tisa Untime no Misha and our capsules and I am boom.
5: Yeah, no boom.
4: Oh, okay, and
5: Wama Yarisan
4: a content him. Oh, and Timmy Shesibi at TNU. We just saying that here, we are product now, a green and a Yamuno at Daho. And I crew ni we no I am oh say that here wow
5: capsules no.
4: Wow way and you ku h by lorry na da we am no am won ya wa yarisa no and I mixture ni so in yim amehwe bottle ni si biete ah okay okay nti say na no so package ni tie all right eti menu ya yenko
5: me da was for panya busia for my main fan tie kesi am free hack health care na so say yen ya the hack some mixture and capsules so they are brave na yi on this will be a case a way they all say you know one in the local womb that be zanza also well drew first now yes but a career does in one gram of papa but an aid your content and test you know so crana the open huna and say a dra a must to mark also free nipped you know a year hack some sha and capsules a drain me you know hack some sha and capsules now send a missing your money can kind you know boom na kasi enu mbo ma enu ntrese bia 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
6: and free hacker
5: Savate
0: Elder Adams, Two Tap Ministry, Meti, Eduna Kano, on your chair, Radia Sem, Nafaya, the Jumediano, Aquari, Ewa Yazet, Jumedian, Eda Quaba.
6: Patro, Major Subibri, Rotam Jiri Saviyawako,
0: Radia Domelda,
6: Radin Shaw, so Jumapa, oh yeah. See, I never bobo soon in Ariana, and what day. Radin Shaw, Bibri,
0: Amen.
6: If I saw a tear for any, I shall for Emre Associated in Yankopon, Asem. 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Aha, inti mama, tuni di, people don't value Jesus Christ. Or people don't know the value of Jesus Christ.
3: Nim Christo is soon for sure.
6: On Conqueror, yeah, boy, for your tone, Safro, Sebedi, and him, our coin in him. Wuna, oh, yeah, Jesus Christ. Once I only, oh, yeah, young copon. And to be demonstrating, oh, etra, or mamma, or men who said, yeah, who's it here? Said the bear, or ma, a bemus or money that's workers here, oh, or walk him, or Jesus Christ, dim. Amen.
3: Amen.
6: Me say, Uncrofo, Nim, and Fasua, I walk, Yajin, Papa, Jesus Christo, so. Cause so only for so on so no soa on san or home called Bosomoso. What he has here? Only for so yes or soa on san or home and dear trade deep for chi.
3: Because him
6: only for so on a soa on san yes or home called Jacquanter
3: debut.
6: Only for so yes Christos soa on san or home and for home cosset to me be a set
3: debut.
6: Sana on for home son to Nipaso. 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
3: because simple
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3: because simple
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3: ampa
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3: ampa
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3: because simple
6: e bi value ye mpenim fo se nya yankopon but en radio asem e be ka sa chero ama we ni aba ho so ni ye ni na nya no and your boss run your ass. Genesis 1:1:1. Or sin fit your sieno. Not a seminal war. That's a not on war. On run your seminal.
3: Because
6: I see a seminal in your coupon.
3: See
6: the year pass.
3: See a seminal.
6: May Mamma who said a crystal for him and him say, young coupon on run Jesus Christ. What you say? A crystal for him. But pray so many young coupon pa. And so many names on run Jesus Christ. A big one him say, yes, Christ and a boy thing. Internet. Obifi obi se me sum Yankopon because Christo de menjini ndi ne ne frontia weni fra Yankopon se Yankopon no na Jesus Christ Erade asembe kasa chero Yeshua John chapter 8 verse 58
3: okay
6: Abraham mereso na ye Yesu yenwo no but Erade asembe kasa chero se na ye Yesu Christo wo ho o chero so na Yankopon no John 8 verse 58
3: John chapter 8 verse 58
6: Erade asem se
3: Yesu si won se
6: Yesu si won se
3: no kre no kre
6: ne kre no kre
3: me
6: se mo se
3: Abraham enyamaye no
6: Abraham enyamaye
3: mpo me wo ho
6: na wan wo ho
3: na Christo
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3: Mark chapter 5 verse number 6 ohunu Yesu wa chichire
6: o se ohunu Yesu wa chichire no
3: to mika be ko to
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3: was it old Tumdika Ebekoton?
6: Oh, huh?
3: And what did Nick say to him?
6: And only Nick said,
3: I didn't know Yesu.
6: I said, I didn't know Yesu.
3: When Yanko Pon was on the banana,
6: also a boy, Yesu, or saying Yanko Pon, Bow was thrown. What can't deny me, you know, boom. Let's just say, Nipa Coco.
3: Me do Yanko Pon's a man hammy. If we say, what's any say? Whom fee free Unipan
6: is wrong. Whom fee pay years to Christ, I trust him, my name, Hano. Now, who catch him say, who will be tatao? We are Christonia. Christ only bear now, yeah. Because Christ of one, yeah, Bacope. Other one, yeah, fake.
3: Because him.
6: And so, we are real Christonia, and look at him also. Yan Janaso, Matthew chapter 28.
3: Matthew chapter 28.
6: I'm reading to what they call Revelation chapter 20.
3: Revelation chapter 20.
6: To 22 verse 13.
3: Verse number 13. Mm-hmm. To 22
6: verse 13. 22.
3: Revelation chapter 22. Mm-hmm. Verse number 13.
6: What's it?
3: What's it? Mini Alpha.
6: I say mini Alpha.
3: Any Omega.
6: Any Omega.
3: Or Kenny 4.
6: Or Kenny 4.
3: Any Chidi 4.
6: Any Chidi 4.
3: Infitiasi.
6: Infitiasi.
3: Any area.
6: Any area. Near any year can answer. Or any assassin. You know, I say, oh, yeah, you know. I'm not going to be able to do it. Fear of what we are seeing in our boom boy among two Jesus Christ.
3: He no,
6: no quarter.
3: He's on rival.
6: In this ultimate, what to the Oman Peninsula, who owned my own more Betisua. Yea, ye dear, what to near Obroman Peninsula.
3: Yes.
6: Tien Yepa, and see the value of Jesus Christ and then crying. So, what for 1 2 years or 2 years? Not so free as I swear, so obey Mobas will be a mess. We are Cremonina, who tell me. Now, dear, there be a Messon and Copon, also Jesus Christ, the Emperor. Jesus Christ, now over Betty Queen and so be Boa Tang, Samuel and Hinobu Janiafa. So, what's that? Tell me when Jesus Christ Netsua. Samuel and some of Kaguno Sunyano, Uru Sabu Guti, Akasimi Nimuanka. Make Kenya Copa Juna, so say, so one man tells Sonya and Copoa. We really a bear terrible.
3: Yes.
6: Monimra also near Yeniniano. Neni wo mien nyina untifa bibien sie no
3: kwasem
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3: yes.
6: No, so and tefre. Obviously, my friends, away with Cotterempo, if you're right. Oh, yeah, oh, Jesus, or boy, yes, you know, by heart again. Yes, you know, yes, and tefre was a oh, boy, yes, with
3: you.
6: I bay four crap punish, I bay four pay you at all. I come for you, so yes, Christo, mechanical natural, till my kind of natural, Nancy said a radipe. None so man for so amount, none the value no, a brew we are singing also. A radish now, say free and echo, obey you when free moon was any ordinary nominal or so soon you will be asking. Oh, yes, Christo Dim. Amen.
0: Amen.
3: And
0: Adam number, no quick.
6: The patrol your phone number, Nani, a cremoire
3: 0272 47 47 44 88 0272 47 44 88
6: Freya, right
0: Amen. Amen. Elder Adams, two tab ministry now, technical on Yamia Kwan, and so I'm going to Yamia Sam Ebra and Abusia and Chaya Kwab Duma Kwakofa. I can't cast your ball now. What do you heba center? I swear, you know, me, Dim Wadans here, I chose a banner woman, Sama, Omoya number one. And upon him, because of some new Betty Hunkomo, I have TikTok, Nadia Google, and as a search for what do you heba center. 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
2: Now at a tear for so one quache, and in quada ye co senior high ye be called green, ne be called a blue ni green in anno, what I say, one more shall so better one seven, and what budget on obey and who ain't get out the enemy.
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1: issue of xenophobic attacks on Africans, not only Ghanaians, African citizens from many countries in South Africa is something that is really a big source of concern for the commission. I was in South Africa a month ago. I met President Ramaphosa. And I met Minister Lamola. The statement, the official statement is that we condemn that. We do not support that. But at the same time, we see that these people who are harassing, you know, our African fellow citizens are free to do whatever they want. That's terrible. That's something that people in uniforms just watching what's happening just next to them and they see and they... So the human cost of this situation is terrible. But we will take it over, Your Excellency. We will not keep silent. We'll talk to our brothers in South Africa. Maybe next time this matter will be raised.
0: Abuja enenu nuati ano His Excellency Ali enye dwanjania eyu kubata no wadam no ene wo kire mu se asem no ne asefim wo mukura ne se wo man a enye wo man a wo bia ye ne ope no mu se ye de kabi mamin 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
2: it doesn't appear that the South African authorities are responding to the magnitude that one would expect them to do. The persons who are funding these xenophobic attacks are known, and they've been left free to continue to do what they want to do. And so it's become something they are doing with impunity. President Ramaphosa sent a delegation to me yesterday. We met with them, and I explained the reason why it was important for us to discuss it. I mean, sometimes these things happen, we want to sweep them under the carpet. But when we do that, we rather do not cure what the problem is, you know. And so I told them, I said, Ghana, we don't harbor any malice against South Africa, but we're raising it as an issue for discussion to even give South Africa the opportunity to take that platform of the continental body and explain what they're doing to the world about the xenophobic.
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2: The fight for liberation today is against another kind of oppressor, one that is more subtle yet no less dangerous. It is the fight against inequality, a fight against oppression of viral diseases, of mothers forced to bury their children, of children denied even a single moment of the innocent joy of a mother's smile. Liberation from this oppression, Excellency, shall be measured in the clinics that stay open in our countries, in the medicines that are manufactured on African soil, in mothers cuddling joyful infants, and in financial budgets adorned with the numbers of our own choosing.
3: Ena what is say a man penny etimu no na or we don't know say. 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
2: so bi. So what does this really mean? It means that the days when colonial tropical medicine could cast a continent as uniquely benighted and in need of missionary kind of episodic interventions are over. Africa now stands at a crossroads defined by its appetite for total health transformation. It can no longer allow itself to be perched on the periphery and cast as the destitute beneficiary of the largesse of some distant global health systems. If we allow these stereotypes to persist, a new wave of health conditions will dominate mortality in Africa by the middle of the century.
3: Amampani John Dramani Mahama na tene karunti nsiemu kesi ya kwa suwa ewa gana hase wena ye na nuntino nsiemu ni nina na wye ye na mkwamo ebe tuwa jani nina no wamo shani mnisa e kwa ni mono wadibe ye juma.
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0: 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And you don't see this. According media budget, you need to know. 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
4: Yaman binum boy eddy, binum so bono was a half and half visa. 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
1: You, Natchez, a gun of fire cradle. Now, drop a fway, so I must shoot ye, and never muscle as you see radio ni TV, who are more barber tea be. Now, Wamoot ya. 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
1: Yo, Abusia, and yeah, we see ya drop a phone to the paper, Ness and never more train media budget review, Emra. And ya no more chroma, dear Betty, Nature say, oh, be a what your wash shedding musu be huno, and I saw Betty, Wamu Edija, Wamu Sosua, just Wamu Echika Yibie, now come Rasabija Fiersua, Wamu Sua, Wamu 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said your finance minister, you are to Fossen, was the sending your my age one in Bedra, or what did you be a woman who say, Assembia, what did Bano? 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
8: Yeah, the expanding infrastructure map double track ethniaco. Beyond those things, I don't expect any major shake up, but there's normal reviewer or the bar last year. No? Very disciplined fiscal. We seek ourselves or to truly year ama inflation, the war form, exchange rate, a war form. They may be marginal increase in the inflation in the last quarter of the year, maybe, but we are not expecting over the rooftop inflation. So for me, it's going to be

0: reviewer, you know, last year, no.
1: And up to the free SHS, no. we want to stop the traffic lights. And only a person is stopping. So we are going to borrow responsibly. We are not going to borrow those who sit on it will first take 40%. No. We are going to borrow so that because it has a time frame that we have to pay.
2: And see, I'm not so big for you, not a woman canoe. Now, who do you feel what monsoir? Namado, a quack of PM, a watermo down by trumpets, so messimigani, a ye Alexander Kosiaqua, what no so to say, no crane, one year the washer chain as so betty, ye say. Now, we are by ye, what the agenda 111 that you may be to one ma, a ya pomodin, and Nasa ya sabbat mamma for na pomodin, or pursue what ye say.

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1: 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What the year 10 and I say, what year 10 to 10 million Ghana cities to one agenda 111. And so if it's happening, I reckon it's happening. You know, hospitals, cry, one more, sir, 100 million Ghana cities, no, ever be here. Nancy, Minister for Health, ever Parliament, over answer questions.
2: How can a Minister for Health come to Parliament and tell us that a business initiative by government are able to drive youth employment? That's the Sikana investment at Okubo, it is going down the drain. I will be expecting the Minister for Finance to tell us whether Sikana or Jane or the Koya Okubo it was meant for them to grow them.
0: Enti odi obi ehwe ni mo se na obeti ese osofo ohwe sikasa mototo yeso wodi betuja ebi no no
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4: The farmer service centers, government promised, say, this year they'll build about 50 farmer service centers. From our tracking of the farmer service centers, only 12 are ongoing across the selected districts as promised by government. Then we are also looking at the construction of about the 1,000-kilometer routes in the agriculture enclaves as promised by government. And we understand that it's here to start this year. There's a government policy on irrigation. So we want to see that much has not been done in terms of irrigation infrastructure. Because we have a lot of undeveloped fields, especially in this era that we are battling climate change. So we need to see more on irrigation facilities, old ones being rehabilitated, and potential areas developing to irrigation dams. And of course, we want to still see more on the government policy that all state institutions should be sourcing their food produce locally from farmers. If you look at the cost of tractor services to plow 1 acre, it has moved from 300 cedis to 400 cedis. And this is as a result of the fact that fuel prices are not stable, the cost of the parts that we use to repair the tractor when it breaks down. So because of some of these things, food prices may still relatively, not too high, but we cannot sell it at a cheaper price because of this kind of cost that we face as farmers.
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4: The farmer service centers, government promised, say, this year they'll build about 50 farmer service centers. 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
6: In November 2025, and you are to force the budget 2026. No,
0: any word you're more fancy na yes, sir. Ye benya, a ye benison project, na fe de waka, you know, ye de atum.
7: In the assurance, in this budget, no, sir, policy, no, ye be who said budget, no, a woman's incentives for teachers posted to rural and remote areas, no, now a motivatory, because there are lots of teacher deficits. Who could just a dying here, a die, a war, greater Accra and Accra, or more over 200 teacher deficits, just because among from the song, now, so within greater Accra, no, teachers be brave, or no, my baby more, or more abroad, so, in the assurance, a honor, the Capudo, baby. To me, alcohol. I feel so. I buy and sell almost someone ended double track. Into someone ended double track. There are never say school infrastructures. No, it's to me a quarter World Bank air support infrastructure. And there, but there, see who to say budget now. Yeah, yeah, no. Yeah, this is KB Ashimua. A bebuana. I don't see any Yama. I was there. I was school Simuna. Abuama double track now. And you know, it's to me Edimu. You can't say in basic school. So you're going to say deficit. desks and kwalano etna so classrooms. Their primary schools be brewa honoma or mo nijeje. Internal so ya adiba kwa creation in the store na no basic school no percentage of budget the last 6 years, 6 months and bit me a kwa nim a change said the finance minister Ebabe Kain to see
0: And your business and project in Ateneca, no, no, what called Zineca, what no, your national coordinator, what we are no cane, Penya, no, no, a bam nut, Ghana National Association of Teachers at Chef for, and Cabon Conno, do woman, and your Reverend Isaac Owusu, what no, so say, and Chibiana by the best say, one more boss say, at Chef for now, Yamamo promosing, I want more a common name, no, I buy a watch, Sabia, what dear work, cross, or what's all your mawamo, what's the boss, I buy say, you want share, no one find your juma, what chance or better. And a dancer, so what monsters said, no, just a pepper, your becosu, your schools, I would remove Nasu by Panqua, Dada, the DA, Ninaki can who been was to say, Sir, and your my essay, sir, not a siege in a pa, a bebong machine.
6: November 2025, and you are the person at the budget 2026, and a call for approval, my parliament. I said, in Ghana, so I was a female, a PMOA, or call for. Review na the expectation are share a ban education more as a self for the other four modular. I was say it may be the media review. It also means almost so a co promotion are successful as far back as last year, December up to now. No, in young for a moon to scale a ban on secondary education. So, and then an answer in the parliament are passed approved about 300 million cities for access. In the yes, sir, media review, and the Guama and Yama and Acadia Kusuno, if you basic the copy secondary school, any education of the Sinano, almost submitting a cana, it may be Mamma.
0: Ti opanya okasa ye e Reverend Isaac Owusu not kane wona na ye president na yen kwa homa so ohina ponsa kakabo e wo mra sebejefie wo sofo na bedroom na wasase ye wo medru yia wate se den e na mana chichi ne nyan sesa no ohini amponsa kakabo mahai
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8: 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What they watch say, a baby buy a sicker car when a pegu or the mormon, when they be in their face, and you don't want to say, and they are buying a two recover, my semi-jay, about the Bru Ebusia. Then you never watch your coin say, program with the set and cook on kitchen, I buy no eddy and want some about the two jar, then cook on a more, Yari, Saint Naka, and the project another police are being at the buyer.
0: Okay, Martin Tohini, Bamadia, Dietse, Ireswa, Dronshe, Nefadia, Na, Penina, Bedruna, your dear two genina. 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
3: 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Accra Regional Women
0: abotre to aso
3: Greater Accra Women's Organizer. And was so what turning cray. I have one to me, yes, I'm not just what one of the frana.
0: There
3: be me,
0: oh, yeah, more.
3: I'm going to tell you. I work in Tamposon and I know I've been as well. Renew
0: your planner.
3: It is war tongue crano, was so or tongue crapa, and what catches so for our travel may seek as some so when we young for our 2 4 and say, Well, bay, one make us some more bema gun of when you come at yem. I don't want to change so what you are you, Yajo. So now we see young content and Bank of Ghana for the Coco Baba. Coco Boy, you are money by yen, so Ghana for be say, one tea said dogo bean, what be abna. 20 pesos and that's all the better idea will be better a be boss 20 pesos
0: among ye
3: what will be good then will be I would try dear one more at Robin in yet near our tone provisions in yet
0: and so
3: I want to and you know
0: so about the traffic when you
3: want to ensure one money Bank of Ghana for your custom ya can catch it on one monsieur it yamra and tinipani yes sir and ye beka yeah what can he na ye ye na nega di fwana say what mate se Bank of Ghana and penny for say Sa 20 pesos no. If you 20 pesos eko form no aye de tade amosemonye no. 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And now me drew Cocomlemle more, made a mom no man, yeah, no match your more. And can you ye? Eh, wouldn't you, Master Momoka?
9: At the beginning of Adian Yankasa, Kasai, say, I bind sorry, Gina, as I say, Chromo at Quince in New Orleans. Yes, and I, a hoochribum, Quince in kitten, and one edit to try and wounded Tonya man kitten, but say, see, I'm in Crawford, you know, when I say, yes, I have no idea, would you bray a year, Jay, but would this a Sadi Mao be a no, no, I catch no say on Pesca or the bedding into who I would try and obey anything, and your wound, and any papa goes into who soon, so do the bar. Udi ma obi a onje no na wudi di akosho wardrobe ma na wudi yegen Intadia na ba yan kasa kasa na ese so oyi tax force. E di call rounds. 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This idea ni jeans em say we an sana. Omu di law bi aba law nu so omu di ban deni ochina no no ma jai enye ejuma.
10: Olo because obi ntimi enja na ejuma oho because of 20 persons. No we go police station say we go report you be say yembe chino. It's waste of time. And my education in your mom, no one provided Sanya Mano and San Amodia.
11: I think Sanya Kwanzuana was a canny and jaddy, and never been to say Chingam, tough in the idea and 20 pesos. And his answers as I saw 2 idea no man is on 250 pesos. 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
16: chese na ne wu
15: Why you know, cause that guy in the night said they say, you know, more can't, or would you walk by me, my dear farmers in this year? Me tell when I'm starting to see me soon, no more from off on a catch and say, since they say this old mutual and I'm so messed up, and I'm in penny. For more kind on a memorandum, so cast on Monfa, or my own farming could be, I guess I will make it up to my farming bra, or no abashan idea. Only this study me few honor, no more than me by fee, and see a bit roof here, no, my may start to so you soon. I will draw in. But now you who say a hana pro. Then normal say.
16: I don't know much trainer.
15: On Monday, on Wednesday, me POP. And some could draw na ya pay. Ye easy from. Ye easy from. Now me nani ya normal by now. 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We show video no. 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
16: Hey, hang on. Eh, ya sorry, draw na say. Ubi oye bibi draw kasa.
15: Macha ye, I'm sorry.
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0: 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So what you say?
17: Oh, Shane, when you accident, you never be. Na I want to say sometimes. Yeah, you were a sorry fee. Yeah, you were. Yeah, I have a drone. I have a film drone. It's me. Am I a hopper? Na niya. Yeah, to me, you know. Yes, it's to me. Aye. 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On Sunday, so when you accident, na so never be. The best place to go is the hospital. Oko hospital. Ebi oko chomfoni ashe. So is it a simple fracture? Is it a compound fracture? Or a type of fracture, Ben?
0: Dr. Benjamin Ahin, or your public health expert, and I tell you, I'm going to say,
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3: 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I'm not. Yeah, I'm sorry. I'm
0: the word here. I say happy birthday to Mavis in Senia Joa Fojo. Nyame will show up. How about Joa Fojo now when you're Kessia? What's it? Who's sister Susan? And then you are. Na fanenya ne kan ho eh
3: Susanna
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3: chese wo no kan e sheda nye de sa
0: oh really
3: kana mtie
0: masa
3: che Sadia was here, as I'm quite as will be Mafa.
0: Emma, eh?
3: I said, yeah, then I'll be Mafa. Just a slang and Nana will move Mafa.
0: Eh, Mancasa,
3: quo Mafa.
0: Damina,
3: a way I am fanti, and your quo, dear infanti.
0: I'm going to much a brother for honor,
3: eh? Teach you
0: matter.
3: Eh,
0: cancel.
3: Aqua. I said, oh, Bedano.
19: Yes, sir. Via Senior MTN Bagana, a horn of

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1: Herbal and Alternative Medical Hospital Bena Black History and the War America China Africa ne Ghana mpeni fo abona baso se o sayare mo manfo tia popa
2: eye Amin Scientific Hospital ayere sabia o won fidie mu aso de woda so a fidie ne kire o yade na no asan so sa o yade
1: amen eye expert o kwan kro yare ho won ran no enam na wa doctor fo ne nurse fo so o wotema
2: Amin Scientific and the Herbal Homeopathy Naturopathy and Reflexology nyina e sayade
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4: yemia e free bra wudi me call thanks to you computer clinic ba ye no ena ma me hu aye fe na me ye die nyina kosa no
3: hey send pa yira ye modua sentra oh in fact why you fine na enkoda ye wu ma na ntafo yi
4: ai mia me ma set na me bra wa wo hu pa o na so ye free thanks to you computer clinic ba ye Tafu in I am in ma.
3: Oh,
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3: Oh, sir.
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0: Obetumi ade afre correct place ama you have a clear vision of how we want our football to go na se blasters no I mean you for coach obetumi ama blasters na gina abo system of play which is a vision no eye clear on football mu and no obetumi no so as support blasters no that type of coaches you won't bring them on board coach di obebebia no interference ye free players the man no for coach di ade football am ye ye won results bia eti judgment ye betin bi amamo ni say football no mean to mean to aso nye me am betin ya na ma chire no and ye betin ahu some ye football ya we need to judge you people by results. Results is the map from the national teams or the bad local football. Results is the map. Results is the map. And I mean, the way Ghana football is going on, and you have more football here, you have more football here. Football is going on, more administrators and leaders, football people, more football, so you know, see, you defy an amount. Mona more say football, Mona Mutiny football, Mona Mama football, not perform, Mona Mama blasters, not perform. The Bia, your palm coaches, your palm players, but Muda so what? Mona football is just Mutiny here. Muda Bia Mompers ever Pamo, as to football, Mutiny here. The Bia Mompers and the resign, as to football, Mutiny here. Only resource Bia on football.
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3: 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Oh God. Oh Ja Rastafari. In the Teklish ghetto. Oh my Lord. In the Teklish ghetto, we know the rules. Do you know the Teklish ghetto? 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In the Teklish ghetto, we know the rules. More fire. 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There's no time for any imbecility. There's no time. Ambush in the night. All guns aiming at me, but protected by His Majesty. And then I'm born in CCR. See them fighting for power. See them fighting for power. But they know the hour. Omunim reno, omunim time, no. You understand? But when omuma no mumu is so difficult, your brother got to be your enemy. Your brother got to be what? Your enemy. Because the politicians will keep us hungry. They'll keep us hungry. And when we want to go and get some food, we are all hungry. It was over 1 million. So now your brother got to be what? Your enemy. And then they ambush in the night. You know? But when all the guns are aiming at you, you are being protected by His what? His Majesty. More fire. Babylon system is always a vampire, Makachlo. Babylon system is always a vampire. But you have to refuse to be what they want you to be or what they want us to be. And just we are what we are. We have to be who we are. Be yourself. Fear no evil. We always have to be. We are what we are. And that's the way it's going to be. That is the way it's always going to be. Fire. Fire. Fire. Kanukule. 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Don't fear. 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Isrudipa daseni. Shruunyaminkua. That's the way it's going to be. See, binyen susu asupa. Away football. Any mother Ghana. Musa unse. Those in charge, no matter as you say, and no man kui. O matter as you say, they don't have results. O muntimi produce results via football. You always want say a man solution. Nipana o man is solution. And now say a man is solution. Musa unse, nipano, wajia tu unse, o ni results. Ewa football. We need trophy be our football name. What you have to say? Problems war. Football no conform. Football no ever form. Football name Kuyi Wagana. What you have to mana? Ope solution. The be our being fast solution. No being fast solution. No solution. Say now the other. There be a being fast solution now. Before we be the solution, be bano. Down the day in our so solution, but what's the see wasu? What's the see wasu? And what catawani? What the ani say? Them belly food. Obey Samasa. Obey to Abafu. Obey ye. Na debiano. 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

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results football no results bia ma football no results bia ma national teams results bia ma local football results bia ma on the field of play. When are you footballer? You are running footballer. Masa, you are running footballer. The Abemay Yajia Tum say, born our way, you may be in a wood. Oh, no resource. Resource, they ba. Aye, performance. So, bit me a resource, abba. National teams, local football. Eti. Tell your friend, tell your brother. Says what down for say who ni aswa. Let them understand. Mumunti womuwasi say. So about the solutions atuma. No idea to me say yes. Ball I say. Ball ni kofom wa say football. Uma say football. National teams na say. Local football na say. Timani ni nufuzi wantu mumuni tum. They should understand. They should accept the fact to say Ghana football no ewo form footballer say football I dey say football o form football in kuyi it was jitum when omo accept omo jitum so yes football in kuyi footballer say ya that is where the only way are. Omit my knee, so solutions will be coming. And I'm a boy. The only way omit my football here is any panic by Jatu is a football. I say, football. So I need to say football. I say, yeah. The Biawa Gribeo say, so you are just living what? In deception. You are just living in deception. They will say football, no. Ekuyi wo da down wo uno no ho a na wo sesere because eye wo say football no ekuyi football no so ni results obi antimi kan crunch no the sicko fans the animal farm ruling for no they yeye for no all in the name of say sika beba obenya sika but football na say football ni ekuyi results in football ni trophies way, national teams in the trophies way, local football, continental, Champions League, Confederations Cup, trophies in the UEFA. Yenko national teams, you know. National teams, you know. Trophies in the way. Trophies in the UEFA. Emma. National teams in the UEFA Cup. National teams in the UEFA trophies. Osi football and say. Football, I say, wo Ghana. A call for my say. Kofu be in your chance. IEB, they should get out. They should come off for there. Get out, come off for there. Umusolim fio. There should be a change. Being whoever or whatever, there should be a change. Send you any panel, all this war. Eye ne se waye football bit ma ye football a oyeno ni awunyi wunyi ni

one of the men they are be. There should be a change. It should come on for there. There should be a change. All sense is ever. We hear football and football results in my trophies in my national team seem to me in the kappa. There should be a change. Because I know you're there. You're there. A juma away. Say football, you cost. Say local football, you cost. Football, you are. You see, charity begins at home. Charity what? Begins at home. Eti, ushefie, sefie football, no local football, ni koye. Local football, no produce players to the various national teams. And the 17 Aje World Cup, da. In your local boys, in the we need to make call. What you say? In your, what you say? Grassroots. School games, school football in Tako. You got proper football guys, a woman, and you have great talent among resources about. They will be all over Ghana looking for these inter schools boys, maybe, for these various national teams. You catch them young and you build them. Catch them young so they shall be yours forever. Proper selection, proper scouting. Proper selection, proper scouting. Enye yimu, enye matitim, enye mutim, enye mu academy nti, me family academy players. So nimbo, so ya average player. You understand? So on same fata the national teams, you know, not in China because I am in charge, because me can football who me wo football nim matitim inti eko ebi asolo player ne nyadi eko ana ye influence scouting ne selection. And a good national team, you know, 17 a good, 20 a good, 17, 9 years in women to qualify a call, world stage in the competition. 20 to men qualify, 20 a waji world cup. Ghana under 20 a world cup. And still, we'll catch them say football. We'll catch them say football, no, it's in good hands. It's in safe hands. Conform your football, ye. Who told you that? They should accept the fact we know football, no mama football about from and solutions, no, a honey bit me about. Then we change the system. Bema baby, nini papa kunkwani bit my Bema baby, wa mama yening na. You see, and now no, a best say, I say free infa. A tyranny is say free. It also was a safe free, the head, the leadership. And son, what Jimmy Akaning in Agunin and saying, yes, I would do my work to match me. So they have the experience, but all this was 6, 7, 8 years, 9 years ago, you know, she my resource be my kuwa. So what's the same? Then you have new leadership for football, no fresh ideas, no musu di aba. Fresh ideas, no musu di ade aba. Fresh energy. Now we be for so the bank or for so the about football as well. Yeah, we say football no. Sesa national team, sesa local football so sesa. Results in the empe. Yeah, per se your football in your results. Say results in ma your football mudia. Or see it to me nyan sesa womb. It's the same be or see a same beyond from the head leadership will be or come be an or see it to me system. Forget about it, said that cartel association. Yeah, association, yeah, cartel. Who break that cartel? Cartel, Ben, you to be breaking with Yasida. I am a selfish interest in Tinamotituana cartel and I association. We can break it, it will be broken. You are breaking it up. You are breaking and counting them. I'm breaking and counting me to take Ghana football and that's ultimate bemo. I will Ghana football, the Ghana football. It is doing so. No, say, why you be now? Ultimate in now. Yes, it's an awesome system. Nija said, Nibre, Tinchina, Meko, Metuasu, Yentua Bamame, Yenyame, Yaye, Tinchina, Mekua, no way. Jitum se football in Koye, Jitum se football in Yansasaye, Jitum se football resource in Ghana hasi. Fire burn them all.
fire burn and burn them all. More fire. I've been a sports minister now. Commentary position. Sports minister now. Sports ministry. Sports ministry. Sports minister. Commentary position. 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Ijani dem. I want to dem. No time for any imbecility. In Kuntabuna, you go to know. Boon say, eh, check. Eh, check. Eh, check. Ya co word kababa, eh, check. Now, if he send me any gun and he be in fire, who I'm gonna say, will be pursued via a seeker, will be pursued via a seeker. A child named Joe. A dean till Kuntabuna, check. A dean, I'm gonna say, again, I'm only can figures now. And Tiako World Cup Aba, 3 weeks I am quick, yet to me, who couldn't answer Ghana for. Mufaya say, Mubia say. In Timmy Ghana, you know, make us say, as a Mopesa Mubia fast, Mopesa, just a Mopesa Mubakana could have moved a boom, couldn't have party be in the atelier.

say transparency, accountability in the NBA, Ghana football, no, and the Blasters in the national teams in Ghana. Yeah, the Blasters are called World Cup. President say accountability and transparency. Time now, so he demanded for accountability. Sports ministry, sports minister will be hiding. Ghanaians, you deserve transparency. Ghana for deserve a Nkutabu or Blasters World Cup. Ghanaians, they deserve accountability more fire. The taxpayers' money, the public resources, no? Should never be used for private profit. Oh. The taxpayers' money, no? A new concept, Obi Kochedio. Yet the Mawa also boom Wakunta, yet the Mawa Blasters, one, who do Yako World Cup? Yet the taxpayers' money amount, who do Yako World Cup or Blasters, also boom Kunta Mai. A new concept, Obi Chia, the taxpayers' money, Eddie, because Monfire, because Ghana e sika ni eduko World Cup no. Ghana sika e ni eduko World Cup ni edi Blasters eduko World Cup. Ghana tina FIFA disika buy. Ghana ne fe mi edi taxpayers money me bo World Cup qualifiers preparation di dia. FIFA sika bi buy Ghana e tina sika ni buy. Ghana taxpayers money ye ya ka ho. It is a Ghana World Cup. You say he is sicker. President, no, I say he is sicker. Eddie, I took ticket. See, ticket in the entertainment is free. No ticket in the one basin of what to Eddie Scana. Now in Kutabuo, sports ministry, my dean. And consider by the Baba Babu Kunta Diamae. Someone coming to me, I'm going to go to the ticket. Best $600, $700, $800. Look at the woman's sports ministry, so Mr. Minister. Look at the woman, wouldn't you need to buy a kunta, and today, Sika, any BBR, the World Cup, and yet the taxpayers' money, and the Blasters. Ghana for it deserves respect. Say, Blasters, and yet, so still, yet the Sika, Ashim, Yatechi, Blasters, and yet. We don't know whether you are in bed with these people. If your mama say, "Gofobi mama, 10%." They know themselves. Whoever the calf it, let him wait. See me. She show up. She show. Wow, pejima. Me say, "Gofobi say football." Mama say, "Blasters, Blasters, intimate cap." Mum pay ifu. Mum kuto. Mana mum bet man pamu. Mum person be pamu. Are you in bed with them? Muji 3%, 5%, 30%, be any 20% out of and secure the Blasters one. Put me for more. Sikan is a dear mamma, so won't me more a one quanta. What World Cup a quack with Miss Kenty? Say, say, dear, what pocketing would you answer? What for would you tea? What person should I say? It is a one quanta boom mana. Television Abbey. San was here catching up. San was here fire. What did was here catching on one? Because on Kofu, you need to take Kofu a cotton ticket. Ticket I did Ghana see carto. Ni free. See I'm from Ghanaians. No more born in free. Now you should say walk World Cup. And a walk a kunya wuhu. Wanya wuhu. Wanya wupe diem. Wanya wusika. And I just say, person be free. I cross World Cup in the television. Now we are going. Or see a Bua Kunta. If you World Cup again, if you 3 weeks now we are going to see a Bua Kunta more fire.
national team no blasters resources no the taxpayers money must benefit the Ghanaians. He has to benefit Ghanaians and individuals. Proper records should exist for a ticket distribution. Proper records. Ticket biamuche biano. Or see your proper records. Ghana first moon publishing biamia who si kamo de koye ticket who proper records. Ghana first moon publishing bia. Then now na ye Ghana for bian tele wasi. It's not only me the fireman I make home. Accountability no. It protects integrity.

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Fire burn you people. Professional. A very nonsense. Professional say. Yeah, that's what it means a blaster in here. Football.

0: happen when those mosquitoes now, when we are poisonous, no, some profono, we are football, we are poisonous, mosquitoes, we are football, we are poisonous. When those people are there, how can you win? How would Blasters national teams never rise up? How would local football rise up? Because my, resources, yeah, the Blasters are tournament, including World Cup, we must have. Sika, Sika the BI and the Cob Blasters, Babu Wakunta, Waba, and I'll perceive Yurifi, which is opposite Yurifi, because he had Chichinko for. Yet Chichinko for Tianunya topic, Yet Chichinko for Ghana, Tianunya topic. Now, a sports ministry, no woman in Amachiri, budget assembly acre. Budget, no, Sika Munuko World Cup, no, no, somebody ba. Because there will be no topic there. Or say to me, Eddie, are you going to refuse to say, I call World Cup? Or so, we will be a counter. More fire. My Ghana from fire, Katrina, me too. So. More fire. One more Kasai, you know. Ghana for Kasai. Minister, no. Minister, no, nyele. Mbibuwa kunta, wache, sports minister ni mbibuwa kunta, wache. World Cup ni wache. Wache, diye na odisi ye. Diye na odisi ye, au mbibuwa kunta. Diye na sports ministry, sports minister, umu odisi ye. Au mbibuwa kunta, ewo Blasters World Cup yeko. Yesika na mdekua, yesika semu. More fire. Yinti umu. More fire. Yinti
1: umu. Minister, eseo kano se. A young people, open cargo credit, while cargo credit, they are, and yet, you are fed there.
2: I put a boy and yak with a boom. Daddy kind, donation someone for the air, you know, and for fire. The person who said, who's spending the same, and they could be saying, Sir Channel, once I donation of one idea, they are about the air there. Again, you do have the idea. It's an offense for a yak with a boom. Second, ticket 27 and hard. To now fast, maybe I can cancel me to now cost stadium. The people also see ticket and I have torn 60 million. I'm a man. After the cost of the 700 each, then you know, at least Muslim will be prudent. Now, prudent to the man who could talk tickets in them. If I decide a ticket to cost 700, and if you ask another person, fair and fuck when you saw an answer, then who checks you when the work who says you FMI and then who did the basic number? I am by ye, and also the next day, if I do not say, I will not call ye, and no sooner I am by
3: the farmer minister. And the minister obey the minister who from now on our ban or then contabu or the baby be a madaho, Anna, hear me. And ye near Gideon Yarrow, so moon. The first test ye wake up ye, call ye. Yet is almost a ticket. It be a mobile into a man about to take it. Sakoto take it. Said the Omai Domoko Lumbina take it. Say na a minor, a cassin ye ball, take it in seminal. A cassin, Silipado say, any ye domokoye, comcoye. Omet, Magana Funin, and was a wake up nequano. A cassin ye boy, Sikasin, say, a man for Bayedun.
4: Wrong, never do a hoa. 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Because we ukono bano babuya funta, I chid yenkasa, emfa. 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
0: that we
4: I'm fine, no call ye do who say one city. One city I'm pa, and I say uti chubu kakra di fanche. And now say a 3 city. Now you want, I want everyone to say, okay, I'm pa, nya minister, no, you know, at the holding.
0: More fire. 030-221-1701. Men call. Three, no, so. I'm a more hifa, famiso kutubam bremi, famisika bremi. And a bet winner, no, more fire. Ghana ni biya day. Emna humano so, more fire. Men call. Three, no, so. Use one, nini two, no. A 030-221-1701 asempere from phone mutie me professional more fire when you see 0302211701 0302211702 more fire and kwa umaneso basoko to bam no for pain relief catch the sports minister and say budget no wache ewo world cup no sika also wo me hu bibia fa ticket no bia no wache wo ya me ya fa adwini bi say bibi boni bi she baby bibi cost boni bi figures bi enkoyi e gana fo sika 3 weeks ni 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accountability no say budget we tie no mu the world cup budget e kan ho a that means instead we be catch the Ghana for parliament and say be like minister need to me edika me yehu ne ekwaso no we dey 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
5: spende ye.
0: Obama! 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
6: Yeah, can't you man chungu na miyafu ye kwa we?
0: Bet winner, so kutuba.
6: Semenya kwenye keche
0: wo. Mkutabu.
6: Ya besi ya sports minister no. Ayo mari ina na asumau. Se pagana no ekwa. 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Na se, almost close to 3 weeks to 1 month. Na se, unji mbe kafe. Na se, ne, wabe kain bajeta. Could you believe, and I say, could you expect, say, near a best subject team, when Indiana, you have a sports minister, and said on the Yankai, or Katrin, and say, or no, or as a sports minister, the BBA fine amateur for Ewagan Han,
0: that
6: Alice said, or my last small, say, or one for tournament, that's all Kaba Nadia Mosca cannot put the boom point down. After that, Kola said, what's my say, Uncle Jessica, and Uncle Tadi and Bill. This cannot cancel an officer of an officer or office connected with you. That's why Indiana, Minister Nedan, you ever said.
0: Nani ya more fire minister no mbua kuntan wache lawyer more fire lawyer umbua kuntan wache
7: Bonfire.
0: One man so.
7: Done.
0: Bonfire. Fantastic. Done.
7: Can't you man so good?
0: Bonfire.
7: Bonfire. I want to petition the finance committee to a war parliament. Budget Biara sports minister, they have to vet that budget very well, very thoroughly. Because anyway, figures are any of the crap one of the beba. Figures are any of the crap one of the beba. Secondly, Sandy Pana or the people association, Honor Wire and Abuse of the Court, very careful. Only very, very, very careful. There was a time in this country, Kwame Nkrumah, Ghana forecast of Munpe, no Mutu. A time for Munga, the deal of Munrobukoi. At the end of time, a Ghanaian's been resolved before, he said, we don't want you. I was a humble, I was a brave once and all 15 in the NSA. I didn't want to say it ever happened to Munu. So everybody should be very careful. Countryman, Nanisha.
0: Nanisha, I'm on fire. Sokoto Bank, belt winner. Hong Kong, Kunta Bunimra.
8: World Cup seeker. Onokure, to go heaven. Now,
0: what can
8: Onokure actually, what can Onokure actually empany fully? Still, I'm on personal mobile. Wako wake up about old time Mazungu at the catcher city boom on Kuntana, and our town of Ghana for the Chelsea boom contans and Wabun Kutan. Ghana and Penny Fu, Babia, Yantim, Mufon, Omo Fire, and Yapi, they don't respect us because we wako wake up, Aqua Rich, Sika, what they call you, and the Brabi Mufua Kunta, take it down, what they call ya. Yes, you are Muhammad, take it now, Mapako, take it in India, Samo. It's what we say, yes, no, Brabi Mufua Kunta, actually.
0: Okay, family, I see. Family, more fire. 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With the budget, it is a Juma Koso, Sika or mining. 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It mito a light. No, with the budget. With the budget, it me high a dime. Sika or mining, a Juma or mining. No, rest or mining, a Koso, Mubaya, no, ma, boa, puntu, a more mana conedim. Ya crying in nine yet. Contractors, Mamu Muska. And Munya a quina and answer a quino. Ya quin yet you be with the budget, you be with the budget, you be with the budget, the BI with the budget. You with the budget now, does it reflect? Well, the citizens, Ghanaians, your bottom, does it reflect? You with the budget now. A term ye seeker near the Ama Blasters, a term ye seeker near the co national teams, a term ye seeker near the co AE, says you more here for Glasgow. Me boy, near

0: yentie huati ebi ne one cup ya yakuya uta se is a sports minister baba bubu kunta no e na abizi ibisi ne yenwu no pese o chire no fire ti yenko ayo ehifa parliament right say parliament ne ko so budget ne be ko finance minister your friend say da oh edinu ntini ye
1: ato forcing
0: on e Ghana finance minister ay wa media min chede ni mumu sa
2: omo
0: di budget na omo man reflect Ghana for your bottom and in the most important thing it's baby girl da beto aso e why so obi tumi aba aha beto aso na bibia nkonkan why nice one
2: Fire money.
0: Come on. Come on, Unsa. 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

0: That room I share as here, the Kosi Sen Impact Project. Yene, yen you are no members of the Renal Patient Association of Ghana. Say, Yebeko Mwa, Bosuni Biana, Pane, what's it, Omuwo, Ansana, what started dialysis treatment, no? Mwabwayam.
1: Is it a back to back? It's a back to back, eh? Hey, Kosi Sen, I see. Let's appreciate them. It's a back-to-back win for them. Congratulations to you. 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Congratulations to you, Kosi Sen. 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The sponsor is the Ghana Journalists Association. Let's welcome the presenter of the award, none other. Yours and mine, Mr. Afo Moni, the National President of the GJA. Please, a round of applause. The winner goes home with a memento, citation, and certificate. Ladies and gentlemen, the radio program of the year 2020 goes to Asempa FM Ekosi Sen. 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
3: 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Ekosi Sen. 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
4: So this show, I've been listening to for quite a while. 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All the politicians want to go on that show. And the timing for the show is perfect. And what's more amazing, the host of the show is also here with us this afternoon. Ladies and gentlemen, let's put our hands together for Ekosi Sen on Asempa for winning the best radio TV program, Ghanaian language, of the year.
5: Congratulations, Ekosi Sen on Asempa, which is part of the multimedia stable for winning the best radio TV program, Ghanaian language, of the year. 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
4: Congratulations, Obi and the team. Congratulations one more time, Ekosi Sen on Asempa.
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0: Chisenye, Bosua Womene Sempa, Debrane Mamba, Obi, Sop Obi, Sop Obi, Sop Obi, Sop Obi, Sop Obi.
1: You know what? Aqua
2: Yeah, yeah, Obi.
1: Bibi Aboko.
3: Oh, Osei Bunsu. Amwa.
1: And
3: I want to count it on. I said, man, no, I was in the union, I was in Bunsu. Obi.
1: Yeah.
3: Oh, boy, Juma.
1: Yeah, that's.
3: Oh, boy, Juma. Your banner. You be who see any and yachi. I'm say, oh, buy and I ain't no shas, baby, and I mean, you will be doing. I was an idiot. You have a sister. Need a crazy tag of because Yamia Yibi. Now you share Juma as Empire FM so more ye. Any education among the man Crawford. Now we be a dear about one born Crawford pass a start afena and Crawford amu do a mo ba.
1: Yeah, now beginning the year right.
3: Now from point
1: series no.
3: On an inch a tag of a man a hole. O church say dread the phony any a person investment kaka. Said the bear is sicker, a bear no. I'm saying, maybe Tina can say, I'm in Shaum. Tim Nina, Yamin Sham. As I'm paddy, and on a OBIT. Do we are now much the baby abosso. Intino, as Empire from there. Upo umpo ubeti.
1: Yeah, that's it.
3: Adi obi, is it a captain's band in Abo? It do po umpo ubeti. Yamin Sham, mo boy, you
1: are. Yeah, that's a promise I'm watching on that tag, quote, and
4: hey! Obi, but I must commend you for what you, the work you did for Mother Ghana. When you team in 2023, it will amaze you to know. I mean, just of one penny for Umuti. I don't know if they want me to put their names out there, but. Minima Sofo Ghana, the fathers of the charismatic Pentecostal faith, Aumuti, this platform.
1: Amen.
4: Yeah, and they see. Listen. Amen. The last time I was, I met one of them and said, oh, Uba Sempane Miti. Asempane Wahane Miti every time. Yeah.
1: Wow.
4: Miti Obi. He's doing very well. Wow. So it just tells you the impact that you are making. It cuts across. Yes. I think people appreciate the depth, the dexterity with which you approach your work. Any nyansa odie wa juma enye nkwa uno producers ne omomo kan nya ntie da asempa fwase one management ne omomo kan nyina say 2023 by the grace of God you helped us.
1: Yes.
4: Mudi nyansa ni ndie ne nyame adwen through education information amudi by amudi boy me assure say 2024 by the grace of God, you'll do even more than you did.
1: Even more.
4: You've done even more. Great, but we know, sir. I keep telling the people who are around me that there is always a place called up.
1: Up.
4: There is always a place called up. No matter where you have reached, there is another place called up. And so you don't have to relent. Yeah. You don't have to be complacent at all. Yeah. You are doing well, especially in the CIA election
1: year.
4: Ye nimse. Nyamea Domini Ninyansa and in a home of Roberts now, so to steer most of the conversations right, so that the day or how near Benini or Yini and Usu Ebeba or Maini Muno Nyamebe Fausu na wa calming every
1: Amen.
4: Because this is the Amen. Only nation we have.
1: Come on, could you bought in Aquaba? I promise saying,
5: if you see, say, on a simple FA, but they are the room. Oh, you say, who are checking
1: Papa.
5: I'm the same second, but the Adam is okay. The Minyan is obedient, body, you mean, tiny. He's a fine gentleman. It's still raging for so much help.
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5: Now you say they are done a fire. I no eh dare to say adwumade a oyɛ ni said history region 14 no ha
3: eh
5: obi nyame isra bosio account enti udana wo bompa ya abre nyina no ode na ho ode chewie pa no wada na sese wo ma onim dia tumi di yes adwuma
3: because history region ye one region ha
5: bibia wo beyɛ wo gana ha so mo gi utuma obeso cd
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5: enti ye chia wo ene na said me dey kan kan
6: I'm in that's not me for Kunya or so in chair, a tea for you now, or Mutia could see saying, Jumedino. Now, ever domus was, because a sempire, a yas and penny, also so if a tea for, and then me did yourself a gun of an engine, I will be I read you, Edda, I will tea num, a juma pa my, but I'm a premise I'm in tea. Mamma Sam and Munio, Munio, my phone penny for you now.
3: But Obi, yes. Obi, na uncanny, na me shed the name, sir. We're heavy, sir. But say, Majority.
7: What's the medium?
3: Majority, but Timber, the Bausamica. Meaning, me junior about Kuko, a court, circuit court, be Moody.
7: Okay.
3: Na me junior, now, oh, now say, oh, my lord. Philip Osebos, or the Philip Osebos.
7: I'm not saying the Philip Osebos.
3: Body Philip Osebos, Nana, my lord, Sir Kunyam. But Philip Osebos, you. Are you related to Obi of Asempa?
7: Hey!
3: Obi Kando na mi tia na say, I say, yes, my lord. You say, pinya, pinya. Into Obi Adudia Didi.
7: Hey!
3: Ah, that's I'm Asempa Bwao. I don't know what do Asempa na do what do. I say, I don't know what do for Bongo Fuea. I want to try to cry, because I bring, and can you Supreme Court today, hey,
7: you didn't me deal with court.
3: I didn't deal with judges net you. Judges, I work down at you.
7: Wow.
3: Obetie for information.
7: Wow.
3: Yes. This is me a judge. I met you. When this nigga said no, do no.
7: I don't want to be a judge.
3: I'm going to man you. So me a judge. Come here. When this nigga said no, do no.
7: Alright. Oh, yeah. Then you're me a say.
3: Hey.
7: You're me a idea. You're me a idea. Wow. Okay. That's nice.
3: Mama, who judge? Cry now,
7: Pachi.
3: Boy, I was Philip Osebosu. Obi, of us, are you related to Obi of Asempa? You know, I'm a kind of in a town. Say, just a moon. I say, yes. I did hear Bessarani Aji. Nothing about
7: her. Oh, nice.
3: Ah,
7: that's nice.
3: Wow.
7: That's nice. That's nice.
8: My time, ecosystem, I'm a team. Nano. And you know what? Yeah, the Ashtamu is my part, my award, my money. We did the past, a dance here, a proceed thing, a temper. Monsogana, to be my main cabin, move pia, move my air credit. Sit through, send me a body, I can cast a year, Juma, a beer, or the beer, or Titia, say, now send me two coin air for Nenam. America, New York, I want things, taxi, I'm fire, not the Pacon, or Tia. I could be saying I was taxing able I am one way. Now so meaning I can be the Anna Yabom and Basho Amamon Abusabody and a radio scram.
3: Amen.
8: Yeah, away enemy.
3: Yeah, that
9: I listen to ecosystem for ecosystem. I don't miss it. I think this year I've missed ecosystem more than 4 or 5 times. I listen to ecosystem every Tuesday. When I sit in my car, my driver doesn't tune to anything apart from 94.7 ecosystem. I'm a keen listener to ecosystem. And I listen to all the discussions, who is winning, who is losing, whatever. I listen to it every time. That is how come I understand current issues, because they are the most current radio station that discusses current things. That's why I love it. There are other stations, but I'm ecosystem. I don't know why they haven't given me an award. Because I am one person who listens to them, but they don't know me. Faithful listener.
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3: Your Excellency, Akwaba, na Otten.
11: Hey, Obi, Yamina Dumiahui.
3: Bibia Boko.
11: Bibia Boko, me chete fupa.
3: Ete fujo.
11: Na, mabahan me hude Nzaba Sasa. Wabrabo. Sende. Obi and the minimum security takra this year. Nationally, the level baby will be royal. So, wow, that's great. It's great. It's good to see you.
3: Good to see you.
11: Abrabanda man, or see. You see, that has always been my philosophy. We hasn't or today, Haban,
3: yeah.
11: You know,
3: yeah.
11: as the trees grow, others come up.
7: Yeah.
11: It's in painful work. Yeah. I was with HRO too. That's it. Ha, on the number. Abra boy, then on my man to Tumpun. It's really, really a pleasure to be before you at Asempa. And this is the first time Samara me pray Asempa FM. Oh, okay. Oh, yes.
7: Okay.
12: Dudu now Obi. Na eba ekosi senso so a kaono nke ofufre pa supreme ho a kawo ye el chairman so so kan na ekosi senso de ye ri ona mposa wo no ese ekosi ye
7: yes.
12: Inti ye bom abaso ye see the good, the bad and the ugly.
7: Sure.
12: Obetini na so so ekosi sen na niamma miensa na mode ye adwuma eba radio to inform, to educate and entertain. The center, I'm a kind of now maybe more born.
7: Yes.
12: More year program, more political program, more something. And now come on, castation, a war, a year gunja, and carry a program, we are born.
7: Yabonura.
12: And now come on, pay a so a war, a year man pussia, and come on, a year program. Now, see, see, I never won't cry, dear.
13: The IMF report no eka se uko se paragraph 36 o se Ghana boka from January to September.
7: Mm-hmm.
13: Ya boka $214 million.
7: Read the exact words how much oil.
13: O se in 2025 through end Q3, ekat Q3 a chese quarter 3, eno end September.
7: Mm-hmm.
13: Losses from the artisanal and small-scale mining door gold transactions component,
7: yes,
13: of the gold for reserves program have reached $214 million.
7: Yeah.
13: Or science is a crumple in a percentage of GDP, or 0.2% of GDP, mostly on trading losses, but also on gold board off taker fees. Afi,
14: you know, who say any name, I mean, say it without say it's a saying, and your crack, I say, yeah. But you see, how can it's our hand away, you'll be on board. You see, you know, you hear on senior system, nine, and quit, and quit, and a lawyer quit, you know. And what I mean, Missal Petro Tom say, eh, saying, it's saying,
7: we'll let you say, and quit based on the
14: economy. No.
7: Ah,
14: economy minimum, quit, you cry.
7: The economy is realistically the trump card of this government.
14: Paper, sir. Yes. What
7: tip
14: to learn? There could be someone I said, what they will tell you? Economy, and anything. Paper, so. This is the only government, or what sexy macroeconomic indicators.
7: Mm-hmm.
14: And so, be now, when you say, acquire, basically, be all.
7: I didn't hear.
14: Ah. Economy, okay, I'm buying with you about first, but now I catch you, say, me acknowledge you. Say the way almost yes, near my name, near my yes. See corner.
7: Yes.
14: Because near my name, say on my way, a boy affects the full on boy. Mm-hmm. Exchange rate,
7: yeah.
14: You saw it, yeah.
7: Inflation,
14: or no, effect, no?
7: In your, the effects,
14: no? Uh-huh. Inflation, there, no, it's not an end.
7: A number,
14: it's just a means.
7: Mm-hmm.
14: So I just, and we're all excited, you know, I didn't know what to say. I feel all of a sudden, I bet just a minute as you say a name, no, can say, may let you see an ambition in 2024 across road times. To a cost by 24% than Senna at year in the past.
7: Mm-hmm.
14: May issue a 15% more than Senna at year in the past. So I just say school fees and then collect 3,600 and here and yet 2,735. These are real figures. We will not numbers and you cannot run away from it. So you can't run away from it. And see, and I mean, the be a mekasa once the be a mekasa. I say, I buy it there. You be tuno, but and yet, I'm feel when I be me tuno. See, you do 2028 now. There's going to be a conversation between the NDC candidates and the MPP candidates. Mpempen so now on mine one. Mumi no, why no what? Adrian, any nimdiya you be tuno there. Abodi e one home buying. Now the account, no tuno the be account. That is how the elections will be won. It has nothing to do with the failure of the NDC. In TV, I'm not expecting the NDC to fail. In TV, I'm saying, when I can't see here, I can't say NDC, you know, on the CC, you know, tenet, you know. I can't say, because, Obi, I can't say, I'm going to go in front of.
7: Yes.
14: I just want to go in front of. Koko, my village, Nankasa, I am in front of. But maybe a Koko, if you're in front of, I'm going to go in front of.
7: Okay.
14: And we're in number paper, it's. Okowa, the economy is dead. Because cocoa farmers, they have not been paid since 2025 October. Cocoa farmers in this country are owed in excess of...
3: But
14: they are owed in excess of 6.5 billion. Remember, say it was about 11 billion.
3: Yes.
14: And you enter 50% of and as 50% in the cry, you and you will be an answer. We'll be over 100% of the sick. We'll be crying since October 2025. Unprecedented. How are they supposed to survive? So, these people, you don't gaslight them and come and give them numbers on paper. And then you come and tell them, say, no, that first net is saying, first, they don't care about that. You go for the no call retirement. Why, you're too about my buying for fraud to bring prosperity to the people. We must get them to work. At the time, I'm not MPP, I'm 3,200. At the time, I'm not finance minister, I'm a ranking member of finance. Mm-hmm. Agric minister, I'm a ranking member of Agric. They had more knowledge about the cocoa sector and the economy than every other person. In spite of their knowledge of the situation at cocoa board, they still said it's almost 6,500. To the extent that...
3: Based on the circumstances then.
14: But they...
3: At the time.
14: But they insisted. So, okay, say... Your friend is saying, "Obey finance minister, can invest in Chrome business and Osanka."
3: Yes.
14: And as sometimes they come, say, "What was the difference? Go and check the figures. Tell me the difference in circumstance between January 2025 and June 2025." So what is here? Cocoa board debt, no? Between January and June, no? Ebi be count.

0: Obibi meti ye mi MPP ni. But honestly, yendo 2020, I don't care about MPP. I want you to fix the problems. Fix it. Into be jato wa kopi mta wa about to for best ones wa kain. When we actually suffering, like we're hungry, yo. Obi a come dem grow here. Who promise you teacher for automatic posting? Onye momo, omo bizarre was MPP for JB. What do they care about that? They knew MPP was in office, and they knew say MPP and to me and you automatic posting. I'm momo to abawao. Mention one promise I buy way sa fracadam abai way. But promise ba come buy my for fele.
1: Oh.
0: Where?
1: I make the it. President promised say he would tackle the economic malaise and he will maintain around the fortunes of the economy. He's done that, at least the figures show say he's done
0: that. You see, that is where the problem is. And you bear me witness from day one. I told you as early as June 2025, said this is the only government running a contradictory economic system. Okay, so make inflation, and so cost of living rising. You remember I told you?
1: Yes.
0: Now, saying your research desk, Joy, research, and they realize, say, what is actually driving the inflation down? Impacted directly on a lot of the ordinary people. In fact, the cost of food has risen more than every other thing. And you know, say, inflation in a basket.
1: Yes.
0: And they wait it. And see, the question you should be asking yourself, say, what we should be doing now is what the Joy News team did. Disaggregating the things in the basket to check whether indeed Niamana drive inflation down, Niamana affect Ghanaian people now. That is not the case. Obi here, what the finance minister is doing, every economic management person can do it if they want to achieve sexy numbers like this. Mop up liquidity, sweep money from people's pockets. Send a bill to me spending. When you are not spending, inflation would go down because inflation is demand and supply competitiveness and the my inflation here the cost row. It is a finance minister and just kind of think of like it's not to go and check their budget 2025 budget. They barely spend 30% of their budget budgetary allocation for infrastructure. You're not spending, Obi. If you don't spend, inflation will go down. That is the truth. But so one spend it.
1: But they are spending this year.
0: Where? Won't they say first quarter referring to saying planned budget in that system? Won't you? Go ahead. Won't you? They won't kind of.
1: No. I've heard a man can say budget ni na.
0: No, may say me go and look at the figures. If you want to understand this is and say we won't debate in vagueness.
1: No, I've seen the figures.
0: Yes, and what does it tell you? What does it tell you?
1: Figures they've not spent.
0: No, no, but majority of it is sitting down. Go and look at the figures. You go and look at it.
1: 2.4 billion. Mm-hmm. And it's because of revenue shortfall.
0: Now then, what does that mean?
1: So 2.4 cannot be.
0: No, I'm just saying, what does that mean to you? Okay, was a big push. Okay, was a big push. Okay, Obi, what is the impact of big push in the last 8-9 months? Big push is a long-term investment. Road infrastructure, a long-term economic investment. Road infrastructure, a long-term economic investment. Inti. Oh yes, what is the short-term plan? Which government didn't construct road? Abayben now constructing road. Abayben now baswa 1 year kwain ewo my way. As we speak, Obi, niyamai kwain ekosu, niyamai affecting kwofo kwain ekosu.
2: The speaker, I now take you to price development. Right, honorable speaker, inflation has fallen faster than anyone imagined. From 23.8% in December 2024 to 8% by October 2025. Ghana is back to a single-digit inflation. This was not by sheer luck. It is the outcome of disciplined fiscal policy, steady monetary management, stable exchange rates, and strong domestic production. Together, these have restored confidence, stabilized the city, and ease the pressure on families and businesses. Food inflation reduced from 27.8% to 9.5%. Prices of everyday food such as tomatoes, garden eggs, okra, and fish are finally falling. Mr. Speaker, non-food inflation also dropped from 20.3% to 6.9%, supported by steady fuel prices and lower import costs. Right, Honorable Speaker, this progress proves that sound policies brings real relief. Sound policies brings real reliefs. So, Speaker, both imported and local price pressures are now contained. Right, Honorable Speaker, the task ahead is to sustain this stability by keeping fiscal discipline, boosting

0: food security and ensuring strong coordination between the fiscal and monetary authorities. Mr. Speaker, at the beginning of the year, we inherited a painful effect of the fiscal slippages of 2024, pressures that weighed heavily on households and businesses and public finances. Mr. Speaker, confidence was fragile. Inflation remained elevated. The exchange rate was unstable, and the public debt was elevated. Yet, through visionary leadership, fiscal discipline, and policy consistency, the tide has finally turned. Mr. Speaker, Ghana's economy has now recovered, marked by renewed investor confidence and an improved macroeconomic outlook. Mr. Speaker, I'll now give you real sector performance. Mr. Speaker, Ghana's economy has regained its rhythm. Real GDP expanded by 6.3% in the first half of 2025, up from 5.1% in the same period of 2024, driven by stronger agriculture and service, lower inflation, and renewed business confidence. Non-oil GDP grew by 7.8%, showing that our growth is now powered by domestic production. Mr. Speaker, the service sector remains the heartbeat of recovery, surging 8.8% with ICT up 17.2%, finance and insurance up 9.5%, and education up 14.9%. Agriculture, the backbone of stability, also grew by 6%, doubling that of last year. Mr. Speaker, cocoa rebounded from a sharp 21.4%, contracting to 2.8% growth. Mr. Speaker, thanks to the targeted farms, farm support, and smarter policies. Mr. Speaker, macroeconomic target. Economic development in the first half of the year do not warrant a revision to the macroeconomic target and the appropriations bill. Mr. Speaker, I am not asking for additional money from the Appropriations Act. We maintain the following macroeconomic target for 2025. One, overall GDP growth at least 4.0%. At least, non-oil GDP growth of at least 4.8%. End year inflation rate of 11.9%. Primary balance on commitment basis at a surplus of 1.5% of GDP. And gross international reserves covering not less than 3 months of import. Mr. Speaker, although we have made significant progress, we are cautiously optimistic. Right, Honorable Speaker, despite maintaining our macroeconomic target for 2025, including the primary balance on commitment basis of a surplus of 1.5% of GDP, we are revising both revenue and expenditure projections to reflect the impact of the additional revenue from the Energy Sector Levies Amendment Bill, Amendment Act 2025, Act 1141. Revisions to revenue. Right, Honorable Speaker, as a result, total revenue and grant has been revised upwards from the 2025 budget target of 227.1 billion to 229.9 billion, or from 16.2% of GDP to 16.4% of GDP. This represents a nominal increase of 1.3%. Mr. Speaker, the additional revenue of 2.9 billion Ghana cedis will come from the increase in revenues from the amendment to the Energy Sector Levies Act. Mr. Speaker, I now take you to revisions to expenditures. Mr. Speaker, total expenditure on commitment basis has been revised downwards from 269.5 billion from the original budget projection of 270.9 billion Ghana cedis. However, primary expenditures has been revised upwards to 209.6 billion from the original budget projection of 206.8 billion Ghana cedis. This upward adjustment reflects an increase in the allocation to support energy sector payment. Mr. Speaker,
1: interest payments have been revised downwards by 4.3 billion Ghana cedis from the original budget projection of 64.1 billion to 59.9 billion cedis. Right, Honorable Speaker, domestic interest has been revised downwards by 5.1 billion Ghana cedis, mainly on account of gains from the reduction in the treasury bill rate as a result of the implementation of our prudent debt management policies. However, external interest payments have been revised upwards by 795 million to make additional provision for debt service due on post-cutoff date disbursement made by our bilateral creditors since 2023. Mr. Speaker, energy sector payments have also been revised upwards by 2.9 billion Ghana cedis to provision for fuel, fuel purchases for power generations. Mr. Speaker, I now take you to overall balance and financing. Right, Honorable Speaker, notwithstanding the revisions to revenue and expenditure, the primary balance on commitment basis remains unchanged at a surplus of 1.5% of GDP. Based on the revisions to revenue and expenditure, the following fiscal balance on cash basis improves from a deficit of 4.1% of GDP to 3.8% of GDP. I mean the fiscal balance. The overall fiscal balance on commitment basis improves from a deficit of 3.1% to 2.8%, and the projected annual borrowing needs of government reduce by 4.3 billion Ghana cedis. Simple put, we will be borrowing less by 4.3 billion Ghana cedis.
2: Because, Mr. Speaker, when they advertised the 24-hour economy, they had a very clear, unambiguous definition for the millions of Ghanaian youth to hear. They said they were going to introduce a system that will allow people to work around the clock. 1-3-3. We remember the launch of your manifesto when His Excellency the President, then candidate, had the clock behind him.
3: This is the 24-hour economy clock. One job, three shifts, three people. Obi Abedidi.
2: Mr. Speaker, we have read this bill from clause 1 to 28. There is no mention of an around-the-clock working cycle. There is no mention of it here. If there's any Ghanaian youth out there who labors under the apprehension that what the government has brought is about 24-hour working cycle, please read it. It's not in it. So again, the claim that this bill is going to enable people work around the clock, increase productivity and create more jobs, this bill does not respond to that.
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say a Semper 94.7 a swingin' at ye. Obi nye, ekosi say nye, bonsoir wa mini Semper, de brane mama. Obi, some

94.7, 40 minutes after 2, Asempa FM Sony. Mraso say the Ekusi say Jumedia no bepremo. It's a special edition of our show, and the minister in charge of finance is in parliament to present the media budget review statement to members of parliament. And as and when the feed be ready, you know, yeah, the bebremo live at our Asempa FM. So you don't want to miss that presentation. Dr. Kessie Latofosen is in Ghana's parliament to present the media budget review. All of the action live here on Ekusi. Say, enti advertised time na 2 p.m. Baunim says, Minister Eko Parliament. There are some preliminary news. Maybe I was say MPs no aye. Any adi ansana presentation nankasa Edru. So enti yegusu aye monitor say yenyanya feed ne pepepe yadi betum na muni na ansumuti miyaten semoa Minister in charge of finance ede Eko Akotuja say yewe budget reading and as a media budget review reading the paper we hope say by 4:30 5 p.m. latest na minister akan budget no ewie owie paper ne deputy Thomas Nyako Ampem eba be kayensa ewo Ekusi san dwumadie yi so na yetume ene no ebiebie media budget review statement nim in tremu bi ne questions bi aye wo no na ye busa me wetime Achecheye munti monshanenso enfama. And we have a very simple package for you. And it will bring you the media budget review statement. A very important, not just for the country, but even for individuals within the country. Because at the end of the day, bottom line, eye diyewo ubutum. Bottom line, eye diyewo ubutum. And it is a inflation hong komoni yedia. How does the inflation figures no connect to your reality? And inflation as against the real sector, Nioma Etesen, how is inflation directly impacting you, you know, as a person? And ninyina ye nkomoa, ye beshena ye to me, Eddie, and that's why you need to continue with us here on Ekusi saying, na ye nshe emfadi ye eko nyina ewo parliament, into me Emrem. Of course, this is Ghana's biggest and the most authoritative political, social, and current affairs talk show. The Minister of Finance, Kessie Latofosen, Ayekrado, Awasha Sia, or present a budget statement. Na yenko na yenko nkofa, yeba, yebeba ababa betwa en komono so. Asempa FM suni, Ekusi Saint Jumedie, and ye de ebremwi. Into ubeshaninson. Ede amai uajintra. Let me remind you. 0548-443-523. A WhatsApp number. 0548-443-523. Your WhatsApp number. Ubetimede u messages no afaso abreyen. 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Na uo message bia fafaso ebrenti yenko parliament na yenko tie Dr. Kessie Latofosen.

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0: Of Ghanaians who endured a profound economic crisis and are now standing on firmer ground. Mr. Speaker, Section 28 of the Public Financial Management Act 2016, Act 2921, requires the Minister for Finance to present to Parliament a mid-year fiscal policy review not later than 31st of July of each year. Right, Honourable Speaker, I'm here in fulfillment of this legal and constitutional obligation. Mr. Speaker, today I am not here to seek a supplementary estimate. The 2026 appropriations remains unchanged. Right, Honourable Speaker, however, we are undertaking a strategic realignment of expenditures within the existing appropriations. Mr. Speaker, government also affirms the following macroeconomic target for 2026. Overall GDP growth of at least 4.8%. Non-oil real GDP growth of at least 4.9%. Mr. Speaker, NDI inflation of 8% plus or minus 2%.
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0: To this house. Mr. Speaker, before I present the details of our economic performance, we must briefly recall where we came from. I do so because the lessons of economic history must never be forgotten. Mr. Speaker, when this administration took office in January 2025, President Mahama inherited an economy on its knees. Right, Honorable Speaker, the economic crisis of 2022 was not merely an accident. It was the consequences of a series of wrong policy choices. Choices about reckless spending. Choices about excessive and binge buying. Choices about lack of accountability. And a failure to level with the people of Ghana about the true state of the Ghanaian economy. Mr. Speaker, the consequences of those wrong choices for the Ghanaian people were so severe. The city depreciated at levels never seen before. Building savings, businesses, business capital, and purchasing power of millions of Ghanaians. Inflation exceeded 50%, dramatically increasing the cost of living and placing basic necessities beyond the reach of many people. Real disposable incomes declined sharply. Interest rates surged, making credit expensive for the private sector. Investor confidence collapsed. International reserves fell to extremely low levels. International credit rating agencies downgraded Ghana's sovereign debt to levels never seen in our history. Mr. Speaker, Ghana lost access to the international capital market. The previous government implemented a most painful debt restructuring program that imposed crude and painful haircuts on domestic and external bondholders. Financial institutions and individual bondholders also suffered significant losses, with many losing their lifetime of savings. Even pensioners were not spared the burden of crude and painful haircuts under the DDP. The Speaker, and businesses closed or relocated, jobs were lost, and many households that had escaped poverty fell back into hardships. Mr. Speaker, this is an honest account of the economy and the one that His Excellency the President inherited. We recount this event not to dwell on the past, but to remind ourselves of the heavy price of fiscal indiscipline, excessive borrowing, weak accountability, and dishonest economic management. Mr. Speaker, Ghana must never be brought this low again. Right Honourable Speaker. Right Honourable Speaker. These painful experiences must strengthen our collective resolve to safeguard macroeconomic stability and ensure that such a crisis is never repeated. As a nation, we must internalize the true costs of economic mismanagement and commit ourselves to sound economic stewardship. Some lessons cannot simply be taught, they must be lived. But once learned, they must never be forgotten. Never again, Mr. Speaker. Mr. Speaker, this administration assumed office. When this administration assumed office, it moved swiftly and decisively to stabilize the economy and begin the work of national reconstruction. It was immediately clear that the old model of managing the economy had failed, and Ghana did not need incremental adjustment, but it needed structural reforms. We therefore took difficult but necessary decisions, which were neither politically convenient nor painless. These decisions demanded our collective sacrifice, Mr. Speaker, but they were necessary to restore stability and rebuild confidence. Right Honourable Speaker, the progress Ghana is recording today did not happen by chance. Some have suggested that our recent macroeconomic gains are simply the product of good fortune. Others have attributed the recovery solely to the debt restructuring program or the IMF program inherited in 2025. But Mr. Speaker, I firmly disagree. Our recovery is as a result of superior economic management. Mr. Speaker, for emphasis, I firmly disagree. Ghana's recovery is as a result of superior economic management. Debt restructuring may create fiscal space, but it does not create fiscal discipline. Right Honourable Speaker, an IMF program may provide a framework, but it cannot substitute for sound policy, disciplined implementation, and political will. Sustainable economic recovery is built on good policy choices, competent economic management, and disciplined execution, and most importantly, courageous leadership. Yeah. Mr. Speaker, the evidence before us is overwhelming. Ghana's recovery has been driven by a deliberate program of economic reforms implemented since President Mahama assumed office in January 2025. These reforms have strengthened public financial management, restored fiscal credibility, improved revenue mobilization, reduced fiscal risk, and reinforced macroeconomic stability. The results speak for themselves. Every major macroeconomic indicator has improved significantly. These outcomes are not accidental. They are the product of reforms, discipline, and sound economic management. Mr. Speaker, it is therefore important to place on record the reforms that have delivered this turnaround. Mr. Speaker, the recovery of the Ghanaian economy has been anchored on three key transformational policy reforms. These key transformational reforms are as follows. The first is fiscal correction. The second is the modernization of Ghana's tax regime. And the third is a complementary fiscal policy for inflation targeting and exchange rate stability. Mr. Speaker, the first key transformational policy reform was fiscal correction. The objective was straightforward. First, to assume control of our public finances. Second, it's to introduce new expenditure discipline. And three, to place public debt on a sustainable path. We therefore recalibrated Ghana's fiscal framework to ensure greater efficiency, stronger accountability, and fairer burden sharing across government. Right Honourable Speaker, the 2025 budget reset expenditure to 2023 nominal levels, eliminating wasteful spending that had weakened fiscal management over the years. As a result, primary expenditure declined sharply from 18.7% of GDP in 2024 to 13.2% of GDP in 2025. Mr. Speaker, a 5.5% adjustment without hurting economic growth. Most importantly, Right Honourable Speaker, the primary balance also improved from a deficit of 2.9% of GDP in 2024 to a surplus of 2.5% of GDP in 2025, placing public debt firmly on a downward trajectory. Mr. Speaker, a fiscal adjustment expenditure led by 5.4% of GDP in one calendar year. Mr. Speaker, this sent an unmistakable signal to Ghanaians, investors, and other development partners that fiscal discipline is the new order. Mr. Speaker, government also recalibrated the IMF program, shifting the emphasis from revenue-led to expenditure-led fiscal consolidation to achieve a fairer sharing of the adjustment burden. We amended the Public Financial Management Act to institutionalize a binding fiscal rule requiring a minimum annual primary surplus of 1.5% fiscal consolidation to achieve a fairer sharing of the adjustment burden. We amended the Public Financial Management Act to institutionalize a binding fiscal rule requiring a minimum annual primary surplus of 1.5% of GDP and a debt-to-GDP ceiling of 45% by 2034. These reforms signaled that fiscal discipline would no longer define, fiscal indiscipline would no longer define the Ghanaian state. Mr. Speaker, aside, we established the Value for Money Office to strengthen expenditure efficiency, improve the quality of public expenditure, and ensure that every cedi spent delivers maximum value for the Ghanaian people. We established the Fiscal Council to strengthen fiscal oversight, transparency, and accountability. We undertook a comprehensive audit of government payables to eliminate irregular obligations. We also enforced expenditure control. Government amended the Public Procurement Act to require commitment authorization before procurement. Mr. Speaker, this reform firmly linked procurement to approved budget and restored discipline to public expenditure management across the government. Right Honourable Speaker, for the first time, state-owned enterprises are now bound by the commitment authorization, restraining them from spending beyond their means. Mr. Speaker, over the last 10 years, liabilities of state-owned enterprises have added the equivalent of about 3% of GDP to Ghana's public debt every single year. Mr. Speaker, this occurred because state-owned enterprises failed to honor their contractual obligation, compelling government to assume and settle those liabilities. This contributed to the sharp rise in Ghana's public debt. As a result, Mr. Speaker, the resources that would have financed critical infrastructure were used to pay those SOEs' debt. This is part of the reason why Ghana's debt grew unsustainably without the bridges, roads, or hospitals to show for. Right Honourable Speaker, what is the point of ensuring that ministries and even parliament live within their means if state-owned enterprises are permitted to run up liabilities that the taxpayer are ultimately forced to pay? Mr. Speaker, it is therefore important to recognize that Ghana's debt challenge was driven not only by fiscal deficit, but also by the unchecked accumulation of liabilities by state-owned enterprises. This is precisely why the commitment authorization regime would have been meaningless and ultimately ineffective had state-owned enterprises been excluded from its coverage. Right Honourable Speaker, we also operationalized the sinking fund to strengthen debt management and demonstrate to to government, that government commitment to is the government is committed to meeting future debt obligation. We restored genuine fiscal decentralization by ensuring that at least 80% of the district assembly's common fund is transferred directly to assemblies to support local development. Right, Honorable Speaker, we reduce the number of ministers from 123 at its peak to 60, and reduce the number of ministries from 30 to 23. Because, Mr. Speaker, because a leaner government is not merely good politics, but it's also a sound fiscal policy. We curtailed non-essential expenditure, including excessive foreign travel, workshops, conferences, and unnecessary vehicle procurement. We also discontinued low-impact programs like the Ghana Cares About Tampa and the U-START to redirect scarce resources to national priorities. Mr. Speaker, the second key transformational policy reform was the modernization of Ghana's tax regime. The objective was very clear. First, to restore investor confidence. Second, to revive private enterprises. Third, to provide a relief to households and businesses, and also to increase domestic revenue through better policy, stronger compliance, and more efficient administration, not through higher tax reforms. We therefore abolished a number of nuisance taxes, including the following: e-levy, betting tax, COVID-19 health recovery levy, emission tax, VAT on motor insurance. Mr. Speaker, for the first time since 2015, we undertook comprehensive VAT reforms, removing distortions, improving efficiency, and strengthening compliance. More importantly, the reforms have left businesses with more working capital to invest, expand, and create jobs. We also introduced a sliding scale royalty regime for gold to ensure that Ghanaian people receive a fairer share of the economic returns from their natural resources. Right, Honorable Speaker, beyond tax policy, we introduced major customs reforms supported by artificial intelligence and other digital technologies to strengthen compliance, reduce leakages, and improve revenue mobilization. Since the introduction of the AI-powered customs reforms, monthly customs revenue has increased by approximately 17%, reflecting stronger compliance, more effective enforcement, and significantly reduced leakages. We also amended the misuse of the tax refund account, ensured that resources intended for legitimate tax refund was no longer used as a slush fund. Mr. Speaker, the results have been remarkable. Despite abolishing multiple taxes and introducing no new tax handle, non-oil tax revenue increased by 0.5% of GDP, from 12.6% of GDP in 2024 to 13.1% of GDP in 2025. Mr. Speaker, simple put, government collected more taxes in 2025 even after abolishing the nuisance taxes, including the e-levy. Right, Honorable Speaker, the lesson here is simple. Better policy, stronger compliance, and smarter administration will always deliver more sustainable revenue than higher taxes. Mr. Speaker, the third key transformational policy reform was the introduction of a complementary fiscal policy to support inflation targeting, ensuring exchange rate stability, and building external resilience. Central to this reform was the establishment of the Ghana Gold Board to curb gold smuggling, formalize the gold trade, and ensure that a greater share of Ghana's mineral wealth benefits the Ghanaian people. Through this intervention, Ghana generated an additional $15 billion in foreign exchange inflows from gold, significantly strengthening reserve accumulation and supporting exchange rate stability. This single policy measure improved Ghana's current account balance by 6.4 percentage points from a surplus of 1.9% in 2024 to 8.3% in 2025. Mr. Speaker, this represents a 4 times increment of the current account surplus in just one calendar year. Mr. Speaker, This was not simply a gold policy. This was a macroeconomic stabilization policy designed to strengthen the city, build external buffers, and restore confidence in the Ghanaian economy. To reinforce these gains, government developed and is implementing the Ghana Accelerated National Reserve Accumulation Policy, GANRAP, with the objective of increasing Ghana's international reserve to the equivalent of 15 months of import cover by end of 2028. In a landmark initiative, Mr. Speaker, government has also reached agreement with large-scale mining companies to purchase 30% of their annual gold production for refinery by local refineries, strengthening domestic value addition and supporting reserve accumulation. Government further amended the Bank of Ghana Act to make inflation targeting a shared responsibility between the Ministry of Finance and the Bank of Ghana, ensuring stronger coordination between fiscal and monetary authorities. Mr. Speaker, economic reforms must ultimately be judged by their outcomes. I now turn to the evidence of what these key transformational policy reforms have delivered for the people of Ghana. Mr. Speaker, the results of the last 8 months demonstrate that disciplined policies, competent economic management, and consistent implementation delivers tangible results. Real GDP growth grew by 6.0% in 2025, the fastest pace of economic expansion since 2019. Instructively, Mr. Speaker, non-oil GDP grew by 7.6% in 2025, the highest rate in 14 years, demonstrating that Ghana's recovery extends well beyond favorable commodity prices. Mr. Speaker, the momentum has continued into 2026. Real GDP growth reached 6.4% in the first half, exceeding expectations. Mr. Speaker, for the first time in our nation's history, the size of Ghana's economy exceeded $100 billion, firmly establishing Ghana as a major emerging market economy. Ghana's per capita income increased by more than $850 in just 1 year. Mr. Speaker, rising from $2,527 in 2024 to $3,385 at the end of 2025. This is the highest per capita income ever recorded in our country's history. It is therefore not surprising that Ghana is now recognized as the eighth largest economy in Africa. Mr. Speaker, these are not mere statistics. They represent higher incomes, stronger businesses, greater opportunities, and an economy with an enhanced capacity to invest in its people. The labor market is also improving. Unemployment rate declined from 13.7% during the first three quarters of 2024 to 12.8% over the same period in 2025. Multidimensional poverty, which measures deprivation across living conditions, education, health, and employment, declined from 24.9% in Q3 of 2024 to 21.9% in Q3 of 2025. Mr. Speaker, this simply means that about 950,000 Ghanaians moved out of the multidimensional poverty in just 1 year. Mr. Speaker, behind these statistics are the hundreds of thousands of families who now enjoy better living conditions and greater hope for the future. Right, Honorable Speaker, inflation perhaps tells the clearest story of all. Inflation declined from 23.8% in December 2024 to 5.4% at the end of 2025 and remained low at 5.3% in June 2026. Fiscal performance has also exceeded expectations. The primary balance on commitment basis recorded a surplus of 2.5% of GDP as at the end of 2025. By end of June 2026, we had achieved a primary surplus of 0.9% of GDP on commitment basis. We are firmly on track to achieve our end year target of 1.5% of GDP. Mr. Speaker, prudent fiscal management has also translated into a rapid decline in Ghana's public debt. The debt to GDP ratio fell from 61.8% of GDP, 61.8% at the end of 2024 to 44.7% at the end of 2025 and reached 45% by end of June 2026. Mr. Speaker, Ghana has therefore already achieved its statutory debt target of 45% of GDP, years ahead of both IMF program timeline and the targeted date established under the Public Financial Management Act. Mr. Speaker, debt service is also consuming a far smaller share of government revenue. Debt service as a share of domestic revenue declined sharply from 55.7% in 2022 to 28.8% in 2025, freeing up billions of cedis for schools, hospitals, roads, and other national priorities. Mr. Speaker, for the first time since April 2014, Ghana's external and overall risk of debt distress has improved from high to moderate. Even more significantly, the Joint World Bank IMF debt sustainability analysis has moved Ghana from unsustainable in 2023 to sustainable in 2025, and now for the first time ever to sustainable with room to absorb shocks.
5: Honorable Minister, please, First Deputy Speaker to take the chair.
0: Mr. Speaker, interest rates are singing from the same hymn book. The 91-day Treasury bill rate, a benchmark for the cost of short-term borrowing in Ghana, declined from 11% in December 2025 to 5.73% in June 2026, representing a 536 basis point reduction. The 182-day Treasury bill rate also fell from 12.52% to 7.69%, down by 483 basis points. Mr. Speaker, similarly, the 364-day Treasury bill rate declined from 12.94% to 12.82%, a 12 basis point decline. And across the entire yield curve, average decline was 344 basis point. 2 years, 3 years, and 5 year government bonds are now trading within the range of 11% to 12.6%, compared with about 20% a year ago. Right, Honorable Speaker, monetary policy rate has also declined by a cumulative 1,300 basis point from 27% in January 2025 to 14% in July 2026. Mr. Speaker, these are not merely lower interest rates. They are lower borrowing costs for households and businesses, creating room for entrepreneurs to invest, expand, and create jobs. We have also made significant strides on the external front. The current account recorded a surplus of 8.3% of GDP in 2025 and has remained strong through the first half of 2026. The cedi appreciated by 40.7% against the United States dollar in 2025, reversing years of sharp depreciation and restoring confidence in the Ghanaian economy. Mr. Speaker, taken together, these results demonstrate that the 2026 budget is firmly on track. The the targets we set at the beginning of the year were not aspirational. They were grounded in sound policy, disciplined implementation, and realistic assumptions. The performance of the economy in the first half of 2026 confirms that we're on course to achieve them. Economic growth is exceeding target. Inflation is below the projected range. Fiscal performance is stronger than programmed, and the debt trajectory is improving faster than expectation. Mr. Speaker, the detailed macroeconomic performance will be presented in subsequent sections in this review. Right, Honorable Speaker, the commitment we made to the people of Ghana are being honored, and the results are evident. I now wish to speak directly to every Ghanaian listening to me this afternoon. To the market trader whose purchasing power has improved because inflation has fallen. To the entrepreneur who can now borrow at lower interest rate to expand their businesses. And to the worker whose income now stretches further because the city has stabilized. These improvements are not abstract statistics. They are the dividend of sound and competent economic management. We recognize that the sacrifices required to restore the economy were significant and that many households continue to face challenges. But we also know that the foundations of Ghana's economy are now firmly in place. Fiscal discipline has been restored. Macroeconomic stability has returned. Confidence has been rebuilt. And the institutions needed to safeguard these gains have been strengthened. Under the leadership of His Excellency President John Dramani Mahama, Ghana is not going back. Ghana is moving forward. Mr. Speaker, the government that has delivered these results over the past 18 months has earned the trust to continue implementing the reforms that will secure Ghana's long-term prosperity. Right, Honorable Speaker, next week, the Executive Board of the IMF is expected to approve the final review of Ghana's Extended Credit Facility Program, bringing to a successful conclusion the financial bailout IMF program. The Executive Board is also expected to approve a 36-month policy coordination instrument, a non-financing arrangement designed for countries that no longer have and are not expected to face balance of payment needs. Mr. Speaker, the PCI will anchor our next phase of reforms, strengthening macroeconomic resilience, support broad-based growth, and signal our unwavering commitment to sound and disciplined macroeconomic policy. The PCI will support reforms across six priority areas. First is to maintain growth-friendly fiscal consolidation. Second is to preserve debt sustainability. Third is to strengthen fiscal transparency and governance. The fourth is to enhance monetary and exchange rate policy framework. The fifth is to reinforce financial sector stability. And finally, to promote economic diversity and inclusive growth. Mr. Speaker, we believe our strong implementation record, together with the successful execution of the PCI, will strengthen Ghana's path towards investment-grade status and enhance our ability to mobilize concessional and development financing for productive public investment. The PCI will include quantitative and 26 reform targets monitored through semi-annual reviews to ensure sustained implementation of reforms that are critical to achieve our ambitious policy objective. Mr. Speaker, the details of the PCI targets are provided in detail in the media fiscal review document before the House. Right, Honorable Speaker, I now turn to macroeconomic performance for the first half of the year. Mr. Speaker, Ghana has not merely met its first half-year target, it has exceeded them. Mr. Speaker, overall GDP growth was 6.4% in the first half in the first quarter of 2026, well ahead of the 4.8% full-year target. Non-oil GDP growth was 6.3% in the first quarter of 2026, well ahead of the 4.9% full-year target. Inflation has more than halved, falling from 13.7% in June 2025 to 5.3% by end of June 2026, against a target of 8 ± 1% at the end of the year. The primary balance recorded a surplus of 0.9% of GDP on commitment basis, firmly on track to achieve our end year target of 1.5% of GDP. Gross international reserves was 5 months of import cover as at end of June 2026, exceeding the target of at least 3 months of import cover. Mr. Speaker, January to June 2026, fiscal performance. Mr. Speaker, the provisional fiscal performance for the first half of 2026 is presented against the following approved 2026 fiscal target. Overall deficit target on commitment basis of 2.2% of GDP, primary surplus of 1.5% of the GDP, overall deficit on cash basis of 4% of GDP, and primary surplus on a cash basis of 0.4% of GDP. But Mr. Speaker, provisional fiscal outturn for the first half of 2026 was stronger than anticipated, indicating continued prudence in fiscal management and enhancing the government fiscal consolidation agenda. Non-oil tax revenue as at end of June 2026 was 6.4% of GDP, compared to a target of 6.5% of GDP. Mr. Speaker, domestic revenue reached 7.7% of GDP by June 2026, compared to the target of 7.8% of GDP. Mr. Speaker, total revenue and grant reached 7.8% of GDP by June 2026, compared to a target of 7.9% of GDP. Total expenditure on commitment basis at the end of June 2026 was 8.0% of GDP against the half-year target of 9.9% of GDP. Primary expenditure, which excludes interest payment, was 6.6% of GDP by June 2026, compared to half-year target of 8.1% of GDP. Interest costs at 1.3% of GDP as at the end of June 2026, against the half-year target of 1.8% of GDP, indicating that we have saved on interest about 0.5% of GDP, reflecting lower interest rates and improved debt management. Mr. Speaker, this performance reflects the resolve of this administration to make

that our word is our bond. Yeah. Payment after payment, coupon after coupon, Ghana is proving one thing beyond dispute. We now keep our word. Yeah. We now keep our word. That is how market confidence is rebuilt, not through speeches, but through repayment. Mr. Speaker, financial markets have delivered their verdict on Ghana's disciplined fiscal policies and prudent debt management. Right, Honorable Speaker, borrowing costs are down by half. In other words, government is borrowing less. That alone has saved us, this country, 4.2 billion cedis in just 6 months. Mr. Speaker, as treasury bill rates decline, lending rates across the banking sector are also falling, making it cheaper for households, entrepreneurs, and businesses to borrow, invest, and expand, and at the same time, create jobs. Mr. Speaker, Ghana's Eurobond yields have fallen by about 300 basis points since the beginning of the year. This is not just a number. It is the market vote of confidence in our economy and our reforms. 3 years ago, Mr. Speaker, Ghana could not borrow on the international capital market at any price. Today, the market is inviting us back, but we are not in hurry. We are not in hurry. Right, Honorable Speaker, 3 years ago, Ghana could not borrow on the international capital market at any price. Today, the market is inviting us back, but I want to assure you, we are not in hurry. 3 years ago, unsustainable debt defined our crisis. Today, our debt to GDP ratio has fallen to 45% and still declining ahead of every target. Mr. Speaker, the work is not finished, and the PFM debt rule requires continuous vigilance. But the direction is right, the momentum is real, and the foundation is solid. Solid. Mr. Speaker, Ghana's external debt restructuring, initiated after the sovereign debt default of 2022, is now at its final stage. In just 3.5 years, Ghana has moved from default to credibility, from debt distress to debt sustainability, from market exclusion to a renewed investor confidence. This is an achievement every Ghanaian can be proud of. Mr. Speaker, following the 2022 public debt default, government could not borrow long-term in cedis and relied heavily and solely on treasury bills to finance the budget. Mr. Speaker, Ghana has now overcome what the economists describe as the original sin, which is the inability of a country to borrow over the long term in its own currency. Mr. Speaker, 3 years restriction on new cedi bond issuance introduced as a result of the debt default caused this original sin. Mr. Speaker, in April 2026, Ghana successfully raised $2.7 billion through its first seven-year cedi-denominated bond since the 2022 debt default. This marks an important step in rebuilding the domestic bond market and restoring long-term financing in our own currency. This further demonstrates that Ghana has regained the ability to mobilize long-term financing in its own currency for development. Right, Honorable Speaker, I'm proud to announce that Ghana has now overcome the original sin. Mr. Speaker, we have overcome the original sin. Whilst I now take you to the sinking fund, while Ghana's debt restructuring is nearing completion, prudent debt management requires us to look beyond today to tomorrow's obligation. Mr. Speaker, in 2027, DDEP bonds

that will fall due is 58 billion Ghana cedis. Another 53 billion Ghana cedis will fall due in 2028. In 2 years alone, Ghana has to repay 111 billion cedis. 111. Mr. Speaker, this is the true agenda 111. Right, Honorable Speaker, this is the true agenda 111 Ghana must deal with. Why? Because the DDEP was not designed to solve Ghana's problems. Mr. Speaker, let me take this again. This is the true agenda 111 Ghana must deal with. Why? Why? Because the domestic debt exchange program was not designed to solve Ghana's debt problems. It was designed to postpone it deliberately, knowingly, and cynically, unfortunately. Mr. Speaker, its architect mortgaged tomorrow to survive today. Mr. Speaker, they had a duty to fix the roof. Instead, they moved the leak to another room and declared the house repaired. Right, Honorable Speaker, meeting obligations of this magnitude requires advanced planning, not last-minute scrambling. This is precisely why this government has strengthened the sinking fund to set aside money to repay future debt obligations that we inherited. Right, Honorable Speaker, under the 2026-2029 medium-term debt management strategy, we pledge that 7% of non-oil tax revenue, together with proceeds from domestic bond issuance, will go into the sinking fund as a war chest for the 2027 and 2028 maturities. Mr. Speaker, I'm proud to report that today, I can report to this House that as of 22nd of July, yesterday, the war chest holds 15.6 billion Ghana cedis. Mr. Speaker, we are on course to accumulate 30 billion cedis in the sinking fund by the end of the year 2026. Right, Honorable Speaker, for your information, this will be enough to repay the 30 billion domestic debt exchange program debt that will fall due in February 2027. Mr. Speaker, brick by brick, city by city, we are building the wall that will meet the wave so that when 2027 and 2028 comes, Ghana will not scramble. Ghana will simply pay back this debt. This is the signal the sinking fund sent to investors, credit rating agencies, and the people of Ghana, making it clear that this government plans ahead, honors its commitment, and manages the public finances better. Mr. Speaker, I now take you to the financial sector. Government acted decisively in July 2025 to restore confidence and stability in Ghana's banking sector by fully recapitalizing the National Investment Bank, the Agriculture Development Bank, and the Consolidated Bank. Mr. Speaker, last week, the Ghana Amalgamated Trust, GAT, completed the full recapitalization of UMB Bank. In addition, government facilitated the full capitalization of the Prudential Bank through a private sector-led approach. Right, Honorable Speaker, UMB and Prudential Bank today stands fully capitalized and prime for business. Mr. Speaker, we want to use this opportunity to encourage individuals, businesses, and institutions to take advantage of the revitalized UMB and Prudential Bank and bank with them. Mr. Speaker, Mr. Speaker, yes. The 2023 domestic debt exchange program had a significant adverse impact on the Bank of Ghana's balance sheet, substantially weakening its capital and resulting in a negative net equity position. To restore the bank's financial strength, the government and the Bank of Ghana signed a memorandum of understanding
on 6th January 2025 to recapitalize the bank over time. Consistent with the commitment in the MOU, and as a result of this government resolve to restore the bank's financial position, government issued a recapitalization bond to the Bank of Ghana of $5.5 billion as CDs to the Bank of Ghana in March 2026 to strengthen the bank's equity base. So, Speaker, going forward, the government of Ghana will make annual provision to capitalize the Bank of Ghana until the bank's equity is fully restored, in accordance with the Bank of Ghana Amendment Act 2025, Act 1158. Mr. Speaker, whilst government is helping to restore the Bank of Ghana's capital, the bank itself will undertake a comprehensive operational efficiency review to reduce costs, strengthen financial management, and rebuild its long-term financial sustainability. Mr. Speaker, to implement the Ghana Accelerated Reserve Accumulation Policy, government has significantly reduced the cost of the program from an average of 14.5% of gold purchase to 5%. Mr. Speaker, government is bearing the cost of the program and has accommodated 5 billion cedis in the 2026 budget within the same appropriations. Mr. Speaker, this investment is building an economic war chest to strengthen Ghana's international reserves, protect the cedi, reinforce economic stability, improve investor confidence, and shield the economy from international shocks. Mr. Speaker, I now take you to update of the implementation of the fiscal policies that this House approved for us. Right, Honorable Speaker, 6 months ago, this House approved an ambitious program of fiscal reforms. Today, I'm pleased to report that implementation is well underway. Key milestones have been achieved, and the reforms are already delivering measurable results. On the revenue side, government is targeting an increase in non-oil tax revenue from 13.1% of GDP in 2025 to 14.1% of GDP in 2026, 1% increase, through improved compliance, broader tax basis, and enhanced revenue administration, and not through higher taxes. Mr. Speaker, we will achieve it. On the expenditure side, government remains firmly committed to keeping spending within approved limits while improving its efficiency and effectiveness. Mr. Speaker, I now take you to the individual tax reforms. Mr. Speaker, this government introduced the most ambitious reforms to Ghana's VAT system in over a decade to eliminate long-standing distortions, improve efficiency, and support business growth. We abolished COVID-19 health recovery levy. We decoupled GET Fund levy and the National Health Insurance levy from the VAT base, making both eligible for input tax deduction. We reduced the effective VAT rate from 21.9% to 20%. We abolished VAT on recognizance and prospecting for minerals. We raised VAT registration threshold from 200,000 to 750,000, relieving thousands of micro and small businesses of the obligation to register for and charge VAT. And we extended the zero rating of locally manufactured Tesla's to 2028. Right, Honorable Speaker, these reforms have simplified VAT systems, removed distortions, lowered the tax burden, and strengthened the foundation for improved compliance. Mr. Speaker, reforming the tax law was only the first step. Government is now leveraging technology to transform revenue administration and improve compliance. The cross-border technology solution for collecting VAT from non-resident platforms was successfully piloted in April 2026. The pilot confirmed that the system is functional, stable,
secure, and compliant with regulatory requirements. Government is now moving decisively to secure the necessary regulatory approval for its nationwide rollout. Upon full deployment, Mr. Speaker, the system is projected to generate about 2.3 billion Ghana cedis in its first full year of operation, with revenue expected to grow by about 20% annually. Mr. Speaker, this is sustainable revenue without increasing tax rates. It simply ensures that cross-border digital platforms earning income from Ghanaian customers pay their fair share of taxes. Mr. Speaker, government is also rolling out fiscal electronic devices to strengthen VAT compliance and improve the monitoring of taxable transactions. The pilot phase is at an advanced stage. To encourage participation and improve compliance, government will also introduce the VAT reward scheme, under which customers who obtain valid VAT invoice will qualify for periodic reward. This will actively involve every Ghanaian in protecting the nation's tax base. Mr. Speaker, this is how a tax culture is built, not through fear, but through participation, transparency, and reward. Right, Honorable Speaker, the concept of fiscal electronic device was first proposed by the previous NDC administration in 2026. But Mr. Speaker, the previous NPP administration deserves commendation for enacting the necessary enabling legislation. Mr. Speaker, the taxation, the use of fiscal electronic device Act 2018, Act 999, laying an important legal foundation for this reform. Mr. Speaker, eight years on, this government is taking the decisive step of implementing the reforms. Mr. Speaker, for emphasis, the enabling legislation, the taxation, the use of fiscal electronic device Act 2018, Act 966, was introduced in 2018 by the previous NPP administration. Mr. Speaker, I just want to use this opportunity to commend them. 8 years on, this government is taking the decisive step of implementing the reform. Mr. Speaker, with your leave, the chairman and the ranking members of the Finance and the Budget Committee of Parliament have been invited to provide strategic oversight for the implementation of this important national reform. Mr. Speaker, Ghana currently loses an estimated 60% of its potential VAT revenue through non-compliance and systemic inefficiencies. This is unacceptable. Losing 60% of the VAT that you are supposed to collect to develop your country. Mr. Speaker, this is unacceptable. It cannot continue, and under this government, this will not continue. I call on Parliament to support government to crack down on businesses and individuals who collect VAT from taxpayers and keep it instead of remitting it to the state. Mr. Speaker, fiscal electronic devices will help improve VAT collection, reduce revenue leakages, and ensure that businesses account properly for VAT they collect. Mr. Speaker, government has completed a comprehensive review of the Customs Act and the Excise Act. The bills are being laid before this House as part of the media fiscal policy review. I respectfully urge honorable members to give Customs and Excise Bill the expeditious consideration it deserves, so that these important reforms can be implemented without delay. Right, Honorable Speaker, trade facilitation must never become a vehicle for tax evasion. Yet, Mr. Speaker, between 2020 and 2025, while 63% of taxable income entered directly into home consumption, the remaining 37% passed through customs suspense framework, including warehousing, transit, temporary admission, and free zones. These procedures exist
to facilitate legitimate trade. However, Mr. Speaker, they have increasingly been exploited to evade duties and divert goods into domestic market without paying a single tax in return. Mr. Speaker, the cost extends far beyond lost revenue. Honest Ghanaian businesses and manufacturers are being forced to compete with imported goods that entered the domestic market through tax evasion. Mr. Speaker, this is not fair competition. It is an unfair burden on every law-abiding Ghanaian businesses. It must end. It must end now. Mr. Speaker, the Customs Bill before this House introduced bold reforms to close these loopholes and restore the integrity of Ghana's customs administration. To curb the abuse of warehousing, Mr. Speaker, government will introduce statutory maximum warehousing period as follows. Perishable goods, 3 months. General goods, 6 months. Raw materials, 12 months. Re-warehousing, Mr. Speaker, will be restricted to a maximum of 6 months, ending the practice of rolling warehousing. In addition, every bonded warehouse will be required to operate electronic inventory system linked to customs to enable real-time monitoring and audit control. Mr. Speaker, these are not merely administrative adjustments. They are structural reforms designed to accelerate revenue collection, reduce port congestion, improve compliance, and provide greater certainty for legitimate businesses. Government is also introducing the first port duty rule. Under this reform, Mr. Speaker, duties and taxes on goods declared for transit will become due at the first port of entry, removing one of the biggest avenues for false declaration and revenue leakages. Mr. Speaker, this simple means, Mr. Speaker, if you are to bring in something and you are to inform the customs official that the goods is destined to say Burkina Faso, Burkina Faso customs will be at the terminal port to collect their taxes before you move. This will end the practice of Aponchi break. Mr. Speaker. Mr. Speaker. Right Honorable Speaker. Appropriate customs to customs arrangement with destination countries will ensure that legitimate transit trade continues seamlessly whilst protecting Ghana's revenue. Right Honorable Speaker. Free zones regime was established to promote export-led industrialization, not to serve as a duty-free trading and storage hub. Unfortunately, over the time, that objective has been undermined by abuse of the regime and weak controls over the use of raw materials. Ghana's free zones will once again serve their original purpose, build domestic industry, expand export, and create quality jobs for Ghanaians. Mr. Speaker, government will also strengthen import declaration and valuation by mandating the use of appropriate tax identification number for all importers. Mr. Speaker, downstream petroleum operations have for too long operated with fragmented controls and weak integration into customs systems. Mr. Speaker, bunkering and ship stores regime have consequently become vulnerable to diversion, under declaration and smuggling. This economy can no longer afford these leakages. Mr. Speaker, government would therefore enforce the statutory requirement for bank guarantee on the lifting of refined petroleum product and require product movement to be undertaken by only through approved pipelines and electronically tracked distribution system. Mr. Speaker, government will also remove the tax exemption on bunkering services in line with international practice to curb smuggling, strengthen compliance, and protect much needed revenue. Right, Honorable Speaker, I now take you to excise duties. The evidence for reform is equally compelling in the area of excise duties. Analysis of wine and spirit imported between 2023 and 2025 shows a taxable revenue of over 5 billion Ghana cedis. However, about 78%, worth 4 billion Ghana cedis, entered customs procedures
such as warehousing and transit. In other words, almost 4 out of every 5 cities of the potential excise tax based on wine and spirit escaped the tax net. Mr. Speaker, only 1 city out of every 5 cities was subjected to excise duty. That is neither efficient nor sustainable, and this must change. The excise duty bill before this House introduced a comprehensive package of reforms to close these leakages. Mr. Speaker, we will crack down this leakage. Right, Honorable Speaker, specifically, government will introduce a hybrid excise system combining value-based and quantity-based taxation for wines and spirit to eliminate persistent undervaluation and misclassification and ensure a minimum level of tax is paid regardless of the declared value. Mr. Speaker, we will review the existing sliding scale excise rates for beer and stout product to better align them with government revenue objectives while preserving the incentive for local production. Right, Honorable Speaker, strengthening compliance through mandatory electronic registration of stockists, a nationwide track and trace system, penalties of up to 3 times the excise duty for tempering, and enforcing the law on requiring bank guarantees and abolishing, Mr. Speaker, the payment of 20% excise duty on locally manufactured fruit juice. Mr. Speaker, we will abolish the 20% excise duty on locally manufactured fruit juices introduced in 2023. Right, Honorable Speaker, this is to support agro-processing and job creation. Mr. Speaker, I now take you to the Publican AI trade solution. Technology is already transforming customs at customs administration. The Publican AI trade solution was fully deployed in March 2026, and the results has been remarkable. Mr. Speaker, between the pilot phase, January and February, and the full rollout phase, March to 17 July 2026, the Publican AI trade solution increased assess customs collection by over $300 million, representing 17.5% uplift over the values originally declared by importers. Mr. Speaker, Publican increased the aggregate declared costs, insurance and freight value of imports by approximately 6.3%, but increased the sales collection by 17.5%. Since deployment, Mr. Speaker, the system has analyzed approximately 366,000 import declarations. Nearly 1 in every 4, representing 24%, triggered more than 1 valuation risk indicator, requiring further review by customs officials. Before the deployment of the Publican AI, many of these declarations would have been cleared without scrutiny, leading to substantially revenue losses. Mr. Speaker, the positive impact on customs revenue collection has been massive. Mr. Speaker, in March 2026 alone, Publican increased the assessed collection by $73.44 million United States dollars, representing an uplift of 25.7%. Mr. Speaker, this was followed by additional assessed collection of $51.63 million in April 2026. 72.5 million in May and 55.82 million in June and 35.17 million for the first 17 days of July. Mr. Speaker, the impact is also reflecting in monthly customs revenue, which has increased from an average of approximately 4 billion Ghana cedis in 2025 to between 5.3 billion Ghana cedis and 5.5 billion Ghana cedis in 2026. Mr. Speaker, let me take this again. In 2024, an average monthly customs collection was 4 billion Ghana cedis. Today, the average monthly customs collection has moved to 5.3 billion cedis to 5.5 billion Ghana cedis. Despite the significant appreciation of the cedi and no major increase in volumes, Mr. Speaker, I have included some of the cases identified by the Publican system in the media review document. Mr. Speaker,
it is mind-blowing. Right, Honorable Speaker, in each instance, the declared value was only a fraction of the value assessed by the AI publicant system. The Speaker, I now give you update on expenditure measures. Mr. Speaker, government is proposing further reforms to the public procurement, Mr. Speaker, in three different areas. First, the first reform is shortening procurement lead times. Mr. Speaker, the second reform is to limit the use of single source procurement. And the third is to tighten restricted tendering. Right, Honorable Speaker, government will shorten procurement timelines. The lead time for national competitive tendering for goods will be reduced from 23 weeks to 8 weeks. Mr. Speaker, international competitive tendering for works will be reduced from 27 weeks to 14 weeks. Mr. Speaker, competitive tendering must remain the norm. Restricted tendering and single source procurement must be the exception. Government will therefore tighten the rules governing these exceptional procurement methods, strengthening oversight and improve accountability to ensure greater transparency and better value for money. Single source procurement will be permitted only in genuine exceptional circumstances, such as emergencies, national security, or where only one supplier is capable of delivering the required goods, works, and services. Right, Honorable Speaker, urgency arising from poor planning will no longer be treated as an emergency. Government will also strengthen accountability by introducing sanctions for approvals granted in breach of the Public Procurement Act. Mr. Speaker, these reforms will speed up project delivery, strengthen competition, improve value for money, and reduce opportunities for procurement abuses. Right, Honorable Speaker, I now take you to flood response and mitigation measures. Mr. Speaker, following the widespread flooding that affected Greater Accra and other parts of the country in June 2026, government sought parliamentary approval to draw 350 million from the contingency fund to finance emergency response intervention. On the 30th of June 2026, the Finance Committee of Parliament, acting under Article 1771 of the Constitution, approved the request. However, Mr. Speaker, government was unable to access the funds because the contingency fund was subject to a Ganashi order issued by the Accra High Court. Mr. Speaker, given the urgency of protecting lives, providing humanitarian relief to affected communities, and restoring critical infrastructure, government reallocated 350 million from the contingency vote under the control of the Minister of Finance in the 2026 budget to the Disaster Management Committee under the Ministry of Interior to finance the emergency responses. Mr. Speaker, to strengthen flood mitigation efforts across the country, government also reallocated 226 million within the budget of the Ministry of Works and Housing and Water Resources to implement additional flood control and mitigation measures. Mr. Speaker, government is committed to improving urban mobility and providing safe, reliable, and affordable public transport for Ghanaians. To this end, government is reallocating 400 million Ghana cedis for the acquisition of high occupancy buses to strengthen the fleet of state-owned transport companies, including Metro Mass Transit and the State Transport Company. Mr. Speaker, this intervention will expand public transport capacity, particularly along high-demand urban and intercity routes, reducing long passenger queues during peak hours, and provide commuters with more reliable and efficient alternative to private vehicles. Mr. Speaker, I now take you to the update on key policy initiatives that this House approved. Right, Honorable Speaker, I now report on the implementation on some of the government key policy initiatives during the first half of 2026. First, Mr. Speaker,
Ghana's crude oil production declined sharply from 71.4 billion barrels in 2019 to about 36 million barrels in 2025. To reverse this decline, government has introduced investor-friendly reforms that have already secured more than $3.5 billion in new investment commitment from the Jubilee and OCTP partners. Right, Honorable Speaker, these reforms are already delivering results. Oil production has exceeded expectation this year, with Jubilee increasing from a projected 68,000 barrels to about 95,000 barrels per day. Mr. Speaker, while Sankofa is now producing about 28,000 barrels per day, Mr. Speaker, gas production has also increased from 245 million to about 282 million standard cubic feet per day. And Mr. Speaker, a new agreement with the OCTP partners will increase gas production further to 350 million standard cubic feet per day. Government is also updating the laws governing the upstream petroleum sector to make Ghana more attractive for investment, with a proposed amendment to be submitted to this Parliament before the year end. Right, Honourable Speaker, government remains firmly committed to its gas-to-power strategy, which is replacing expensive light crude oil with cleaner and cheaper natural gas. This transition is expected to reduce electricity generation costs by at least 75%. I am pleased to report that by the end of June 2026, government has increased gas supply for power generation by an additional 35 million standard cubic feet per day, bringing total supply to about 490 million standard cubic feet of gas per day. The increase comprises 10 million standard cubic feet per day from the OCTP partners led by ENI and 25 million standard cubic feet per day from the NGAS. Mr. Speaker, this strategic shift is already delivering significant savings. By replacing light crude oil with natural gas, government saved about 3 billion Ghana cedis, equivalent to $268.8 million in fuel costs during the first half of 2026. Mr. Speaker, government in partnership with the private sector is developing 100 million standard cubic feet per day modular gas processing facility. Land acquisition has been completed, while the environmental assessment, engineering design, financial due diligence, and project structuring are underway. Mr. Speaker, this will be submitted to Parliament for consideration. Financial close is expected by end of 2026. Right, Honorable Speaker, the project is expected to create nearly 1,000 jobs and generate about $2 billion in benefits to the state over the next 5 years through fuel savings, foreign exchange savings, taxes, levies, and dividends. Mr. Speaker, I now report on our 1,200 megawatt state-owned power plant. Right, Honorable Speaker, government is also developing a 1,200 megawatt state-owned combined cycle gas-fired power plant at Kafudidi Abrodana in the Commander Edina Egwafo Ibrim municipality. Mr. Speaker, feasibility studies have confirmed the project viability, with environmental engineering and permitting processes progressing steadily. The first 600 megawatt phase is expected to be commissioned in 2028. Right, Honorable Speaker, to reduce costs, government secured the gas turbines directly from GE Vernova, achieving savings of between 35 and 45% compared with third-party procurement. Right, Honorable Speaker, the project will lower electricity generation costs, help reduce electricity tariff by 10 to 20%, and create more than 2,000 direct and indirect jobs during the first phase. So, Speaker, I now take you to the big push. Right, Honorable Speaker. Right, Honorable Speaker. Government Big Push Infrastructure Program is driving the largest coordinated investment
in strategic transport infrastructure in recent years, with projects underway in all 16 regions of the country. Mr. Speaker, work has commenced on 87 projects, comprising 74 trunk roads and bridges, 10 urban roads and 3 feeder roads. Mr. Speaker, by end of June 2026, 13 projects had reached at least 50% completion, including 6 projects that had exceeded 75%, while a further 15 projects had progressed beyond 25% completion. Significant progress has been made on key corridors, including the Kasua-Winneba, Takrade-Abuna Junction, Ofanko in Sanwom, Tepagoso, Adentando-Duwa, Tema-Aflao, Penyi-Aflao, Wenchi-Solat, Atimpoku-Hu-Aflao, Tumu-Han-Laura, Tumu-Navrongo, and Winneba Cape Coast Takrade roads. Right, Honorable Speaker, the construction of the Swami Interchange Phase 2, the Sunyani, Tamale, and Kumasi Outer Ring Road are progressing. Mr. Speaker, feeder road projects in the Eastern Volta region are also improving access to farming communities and market access. During the second half of the year, government will fast-track project completion, project nearing completion. Mr. Speaker, improve contractor performance and remove bottlenecks to ensure they are completed on time. Right, Honorable Speaker, I take you to the Accra Kumasi Expressway. Mr. Speaker, the Accra Kumasi Expressway remains the flagship under the Big Push program. It involves the construction of 176-kilometer, 6-lane bi-directional expressway linking Ghana's 2 largest commercial cities. When completed, Mr. Speaker, the expressway will reduce travel time between Accra and Kumasi to about 2 hours. Improve road safety, ease congestion, lower transport costs, and feature modern interchanges, bridges, intelligent transport system, electronic tolling, emergency response facilities, and rest spots. Mr. Speaker, government has made substantial progress in the project preparation. As of 22nd July 2026, yesterday, the Ghana Armed Forces have cleared 122 kilometers, representing about 70% of the 120-meter-wide right-of-way in just 12 weeks. Mr. Speaker, the entire corridor is expected to be cleared by the first week of September 2026. Right, Honorable Speaker, compensation assessment, environmental studies, engineering design, feasibility works are progressing simultaneously. The feasibility study and detailed engineering design are expected to be completed by end of August 2026, next month. Mr. Speaker, with procurement for the main construction contract to commence in September 2026. Mr. Speaker, as of 2nd of July 2026, $1.7 billion United States dollars have been deposited into a dedicated Accra Kumasi Expressway account at the Bank of Ghana. Yeah. Mr. Speaker, for emphasis, as at yesterday, 22nd of July 2026, the government of Ghana has deposited $1.7 billion United States dollars into an account, a dedicated account at the Bank of Ghana solely for this project. The funds have been ring-fenced and will be used only after the main construction contract is awarded. I can share it. Mr. Speaker, government is therefore confident that all the requirements for this transformational project, including the resources, the money, will be in place when His Excellency President John Dramani Mahama cut the sod for the construction
of the project to begin. Mr. Speaker, I now take you to Achiamanfuom, Adosso Achiamanfuom Bridge. Right Honourable Speaker, for centuries, the people of Afram Plains have relied on ferries to cross the Afram River. While these ferries have served the area for many years, frequent delays and seasonal disruptions have impeded easy access and movement of people, goods, and the provision of essential services. The Adosso Achiamanfuom Bridge, a 3.6-kilometer permanent bridge, will be the longest in Ghana and will replace the ferries, providing a safe, reliable, and all-weather crossing. As part of Ghana's Big Push infrastructure, Mr. Speaker, it will connect the Kwewu Afram Plains to the national road network and unlock the significant potential of one of Ghana's most important food baskets. The bridge will make it easier for farmers to transport maize, cassava, yam, rice, and other produce to market, reducing travel time. It will also improve access to healthcare, education, and other essential services while creating jobs, attracting investment, and supporting food security. Expected to be completed by end of 2028, the Adosso Achiamanfuom Bridge is a gateway to opportunities, bringing communities closer to markets, services, and better future. The Speaker, the Dambai Bridge. Works is also progressing on the Dambai Bridge, a critical project that will provide a permanent crossing between Dambai and Dodikope and strengthen transport along the Eastern Corridor. The Speaker, the project comprises 1.49-kilometer bridge and approximately 6.8 kilometer of approach roads. So, Speaker, at the end of June 2026, fiscal progress had reached 6%, slightly ahead of schedule, with foundation work and construction of the temporary bridge already underway. Right Honourable Speaker, I now take you to the 1,000-kilometer agriculture enclave road of which Parliament approved 2 days ago. Mr. Speaker, Government has begun the implementation of the Agriculture Enclave Road Program. Government is investing $528 million equivalent in cities to rehabilitate 1,050 kilometers of feeder roads across four major agriculture producing corridors. Mr. Speaker, upon completion, the project is expected to rehabilitate 1,050 kilometers of feeder roads, ensure 100% of rehabilitated roads are maintained under performance-based contracts. Expand the National Road Asset Management Database to achieve 100% coverage. Create approximately 25,000 direct and indirect jobs, including at least 7,500 jobs for women, and reduce travel time to by over 40% on paved roads and 30% on unpaved roads. Mr. Speaker, the first phase will involve the rehabilitation of 1,050 kilometers of feeder roads to be undertaken across four agriculture clusters covering 13 regions of the country. Right Honourable Speaker, Cluster 1 will cover 300 kilometers of roads in Upper West, Northern Region, and Savannah regions, and that will be 300 kilometers. Cluster 2, Mr. Speaker, will rehabilitate 300 kilometers of roads in the Oti, Volta, and the Eastern regions. The Speaker, Cluster 3 will also rehabilitate 250 kilometers of roads in Ashanti, Bono, Bono East, and Eastern region. And finally, Mr. Speaker, Cluster 4 will cover 200 kilometers of roads in Western North, Western Central, and Ahafo region. The Speaker, this investment will improve connectivity between farms and markets, reduce post-harvest losses, lower transport costs, and support agricultural transformation in some of Ghana's most productive farming areas. Mr. Speaker, I take you to the oil palm. Right Honourable Speaker, Government remains committed to transforming Ghana's oil palm industry into a major driver of industrialization,
export growth, import substitution, and rural employment. A key pillar of the integrated oil palm development policy is the establishment of a sustainability compliant oil palm land banks to de-risk private sector investment and accelerate the development of large-scale plantation integrated with smallholder and outgrower schemes. Mr. Speaker, implementation of this initiative is progressing steadily. The Ministry of Land and Natural Resources, working in collaboration with the private sector and other relevant institutions, have reviewed over 270,000 hectares of land in the Western region. Right, Honorable Speaker, drone surveys have been completed on over 117,000 hectares, whilst 46,000 hectares have been selected for detailed land use change analysis. To date, assessment has been completed on 16,000 hectares, of which approximately 10,780 hectares have been identified as suitable for sustainable oil palm development. Right, Honorable Speaker, these areas are now undergoing the required environmental, social, and sustainable assessment, including high conservation value, high carbon stock, and free, prior, and informed consent (FPIC) processes in line with the international standard. Mr. Speaker, similar mapping, land documentation activities have commenced in the central region, with preparatory work underway in Eastern and Volta region. Based on the current assessment, Mr. Speaker, the Western region alone is expected to provide approximately 30,000 hectares of land for the first phase of the development. Mr. Speaker, as work expands nationwide, the land bank has the potential to exceed 100,000 hectares across Ghana's oil palm growing belt. Mr. Speaker, this initiative will unlock significant private sector investment, create over 250 direct and indirect jobs across the value chain, and strengthen smallholder participation, increase domestic crude oil palm production, reduce import dependency, and position Ghana as a leading hub for oil palm processing and exports. Mr. Speaker, government will continue to work with stakeholders to ensure that this program is implemented responsibly, sustainably, and in a manner that delivers lasting benefit to our communities and the national economy. Now listen, Mr. Speaker, government is also finalizing the $500 million United States dollars integrated oil palm development financing agreement with the World Bank for on-lending to the private sector for the development of large-scale commercial oil palm plantation. We expect to conclude and present it to this House by the end of this year. Right, Honorable Speaker, we expect to bring it for approval by the end of this year. Right, Honorable Speaker, as part of Government Feed Ghana program, we have commenced the establishment of the 50 farmer service centers across the country to improve farmers' access to mechanization and extension services. To support this initiative, government has deposited 551 million Ghana cedis into an escrow account at the Bank of Ghana to establish the letters of credit for the procurement of 1,840 units of agricultural machineries and equipment. These include tractors, trailers, power tillers, plows, cultivators, seed drills, sprayers, fertilizer spreaders, and combine harvesters, which will significantly improve farm productivity, reduce production costs, and enhance food security. Mr. Speaker, cocoa sector reforms. Right, Honorable Speaker, the cocoa sector remains a cornerstone of Ghana's economy. Mr. Speaker, Ghana is serving as a major source of export earnings and livelihood for millions of Ghanaians, particularly in rural Ghana. Mr. Speaker, since the enactment of the Ghana Cocoa Board Act 1984, PNDC Law 81, the Ghana cocoa industry has undergone significant transformation. To modernize the governance and financing of the sector,
government will submit a new cocoa board bill to parliament to repeal and replace the Ghana Cocoa Board Act 1984, PNDC Law 81. The Speaker, the proposed legislation will introduce a new producer pricing mechanism that aligns producer price with movement in international cocoa price, exchange rate development, and other relevant market conditions. We will also guarantee the cocoa farmer not less than 70% of gross free on board price. Mr. Speaker, we will also seek to establish a new financing framework for cocoa purchases and related operations and restore the long-term financial sustainability and operational efficiency of Ghana Cocoa Board. The bill will also ensure that not less than 50% of cocoa beans produced in Ghana is processed here in Ghana. Mr. Speaker, we will also restrain Ghana Cocoa Board from taking part in quasi-fiscal activities. Right, Honorable Speaker, Mr. Speaker, these reforms will place Ghana's cocoa sector on a stronger financial footing, improve returns to cocoa farmer, ensure value addition, and position the industry for sustainable long-term growth. So, Speaker, I now take you to transforming secondary education and eliminating the double track. Mr. Speaker, the government of Ghana remains, the education remains one of the most powerful investments we can make in the future of our country. Government is therefore taking bold steps to transform secondary education through a $300 million United States dollar World Bank financing. Mr. Speaker, under this $300 million United States dollar World Bank financing initiative, government will undertake 210 major infrastructure interventions across the country. These include, Mr. Speaker, we are building 10 new secondary schools. Right, Honorable Speaker, we will rehabilitate 150 secondary schools. Mr. Speaker, we are upgrading 30 Category C secondary schools to become a Category B school. Mr. Speaker, aside, we are also upgrading 20 Category B schools to be part of Category A. Mr. Speaker, we are also going to procure furniture to support the schools that we are upgrading and ensure that every school child going to any of our secondary schools benefits from textbooks free of charge. Mr. Speaker, 10 new secondary schools will be strategically distributed to improve access in the underserved areas. One new school each will be constructed in Western North, Greater Accra, Volta, Oti, Northern, Upper East, Upper West, Savannah, and Central Region. Mr. Speaker, upon completion, the project is expected to benefit about 2.3 million students, over 100,000 teachers, and about 2,000 school leaders across the country. The project will support government effort to eliminate the double track within 2 calendar years. Mr. Speaker, improved learning outcomes, particularly in mathematics and science, expand female participation in STEM and TVET education, and equip our young people with the digital, technical, and green skills required for the jobs of the future. Mr. Speaker, I now take you to free primary health care. Right, Honorable Speaker, government remains committed to ensuring that every Ghanaian has access to quality primary health care, regardless of income or location. Following the launch of the free primary health care policy in April 2026, the first phase of implementation is targeting 150 underserved districts across the country. Mr. Speaker, government has distributed more than 24,000 pieces of medical equipment to strengthen diagnostics, emergency, maternal, and neonatal care. Mr. Speaker, we have also deployed motorbikes, tricycles, and mobile outreach equipment to improve healthcare delivery in hard-to-reach communities. In addition,
Community screening for hypertension, diabetes, cancer, and other non-communicable diseases

celebration, government applied to the Bank of Ghana for the requisite banking license to enable the bank commence operations. Mr. Speaker, in fulfillment of the capital requirement for licensing, the Ministry of Finance has deposited an amount of 400 million Ghana cedis into an account with the Bank of Ghana as the initial capital for the Women's Development Bank. Mr. Speaker, the Women's Development Bank is expected to commence full operations before the end of this year. Mr. Speaker, and I'll bring you to the conclusion. Right, Honorable Speaker. In recent times, a narrative has emerged suggesting that this government is not spending enough. Mr. Speaker, nothing can be further from the truth. Far from standing still, we have been steadily and responsibly deploying resources guided by the simple but firm principle that we can only spend only what we have, and we spend it wisely and with the future of our nation in view. Mr. Speaker, in the spirit of transparency and accountability, allow me to lay before this House a clear account of some of the expenditure we have made so far to support government programs across the sectors approved in the 2026 budget. Mr. Speaker, first, to compensate public sector workers, an amount of 48.8 billion Ghana cedis for compensation of employees has been paid, including 4 billion Ghana cedis as contribution to SNIT and 2 billion Ghana cedis as Tier 2 pension scheme. Mr. Speaker, to honor our debt obligation, an amount of 21.5 billion for interest has been paid. To honor our international debt obligation, an amount of $700 million for Eurobond debt service and interest have also been paid. To restore confidence on our financial systems, an amount of 10 billion Ghana cedis to domestic bondholders has been paid. Mr. Speaker, to deepen fiscal decentralization, an amount of 4.4 billion cedis to the District Assembly's Common Fund, representing the first two quarters of the year, has been paid. Mr. Speaker, to keep the National Health Insurance Scheme strong and vibrant, an amount of 4.5 billion Ghana cedis has been paid. To strengthen specialized health care, an amount of 1.1 billion Ghana cedis to Mahama Cares has been paid. Right, Honorable Speaker, to support quality and access education and accessible education, an amount of 4.2 billion Ghana cedis for the first 6 months of the year to the Ghana Education Trust Fund, GET Fund, has been paid. Right, Honorable Speaker, to strengthen free secondary education program and ease the burden on families, and an amount of 1.8 billion cedis to the free secondary education program has been paid. Right, Honorable Speaker, to improve road maintenance, an amount of 1.7 billion Ghana cedis to the Road Maintenance Trust Fund has been paid. Mr. Speaker, to support job creation for young people, an amount of 459 million Ghana cedis to the Youth Employment Agency has been paid. Mr. Speaker, again, to support petroleum sector, an amount of 961 million Ghana cedis to the Ghana National Petroleum Corporation, GNPC, has been paid. Mr. Speaker, to promote development in mining communities and mining institutions, an amount of 458 million to the Mineral Development Fund has been paid. Mr. Speaker, to keep the light on across the country, an amount of 7.1 billion Ghana cedis to the energy sector for stable power supply has been paid. Mr. Speaker, to clear legacy arrests, to clear your arrest, Mr. Speaker, an amount of 5.2

Ghana cities has been paid to, Mr. Speaker, to give Remnant to free compulsory basic education. An amount of 76 million Ghana cedis as capitation grant has been paid, Mr. Speaker, to support the vulnerable, the most vulnerable in our society. An amount of 485 million Ghana cedis to LEAP beneficiaries has been paid, Mr. Speaker, to provide nutritious meal and keep our children in school. An amount of 877 million to the Ghana School Feeding Program has been paid, Mr. Speaker, to ease the burden on families. An amount of 46 million for BEC registration has been paid, Mr. Speaker, to remove financial barriers to tertiary education. An amount of 537 million for the no fee stress policy has been paid, right, Honorable Speaker, to support teachers, the teacher trainees. An amount of 104 million as teacher training allowance has been paid, right, Honorable Speaker, to support nursing training. An amount of 144 million as nursing training allowance has been paid, Mr. Speaker, to strengthen grassroots governance. An amount of 93 million as assembly members allowance has been paid, Mr. Speaker, to promote skills development and entrepreneur. An amount of 45 million for the National Apprenticeship Program has been paid, Mr. Speaker, to support Ghana's participation in the 2026 FIFA World Cup. An amount of 58 million has been paid, Mr. Speaker, to support environmental sustainability. An amount of 477.4 million to AgriCorps has been paid, Mr. Speaker. In fulfillment of our campaign promise, an amount of 1.1 billion Ghana cedis to the Ministry of Food and Agriculture for flagship programs, including food, buffer stock, fertilizers, certified seed distribution, Feed Ghana, irrigation infrastructure, has been paid, right, Honorable Speaker, to modernize agriculture through the establishment of the Farmer Service Center. An amount of 551 million into an escrow account for the establishment of a letter of credit has been paid, right, Honorable Speaker, to support infrastructure development. An amount of 11.5 billion Ghana cedis as capital expenditure has been paid, Mr. Speaker, to improve road infrastructure. An amount of 6.5 billion Ghana cedis for the Big Push Infrastructure Program has been paid, Mr. Speaker, to support education delivery. An amount of 915 million for goods and services under the Ministry of Education, including sanitary pads, has been paid, Mr. Speaker, to ensure smooth and effective functioning of government. An amount of 7.9 billion Ghana cedis for goods and services have been paid, right, Honorable Speaker, to protect our rivers, forest reserves, and agricultural lands against the Galamsey menace. An amount of 16 million to the National Anti-Illegal Mining Operation Secretariat, NIMOS, has been paid. Mr. Speaker, permit me to end where I began, not with numbers, but with reflection. Mr. Speaker, permit me to end where I began, not with a number, but with a reflection. Right, Honorable Speaker, before this administration took office, this country stood at the edge of an economic cliff. The city was in free fall. Inflation has raised 50%. Our sovereign debt rated junk.
access to the world capital market had been cut off. And for the 17th time in our history, Ghana turned to the IMF for a bailout. Mr. Speaker, that was the Ghana we inherited. Today, inflation stands at 5.3%. Our currency, the Ghana cedi, has stabilized. Economic growth is above 6% and broad-based. Our debt to GDP is now 45%, years ahead of schedule. The primary balance is in surplus, not in deficit. Interest rates have declined significantly. And Ghana has successfully completed the final review of the IMF bailout program. Mr. Speaker, we promised to move this economy from the emergency room to the wellness center. Mr. Speaker, we have kept that promise. Mr. Speaker, I give this House my firm assurance this economy will never return to the emergency room under our watch. Right, Honorable Speaker. I want to give this House my firm assurance that this economy will never return to the emergency room under our watch. Mr. Speaker, let me be clear. These achievements do not belong to government. They belong to the people of Ghana. Behind every number in this statement is the sacrifice of an ordinary Ghanaian. The pensioner who accepted painful and crude haircuts on a lifetime savings. The bank and businesses that absorbed extraordinary losses and costs. Millions of citizens who endured difficult adjustments so that their country could recover. And the market trader, the nurse, the teacher, the entrepreneur, and the young graduate who lived through some of the hardest months in our recent history and never gave up on his country. Mr. Speaker, stabilization was not won in this chamber alone. It was won in homes, on farms, in workshops, in marketplaces, and through the patience and resilience of the Ghanaian people. This administration will never take that sacrifice for granted. Mr. Speaker, we know that inflation alone does not refill an empty pot. We know that a stronger cedi does not instantly repair a household budget stretched by years of economic mismanagement and crisis. And we also know that there is still a distance between recovery and a relief at the kitchen table. But we also know this, Mr. Speaker, your sacrifice was not in vain. It secures something priceless, a firm foundation for our dear country. And on that foundation, we will build the Ghana we want. Mr. Speaker, to every Ghanaian who endured, to the market woman in Kejitia, the farmer in Busunu, the teacher in Wa, the entrepreneur in Sekendi Takrade, and every young person still searching for the opportunity they deserve, I say, on behalf of His Excellency President Mahama, thank you. Your sacrifice is the reason Ghana is standing today. Your future is the reason we refuse to stop here. Mr. Speaker, let me now speak the hard truth that discipline demands. Right, Honorable Speaker, stability is not a trophy to be won once and displayed forever. It is a garden. It must be tended every single day or we lose it. Ghana has traveled this road before. We have stabilized, celebrated, relaxed, and unfortunately relapsed. 17 times we turned to the IMF for a bailout.
we are determined that the 17th time shall be the last. But that determination cannot rest on the shoulders of the government alone. This is my call to every Ghanaian. The gains we have secured are national gains. They demand a national commitment to protect them. Mr. Speaker, it means paying your taxes so that our schools, hospitals, roads are financed increasingly from our own resources rather than by unsustainable borrowings. It means demanding value for money for every city of public expenditure and refusing to look away when public resources are wasted. Mr. Speaker, it means holding this government and every government that follows to the fiscal rules we have written into law. Mr. Speaker, fiscal discipline can no longer be a policy of a minister. It must become the culture of our country. Mr. Speaker, stabilization can never be the destination. And stabilization was never the destination. It was only the price of entry. Ghana has paid that price. What comes next is the work that changes life at scale. The work of transformation. Through the new economy that His Excellency President Mahama will unveil, we will build an economy that does not merely withstand shocks, but create jobs, generate wealth, and grow on the strength of what Ghana produces. Mr. Speaker, the true measure of a finance minister is not how much he spends, but how faithful he protects the resources entrusted to him. Right, Honorable Speaker. The true measure of a finance minister is not how much he spends, but how faithful he protects the resources entrusted to him. The money we manage does not belong to those entrusted to manage it. It belongs to the people of Ghana. Mr. Speaker, it belongs to you and belongs to all of us. Every city collected in taxes, every city borrowed, and every city spent carries with it a sacred obligation to use it wisely, honestly, and always in the national interest. My assurance to this House and to every Ghanaian is simple. Your money is safe. Your money is safe. Under the leadership of President Mahama, your economy is in safe hands. And as long as I have the honor to serve as Minister for Finance, it will remain so. Mr. Speaker, I pledge to level with you always. I will tell you the truth about the state of the public finances, whether the news is welcoming or difficult. We will never conceal our challenges or exaggerate our successes. Trust is about the truth, and truth must remain the foundation of sound economic management. Our responsibility now is not merely to celebrate these gains, but to preserve them for future generations. Economic stability is not an event. It is a duty renewed every day through prudent stewardship, fiscal discipline, and unwavering accountability. Mr. Speaker, Ghana is not going back. Under the leadership of His Excellency President Mahama and with the determination of the Ghanaian people, Ghana is moving forward steadily, honestly, and together. Mr. Speaker, with these remarks, I respectfully submit the 2026 mid-year fiscal policy review of the budget statement and economic policy of government to this House for consideration. God bless our homeland, Ghana, and make our nation great and strong. Mr. Speaker, I thank you.

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9: Report no way. Minya, so many pursue ya. 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I mean, why, yes, I guess I never could know. The Biani had been for Frau, and so I'm on two Bianim. 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
10: In the morning, I brush my teeth.
11: Oh, Fabia, now what you do say? And now, who did you know?
12: Mom, Patrols, I took piss not that the buyer no. Semi dish chimney, and no men, no shame, and I'm able to know me.
11: Wayne, excuse. I'm both right here. What's sorry, I know, pa? And what's the what you do say? And son, where did you? Now, oh no, so Eddie and Ayan is sorry. What you truth say?
13: Yes, ma'am. Medical kits toothpaste now, or the buy and run. And it's you treat me soon.
11: Why, dear? Kel kits toothpaste, dear. Yeah, ma'am, or fat is someone with the infirm, you know, or pimum fiancia.
13: Nah, I'm the dead, that's a say strawberry. Now, be some dimple.
11: Debbie, you need a toothpaste. And you're toffee, why? Yes, say, yeah, the Kel kits toothpaste. Be ma'am, or fra, with the infirm, you know, or pimum fiancia, dear, you treat one, say. Every say, a boy, a sea, in one bottle. Ana ashe e pamumwa wa mwawa e hase ne mana wwa din mapa me boma de se me di Kel Kids toothpaste be mami metri tri wama se abribia Kel Kids toothpaste e mamma frasi tri tri ye ni jese
14: Kel.
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16: You know how money moves in Ghana and across Africa. How it really moves? It doesn't move once a month. It moves 100 times a day on Ecobank's digital platform. Airtime for that's your sister. Transport for Papa. 500 Cs for Saturday's funeral. 2,000 Naira for the cousin sitting jump in Abuja. Because we don't just move money, we take care of people. Money moves in every direction. Uncle to nephew, nephew to uncle, sister to brother on Monday, brother back to sister on Friday. And it moves together. The funeral contribution, the susu, the wedding levy, the hospital bill in the family WhatsApp group. In Africa, money is rarely one person's transaction. It's many people moving small amounts toward one purpose. That's how money moves here. And there's

0: Yampo, sir, a quantum with them. 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
0: And indeed, Tia Bruchenkomo, Aqua Manqua, Akuntejo, Eddie Bro was Sempa, 94.7 FM. So,
2: you dream in that I see you and Mwaman on it. You almost see a cracker. You almost will know. Yen Siatia, Yen Yatrasia, Yakabum.
3: Memory Debia, a bonusia, a Pemusia, a question of what you change your home, our approach, said the Yakum, any diabetrufi, the Yahu, near her, the Ye, near the Abba, the Enyano, and you can say,
2: Yay, say, Abrochin come on a dim tintim pa.
0: Yabere no ma hudwa. 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I'm gonna fan it to my pefra. O man yin puntu. Na how bot a sign. Passport won't send some. Ninina ye de bro. E wa brochin come with you medium. 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No a chair wagon.
4: Robert Davy, make us a free Germany.
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4: Yeah, Amsterdam. Concept no word for Abrochin, woman and an emu. Omo a chairman and another no mutipin. Omo clan after program, no more project. You my air, mama.
0: Shannon, say a mimini de bia. 6 p. And bugger near Abrochin Company.
6: He's done. He said they have done some payment. Why didn't he give us details? You paid your party members. You paid your party members. The monies have gone to your party members. And Mr. Speaker, the Nkukon Ketinketi project has now become protein.
7: Honourable members, I insist we listen to each other in silence. I insist.
6: Has become protein for your party executives. They are all cooking a cocoon coin.
8: It is now a cocoon coin.
6: Mr. Speaker, I want the finance minister to walk the talk. If you come here and you say 24-hour market at 42 million cities, and you've abandoned the agenda 111, the hospitals, that should be your priority. You are not constructing the hospitals. Then you are spending a whooping sum of 42 million, and you say you've released 80% to the assemblies. Mr. Speaker, meanwhile, you are using the assemblies, your own allocation, to pay for the 24-hour economy. When there are no hospitals, how do you say you are constructing markets? Mr. Speaker, this review is uninspiring. There is no inspiration. What we are experiencing in this country is persecution, persecution, persecution. For the first time, we are seeing political imprisonment. One to me is a political prisoner. Mr. Speaker, Camilla Al-Hassan, a young mother of three, is also a political prisoner. Telling you how intolerant you are, and you are here telling us you are running an economy. You want this to be a one-sided parliament. When people criticize you, you threaten them. A lot of my MPs here have been threatened. You are threatening members of parliament with prosecution. Let me serve a warning to the Attorney General that the ravening clouds shall no longer be victorious. They shall not long possess the sky. Be careful. 2028, you'll be in opposition. And for the first time, he did something patriotic by acknowledging the digitalization reforms we introduced in government payment. Today he has acknowledged it. Mr. Speaker, we commend you for acknowledging MPP. We commend you. But you can do better. Tell your government to free all political prisoners. Dr. Atu Forsen. Government to free all political prisoners. Won't to me deserve justice. Camilla Alas. make sure you account for every city you spend. But you know what? The good news is that you are on your way to opposition. You're on your way to opposition. So you should begin thinking. You should begin thinking deep. Because there is someone cells, in someone prison will not be locked up. It will open widely for you. It will swallow many of you. From what we are seeing in public procurement, your situation will be worse. So be careful, those of you who are comfortable. And finally, you claim you want a third term. Third term? Third term. You are not performing, you say third term. Eh, Atuforce, you are here presenting a budget. And beneath it is a third term agenda. Where you are going to spend money FM. For people to be calling for third term. We are watching you with eagle eyes. Focus on 24-hour economy. You promise one job, three shifts. You promise industrialization. Ghanaian businesses have lost confidence in you. You cancel the 1D1F, which was creating opportunity for the private sector. In its place, no policy alternative. Electricity tariffs have gone up over almost 30%. Then you get up, you say you are promoting 24-hour economy. You have sacked public sector workers. Many of the Ghanaian youth lost their jobs. You sacked them. Today you are here. Instead of promising to restore them into their rightful places in the job market, you are not doing so. Then you come, you say we should praise you. Who is going to praise you? If you don't pay and you are holding the money and then you are there, tightening belt and only paying your party members, then we should praise you. We are not interested in the books. We are interested in the economy in our pockets. People are suffering, Mr. Speaker. People need jobs. Your youth, even your MPs, they are praising you here. A lot of them are hungry. Come on, Yamefe. Your backbenchers, they can't go back home. Your backbenchers. And you hear, you say we should praise you. Who will not praise you? It is the same old story. Asem Dadana. Mrs. Sain. Mrs. Sain. Mrs. Sain. Again. Asem Dadana. Mr. Speaker, arrest my case.
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1: Let me, on behalf of the House, thank the Finance Minister for presenting a mid-year review of the budget, which this House approved and authorized him to execute. And Mr. Speaker, I must say that the Finance Minister has given a very good account of himself. Mr. Speaker, just to correct the records, there is no inconsistency between what the Finance Minister said and what his deputy mentioned some time ago. His deputy mentioned that he had given a release of 1.1 billion. 1.6 billion. Today, the Finance Minister reported that he has given 1.1 billion to the Minister of Agriculture and he also paid 551 million for Farmer Services Center. If you put the two together, that's 1.6. It was presented. You see, the good thing about this media report,
0: Honourable members, for once, let's listen to each other in silence. Honourable members, please.
1: The good thing about this report is that it was presented live on national television. Everybody was watching and they saw the figures projected. So if the minority leader engages in a slip of tongue, it is important for me to... I just thought I should correct that. I know that he did not benefit from going to Fufulsu Primary School. So his mathematics might not be as good as Honorable Jinapor's mathematics. When you add 551 to 1.1, you get 1.6. So the Finance Minister and his deputy presented an accurate figure. But Mr. Speaker, we were in this country, in this parliament, and there was a finance minister who told us that he could not run this economy without taxing our Momo transfers. that he could not run this economy without taxing our Momo transfers. A finance minister who could not run the economy without going for debts. Today, we have a finance minister who has abolished all those taxes and yet he is successfully managing our economy. We have a finance minister who is not borrowing recklessly but is successfully managing our economy. That is why I said that this finance minister has clearly given a good account of himself. Mr. Speaker, Ghanaians are struggling, working day and night to pay the debts, to fix the economy. Like the minister has indicated, ordinary Ghanaians are making sacrifices. Where is the man who put us in the debt? Where is Ken Oforiatta? After borrowing recklessly, creating the debts, he has gone and he is hiding in the United States of America. We must bring Ken Oforiatta back. Ken Oforiatta should be brought back to come and account to the good people of Ghana why he so grossly mismanaged our finances and left ordinary Ghanaians to struggle and fix the economy whilst he enjoys in the United States of America. And this is a man who was presented by the NPP as a finance minister. And the same people are telling Ghanaians that they should be brought back to power. So that you do what with power? You will bring Ken Oforiatta back and he will come and be building cathedrals. Mr. Speaker, this media report clearly indicates that the cathedral project is not ongoing. Mr. Speaker, what is ongoing is the construction of new schools. What is ongoing is the improvement of existing schools. What is ongoing is the improvement of the quality of schools. This media report shows that what is ongoing is the construction of roads. The construction of bridges never seen in the history of Ghana before. Mr. Speaker, this finance minister has indeed given a good account of himself. And that is why this House must commend him highly. Mr. Speaker, clearly, under this finance minister, Ghana is working again. Mr. Speaker, I believe that with Dr. Atufosin managing our economy, we can all go to sleep with two eyes closed, because he will deliver. Mr. Speaker, as for the issues that my friends in the minority have raised, I am surprised that when we have been presented with a mid-year review of the budget, we are seeking to castigate the judiciary of this country. You are castigating the judiciary because it is not the Attorney General who convicted Wontumi. It is not Atufosin who convicted Wontumi. It is a judge who convicted Wontumi. So the place to go to is the court where he has been convicted. Go and fight your case in the court. I have full confidence in the judiciary. And I know that if you go there and you...
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1: Mr. Speaker, this is not a forum to discuss Wuntumi. It won't be fair to Wuntumi for us to make him the subject matter of debate. So, Mr. Speaker, let me join this House to commend the Finance Minister and to assure the Finance Minister of the support of this House, of the support of Parliament, as he continues to work and improve the finances and the economy. Finance Minister, this morning or this afternoon, you have laid a number of bills. You have laid a number of bills which we believe are all aimed at helping you achieve your various targets. This House will diligently go through the bills and ensure the passage of the bills. Mr. Speaker, why is the minority leader thinking that he should take the same time as myself? I speak for 189 people. I speak for 189 people. You speak for how many people? Let's count them. How many are they? How can the person who speaks for 189 share the same time as the person who speaks for 87? How does that happen? How does the person who speaks for only 87 have the same time as the person who speaks for 189? Mr. Speaker, so be measured in terms of what you ask for.
0: Honorable.
1: Look at your size when you're asking for material.
0: Honorable Majority Leader.
1: Mr. Speaker.
0: Honorable Majority Leader, they will still keep your time for you. Yes, Minority Leader. Yes, Minority Leader.
3: Mr. Speaker, there was a clear understanding of 10 minutes each. I complied with it. The clerk communicated. And Mr. Speaker, we were both time. The majority leader's time ended. And then he was given additional time. Mr. Speaker, I was going to talk about the free SHS that they couldn't implement with internally generated funds, and now they are going to borrow. But I held back. Mr. Speaker, just exiting IMF, they've gone for 1 billion cedis. I kept quiet. Mr. Speaker, $1 billion. But because I wanted to act within time, I acted within time. And now the majority leader has been given extended time. And all he says is that he needs 189, which will soon dissipate. Mr. Speaker, I think the right time for debate will come. He should try and end this so that we delve into the issues, because the finance minister for 2 hours on his parent message.
0: Minority Leader, Speaker, with all due respect,
3: that is all I want to say.
0: Let me bring it to your attention that I am not the timekeeper. They are keeping the time up there, which would automatically cut at 10 minutes. I think the clerk can attest to that. Yes, Majority Leader.
1: Mr. Speaker, if you observe, for most of the time I was on my feet, I was not talking, because you were making a lot of noise and heckling. So I was quiet, if you observe. You see, when you heckle and I shout back at you, I haven't respected you. The reason is that there's a proverb among my people, but I'll not use that proverb. So please, when you are talking, I keep quiet because I respect you. I have to listen to you. If you are talking across and I'm also talking across, we are not listening to each other. And the children who are watching from home will be learning a very bad lesson. That's why anytime you start, I keep quiet. That was what ate into my time. If not, strictly speaking, I did not even speak for up to 5 minutes. Strictly speaking. And I have a strategy where when a finance minister comes and delivers a very, very sweet message, I don't want to dilute it. I don't want to dilute it. I know the strategy of my friend opposite is to take attention away from this beautiful message to Chairman Wuntumi. That's the strategy. If I follow him along that line, I would have assisted him to achieve his objective. So I will not discuss those matters. So let us leave it here. We'll have the time to comment on the statement. In fact, about 2 or 3 days to comment on the statement. At the level of leadership, we'll discuss the time allotment. The proposal is that we start the commentary tomorrow. Will we be sufficiently prepared to start tomorrow? Yeah. It's obvious that you are not ready now. Because when you were given the opportunity, you were talking about Wuntumi. When you are given the opportunity, you are talking about Wuntumi instead of the media statement. So you are clearly not yet ready. So we'll make copies available to you. When you read that, you might see that it has nothing to do with Wuntumi. So Mr. Speaker, I thank you very much.
0: Honourable members, we defer further comment on the statement. We then turn to order paper addendum 2. At commencement of public business, presentation of papers. Yes.
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0: Yes,
3: Manuel. Mr. Speaker, with respect, just for your guidance, the statement that the finance minister...
0: Yeah, the statement has been duly laid.
3: Yeah, no, Mr. Speaker, where he first laid it, Mr. Speaker, there is a particular spot where such important public documents are laid. Mr. Speaker, I am interested in when it was laid. Where it has shifted to, I'm not interested. Mr. Speaker, it is curious to find that the government MPs are going out now and they are not even in white because they find the statement uninspiring. The last time they came in white and now all of them are running away. You see, Mr. Speaker, all of them are going out. I said it. All of them are leaving. They are not even well attired in their usual white because there's no inspiration. If you see the mixture of dresses, multicolored dresses, there is no white, no inspiration. They are all leaving. The budget is empty. They are all leaving, Mr. Speaker.
0: With all due respect, the table is the table of the House and is very long. The clerk is in charge. All Honorable Minister responsible for finance, you may now lay item numbered 1 on the order paper addendum 2.
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1: as a full business with you, will be one. 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The Biani are dream for Frau, and so I'm on two Biani. 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Hey, yes, Cassam. 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Bills say, and stroke raw. 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Bills. For Sika Samu, how you know, be dying.
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1: 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It moves 100 times a day on Ecobank's digital platform. Airtime for that's your sister. Transport for Papa. 500 Cs for Saturday's funeral. 2,000 Naira for the cousin sitting jump in a booth.

Because we don't just move money, we take care of people. Money moves in every direction. Uncle to nephew, nephew to uncle, sister to brother on Monday, brother back to sister on Friday. And it moves together. The funeral contribution, the susu, the wedding levy, the hospital bill in the family WhatsApp group. In Africa, money is rarely one person's transaction. It's many people moving small amounts toward one purpose. That's how money moves here. And there's one bank

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3: As having only bones, no meat. And for that matter, can best be described as Kwashiorkor budget. The minister tried his best to do what he does best, propaganda. But his own data gave him out. His own data showed that the honeymoon is over. They are now faced with the reality because this budget is empty. And because it has no meat and they have no story, again, the minister resorted to blame game. They've been doing this blame game from the time they assumed office in 2025. And after 18 months in government, they are still doing blame game. The Ghanaian people voted for them to deliver just that and not to blame the previous government. But as you all heard from the minister's address, there is nothing to tell the people of Ghana. I will point out to you some of the confessions the minister made. Confessions in respect of issues they disputed last year and early this year. I will also point out some inaccuracies in the presentation, as well as their failure to implement some of the programs they promised the people of Ghana. Number one is on the issue of reserves, international gross reserves. Most of you were in this parliament when the minister brought the reserve management policy. They call it accelerated reserve management policy to this house for parliament to approve. In which document they stated that by the end of 2026, reserves, gross reserves, will reach 8.6 months of import cover. Sadly, in the minister's presentation today, he stuck to 3 months of import cover. So how can 8.6 months of import cover all of a sudden become 3 months of import cover? Number two, primary balance. If you recall, in 2025, when they presented the budget for that year, the minister did what we call voodoo analysis of arrears by asking every MDA to bring arrears even when they were not recognized by the Ministry of Finance. He put together about 67 billion Ghana cedis. If you recall, we told you and the people of Ghana that what the minister was doing was propaganda. As a result of the inclusion of those arrears in the budget, the fiscal outturn was distorted. In fact, in the 2025 budget, the minister reported that the primary fiscal deficit was 3.9% for 2024. He did this so that he could undermine the previous government.
4: 3.9%,
3: not the overall fiscal. 3.9%. In the 2026 budget statement, the minister revised it to 3.1%. The same 2024 primary deficit revised from 3.9% to 3.1%. In this mid-year review, the minister has again revised it to 2.9%. Ghanaians can now see that these governments are just interested in propaganda. How can primary deficit for 2024 move from 3.9% to 3.1% and now to 2.9%? This confession is not by accident. It is because the minority kept telling the world that this government was misinforming the people of Ghana. And this confession is coming immediately after another confession by the Bank of Ghana governor, I think yesterday or 2 days ago, in which he alluded to the fact that the financing of the gold board was inappropriate. It was misappropriation of funds, it was misuse of funds, as a result of which they recorded losses of about $900 million. The governor of the Bank of Ghana now confessed that it was a bad decision, and therefore the Bank of Ghana has discontinued with the financing of the gold board. This is what we thought the minister should be talking about, because it is his policy that led to the establishment of the gold board that has occasioned these huge losses to the state. And the minister didn't mention anything in relation to that throughout the review. Let's look at the debt size. Ghana's debt stock at the end of 2024 was 720.7 billion Ghana cedis. In October 2025, when the minister presented the 2026 budget, he boasted that they have reduced the debt stock from 720.7 billion Ghana cedis to 630.2 billion Ghana cedis. The minister boasted about this. And because of that, they were efficient managers of the economy. Ladies and gentlemen, as of May 2026, May this year, Ghana's debt stock stood at 720.8 billion Ghana cedis. So the 720.7 that the minister condemned, we handed over to them, which they reduced to 630.2 billion, is today back to 720.8 billion Ghana cedis.
4: Gymnastics.
3: Ladies and gentlemen, what they were supposed to have saved in terms of the reduction in the debt stock was 90 billion Ghana cedis. Today, they have brought back to the debt stock 90 billion Ghana cedis. Exactly what they said they have reduced in our debt stock. And this excludes the almost $1 billion they brought to Parliament for Parliament to approve this week. If you were to add that, then it will mean that Ghana's debt stock, in terms of the addition they have made to the debt stock, will be in excess of 100 billion Ghana cedis. And so, ladies and gentlemen, of all the costs that we incurred as a people to bring stability in the city, the sterilization cost, which they attributed as the basis for the decline in the debt stock, what it means that all that cost amounts to nothing if at the end of it all we are back to the same amount of debt stock. People must answer for this, and in due course we will hold those people responsible for this. DDEP, the minister tried to do politics with DDEP. They have blamed the MPP government for doing DDEP and taking Ghanaians through hardship. But the minister is happy to claim the decline in the debt to GDP ratio to 45%. How did we achieve the decline? We achieved the decline because of DDEP. And so it's hypocritical. Why you will condemn a government that did the debt restructuring, and then you tend to take credit for the effect of the debt restructuring? He mentioned in his presentation that Ghana will pay 111 billion Ghana cedis in 2 years to service debts resulting from the debt restructuring. What the minister failed to say is that without the debt restructuring, Ghana would have been paying 230 billion Ghana cedis to service those debts. And so a government that has worked so hard to reduce what we would have been paying.
5: The minority reacting to the media.

0: 94.7 Asempa FM so ne yekosi san dwumade ne wasuguso a utie no yebeda munyana sese matwen yen ama yede makọ parliament aba into the finance minister Kessiel Atoforsen PhD the media budget review statement no aba betuja okasa eche kakrabe 2.5 hours and otimide ye ne presentation owie ye ne wose minority leader respond you na majority leader and so respond immediately after their responses on the floor of parliament no the minority spokespersons on the economy, on finance, and yeah, then so a press conference to present their own version, you know, of the media review. In the end, you go so a day bremoa feed a cut here, but you home or see a sign so. Atutunyo mani ya sana demu wako back to parliament. Na mwakutie ensemwa minority fonso ewo edituja. And that address no, was being made by the former finance minister. Sedie munyina motese ode ensem etuja. Inti will do that na afi yetimi atwa jumedia. Nisi kusi isa insuni. Haya sempa 94.7 FM enti yen sign fa munko parliament na yen kotie the minority in parliament in semwa omuwoka edifa budget review statement atoforsen edituja no eho yen toaso ye ba na edijumedia na aka na bremo
1: minister implemented any policies. If anything, the minister has borrowed more and they continue to borrow. Let me now come to revenue. As far as revenue is concerned, their revenue measures have not worked. They haven't worked at all because they are not meeting the target. In fact, what the minister presented there was criminal because the program revenue for half year was reduced by 2 billion Ghana cedis in order for the minister to tell Ghanaians that he has met that target. But he's short of that target by 2 billion Ghana cedis. He brought a wrong figure to parliament. And that is why we think that it's criminal. He's informing the people of Ghana. He's manipulating the data to look good. Whereas the facts, if you want, go and see the 2026 budget statement and look at half-year program revenue. And come and look at what he just presented today. You will see that he has reduced that program revenue by 2 billion Ghana cedis. So that he can tell Ghanaians that he has achieved the target. Revenue is not coming. They are not doing well. They are not efficient. After calling customs officials criminals for engaging in diversionary fraud, the only thing the minister could impose on customs was the AI publican system. And today he's telling us that customs revenue has increased by 15%. When we didn't have the AI, customs revenues in the past were increased by above 20%. Above 20% year on year. So what has the publican AI done after calling custom officials criminals? Ladies and gentlemen, let's now come to the issues that I think must be of concern to Ghanaians. The IMF program. Our government negotiated the IMF program. This government, the NDC, they lambasted us. They criticized us. They condemned us. But we got an IMF program with financing, $3 billion. Today, when they are touting their achievement, we've achieved stability, they have gone to negotiate an IMF program for 3 years without financing. The government that negotiated IMF program with $3 billion financing, you call that a bad government. And today you have gone to negotiate an IMF program, what we call the PCI, without financing for 3 years, under which the IMF will continue to impose conditionalities on Ghana to supervise even how this government is working. If you think you are better managers of the economy, why do you need IMF supervision? Why do you need IMF guidance? So this is the deception we must point out to the people of Ghana. By the time we left government, we did so well as far as implementation of reforms were concerned. The minister said today that they have changed the model of economic management from the old system to a system that is now built on structural reforms. But let's look at how they fared with the structural reforms. Before we left government, we had achieved 79% implementation of the structural reforms of the IMF program. Our peers, Kenya, is doing 70% of implementation rate. Our peers, Zambia, they are doing 70%. This government, the NDC government, brought our structural reform implementation rate from 79% to 53%. That is the secret behind the PCI. Because the IMF told them that when the program exits, we will tell the people of the world that you failed in implementing the structural reforms. And they had to go and negotiate with the IMF. Don't do that. We will accept a PCI so that we can continue to implement the structural reforms under your supervision. That is why they accepted the PCI, which is a demonstration of failure on the part of this government. And so I want to ask them, what economic model have they introduced? What new economic model have they introduced? Nothing. The reality is that this media budget left out some important issues that they promised the people of Ghana. Can you remember throughout the minister's presentation a single mention of the 24-hour economy?
2: No.
1: Did you hear a single mention of the 24-hour economy?
2: No.
1: Which is their flagship economic blueprint. And so the young people of Ghana must now know that this government is not going to give them the jobs they promised them. Did you hear throughout the minister's presentation a single mention of the 1 million coders program?
2: No.
1: No. Again, apart from the 24-hour economy, which is about jobs for the youth, the 1 million coders program is about jobs for the youth. We didn't hear a single mention of it. The speech mentioned Big Push, but I can tell you that Big Push is not big pushing.
3: It needs a push.
1: It needs a push. Because most of the contractors have already packed out of their sites due to non-payment. The minister brought himself up when he said that they have paid 6.5 billion Ghana cedis to Big Push contractors. You have signed contracts amounting to 70 billion Ghana cedis and you have paid 6.5 billion Ghana cedis. Mr. Minister, what are you telling the Ghanaian people? What are you telling them? And this is just half year. And then you come and boast that Big Push, 6.5 billion, and his colleagues will say, we have paid. 70 billion Ghana cedis. You have paid 6.5 billion and you are boasting of that, as a result of which contractors have packed out of their site. Let me now come to growth, the growth strategy. Before the statement, the Minister of Finance provided information to the effect that the minister was coming to present a growth strategy to move from stability to growth. Throughout his presentation, the minister did not mention anything relating to a growth strategy. The entire budget review was silent on a growth strategy. And so, where are the jobs going to come from, Mr. Minister? And this is why the Ghanaian people must be aware that this government has nothing to offer the Ghanaian people. They talk more, they do little. And therefore, I have no doubt that the Ghanaian people will work with us to show this government the exit in 2028. I thank you very much for your attention. My colleagues will add.
4: Sinamin, thank you. Colleagues, I just want to highlight just a few things for your attention.
5: Asempa
4: FM. The minister's presentation, I'm sure you heard him saying that as part of their fiscal reforms, they did not introduce any new taxes. You heard him loud and clear. It is our hope that you do not have a short memory, as they are hoping that you do. Remember, they've told you that the people of Ghana have a short memory. So they can tell you anything, and they believe you would have forgotten the facts. For the records, they introduced a 2% growth and sustainability levy on the gross production of mining companies, a special import levy of 2% on cost, insurance and freight value of certain goods, and then 15% VAT on non-life insurance premiums. The fourth tax they introduced was the growth and sustainability levy for 2026, 2027, 2028. Then they also introduced a special import levy for 2026, 2027, 2028. And then the 8% Dumsor levy, the one they brought almost at midnight, before they brought the petroleum-related levies, and then what we call the fishing levy, the withdrawal of the tax exemption on marine gas oil supply to industrial fishing vessels. Those are eight taxes that this government introduced. Yet today, the minister was telling you they hadn't introduced new taxes. Even today, if you didn't pay attention, you would have missed the fact that he introduced one more tax. Yeah. He said they are going to remove the tax exemption on bunkering. When you remove the extension, I mean the exemption, you have introduced a tax. But this is the PRN settings that they do. They hide it in flowery language. And if you are not careful, you will not realize it. Sinamin talked about the fact that they didn't mention the numbers. This is the first time we have had a mid-year review in which the Minister of Finance refuses to mention the revenue target and actual, and the expenditure target and actual. This is the first time. Because the essence of a mid-year review is that you are going to review how you have performed target to actual. We are in a community of reading men. And so we read. Go to Appendix A. And he tried to hide it there. 2A. He tried to hide it there. The revenue target for the year is 268 billion. Half year is supposed to be 134 billion. You know what the minister did? That's what Minister Amin was referring to. He deliberately understated it, that half year is supposed to be 126 billion. So that when he tells you that his half year actual is 124, you will think he has only missed it by 2 billion. But actually, the difference between 134 billion and 124 billion is 10 billion. That is a 7% shortfall on revenue. Yesterday, when we met you, we told you that they are manufacturing the primary balance and the overall fiscal balance. And we'll prove to you, when you go to the expenditure side, what you couldn't mention on the floor, the one is hidden in the appendices. Total expenditure is 302 billion. Half year is supposed to be 158. That 158 includes the 35 Agenda 111 buildings they promised to do. It includes some of the contractors that they are supposed to pay under Big Push. It includes their flagship programs like the 1 million coders, Jumerura, 24-hour economy, all of those ones. You will be heartbroken to find out that half year 158 billion, they have actually only released 127 billion. The difference is 31 billion Ghana cedis. You know what 31 billion Ghana cedis can do to create jobs, to impact lives? And that's a 20% shortfall on expenditure. This is how they are manufacturing the overall balance. This is how he's able to now tell you that, oh, the deficit is now this way and the primary balance is now this way, because he's suppressing expenditure in the most critical sectors. I just want to speak about two other issues and then I'll yield to my colleagues. The minister also looked the people of Ghana in the face and told us that this is the first time that the Ghanaian economy has hit about $100 billion. Literally, if you do the conversion, about 1 trillion Ghana cedis. In 2024, we went past that mark. Trillion, yes. We went past 1 trillion in 2024. Why would you look the people of Ghana in the face and tell us this blatant untruth? It is because they are hoping that you will forget the figures. But we on this side of the house, we pay attention to the details. This is the first time that the minister has mentioned growth. Yes, 6.4, but has not been able to disaggregate that growth and tell you the sources. Remember yesterday we told you that if you disaggregate, it is mostly because of gold, reliance on high gold prices. And that in the minister's own accounting that he did, he said that if your growth is based on gold, it's a galamsey economy. He knows that if he tells you the disaggregated sources, you will figure out that what they are applauding themselves for is a reliance on gold. And so, colleagues, we are here to tell you that just as we mentioned at the beginning, prior to this, they are manufacturing the balances. They are not delivering on their programs. I yield to my colleague, Honorable Abner, to make a few more submissions and then we'll wrap up.
3: Yeah, thank you very much. I think they've said it all. But what I also want to put across is that you heard the minister say
5: Asempa
3: that
5: FM.
3: We are going to reallocate this amount of money. We are going to reallocate that amount of money. But let me tell you, for 2026, the budget is sealed. So he didn't even tell us that the 400 million Ghana cedis that he said he was going to reallocate, he didn't even show us where it's going to come from. It is just about talk. You go to the appendices, you find out the numbers, you see the numbers. All the long talk is the appendices that will tell you whether truly that is going to happen or it is not going to happen. All that he said today, I'm going to add 1,000 kilometers of road. Go and check the appendices and see whether the budget, the numbers supports an extra 1,000 kilometers. The numbers have been sealed already. It was sealed in November 2025 when the 2026 budget came into was passed in Parliament. So these are some of the things that we want you to go and look at. Don't just take, the talk as he said it, but go and look in the numbers. And finally, my minister, former minister, mentioned the fact that already Bank of Ghana had spent $900 million on gold board. When you look in the mid-year budget review, it also gives you your 2025 actuals. And in 2025, the 2025 actuals, for the last quarter, the Minister for Finance also spent another $297 million on gold board, translating into 4.5 billion Ghana cedis. Let's ask them, what is this at all with gold board that is siphoning so much money from us? $900 million from Bank of Ghana and $297 million from the Ministry of Finance. That is one thing I expect the journalists to go in there and find out from them what exactly is happening there. That from Bank of Ghana, you are siphoning $900 million and then from Ministry of Finance, $297 million. Just in the last quarter, when I say the last quarter of 2025, I mean October, November, December of 2025. And that is worrying. And I expect our journalists and the people who really think and care about this nation to go and find out what is it that is happening at the gold board that BOG incurs 900 million, Ministry of Finance also incurs 297 million. And the minister also mentioned the fact that the Fiscal Council and the Value for Money offices are already making impacts. These two offices haven't been set up at all. So how come they haven't been set up yet their impacts have been reflected in the statement he made today?
6: Settings.
3: Please, let's listen. Let's open our eyes. Let's ask questions. The Value for Money bill has been passed, all right. The Fiscal Council, yes, we know about it, but it hasn't been formed. So how come you are able to say that both the Value for Money office and the Fiscal Council is already making impact to the tune that can reflect in the economy? Clearly, there's nothing like that. So when you are asking these questions, these are some of the things I expect you to also answer. And then when you look at, Minister kept mentioning, the fiscal policy that they have introduced, they are trying to live within their means. And then here is an agency under the Ministry of Finance, that is Ghana Revenue Authority. Parliament voted for you to spend 5.1 billion in 2025. And guess what? They added an extra 100 million. As there's an adage which says that we're bottom of bottom fifth year. So if you want to check people going over and above their expenditure, it should come from your own home. And then your own home cannot happen to, purport to be living within their means and spend extra 100 million that Parliament did not vote for GRE. These are some of the things we expect the journalists to also ask the minister. That you say, yes, you are living within your means. How come an agency under you, an agency that you manage, has gone over and above their budget for 2025 by over 100 billion? That is very important. Even 1 million is so much money. How much more? Oh, pay, 100 million. This is something you should think about. And this is something you should also ask the minister. But I think in the coming days, we'll come up with quite a number of issues that we have noticed in this 2026 budget. I want to tell you that the numbers for 2026 are sealed. So whatever the minister came here to say concerning monies that they are going to reallocate, monies that they are going to use for anything, it is not the case because the 2026 budget are sealed and the minister did not come with a supplementary budget. If he had come with a supplementary budget, that is when he could have added on more finance, more expenditure. But there's nothing like that. So once there's no supplementary budget, there are no added additional revenues, and the revenues are even performing very poorly. So once there's nothing like that, the reallocation, that I'm doing 1,000 kilometers of road, I'm doing this, I'm doing that, it's all talk, and the numbers do not speak to that. Thank you very much.
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0: Franco
1: still
0: phone papa pa
1: is he
2: jack patabare vima nyaku
3: wado

you know how money moves in Ghana and across Africa? How it really moves? It doesn't move once a month. It moves 100 times a day on Ecobank's digital platform. Airtime for that's your sister. Transport for Papa. 500 Cs for Saturday's funeral. 2,000 Naira for the cousin sitting jump in Abuja. Because we don't just move money, we take care of people. Money moves in every direction. Uncle to nephew, nephew to uncle, sister to brother on Monday, brother back to sister on Friday. And it moves together. The funeral contribution, the susu, the wedding levy, the hospital bill in the family WhatsApp group. In Africa, money is rarely one person's transaction. It's many people moving small amounts toward one purpose. That's how money moves here. And there's one bank

This advert is FDA approved. The National Pensions Regulatory Authority, NPRA, is the regulatory body of the pensions industry in Ghana, ensuring the compliance of the three-tier pension scheme, being the mandatory basic national social security scheme, first tier, managed by SNET, a mandatory fully funded and privately managed occupational pension scheme, second tier, and a voluntary fully funded and privately managed provident fund and personal pension scheme. Employer enforcement has been beefed up, and therefore, we are entreating all employers to enroll

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0: 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Eti kan ho na ko Electrolan showroom bia wo Ghana fa na nyina anadi obenwo anabetini afre 050-315-9739 ko www.electrolandga.com nemom kai se enhyehye kakra wo ho eye bu.

0: kosi senye bonso awo menesempa de brane mama obi som
1: Masomo asempa 94.7 FM. Eko si sen jumedi eno asuguswa utienu. We just have about some 15 minutes more to go. Na ere jumedi ena ba ewe. And the entire show was dedicated to covering the 2026 media budget review as presented by Kese Latoforsen, PhD, our minister in charge of finance. Into we, you know, you have a majority and minority leaders on comment and of a minority so press conference on we, you know, you sign so FA a day a brem. Into all too soon, Jumedi, you know, a barrier and anesanya mea domoa ochina. Or the adum dum ye no the young kwache ni ye sign baby wa reactions ni na ye de ebe bremo from civil society, from the majority, from the minority, from government, from the opposition party, ye be dis an komuni nya me ya domwa ochna. 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tua watomra in fact even late payment wan tua no abre wose utia na ene so kra tomra it's an offense and may also attract penalties. In the anya gro ena yedi. NPR so momo juma ni se de would ensure se obia comply with what the law, the dictate of the law. In the way juma yini na utie me wakoshe wangu se nipo ofa we juma mno osnet kura untia tier 2 untia me pacho ment na ho en naso fre 0302-968-692 or more toll free number any 0800-766-000 ubetimi afre toll free number neso na why a complaint no edi atre NPRA or more website npra.gov.gh okowa information be brewa wa ubetimi Enya and follow them on social media on Facebook, on X, on Instagram, on LinkedIn, National Pensions Regulatory Authority. And me pacho se obeshanenso amaye. The etosu mienu eye Electroland Ghana Limited. Unza World Cup nyansinye niye, but mu ye World Cup promotion bi ano di ama ye promotion ene se. Oko Electroland Australia bi won ze World Cup matches near hwe wo TV so and ye ye se uto 50 inch or bigger television set the 50 inches or bigger say ye Samsung ye TCL ye Nasco ye be ma wo free DSTV decoder na ye se tua 1 month subscription e de ama wo free Electroland e ye we ama wo 80 ma onan mo to ne ko town ho ne ko kopi bi ansa na ye wie promotion ye ye ma free decoder ye sent 1 month subscription the answer obeto tv 50 inches and above it doesn't get any better than this. You know, into a massive, massive discount in Sony. Yes, I mean, it even I can a grano a born a sinatiswo in the Frey Electoral and CCR 0503-159-739. Your showrooms, the doors of Ghana, visit any of them and you'd be sorted. Electoral and Ghana, bring the World Cup home. Afe matresa odasu ofie no menya wadwen se oh media de hia se mechea me hoto ho anamada ntia ne matresa de enhye dan hia matres bia ye matres indi menya matres bia daso a I'm good to go dabi enye matres bia na ye matres ye wo matres ene ye wo matres into better matres so a da matres papa so very very important matres papa ne so de a latest foam. 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Your friend on IT social we no a connected traders outonwadiye. Influencers, social media influencers, or more following the social media, or more can be a woman, manful, itie, a business people who business be away, skilled professionals, as I may say, hey, we a doctor, we a lawyer, we a you know, we a architect, we a carpenter, we a electrician, a juman sandwich, may be away, and we a content creator. Sa app we no connect you to opportunities, customers, and more income. Your friend IT Social. TNEMM Feniagro. So we download the IT Social webia. Ubit ma set it up our business profile. Now she's a nipa biya ko online umbe hum. But on him said to be able to trend and to be visible. Now man for be hum content. Anyway, juma we yeni bibia on social media. It doesn't just happen on. There is a way to engineer it. And only IT social. No? Into with IT social, you must set up a business profile. In the way, you see a way, in sana a woton, fruit juice, na way you feel a woton, ice cream, can a woton, near man a wopam, a wopesa a manfu, who say also wopam, near man. You need to download IT social. Now, what set up a business new profile on social media, you would get discovered. Ubi abe hun. And you can also monetize your content and your skills. You can grow your brand and qualify for ambassadorial roles. Ninyina ewo IT social so e solid min Canada. 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

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Menka and Adauda. And Timon Shannon, so Mfa MIA. Sounds so and a. Midi we bechem enche ebe so ya sempa itia ebe bremo unim se Yifan Business Service e nyume ko omo nkran ha de omo ye nyina ne se se waye wadwen se obetu kwan akwa brochure e wo se utwa ticket na ticket no me ntwa ticket bi akeke e bia usika sa me nche dan ni sro Yifan se if you want to fly like a VIP but who need VIP sika? 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

0: Yes, some nasidia and negana for to sound for castle at 2 4 cent echo PMU our massive defie. Nebra will copy muno and some piano dia a buyer a be and say. I buy a bon homo then se gana sika and in a jedia one sum or bemano aquan kind. Na dear baku pair da buy akuma so and say. And suira a coso a woman immunity too and then crime manta mudia. One much a sika out to honoma wa babes or say. Wa emre bebre etino en suirino etuo ebecha ewa mai mu. 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Abaybe timi abuwa mu aso wana snake kakra.
1: Before I proceed with this media fiscal policy review, I wish to acknowledge the devastating floods that struck part of our country last month. Right, Honorable Speaker, as Honorable members will recall, the floods claimed lives, displaced families, destroyed businesses, and caused extensive damage to public infrastructure. Ghana was not alone.
2: A similar flood
1: also affected Nigeria, La Côte d'Ivoire, and Sierra Leone, highlighting the growing flood risk across West African coastline and the effect of climate change. Mr. Speaker, government responded to the exercise on the direction of his and construction of critical drains in the affected areas. Mr. Speaker, His Excellency the President has directed the Ministry of Works, Housing and Water Resources to develop a comprehensive and permanent solution to flooding in Accra and other flood-prone areas across the country. The necessary funding for the implementation of this permanent solution will be provided in the 2027 budget and the medium term.
0: And waiting was say, Ebra and Suyri ne ba ye emma or man for be a quahu ye hemono. A bite ya and what this cabby to honum ebuasa or man for no. Ne sent is obi quo jina baby ka say, and Suyri ba ye or man for which the womo a bite am wama. And ya dear son no crabby a wom a son so womo dear. And we hear here and a ba ye no, womoso momo we ha pa.
1: Following the widespread flooding that affected Greater Accra and other parts of the country in June 2026, government sought parliamentary approval to draw $350 million from the contingency fund to finance emergency response intervention. On the 30th of June 2026, the Finance Committee of Parliament, acting under Article 1771 of the Constitution, approved the request. However, Mr. Speaker, government was unable to access the funds because the contingency fund was subject to a Ganashi order issued by the Accra High Court. Mr. Speaker, given the urgency of the protecting lives, providing humanitarian relief to affected communities and restoring critical infrastructure, government reallocated $350 million from the contingency vote under the control of the Minister of Finance in the 2026 budget to the Disaster Management Committee under the Ministry of Interior to finance the emergency responses. To strengthen flood mitigation efforts across the country, government also reallocated $226 million within the budget of the Ministry of Works and Housing and Water Resources to implement additional flood control and mitigation measures.
0: And near your tea, ye a Ghana photo sound for ora at a force and not young consent for fromo. A bravo copy a moon, a woman, rasabi, a funeral, a samba quest, I die a DNSA. And nay, World Bank, abwa ama Ghana, sika, a yaw pepino, a hamian, sa, a ya $300 million, a babwa, ama and to a so suku, mitre. 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Wanya diye ewa.
1: So, Speaker, I now take you to transforming secondary education and eliminating the double track. Government is therefore taking bold steps to transform secondary education through a $300 million United States dollar World Bank financing. Government will undertake 210 major infrastructure interventions across the country. These include, Mr. Speaker, we are building 10 new secondary schools. We will rehabilitate 150 secondary schools. We are upgrading 30 Category C secondary schools to become a Category B school. Mr. Speaker, aside, we are also also upgrading 20 Category B schools to be part of Category A. Mr. Speaker, we are also going to procure furniture to support the schools that we are upgrading and ensure that every school child going to any of our secondary schools benefits from textbooks free of charge. 10 new secondary schools will be strategically distributed to improve access in the underserved areas. Upon completion, the project is expected to benefit about 2.3 million students, over 100,000 teachers, and about 2,000 school leaders across this country. The project will support government effort to eliminate the double track within 2 calendar years.
0: Afe was say, a free se NDC ya bain eba abemuno. Sika bebre na ena wachia ame nyuma efo ahodrua wa waa. Engumesiemu, nesikano ebi ekwa get fund awa mudia eye 4.2 billion cedis. Afei, 1.8 billion cedis soso wa mudia kwa kwa free SHS nim. Ena 915 million cedis in soso. Eye sika wa deto enyema, ebu angumesiemu 72 ewa ntuwa sosu kuu nimu.

0: has been paid, right, Honorable Speaker, to strengthen free secondary education program and ease the burden on families and an amount of 1.8 billion cedis to the free secondary education program has been paid. To give remnant to free compulsory basic education, an amount of 76 million Ghana cedis as capitation grant has been paid. To provide nutritious meal and keep our children in school, an amount of 877 million to the Ghana school feeding program has been paid. To ease the burden on families, an amount of 46 million for BEC registration has been paid. To remove financial barriers to tertiary education, an amount of 537 million for the no fee stress policy has been paid. To support teachers, the teacher trainees, an amount of 104 million as teacher training allowance has been paid. To support nursing training, an amount of 144 million as nursing training allowance has been paid. To support education delivery, an amount of 915 million for goods and services under the Ministry of Education, including sanitary pads, has been paid.
1: And you're not just a BBI, what Ghana Hanumubia has been paid. Sa ena Ghana photo sound for or peset wa trying. 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
0: Government is reallocating 400 million Ghana cedis for the acquisition of high occupancy buses to strengthen the fleet of state-owned transport companies, including Metro Mass Transit and the State Transport Company. Mr. Speaker, this intervention will expand public transport capacity, particularly along high-demand urban and intercity routes, reducing long passenger queues during peak hours and provide commuters with more reliable and efficient alternative to private vehicles.
1: Ghana photo sound for a to for sin and I yet in and on na young kwa and sinful from na uko piemu ewa DVLA winim so mo dio mosha shine any won sem ni na eso and ne wa friends and cho fro and shia ma wen shia muna seno wa dine sen be edi ni na nese se se wa pese won yuma wa yen wa de kwa abel for kwine so a dear friend digital ni senti wa sin kwa fwa shine won license plate. 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
2: The number plate will not have any year of registration. So no one can predict when this number was registered. When the car was registered. Now it has extra security features, and then we have something called the one-time screw on.
3: Assemble
2: the era
3: FM.
2: Where somebody can just get up, open, take a screw to remove his number plate, it will be a thing of the past. The mere fact that you attempt to anti-clockwise move the screw, it sends us a signal that this car this year, somewhere, this location, the number plate is being tampered with. So the era of stolen cars will be a thing of the past. It's an improved system we are bringing from Germany, and it's going to help
3: ensure
2: road safety. And we have deployed what we call the cloning detectors. Since we deployed this car, these machines about two weeks ago, we'll be able to arrest about 120 cars, impound them, and give them to customs. It means that these cars would have been registered in our system without the cloning detectors, and they've not paid duty. That is a cheat of the system. Now, the new number
3: plate system
2: we are bringing is the most efficient. That is what is being used by the German system.
1: Ora Julius ni kwe kote opanyin pa wono eno da DVLA adwuma ekuo no ano na de sa ensem yi atu dwai na mamenkai wo se ensem ya ekoso nyina asempa yetie ubetimi ehunye wo YouTube ne senti se wo pede ye 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
4: 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Now say even who person will renew license, renew registration, or your transfer of ownership, there will be biawa higher custom officers, it will be biawa hasi.
1: Eye Jacqueline opon a wono eno ye opanyin pa e da Vito S class services ano e na ye tin ni na yen san emfa nko emra se bjefie na wonim se ebra Ghana photo sanfo e ba ye ebe kasa wie ye no dom kuma 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
5: the 4 million cocoa farmers are suffering. This finance minister, since he took over as a supervising minister responsible for cocoa, we have seen suffering and wailing, and he comes here to lament. Mr. Speaker, he talks about determining the true cost of economic policy, the true cost. He's talking about having met some debt. What he has forgotten, that he refused good counsel from the minority. When Gold Board and Bank of Ghana charges on the gold for reserve policy was at 15%, we cautioned. He didn't listen. Later, IMS forced them to reduce it to 9%.
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5: 3 years ago, the governor announced that he was no more going to participate in this gold for reserve. It's too late today. You've already incurred losses of 9.6 billion. That is what the IMF told you. And you come here, you're saying prudent management of the economy. Really? Mr. Speaker, this review is full of English with empty payment. The payment he said is done. He said they've done some payment. Why didn't he give us details? You paid your party members. You paid your party members. The monies have gone to your party members. And Mr. Speaker, the Nkukon Kitinkiti project has now become protein.
6: Our members, I insist we listen to each other.
1: Na motse ye no dom kuma ne se enei atofo sensama wo beka ye no bibi anima ebeboa Ghana memuo ene Ghana ni sikasem ene na dwadie ho nsem wo mrasep dwafie honom na yensa enko ensem foforo mu na ebra 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There be way a billion, $100 billion. And a Ghana enya ye ewe jedie eni sika samhun semu.
7: We have to seek a supplementary estimate. The 2026 appropriations, remains unchanged. Right, Honorable Speaker. However, we are undertaking a strategic realignment of expenditures within the existing appropriations. Mr. Speaker, government also affirms the following macroeconomic target for 2026. Overall GDP growth of at least 4.8%. Non-oil real GDP growth of at least 4.9%. Mr. Speaker, NDI inflation of 8% plus or minus 2%. A primary surplus of 1.5% of GDP
3: FM
7: commitment basis, and a gross international reserves sufficient to cover not less than 3 months of import. Mr. Speaker, beyond fulfilling a statutory obligation, these statements tell the story of where Ghana stood, where Ghana stands today, and where Ghana is heading.
1: Ghana for to sound for at a force and a cassa said, Jedi won send ye say, dear Ghana, a quayan cassa, Nasa, dear Wakan, would you in Sawa Bois? Would you call Jum Neco be said, Jedi for Mokrabi didn't want dance ye say, dear Sikasemno, a ye ye am on my Ghana, a fee yen free and rasub ye fee, na yam consent for promo. 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When him say, what dee Ghana may be any ya emma Ghana buying edit. 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
8: omo na mra no mo kwan se on better my investigate allegation of crime against humanity na the issue was South Africa na the xenophobic attack enye baku penesi esi many many times na South Africa bani so yo muniti so mu we share nipa bebe show mu kwa including even the Ghanaian a lot of people
3: Asempa FM
8: looting and bebe crowd lost their livelihoods and we share the room status and that to seven all these things you are talking about could constitute a crime against humanity. Internationally, a person, ICC, or Munche, Sebi, the Papa, and I, in a crazy woman, then they should pick the South African authorities on, especially the President Cyril Ramaphosa and other senior command officers, which action or inaction led to some of these things.
1: Oh, we, you know, and some of us sign Edison, so and say, International Criminal Court, and ye be and Fadia Cost on one. And ye now, man, a Maya would you be a webby be memohano, and sha that be one most of the cast will ye be at the Tia South Africa mine.
8: Yeah, and ye may say, there could be reprisal attacks on the affected countries. Once Nigeria, Basabasa, start here until the government came and nipped it in the bud. But South African government behaved as if the weight of the state didn't know what was going on. So you have to say they are complicit. To the extent, say, the president of South Africa even received these two individuals at the state house.
3: Asempa FM.
8: It constitutes an indirect consent to what they were doing. And one say, appetite. How was appetite fought? It was through the collective effort of many African countries. We share Dr. Kwame Nkrumah. He was unfairly targeted because of his stand on apartheid. So South Africa should not just forget so soon. Say the freedom they claim they are enjoying, it was through the toil and sacrifices of other African countries.
1: Eni ya ti ye eye owura ni din eni Emmanuel Kotin na ebra waka sano na owura ni din ni pa grave bwache dan kwa enso tane chini senti eni afo yi mienu ene de sa ensemi akwa koto International 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
3: Ze na je Abrochin come on a dim tintim pa.
1: Yabere no man who do I won't conform my soy. You bet me the abuagana. I'm gonna fan it to my paper. Or my impuntu. Now, how about a sign? Passport won't send some. Nina, yet a bro. I want Brochin come with you, Medim. Yabesas one more quenya. No one shall watch it.
5: Robert J. Because of free Germany.
6: Kobe. Yeah, Amsterdam.
5: Concept no work for Abrochin, woman, and a woman, a German, and a Mutipian. Womukran, after program, after project, you are a woman.
1: Shannon, say a minute de bia. 6 p.m. And bugger near Abrochin Company.
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8: On the technical front, we have always tried to bring the best coach we can find. Again, subject to our ability to meet the requirements of the coach. So we have found ourselves changing coaches quite a number of times. The most unfortunate experience we have had is that in all this, we have never had the entire fraternity behind us. For those of us who don't know it, when Vicente Del Bosque, what's the name? Is that the name? Vicente Del Bosque. When he left Real Madrid in 2003, Real Madrid appointed the 13th coach, 13th, in 2016, and that was Zinedine Zidane. 13 years, 13 coaches.
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0: Nana, good news, Sufrobia midi free Seahorse Abano. 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
0: 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Ninina so Seahorse e will be. 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And a 0544-133-169. 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
2: Hey, I'm Paul. Sir, I want to mention. Yeah, can you do me? Now, I'm Kubia. Now, yeah, I'm Satisem. And I'm a bit free. Now, Ghana, this year, no more one performance. The old year, when you bet you, and it's your rubber hole.
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2: Any tea, Tia Bruchenko, Akwa Manqua, Akuntejo, Eddie Bro was Sempa, 94.7 FM. So,
4: it drew me in that I say, Yanom Waman on it. You almost see a cracker. You almost will Hunu. Yes, Yatia. Any Nasia. Yakabum.
5: Memory Debia, a bonusia, a Pemusia, a question of what you change your home, our Abruchi, said the Akum, any diabetrufi, the Yahoo, near her, the Ye, near the Abba, the Yeno, and you can say,
4: yes, Abrochin come on a dim tintimpa.
2: Yabere no ma hudwa. 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I'm gonna funny to my paper. Or my impuntu. Na how bot a sign. Passport won't send some. 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E wa brochin come with you medium. 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No a chair wagon.
6: Robert Gibby, because of free Germany.
7: Kobe. 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Yeah, Amsterdam.
6: Concept no work for. 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A German and no mutiki. Womukra now so program. No more so project. No more.
2: Shannon, say a minute of beer. 6 p.m. Bogan near Abrochin Kumuni.

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1: Our scanner Echo Esco, any present, any idea? What? Me imagine convince moi. Net in my head, Uji Sarali, Uji allowance is too much. 91, Abra Pia, Nana Butler, John Swabu, Omuye Ajuma Pa, my Timikofa, a friend saying, under 17, 91, the buy. Even Uko Omuha, Omunumunsu, John Swaha. We, and yet it's a political idea, say, Yeduko Bodwa, ya satisfied. We, no more be brain, a year clubs here, as a sensican, a buffoon. Nay, you know, say, Ajumana, a bema, your co election cura, a benumun to your chesca. The ancient in the politics Ghana, and it would be a ba, or ye aqua MP, no, and your minister, Scano was saying, no, at any sicker. So, football and the same bassa, media, Scano, yet. The enemy is a secretary, general secretary. You see, allowance is 1,300. I am able. Huh? And Sarah Lee is saying 4,000 is too much. Imagine, say, Nipa, we have 2 meetings a month, emergency meeting, be ana at the Sikasen Umbenga, 6,600. I am able. We have Akuntabu, and a dorsal power, as I said, a puff from bar.

Welcome to another great and exciting edition of Sports Night. I am still ASEMPA Asempa 94.7 FM. So and was so atino. Within the Prof EK Wallace, a good year catch back up the only nomenclature of the professors green in sports, the Alregina Wallace, the nation's presenter, and the messing kunya elkono quantum coordinates mode and saka. And then you need to be organa good him ajao. Catch up with your 4 number 4 or yele oma or fast for nana mukromo and on plan for nasa prof and ya transibua. Yes, I didn't commode the organa good him 18 say jao. And now, quite Thursday, 23rd of July, 2026, and yes, in Kunya, Yadin Common, 18 Samba, and Common Kentucky on my matter, I see, Bittian Sandiaba, a bedroom, Amanito Krum, Setadazi, Gumwa, German this year, and a hunted in Yamiadama, also a become an affair, Amanito Krum, or in Kumono, if you are breaching, 18 Sabi Jay, Nafi, Bibia, Bitrima, Nature said Yamiadoma, ne, Ibisin Kunya, Nafia, Besibis, and Kumwa Crown, Ghana, budget, 18 Sant of Firm Sports, Yamuidin, I was nice, and it's your course, World Cup, and yes, 58 million B. And a chance PP in Yamia Duma. You don't come across to be Tian Saba, maybe you prune their two and a half a woo, or so do I drink check a crown so Etian Saba. Shannon, Mammy Semidin, the Prof. Equal as a goody catcher, Philip Tweaky for the gunshot man. One no any producer Penny Pa, who produces such media, Lesnar comes to Papay, United States of America, and Okupi Munan, so me sure say, and nay, when I'm counsel Eba, now for Mavis Amano, and so United States of America, Bernard Paddy Butri, and so a more fascinating Punkuma Yano, now for Patrick or Sergeant Countryman Sungu, fireman, or also Ewaha, Eric. Dubodi, Kedwana Kasano, Koko, Ben Maestro Andy, and so I come on Afi, so Dennis Asamoa, Alatula, Abednego, Kumens, and Afi, Kin, Kanija, and Afi, Udifo, so from Kaswa, and also Ha, Omina, Etechra, Boa, Emma, Yadia, and Yumi, Sujumedi, Kessin, so Etimi, Eja, Kamapa, Benghazi, and in terms of social media, OPA, Tim Kwandiatos, and Afu, Tianumusem, Efan Kuma, Yede Ebano, YouTube, Air Sempa FM 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Now, you tell us where you are watching us from. It's Michelle, Oko Facebook, social media, and also not fame, WhatsApp airline, also 0244483290, and WhatsApp line, 0244483290. Now, I send a WhatsApp, Eddie Abakama Kamapa. Now, yet, yes, I can come in kind test messages. See, I know what you know, Eddie, a WhatsApp message is in quiet, Pabefu, what I say, where's the message, sir? Ugo suit to that animal, so Titinima, ain't me any in house, so I would. Deal with so you know Twitter handle no at Prof. Kualis in Okualis Walanyo Sabitian San Kanafi call all the other social media by handles no swa inok.walanyo at asempaonline.com on Sabitian Kamanasa Wallace Papa One at yahoo.com and also Beso Tromia Ubitia Tromi Edia Fasusi Kamapa. He adhered to some meaningful and very descriptive content to from now and copim say 8:30 Bitian Sabo Samia Kwadadi Rinchi a multimedia Asempa Femano or no any program dieta. Nothing so Crafele possible. Esquire, or no, and a double as host of a cousin saying, or no, so a programs manager Abdullah Audu Abu Nashna, or no, any general manager, one more extra woman, Yama, 22 year Ohanum, and they Obaha department, CB Brinados, your engineering, almost a boy Juma, sales, cinema marketing, Max Fugaha, or no, see a Danuni, nothing, so call a chief executive officer as an ASU and Akachi Rakin and Saudi birthday in chair, no, so a one more air boy Juma sales for no, nothing events and promotion team, Mumina, a dear Elboa, and Yama, 22 years, baby, I no na onso wo feeding na to na wo do comment e tin abantem personal fee abonku mo ache e wanom na government release 58 million Ghana cedis or the support to Blasters World Cup campaign. What I say metis anku mo pe na me say we dey send them surprise surprise man pe you ka ka say as a blaster no be any in that there be say we 58 million Ghana cedis ya support to Blasters for the World Cup campaign there, then we should be expecting a proper results. I was saying them is your course so fun when him ka kenya sa you go for ya omo yo football so me fear of say bia as omo ya dey next time say bia be course da sabata say omo na when him ka kra oh yeah yeah oh team ka kra. I was saying them is your course. The government of the Ghana also has spent 58 million on the Blasters air participation in the 2026 FIFA World Cup. Finance Minister Dr. Kessel Atoforsen and Edisa Revelation 18 Satuja

0: Atufosi.
1: Mr. Speaker, to support Ghana's participation in the 2026 FIFA World Cup, an amount of 58 million has been.
0: Enti niaba no an amount of 58 million eno any sika ono so edia tuju. Enti no niaba eno no. Meanwhile, according to Air Sports Minister Kofi Adams no, was $100,000 FIFA World Cup appearance fee no due to Air Blasters players has been fully settled. Eno ni nkoma ono so edia tuju.
2: Blasters is the least owed. Indeed, at the World Cup, the Black Stars were paid fully all the qualifying bonuses as from 2023, all the games they won, 2024, the games they won, and in 2025, the games they won and qualified that have been outstanding. Everything was paid to the last dollar before we started the World Cup. We also paid fully 100% their appearance fee. Nobody is owed an appearance fee. So every Black Star player that was on the list was paid his $100,000.
0: And the Honorable Kofi Adams, Ministry of First Nation Youth and Sports, but Sports and Recreation. Now, Honorable Kofi Adams has now confirmed the ministry is here to pay qualification bonus from the group stage to round of 23.
2: Yesterday, we had the meeting of sports ministers of Commonwealth nations, and one agreement that we all came to is to strongly recommend that, considering the fact that Africa has always been participating in Commonwealth Games, and like the president said, but for one occasion, Ghana has always returned home with something. And Africa has not had the opportunity of hosting within the post-India, that is post-2030 Commonwealth Games. The hosting right must be on the African soil. So that is equally good news for us. But let it not just remain good news of hosting, but let's give indication that the 2026, the Youth Games in Malta in 2027, and also the Commonwealth Games proper in 2030 in India, we are going to be winning medals.
0: Enti niaba no no ewo sena niema asia kosunti ono abu kofi idi adams ono na sports and education wore so ewo Ghana for the very first time sa ministry ya yekriti ono anehwe so a deputy bianca na ho 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at Glasgow, Scotland. In Ghana, yes, any high air performance air squad of athletes or across the athletics, boxing, cycling, judo, para sports, swimming, and then weightlifting. Ghana, we need a total of 5 medals, 2 silver medals, and then 3 air bronze medals at the last Air Commonwealth Games in Basso. Now, Basso or Birmingham in 2022, with the we'll be hoping say this time a bit to improve on. Medals, no, medals, winning air 5 medals, 2 air silver and 3 bronze medals. The last 2022, Birmingham and Akinsi City and Sabaso. This time, boxing, Nancy Banfo, about 54 kg. Women in the Messi Coast, BBM, Bikuma, 24th of July, or no, and in a Kutuku, everything happened. So, Ahmedu Mohammed, and so about 55 kg, and after so Precious Netty, about 70 kg, Nafi Ebenezer Ankra, about 60 kg, Nafi Desmond Papu, and also 80 kg, Nafi so Adelaide, Jabati, and also 57 kg. Nafi Jebelo Muntari, about 90 kg. Nafi Abdul Wahab Uma, 65 kg. Nafi so Daniel Plunge, and also about 90 kg. Into Wilma Nesway, Glasgow, send a name of Bissia Corner, and yet they won't come more 18 St. John. To we, boxing, we are Wilma Nesway, athletes, no, and our category, event category, no, and at media jail in the way boxing, and at media abano, anti boxing, no, Ramatukui, about 51 kg. bibi ya mitwema 27th of July ana ono so ebe kone toko eba gudu akache ya yewo frima eji ono so women's 57 kg 31st July ana obe kwa Elizabeth Udru

0: Women's AF 63 kg, one also 1st August, and Obeko in judo. Now, for para athletes, no Udu and Ichima, there's a Zinabu Isa, one also better shot put Eddie Amagana, F57, 27th of July, and the Babasu. Now, for here for that day, 100 meters T47, and also Bebo, 29th July, and also para athletes will beat me. Aye, now for Rafael Buchu in Kepe, 3 times Paralympian, was at the Niachi Commonwealth Games, no, and also 1500 meters T54, 1st of August, and a Rafael. Fayel Bucho in Kegbe, Elbeji Good, Eddie Amagana. Now, if you're swimming, Abe Ku Jackson, ne Papa M, Renin Fuenti, Krachi Fui, and Afoni Union, Oma Posse, 50 meters air backstroke, and Abe Ku Jackson, Ekoye, until 24th of July. It will be reminiscent in Mexico, and Nessa, and Nessa, and Nessa, and Nessa, and Nessa, and Sabasu, and Tiedehu, and Kumuna, Ebeba. Now, if you promise ahead to ha, here's in Mexico, so I knew senior ahead too. On also 50 meters and then 100 meters air backstroke, 24th July, and on also airball. Now, feel so air Ivan Snowden, on also every 50 meters a freestyle. But I say a swimming move, nothing so Kraukuma, there's a unilest techie, on also 50 meters and 100 meters freestyle, 26, and on also a bended year. Nothing Nubia, a J, on also 50 meters air backstroke, then so Nechi, and a bigger in Subrane, Patapata, Amubia. Now, if you so promise, I had to hear best number 50 meters air freestyle 28th of July. I bet you just best number move you now 50 meters air butterfly and no be to serve a phantom zoom and also bear 28th of July and then also a bit in Sabas about weights lifting. Ness on my page, I come on idea. A more dua, Ness air a course, Yaira Agozi, on also 58 kg on also 27th. And I obey a way page, I come on idea more dinner. Now, if Emmanuel Boateng 71 kg on also 27th. Now, if Christopher or say 94 kg on also 29th. Now, so Abdul Salim AJ 110 kg and also 30th July and the Basso. Yeah, cycling, I'm going to be treated at the Ponko and also cry Erica Zeduru on also a track air cycling on also 30th July and I'll be to Neda the Ponko. Now, for Emmanuel Saki and so a track cycling 31st of July. Now, for athletics, Uberma Benjamin Azemati on also 100 meters men 27th of July and on also a American Eddie Amagana. Abdulrashid Samenu, 100 meters, 27th of July. Azebot, 100 meters, Omina, 27th. Deborah Champon, 100 meters, women. And Afi Baba Seydu, Mohamedou, and also 400 meters hurdle, and also Bekono, 27th. Now Afi James Dazi, and so 200 meters, men, 29th. Now Afi Mustafa, Popkin, and also 200 meters, men, and also Bekono, 29th. Now Afi Joseph Paul Amwa, 200 meters, and also 29th. Now Afi Anita Efrifa, Uhima, and also 200 meters, women 29th and I feel so Lovina I will see on also 400 meters hurdle a man afemno on also a better on the 29th yeah baby on ye yaba aye athletes yeah nese uhima nese aye Yvonne Breton on also 100 meters hurdle and on also a beco until 30th July now for women's aye 4x100 meters relay and also on the 1st and a bebaso 1st of August and after men's aye 4x100 relay you know and also bebaso on the 1st of August in Tiana Washa no Sunday Mam say we any commonwealth no send a name ABC Akorum. Sports Minister Kofi Adams as a Ghana plan see a bed to host the Commonwealth Games no after India is staging the 2030 edition. No. India is set to host the 2030 Commonwealth Games no and a paved way for African led effort for the subsequent 2034 cycle. No say never bit your quid mind. Nigeria previously pursue 2030 bid number to Mulusu to India, opening the door for a collaborative regional bid like a potential Ghanaian partnership for 2034.
1: Yesterday, we had the meeting of sports ministers of Commonwealth nations, and one agreement that we all came to is to strongly recommend that, considering the fact that Africa has always been participating in Commonwealth Games, and like the president said, but for one occasion, Ghana has always returned home with something. And Africa has not had the opportunity of hosting within that post-India, that is post-2030 Commonwealth Games. The hosting right must be on the African soil. So that is equally good news for us. But let it not just remain good news of hosting, but let's give indication that the 2026, the the youth games in Malta in 2027, and also the Commonwealth Games proper in 2030 in India. We are going to be winning medals.
0: Enti ni abano no e wo sene niema esi ekoso minister anene nkomo eja no enti ebe se Ghana betin se hostu anano ada wie botima no wo ko hwe sene niema esi ekwa wo nchida nya nika sa enti boxing at the Commonwealth Games no ebe feature eye 201 air boxers from 43 nations ana o be battle out for gold, silver and bronze medal 24th of July to 1st of August 2026 ana judi ne ebe baso na fe Ghana you win a total of 63 medals in the Commonwealth Game since its maiden air participation in 1954. The previous S17 appearance, you know, the following air breakdown, you know, and made the amount medals won by various disciplines. In Tukoma, there's a boxing 35, in 8 gold medals, silver 12, and after bronze 5. Athletics 25, 5 gold medals, and after 8 silver medals, 13 bronze medals. After other disciplines, you know, Obama, there's a weight lifting, and so Eddie Marco Tinepa, I'm a Pija Kamunda, I will do just a Huma also etchum bobre and also majeti fetri amount for back and ye pa 77 kg on also cry Manchester in 2002 and ordinary 18 such a good medal. Parasports and also Anita Fojo human is an ema is a cosa Neso on also a year 1503 T54 and no Ewa Delahi India Ewa 2010 bronze medal and Unyae. Now for judo and Surazak Abugri on also Huma Nessa extra lightweight KG, 60 KG, Glasgow in 2014, bronze medal, and also AGA. And the Honorable Kofi Adams, for Fele, the government promise of paying Umar Wahid, among for Kai Umar Wahid, $3,000 for winning bronze at the 2014 Commonwealth Games, no, Glasgow, Scotland. Umar Wahid, 2014, MBPM 2026. Hey, I finish here, Tiaka. Hey, 2014. $3,000. I'm finding interest behind account. I'm finding account. I think you're 2014. You're 2026. So 2014. Then who is President Ben Nwo. Your mama. I know how to you neka. Okay. You know. Nye abano no. Nti Oma Wahid. $3,000. We were listening to my ACL course 2014. I'm saying that President John Mahama and then also when you went to your canna, Afina, and they omit your canna, Eddie Ama Branton, no, Edge Bronze, El Commonwealth Games, about so Glasgow in Scotland. And see, coaches, of we are sorry, and Daniel, Latte Quay Latte, and Afi Black Bombers, or more hitters, no, Omo declare readiness to win air medals for Ghana, El 2026 Commonwealth Games, no, Omo Eshan him say, Omo Ebitian Sachon Bobre, El Chumedinum, Tino, Glasgow, Scotland. Land and then on Friday after say on the opening ceremony between certain times, you know, and now on Eddie Sergio Medina, everything is happening. Since you know, coach of Uyasari, Nafi Daniel Latekwe Lati, and Afi Black Bombers, woman so and paying for and a share him say on the Omukumo BJ in here.
2: So it's a big opportunity for Ghana coming here and have most of the good boxers, the best boxers in the Commonwealth coming here, not only for the Commonwealth, but beyond the Commonwealth. It can take you to the Olympic level because you are seeing all these boxers here are the same boxers that will continue campaigning for the Olympics. We've trained a lot and I believe in the preparation of my boxers. And I've been seeing some results from the arbitration.
0: Coach for your side and I'll send cancer on a sudden como 18 sat to Janitino near Abba Ewa Jumedia ye dinner and no. Na Yakumu Bua, CAF President Patrice Musepe has defended the independence of the governing air body judicial bodies no following the controversial decision to strip Senegal of the 2025 African Cup of Nations title no any award no awarded it to Morocco. It Musepe say a judicial panel no must be free to reach a decision without influence from the CAF air president or any other football authority, even when their ruling conflicts with their personal views. His comments followed the CAF appeals board decision to overturn an early ruling by the disciplinary committee that that had upheld Senegal's victory in the final after Morocco appealed over an alleged air misconduct during the match. Musepi said the incidents surrounding the final were disappointing and had undermined years of CAF's effort to promote integrity, respect ethnics, and then good air governance and credible competition. However, he pointed to the contrasting air ruling by the two air judicial bodies and evidence that CAF's air judicial air system operates independently. And Simusepi said CAF had reformed the process for appointing air judicial officials, allowing all 54 MMA associations and the 6 air regional air zones to nominate air respected judges and lawyers. The aim, he said, was to strengthen the confidence in the integrity and credibility of judicial decisions across African football. Senegal has the right to challenge the appeal board ruling as a court of arbitration for sports, CAS, a route Musepe said CAF would respect. It's the ruling has sparked intense debate across African football, with some air supporters questioning the decision, while others have also welcomed it as a demonstration that discipline standard must be upheld. Musepe comments come as CAF seeks to strengthen its governance structure and then reinforce the independence of its judicial institutions, insisting that their decisions must remain free from presidential or institutional interference. Na Ghana Premier League nso omsini ebe ni opening day match no Derby United ene Kotoko ne bebo ye afi Positi ene Ashanti Gold bebo Hearts of Oak ene Brekum Chelsea bebo Baseke Holy Stars ene Swedu Oblast Samates ene Karela Vision ene Young Apostles Nafi Dreams ene Mediama Sporting Club Bichem United ene Gold Stars nebo Nafi Hearts of Lions ene Adriana Stars ene bebo so sa match omsi between the 7th to between 8th 4th and 7th between 7th and 4th and 7th. Let's say from 4th, I copy 7th, no, September 2026. Omo the matches, no, everything at 10 times. You be the actually, yeah, they won't come out crown so 18 San Bija. And today, it's for the biggest air domestic fish channel has also been confirmed. Kotoko, SS, Omni Oma Akrivers, House of Folk, Omo FL Super Clash, and Ebebasu season week, 13th AM match day, and Ebebasu in T, Oma schedule set 4th December, and Afin Sukrano, a year 7th. 4th to 7th December 2026, and as I give you a basso. Now, for returning and Canton has a boom, it will only take place, and also about 30th March, and also between April 30th. Any meted and as how much in the basso in both fishes and experts have significant implications in the race for the league title. In the Wima, there's a Derby rivals headlines IPM. No supporters can also look for. Looking forward to several air months watering air regional debuts throughout the campaign. It's a brand half of debut and all Canada no beginning match day 3 when a new comers debut any the United for Ombe host Young Apostle for now debut FAC Brekum Chelsea on match day 6 now before Ansanoma Vesti be Chim United on match 8 now other key regional encounters include Adriana Stars Ombe be Chim United on match day 11 and now Brekum Chelsea any Young Apostles bebo on match day 12 now be Chim United Ombe Young Apostles bebo on match day 14 and Ombe Sarkins in Betting Abosso into Western Air Derby in Super Basso, and also plenty of excitement in BPM. Mediama Ebe host to Baseke Holy Stars and no air match day 4. Now fi BBN Gold Stars Ebe welcome Baseke 4 no air match day 6. Now fi Summer Test 1996 on Ben Titini Mediama on match day 7. Baseke Holy Stars match day 9. Also Ebe Trim with Nafi Mediama Ebe host to BBN Gold Stars in another headline fixture Ebe Basso match day 9. Inti in the Capital Derby no Vichy FC Ebe welcome House of Fook and no air match day 7 was Ashanti Derby no and so Ashanti Gold 04 won any Ashanti Kotoko and are scheduled for air match 8 now feel so reverse FA channel will be played on match day 25 into the Abanon season to conclude no air May 21st into the final day of the campaign no air promising plenty of drama with House of Folk Ombe host to Mediama now feel Kotoko ever travel to Baseke Holy Stars Vision ever welcome Swedu Oblast BBN Gold Stars ever taking on Karela now feel Derby United air conclude a Omo Maiden air top flight season air home against Adriana FC 2026-2027 Ghana Premier League season officially a big getting underway over the weekend of September 4th and then 7th, 2026, with matches taking place across all the nine league centers. In the campaign, it'll be running on the weekend of May 28th and then 31st, 2027. I promise a 34 matches weekend with no official midweek air fixture. One more air schedule, policy introduced by the GFA to reduce travel demands on clubs and enhance air player welfare. And to say this season, we matches in say no official weekend fixture policy. No, I'm introduced by GFA. And see, I'm reduce air travel demands on clubs now enhance player welfare. I was saying, yeah, is a course. I wonder how and obedient ISA. Therefore, some company supporters also feel in BBA and Sana. What you come to that conclusion? Yay. And the House of Folk, first Ghana Premier League fixture. House of Folk, anybody come Chelsea home. Now, if you go stars, any house, and also away. Now, if you has Bill, anybody Chim United, and you home. And Carella, any house, away. Has any dreams, and also away. And also, everything else. But since you know, Isaac Obin is head of communication. And they might become Chelsea now. So, am I ready? Say omo everything open a case, you know. Isaac Obin and this time come here, baby.
3: And time of fixtures, le by and will be able to training grounds and any place. No, he didn't come out by the fixtures. And a buy no team come out in a FBI happy with the fixture now about one team. You game my airbo against us for first game. At least a bema a preseason. I, you know, yet you intensify a preseason because of the game. I ever bought against us of food and no ball first game against us of food. I find a sort of a motivation demand to players. No, some of the players need new players. So, first game having the opportunity to play against a House of Folk, one of the biggest clubs in my the nation's Wembley, no? A very great opportunity for player BR to get that opportunity. So a normal game for Brooklyn Chelsea, because last season I pick a point Ligon, House of Folk ever say Golden City Park. So playing against House of Folk, my guy say a Nadia a boob.
0: And see, Isaac Obin, Anna Otten and Cancel didn't come out to Yano. Asante Kotoko, first F5 Ghana Premier League fixtures, no. Debi United versus Kotoko Airway. Kotoko versus Heart of France, a home. Samantes versus Kotoko Airway. Kotoko versus Adriana Stars, a home. Kotoko versus Karela United, and also Airway. Adriana Stars, first match is on the Bono, on fixtures in the Heart of France versus Adriana Stars, away. Adriana Stars versus Samantes, a home. Adriana Stars versus Karela, a home. Kotoko versus Adriana Stars FC, away. Anna Adriana versus All Blast and also a home and almost so ever bought El Ho in T near Eba El Hono. Media my four and so first a Ghana Premier League air fixtures are also a bit and sat to your Edia Momini Dreams FC versus Mediama Airway Mediama versus Sport City a home Vichy FC and Mediama Sporting Club Airway Mediama and Basaki Holy Stars a home now for WB and Mediama and also a away matcher and also a bit in a San Basuintino Ubermua Hess and Emma is your qua there's a season. 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
5: heartbeat
4: of the opportunity being created today to enable them unleash their talents. The education, protection, and empowerment of the girl child remain one of my greatest passions. I'm so happy to see so many young girls here. Our future Serena Williams, etc.
0: Okay, and see, junior na yele aje amwa ana obiese mexico so aga manche tennis no ono na edine nkomo etiansa bana che se utim se mani abrepa ya ampofanka nsc boss national sports authority omo so ekopie mo na omo so nkomo ni
6: traditionally it's all about football. When the king calls, you have to answer, and this is a great initiative beyond just
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6: This is a project, it's a movement, and it's life. It's a legacy, and it's one that many of us in years to come would say we were part of the beginning of history. Let me just quickly tell you about the National Sports Authority and why you shouldn't thank us for allowing tennis to be played at the Accra Sports Stadium.
0: Okay. International Sports Authority, Director General of the National Sports Authority. I say, what's the answer about me? Or your will?
6: It's all about football. When the king calls, you have to answer. And this is a great initiative beyond just sports. This is a project, it's a movement.
0: And it's a project, it's a movement. Hey. I'm a fanga. ITTF African AAU Championship Ebaso Accra 2026. Yabani table tennis and yebo nkomo Accra no. Mixed doubles round of 32. 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coolant protection between abu amani ama etia kwedia mao fare 0244-577-559 CEO's ultra cool coolant no the right additives they make it the right coolant and a medium one dance at the amount I feel so 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do anya herbal tonic loss of appetite and sebe wow mr yadi offense hepatitis a b c d and go pimi uko power specialist herbal hospital on my show as I show you I'm a pomo don semina jina ye fair 0244-544-422 na one power specialist herbal hospital yentwetwe nkomo e yehwemwa emania ma enkuye fama o mulasport.com.gh was the best bet boot big win big and then instant wins instant cash out mebacho mulasport.com.gh omo so air the latest omo air the freshest amon full trade inti mr obetin ako mulasport.com.gh na one mula fono et mi ajwetwe nkomo electroland eye Ghana also say World Cup you omo boy you afi omo the 50 inches and bigger Samsung TCL Nasco smart TV sabah electroland Ghana say ko motorized dealers na kache ya yes I'm a free DSTV decoder any 1 month subscription myself electroland so say near my is your boy my assistant me dey ofie ni dey say dem na no omo e obi o tutumeka na afa ni che electroland for kache visit electroland showrooms ni nationwide na for the nearest authorized dealers na terms and conditions ni applied electroland Telegram number in 0503159739. 0503159739. Electroland Ghana was a bring the World Cup home. Ya World Cup new but still on what area name so meeting and sandy abefi. Nama in I assume etia drain. I would you media you go edim. Club year for the Kratoka Krabia Bija and Yamia Duma. No tree ebukuma. Ya don't come out crabbit and sambro. Nemo awake mineral water and soon in ye every day your body needs air clean, refreshing water. Awake water air carefully produced to keep you refreshed and hydrated, purified, refreshing, and then purpose driven. In so papa and I make for the amount of patch of National Cardiothoracic Air Center, El Kulibu drink water air project, woman at the buy, probably produced by Casapreco PCLC, woman air awake purified drinking water, one of life, one for life drink with drink awake air available nationwide. This advert is FDA approved, FDA from paying for to check. I'm a AS awake for Omo Edry and as a moon super pay into myself and on so amounts at Etienne Saint Kedwemo and sponsors Omo Techibua Emma Yadis Sports Night Etienne Saint Jao. Na budget no dear, where's in Messi Kosua? Gumma German, this year, Gumma Viabo Codier.
7: Be I come out,
0: Kwanzaa State.
7: Omo ho.
0: Professor Kofi Anachi. Oho. Prof Ewo ho.
7: Okay.
0: So we are professor.
7: Okay.
0: And Onunsiye professor.
7: Okay.
0: Professor Kofi Anachi.
7: Don't mean your jade be quick jade kitu ebi mame.
0: Oh baby de oho. Memory oho.
7: Don't mean your jade kitu ebi mame.
0: Nya jade. Well quality one. When your jade na who deserve that.
7: Be jade kitu ebi.
0: I would deserve kati.
7: Don't mean ya be jade ba ku bi e mame na.
0: Oh, but at least be 3 bedroom o be nya na 2 bedroom.
7: Consistent.
0: Ah be ma come up. Be ma come up.
7: Okay.
0: Wa be won say yes. Why number 1 state in Ghana, I tell you. Uraho abon say yes. And nana blimeze. Who are no kind of and I'm say yes. Brutal.
7: Okay.
0: Brutal mapa.
7: Okay.
0: Bibi added an aqua professor. Bibi added
7: the Angola so.
0: Angola, Angola, I tell you,
7: Angola, new town super guy,
0: new town super guy, Angola, super guy,
7: too much.
0: Jojo, oh, where the coming here? No, Hananka.
7: I'm putting number of boxes.
0: Oh, no.
7: Okay. It's boy, come here.
0: Okay. Asampa 94.7 FM, we saw four and a Yawada. 23rd July 2026, a brassu, sir, and the Amanani Tokrum, the Wamanano, yet the Emana Biansu Konkain, na and 70 the Abestati, Edia Free, Germany, a Bruch Memo, a ho and a Nene, sir, a ho Ayat Depa. 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to me, I can to any official statement. If he a German football federation, or more answer your answer about the said, yeah, Nancy Club Benghazi,
8: Nes a club onum and omodeno a ye assembly head coach nebian so etimia konkan into any sma and nsu aba a fe yungremu kakra ewa German Juan Muadia. 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me as I can, and the Amma sitting to any smile, and also Abba made the air to him. Nasan said, the three lions of England copium walk up on Asino. No Mukita, Brenton, and Elliot Anderson, no snack and the three lions of England, a Brenton and Fimfio, where you are doing your papa, but Nabubu Kwan, Tiende, Nottingham Forest, Eho, and a Brenton, Elliot Anderson, was snack and near Menon Cassadia, Nancy City 4, and no Avia, on Valley no Egusu and Ness, and also Ecosu, and Tia Brenton, Elliot Anderson, and say the city, I say, and Waka Kupima, Waka Kusia Kain, and so Eddie Amo and A, and 1 7 Medi Emma, young Kotzels, if Wasoe Kaka, Nurum. 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Young co Asna, Fosso Abium, a Brenton, a Jenny Bruno, a young Gomares, Minu Ekasa dear, Nelson, Tino Asna, for agree, Sir Brenton Mra, not for Messia Kain, and so and for Mount Wayne, only letters are Nelson, also about me the air to him on a sample 94.7 FM. Na young quay, Nyung Remokaka, Ewa Senegal, Fosso Edia, dear Tianye. Senegal Fosse, and Nia Nes Omunkuta coach di Ura, Obebo Mopano, Aye Patrick Vieira, or no any Nes, a Brenton Bakuan, for Mempo Nes, France, no, Obetime Pim Eho, Napotime Abomo, Wesi Akane, and as we are coaching teams via the Sakesta Palace, but Ninano, Nes, Patrick Vieira Bepim, Ewa Senegal Fosse, ya, Nes Obetime, and Bunaya Juma, Eddie Amontia Claude, Sunday, Patrick Vieira Betime Babesi Akane, and as Obabe head coach, no, and so Eddie Ama Asna, into Enesma. And also Abba me the air to him. Now Brenton Jenny, a year Rio, a Yambono, Mongoha. Wano aya Brenton Ness was Nakai Edema, a year Liverpool Bokono. And what did you say, Yamian Nukini? Distant runners are feed ye. Oh, my media grow. Who call Liverpool, sir? Brent you, sir. As we see a kind of moment, a year Brenton Tin, Eddie, a year Engomo and Gomoha. Or no, and the Nedia, what they are to just say as a so bombardia, Etimi Meki so say, what Jinan and Nasso, Emma, Bibianso, Air Conkain, Eddie Mabuka, Jenny Liverpool, and Tia Philly, Canadia, Ness and Yadia, and Nusines and Bono, Obedia grow crying to any smile, a Brenton Sunesa, what they are to Jaho, na allergy, a year Bamba. Alaji Bamba is not kind at the Ma AS Monaco. And here I'm no Cassadia, Newcastle for Nino Ayue. Newcastle, Omo Echidema, Ness Abrante from AS Monaco, no, Ness will bet me up one more pa, and T. A whoever here says so much to me and in the way, Nabianso to me conkain, and T. Nemino Cassadia, Ness Alaji, a year Bamba from AS Monaco to Newcastle, no, Ness will bet him, our premiership man, or non Sunday at me about Luca Modric, a year Brant and Ness or call walk up and be Edima Crozia, Ecosia can we know, and also National Team Media, now say they are two, na a name, AC Milan. For Amani deal. Then say AC Milan. One war na AC Milan for HM. Nessa Branteno, ne contract no, or mu estende echo a year June 2027. Nessa Nessia, and Amadia to one muso, Nessa Nedia, a Sabranted Timitina, and also now Ocosuacia came, and so Edema a year AC Milan Bubucono, Nebianso etim econ kind to any smile, and also Abba made the air to anim, Nebianso etim a conkin. Nayum Ram Ewo Italy, Nessa Italian Federation, no Edia Bar, new director running, and a year Paolo Martini. 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I'm on the Beyonce at my conkin to winning smile, and also Ababa Tuja made the M on Asempa 94.7 FM, and we answer the answer Eba. Now, a branch of our coach, Naka Edema, List United. 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Barcelona force you remaining confident. Ewa Brenton General Jao Gonçalo Mu. So can be also still a brand and a becosua. No babesia kind at the amamon. Senese Gonçalo Esna kind at the ma a year Ahila. E was Saudi Arabia. Na Brenton alone, no, as soon and ne bossa force or more animal. On met me a convince a brand and a jean at the Jao Gonçalo. Now for what's me aba a babesia kind and so at the amamon to win his ma and also aba made air to him on a sempa 94.7 FM. Nania menu eka say Senese Liverpool still. 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
7: Okay. Nti Seth Dazi,
8: Professor EK Wallace.
7: Kumwa German
8: this year. Professor EK Wallace.
7: Okay. Nsa na papa.
8: Nsa. Ah, me die, me ganem se. Nsa me pepa. Ame pemenras no mo.
7: Uno ma obetimi die difufu na wada hate.
8: Me pemenras mo ho.
7: Okay.
8: Fo die die te se die kwese odi.
7: Okay.
8: Aduane die. Nso bi wa otwen, otwen so bekwako no bibia sa wadi da bi.
7: I'm saying, enjoy the refreshing taste. Benya instant win. I know your brand new club jersey. Absolutely free. And find and you take.
8: Oh, they are done. Whether you are
7: cheering with the boys, and I say, oh, watch at home. Match be now share. Oh, yeah, na be few concurrence now. Quite turning now for next year. My club be Charlie. And suddenly, the follow our social media page now. Benya more details now. Fee update so. Now on our son now they are joining a creative instant win. I feel any moving or change so if I win him. And you recommended for pregnant women. Oma ma afa you follow se benya benya di bit and sabo. And say. I'm saying food and dashboard from paying for jet to send Sano a year Diane into BIBT and say you're tripping up what ever never etching up the amount. You know, that's a never etching up, sir. Benghazi, club here, I'm saying you're new food and dashboard from paying for jet to me. I'm saying food and dashboard from paying for jet to me. Say club here, dear. Oh, club here, Charlie, and it's a Diane. To be able to buy more for the free now, boy, and my yama etienne sanquidia. My 2 pence and padia, and yeah, club be actually, and only sir, you bet me I can for the amount, baby, I will be a no, not what you trip in our boy, and my yama etienne to 2 year at the amount. Now, you know, so tea budget, you
8: know, oh, me tea budget, no, now, once a budget in a dear buy, and it says, Sikapudo, as a 58 million Ghana cedis, and you pay die, and they call walk up, no, I see. But I dear back one, me here name say Professor Ewo budget we hu and say on say finance minister ka.
7: And say near can sana seven sofu kufi bodi ofuriata.
8: Oh sofu.
7: Sofu kufi bodi ofuriata. And say bien papa can chigu ye. Na and some body on jiji we. But we send my is a kosa. I saw for now solve problem in a na sofu suit you.
8: Oh okay.
7: Yeah, or say or he was so chubia. Oh, but then the club here, the M so chubia, and yeshi. So, and yet, when you want to be a so, waiting a paper on promo,
8: club
7: here, Charlie, and when you want to be
8: a bad year, tennis says, it will be free with the S. Omo and Nidaho.
7: Oh,
8: okay, and yeah, and yeah, and yeah, and yeah, and science,
7: okay.
8: And yes, I will be a year in the club,
7: okay. And see, my man called Elijah Abdul Karim Gusao. Oh, no, Kumasi can fast an idea, and still, I know Musu Jomana so. This is almost super bowl. Say Premier League the first season now, but me sure saying Chibiano. We know super bowl. Alaji mi wajo.
9: Alaji so.
7: Bibia ebo kodi e.
9: Meza yangu baasi.
7: Okay. Now when's yangu World Cup libi?
9: Ose.
7: When's yangu World Cup? Oh, US, Canada.
9: Ma kocha jero muko e kura umaba. Jero muzi kapu kura ubia kodi fi. Nti ni na eba kum. Hello?
7: Hello, Alaji.
9: Listen, my team is on call.
7: Oh.
9: They are not calling. They are not calling. They are not calling.
7: Ah, but say, Alaji, so many can I say, as almost every World Cup, you are out of you. As the way we want to
9: call. Oh, me. One. And me, I come back to me, I come back to my new ticket. Na me seka trena o pese woko ena me ma o chro kra ta che o mfama Ghana footballer che o mo mare le ta che yeso tu e ne pa me ta pese o mo ko o or no men in Berry, and come in good. Anna, Oma, you're a letter down by it. Because a good one said, Oma from the same year, Mitaomo, to say, and yet, I am Mitaomo, you can't have a question of it because Omo Nimbus war, I do my own way. Ah, it's so much I had to my mind, and I won't go big.
7: Okay, it is a Ghana for this phone pay for my own letter. I'll be called Javisaco Americano.
9: What's it?
7: Ghana for association for my own letter. I'll be like Visaco Americano. I'll call type blasters.
9: I said, America, yeah.
7: Hello, Elijah, you're not you. Hello, Alaji. Yeah, Alaji. Said, you know, Alaji said, I'm saying, Ghana was in phone paying for my letter. I would go to the visa and come on, man. Because he came for three others, and he be an enemy. I can't come over here. But I was saying, you know, no more queen. Oh, my bad. I'm passing me now.
8: Mean to me, and declare, and I mean to me, because I'm in Abba. If you go on more, I'm a dream. Also be high be a or an idea will be, but the majority of be I'm paying for now coin and do
7: one be about
8: who are wage made the BID or a year football man asking for a suit in one of the above a walk up near you in the idea won't mean because who vote now.
7: Elijah Samba line so okay. Hello, Elijah.
9: Hello, Major.
7: Ah, no, me say it's in a second of position for paying for my letter. One from Kojivisano.
9: Oh, mommy.
7: Wow. Almost
9: But me America, my quabba. Me quada and numno me, then the middle of Muko, Minana, ne, me, what passive, but me no, or Muka, why no.
7: Okay.
9: Be as a show in the theater. And Siakura, and Baba Kukura, Obama, who know.
7: Oh, I like you. How are you, Sina?
9: Oh,
7: US.
9: Ah.
7: Me here and 9. US. We here ko ko 9. Ah, ya ma.
9: Ah, me ma.
7: Wow.
9: Hey. America dey e osunu. Ko osika o temi ko.
7: Oh, okay. Na laji work up no eh o bibia ko kama.
9: Dear men, I go come on. When I saw you, Sam, somewhere you cry when you saw me bar. I can make you can be actual. Nipa, walk over 4 matches, 1 to 2 matches, walk or draw back. Why we in the back? Now, dear men, who call ye? Now, walk or draw, or be a control, ne, call on Musa, or my qualify for. I know. Anka ye fa ni pa menu a team menu anka wo be ko o tele nko ase wa nye best dead ena wo di ko ye o ko ise so wo sa ba fi
7: wala je no omsina ye ni na ana round of 32 ye timi qualify ko ye
9: wo se
7: omsina ye ni na ana round of 32 ye qualify a ye di akopi mo tina se o ma ya de pa
9: o ma ya de we ni ye first qualification. Huh? When your first qualification?
7: Debbie.
9: 2:06, your first attempt here, call you and qualify for the second round. Huh? You qualify, and I am qualified.
7: You qualify.
9: You call South Africa. You call quarter final, and I am quarter final.
7: You copy Musa.
9: Huh?
7: Asa Pepe.
9: No, way, my boy, look around. I'm in third position. Your boy, don't run. Nepal, I got 5
7: Final.
9: Management committee, the woman and car, could I give an Ayan Omuka hobby? Dear Ben Ayan Omuka hobby. The media acquired management committee, your first team, your selection, young from Betray, Naya, young Shirasu Kura, young Timika, I do not say Betty Mansharasu.
7: Alamibwa. Yeah.

0: Aka.
1: Ah.
0: Ah, okay, okay, okay.
1: Morocco. 17, 18 year boys, 19. How many players in that Morocco? How many players? And yet, the normal boy, how 17? How many boy? 20. About 8 in the count. How many team? So, how many boys? Yeah, yeah, the yesterday junior player, Bakuna, Abobiamai. Then what? Junior team or Ghana? 17 or 20 or 21, no bobby am I. Say from me and Kobo say Yenya has a goalkeeper we all call ye. So one could di eat a sheet or could they go? Has woman ya home for so about $400,000+. Is that right or not?
0: Yeah, that's right.
1: Na ebo bolu a wo sika no na wudwi ji se wunua no mu ni wudafo no mu na wo pe se ekọ omu nche
0: ti salaji musu ma hwe sa na blasters na se just only one local base player pe na ka team no call you
1: enye na ehwe ye leak ni nya wo be le no tam na leak ye eye strong leak Habibu ni Sheila omo ko share black star o last abeta omo ko World Cup no omo ko share omo na omo ko boy. Is that right or not?
0: That's right.
1: Na leak where you leak?
0: Alaji ehwe coach nso ode ekoe nso no ebi so oba on turn na se omo nya ne kwan.
1: Me le the age in me had this qualifier no home in chain.
0: Oh, okay. If you know the name. Is that large way they say Utipen?
1: Oh, my name is Chen Kakra.
0: When you say that, say Utipen, say Utipen, say Utipen, say Utipen, say Kabiman.
1: There was anything I've been with besides that. Maybe I call, maybe Petra, maybe GFA, ESCO member, and I'll charm and I'm say, say, say, me age, you know. Me from BBI, we are say. Yeah, extra time. Apart from 60, who extra time up to time na yami di weko.
0: Okay, to who extra time muna uboi?
1: No extra time.
0: Wow. It's even wa kosi extra time. No open so boko si best time eh.
1: Ah, yani le onyango ponche.
0: Wow, wow. It's the next until there's only found when GBB and Mua DB and Musa as an hour canoe.
1: Kura Kura Kura.
0: It is happy when I coach in a sunka.
1: Yes.
0: On also boys that time.
1: Football, no Kura, I want to make a jay, but this every phone we call now and son of my jay. Because me jay will be on one of it to make us
0: up.
1: I'm a Ghana football.
0: And you bet Tom Consus, I cause it's a Omeja Wako.
1: Insha Allah.
0: Wow. Na
1: Insha Allah.
0: Like you say, I'm for Suya, they didn't get a chance. Muni candidate.
1: Yeah, any candidate. Who went to me a candidate, my? And your football phone, Sebi, Yangan, yeah, Jimmy. You make us a football. One way a candidate. Mina Miko Kuma, no, no, when you're for. What me wura a school member? Move me sano. Me kojis can to go any noma. Nebana will be any candidate. Me bo candidate in Chirao, Chisi. Say me ube who candidates. Enye baku, enye menu, enye mensa.
0: As a munya candidate, so I say, Jetri, Unigetri.
1: When did you mean?
0: Unigetri, Nisika Samunye.
1: Football for no Jimmy. Me, we are BBA, you know, when you're

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0: 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One more tea or music, I call Tria Juma.
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2: 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MC Nancy Yvonne Birthday to a lot of packages. Yvonne Asempa.
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4: And then the baby.
2: Oh, you poo. Very, very, very nice. Sweet, crunchy, pretty. Yvonne. And I drink packetings. Eukofodia.
4: Okay.
2: I drink packetings. Eukofodia. Maybe I drink packetings. So be a Michiano.
4: I mean, I'm a doctor. Ali Musaki.
2: Okay.
4: On suit, Dr. Ali Musaki.
2: Okay.
4: Ma Minchiano, Otumi. Okay. Doctor, Michel Nyumre.
2: Okay. Ana, Sofu Kofi Ofuriata.
4: Okay.
2: Kofi Bodi Ofuriata.
4: Kofi Bodi Ofuriata.
2: o se ono die o he mse club bi no
4: club bi no aye na go wo bo software na o pese club bi e
2: club bi se software ni papa ka ba bi se onum kakra
4: ah
2: mo nom suma mo mbo o no so
4: na enti aye ni ma o nya aye ni
2: wa aye na bi o but e so che che ni re
4: ah
2: o se nom sadden to gladden your heart
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2: okay okay enti edvisia na aye baby baby are coming up next within the prof ekwala sa good catch. This is the last edition of Sports Night and I dey bro na Thursday we into nyame adomo chade e be nante nante asa na afanwumre ya be bi so e dey ho etiansa kugu nyame adomo beti me ka bi a Sunday morning. In fact, me well rehearsed a research or at my domo sukopa at my bonkomo pana on cinema is a quinty Sunday morning. Send shame a war. This is what you don't know. So, you can come on 80 and some bronty. Babia, babia, coming up in a solar semper 94.7 FM. Philip Utuiki 47, the gunshot man, and I feel so cry. Senior Moose, a Benghazi, and so at actually, and I edit you made in 80 and some bronty. Come up, and you know, Mr. Johnson, and so on, also, ever produce babia, babia, yeah, I'm a babia, so 80 and some queen, you know, and then, I'm a babia, I'm a babia, I'm a babia.

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1: Them they waste them a time. 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
0: Yo, what up, my people? 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
3: Na
0: oma tension akwa kodi akwa no. 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
2: Ena me
0: no so ma me mo nche no. 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Wow. No how many years? 15 years.
3: Okay.
0: She said, "How many years?"
3: Seven.
0: Oh, how many years?
3: 17.
0: It's a semi soon. 2 years, me.
3: Okay.
0: And he said, "No, oh, mammy, mum, say, I wanna wait my womb and free mum, and as a son, oh, mammy, mum, yeah."
3: Oh,
0: mum.
3: That will
0: be a name. Obianim. It's my own for
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Yes, ladies' favorite. On the rub of social media. And a Bema Tentian Warfare, Prince Johnson. Aima International. The tactical man. The international Aima. I'm going to move also my sister for Jumadi FM bro. Yvonne Wafia and the birthday. You better come over. So, baby, I will be on. 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

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Ne won't know for by instance, any other DJKA. Am I wrong? 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Am I wrong? Messama Komechi. Every say, Kuntunia, Nature, no, take it. 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

0: wofei nyame sho nyame sho nyame sho nyame sho na adukoti ameka cho sese wutu bata na sanye ya akwesi na ukowachi tie me mebadu hai sa me hwena emfa ane man kleke au go back me ko wi obi ade ma ho 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Facebook leave a comment eh ho for mami mami cha paul bebi obia mi wie ya ye bedin come on last minute manager me so ye bedin come on nyame so bebi obia na ablente di oso nkodu krom na krono no bobo 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Share live and share live and share live in your show. What will share live in your show? What will comment in your show? What will like a page? You know, follow Asampa FM Facebook page now. Follow me. God will bless you. Eti, abrenti ne te gata muye, you know. Any day, yes, I the Alan Rem, eskesia, tata tai, the enibi. Tata tai. Any the swano. And a subbox of sauce. And I'm up for dinner. I tell you so on so. Me nim you more this, sir. Me nim, sir Palo Go, sir Bobobo, sir Zonto, sir Nubia. I don't really know. By so on, sir. With that, and you meow. On about yes. And we are say, why assume to. Now say, we are say, so. Sir Carabina can say, and we are say, why assume to. Now say, we are say, then. Esum. Eti abrantie eko wiade na mebi samu amwo live no so se de no so bi wiade se na ye ne sa ene se de ne ko police station ne ye de na ko tum de ene ye leave your comment na men ken kan efama o ene your birthday endo be your birthday ebi endo na your birthday ochina your birthday but money se o leave your comment on my ken kadema Adu Solomon, God bless you. Good evening, DJ Viper. Good evening. Good evening to you, my brother. Paul. I say good evening. Are you cool? Paul, the biaba mo are you cool? Jami show Paul. Eti usu do comment neba share live no man. Na bibia enkoye. And the video no enye bebre emausa. Ba ya won komo bebre bedi ya the prophetess. Anya kupon sa wano suwa. Wase nkwom bebre mana bim. Ebe di nkwomo. Ene ni bechichu nkwomo. What I say. Ende yene ni bechichu nkwomo. Enti bebiya wabiya. Seno supa FMI. Yekwe nim. Na. Adija kupo. Ene yema yekwa sinan wadi yo. Ene yema. Ekos anodin. And the other sorry ya. over 1,800 bags of sachet water produced by Delta for Enterprise in Amasamai. Yes, FDA for Kosidi Sodin at the Antia and FDA for Etume City and Sodin. I say, and sure, where ye mamon from Marbontain and Tom Mandy Pandom. What I say, and Tom Mandy Pa and Mandy Pandom. You have a credit to my Gossip 24, Clement Miaminiano. What I say, over 1,800 bags of sachet water. And FDA for SCZ. What I say? Na reason tia almost CZ and me bacho brabesha video no debesha video no. Any baby amu producing siono and sia yanum. Oh, I'm also a bit on pay about the shredder na meraho unisika ubedi boka. What I say? Unisika ubedi boka. Base uwo sika o did good o as a baby wa ni ma bi wa hu o ye on su baby o riase na baby e produce suo de ma wo sanum ni ani a ya wie obetumi anya ya wie bebre no betumi anya efri ensuo mu ya wie bebre en obetumi anya efri ensuo mu. Na baby, you're producing soon, and but so brabish. FDA for Yamisam Food and Drug Authority for Onyan Coupon and Blessam. Munyan Sama, show Yvonne.
1: This is very bad. This is awkwardly bad.
0: What I say?
1: Awkwardly bad.
0: I am very sad.
1: Could you believe, sir, baby? I'm parking soon, cry a more neater than. Baby, in so on, as a purification system, no, and kasawo.
0: This
1: is so bad.
0: Etang.
1: Just pyrojaro, like green. Oh, this is bad.
0: What I say? Na, wako tonsio, oh, no, msua. Say what the gabin say, we. Na, what does I say, what a baby, we.
1: But no better.
0: Na, what mea, a bimu mea, fura, but. Sana bimu yeno.
1: Was that necessary?
0: What I say? Yawe typhoid ensuo a enye sei yawe a obetumi nya e typhoid na unya typhoid a anodin typhoid no eno kwen no se malaria eno na kwen no se kwara bi on obetumi akwa wo malaria mpande akono no malaria ne ema ne adede ne so
1: na wo
0: enko eni ti na meka to se sa wo yawe a yen diagnose you first.
1: Yeah.
0: And we are here how? Cause who to me for can come fit any ka and so na on two bibia
1: yeah.
0: No I'm confirm bibi the abet baby said no I say diagnose you. Niom say ya we and a yo and no fail to my party clinic. A bibia me do more than see the chill say. And now we are here. A fail to my party clinic and a me do more than say the amount. Baby a 2 year say. Baby a 2 year say. Baby, I will be a big journey. A fate to my party clinic. A ho, and a beer may come for the amount. See, mediumina, my number 2 jam out, and she be a. Now, baby, I will be a. So, we'll shout or comment and say, good evening, DJ Viper. I'm enjoying show from Koforidia, Kof Town, Kof City, we day. Godfred Kweku, Ampon, Big Sir, or Udinia Day, Ampon, and now spelling out here.
1: Ampon.
0: Me said anti Amponda, but me say Ampon.
1: Yeah.
0: I do Solomon said my first time I'm watching you on Facebook. What I say, but listen to the alright. Oh, bro, titimuye. Listen to you on radio. Big shout out to you, Solomon. God bless you. Say Osu Obi Ema Ute Jumadi Sambre. Or comment to be a baby, I'm kind at the amount. I have some part.
1: Facebook, but
0: I will tell radio. Facebook and I will tell radio. So, okay, you are watching me on Facebook and listen to me. Okay, on radio. God bless you, my brother. Nyami Shopa. 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
1: paipa
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1: yeah
0: into the bio show me starter when the time is due. When the time is due, say I'm not so. But Obi di aba, Obi ni zinam kwemu. Oyanyom na yamara menyom. 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Oh, I'm dem yafati. Okay. And this Obi di aba now your presenter. Now who says I must raging bang. I must be the sat now. Be the sat now no who raging kodiya. Now so I got raging in the air. What I say? Enti me tima madam for one say when that video no say na o say ma ma sa abante ni mu ase wo de e ho wo de e ho wo de e ho ti wo de e ho
1: o chira we gina na so
0: okay let me show Ivan
1: yes dear
0: yenin come back I know above the enough yenin prophetess in come
1: up ene de oboa
0: ene o day happy birthday to you
1: thank you
0: god bless you with long life good thank health you. Forward thank ever backwards cool. Never cool. More money more A L L A H.
1: Ochra. 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Somewhere.
0: It's the assessment of catching listeners.
1: Oh,
0: Omuti Asapa FM.
1: And ne, Michia, ye tea of phone in a fence or ma, or my sentiment away if we are Sempa FM. So no, my hooning in a just a magia gumis wanka sankasa. Nen and Mitsumaya with the dead, do at ya say. Me chese me team na nkasa na chese from Viper from Prince Johnson Benghazi Miami kwa mejano me si obi a na boa o ma gie gu be so nte me da se afen so ataya me shey obi na share da ye me mwa so wa unim enye me gu ho
0: and at the show
1: I on no
0: dey
1: friend say I someone mu ni Empress clothing
0: yeah.
1: Me da na se pa be ne no me danyame asese chese ade a min so sese betimi ato me no eno na ato me na adekode na ato me na ya de pa
0: mhm
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1: e baba bedru
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1: Yeah.
0: Birthday boy.
1: Ah. Your friend is saying, I intend for once. I said, I know. I'm some DJ Mama, DJ Viper, not just saying. Birthday, me, my trust me, a Roman sister.
0: That be birthday boy, no way.
1: Me say, Cecilia, me a Roman sister.
0: Who me can't just shake his head with that? Never.
1: Oh, me that walk.
0: That be you soon, soon, we are saying. Spiritual realm, you're in a woo. You know.
1: Cecilia, my margin say, me could join it, would you for. 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
0: There's a meme I'm a tuny man. 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
1: All right, ladies and gentlemen, welcome back to the show. 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
1: Nah, prophet, and Yami, someone who saw your coupon, the Nia Juma. 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
3: so. 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
1: And until Nami ain't a default. 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
0: common.
1: Yama, a prophetess Francisca, Asai Akwaba, Temple of Life. 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
1: Namijina Hone already, you tell me, say, what tough one say, dream. The Sra would have the man, said me. Mammy Chowis, and I'm in for friend of Bantle. 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So be you are. Then Teresa Nipanatova. Oh, what to be Pebu or Cremoa? 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We are dead depending on my ever. Oh, Mamma Wukon, or Mamma Suma,
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1: 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No, you man away yet. 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
0: okay so eno ene I dance here, me book a career chance. I'm in the prophetess Francis Kausai Edin Komo Temple of Life. So for Banya Mina Odano and any better chum Komo and in Ray Mama Yamu Kwaba and Ray Asempa FM 94.7 BBA BBA Jumediso Mama Chobe Be Mike no Eddie Amami.
3: Okay, me
0: and Eddie Meka BBA BBA no Jesu BBA National Anthem. And two position we are. 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
3: bibia bi
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3: DJ by permission so madam wasi bibri
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0: na answer na baby so question bia no hefa na wa sorry ewo
3: me pa cho yo malam ai unye du malam a wo frepe ye beba be fa o e di aba honum
0: malam side bay, be a Malam Junction,
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3: When you do an offering, I be baby foul for
0: all right. Yamishal,
3: Michel, and so
0: and fear say, and a young coupon tune and suffro. Now, a quite beneficial.
3: Okay. Maybe I may call the dear fitting collaborating your woman, yet the woman. And I think from age 11, no, and I also be a tremme. And she says that time, no, no, I'm going share myself with Peninsa. And my father say, since I'm starting ministry there, I think it's about 7 years now. And I'm buy ministry more.
0: 7 years, any?
3: Yeah.
0: Or started say, why when you fear, we ain't a mere tumor, and 7 years. So far, challenges bang and we facing you, rather than we a jumano. What can Sembi am an felida?
3: Dabi, I can't think of any.
0: What facing problem be, I'll be say, rather say, why? Say, rather, what framing? What's mommy? Now, some say to me. Ebiasida.
3: Yes. Ebiasida.
0: Ne, dear Sam.
3: I could remember last year, now my spiritual daughter be by me.
0: Mm-hmm.
3: And I'll buy you, no, not Yari. And see, maybe Sana said, then, you know, one can't cry and chill me. Or catch me, sir, say, when you're infections. And see, Oko hospital, Nedia Kekahunti, she was on treatment. And see, maybe who's her, you're ready by here, very, very serious. And see, that, and I'll buy me in China, not she could not even move. Don't mean Nancy.
0: Mm-hmm.
3: See, oh, who's a former yen? Ten.
0: Okay.
3: And as I talk about this, this is my worst experience in ministry. Oba, me say okay sir dia mo me yan fa kwankyere ngufo me ko me wese sunsun bi de ne nsaka no
0: mhm
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0: Right.
3: Nti maame ne ba no be ka chere me say de ne ba na kwa akot hospital me me nyina ye witnesses to what I'm saying. Edidi mo na maame ne be ka chere me one night say ono de aye ne ba no ono ne ka no ko na nka kola ne firim. 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
0: Okay.
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1: Okay.
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0: 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Na Viper, and yes, and papa. Intimate sister sent Cabay and Canadian and sang. No coffee, she also insisted, say, Obedi, Chiako, her baby, made a mamma and echo.
1: Okay.
0: And no man in any dean, she called her, and I made a coy, and I'm a good jan at the prayer camp. And I'm a catcher, and I said, I can't be a woe who be a no money. Now I will come back and check up on her. Made a call Friday. And your goon son, your son, and a banner home, and I'll call on a friend, mammy, and was some under order. Because not tears and on us on any banning to win shedder and woe. A goon, sir. A man shed down so near, see, I dear chin, I bet was. Into next day, Nana, I call an befa and my minute in the coy.
1: Poverties. Obi a woo. Ah, oko. I am so words, you know. 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A bunny saying, and a timber friend of my son, my one. But the answer, let me be so next question.
0: DJ Viper, dear woman, ye, Obi Obakasi, which be bien who be an anyano correct.
1: Mhm.
0: Anyano correct, because from creation, Nyanko Pombo, Adam and Eve, no, on what dear view. And to where beside almost a him for a reincarnation cry, Fiba. A sit then will be who are or sa reincarnity, because Obi or Honor Juma Bass or Bay and when we and as soon we are see a dear sem. As some under your mind is a son of ye, we are see it here. Sir Radi Pedro Hum not Charles Anya when you know say your mind. They have a period of time on bear as they was as I see so before they go for eternal rest. Okay. Until that time, no. Oh bet me an auntie, don't want me your vessel to sell. But soon bet me an auntie I one or two. Except obi a yakuna, yako katana swana yachino, some an inti minya shay. Especially a men can say mpetu wo. Obi a wu as a you tat of wo no.
1: Okay.
0: Yeah, a very difficult song better than them.
1: Okay.
0: Uh-huh.
1: All right. 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
1: Yeah.
0: Me ntimi mmongura hapra ko pena me mema tamo mic ya esi weni mi.
1: Okay.
0: And as our headset.
1: Mm-hmm.
0: I need permission from you.
1: Okay.
0: And this is the mistake I yan sofo bebre ye ya ye wu ntem.
1: Mhm.
0: Because sunsun bi wo kwa nyame nim no. I keep saying this.
1: Yeah.
0: Nyame nim bonsam. 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
1: Mm-hmm.
0: Why are they not dead? 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
1: Yeah, bon sam da sun na mo ye niamma.
0: Oh, ye niamma. 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
1: And it's a sofu bi e di odwan ye adwuma. 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
0: Viper nya bone enya bone
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0: them. 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
1: I don't know, I mean, you can't, you know. 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Viper and Yabo some Sam de Biarada. And Yabo some Sam. On Cassa Obi, Obi, your giant, Obi, the Moja, ye, Juma, Entino, or Yabo some Sam Dabby, and Yabo some Sam. And Yabo some Sam da. Because soon, Obi, soon, soon, no, I'm horn, I want a purpose. 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What am I say? 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
0: Okay. 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
1: Yes, and to soon soon I'm one of the purpose now. Woo, quack was radian. May catch it out, say. A mamma were one a man ya woho. Mimi before I made my warrior can you be a mammino. I saw elders from my tribe. 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
0: Okay. 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Sir, ufo no radin ya coupon, no nantina quaimua. 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Edin tea. And I saw funny be bread at the end of this animal.
1: Any dear, sir, who wore grace where I you should know, sir, it's one of the biggest cross.
0: Okay.
1: Ah, because the moment I ready a you as a special child and as a special soul, no, you were a threat to the whole world. You were a threat to everyone under and on this universe. And you should know, sir, you were a threat. Since you were a threat, the attacks never left right center. A two be but you have to know your rights. Because when we say anyama we ya obe bread, asa asina ya namshono, o wani shafu. 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
0: Enti DNA sa we.
1: You have to respect the land. 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
0: Dabi.
1: Your ministry, mu na radi be hum, mabano odi sam, wa we ni na bro. 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
1: Of course. The devil is not afraid of your prayers.
0: Okay.
1: Ebi ame kabon samu nsuro ude da ube ye. Because I'm not trusting my camera yet, yes, you know, or that's how I see so. And the altars in betting your work against you, anytime I see young far body any day, man. May find himself a pay with form. He was a great man. And who on earth, who papa na yew yang coupon? And to who pay papa blessing, how would you get it? There be also another book at women who grow for baby. What call your friend is saying, mountains grow up a vampire, not the Bible, so instead of calling for grace, we walk wisely. The altars can destroy you and kill you. So when who sana obeya one obeto so one amafa.
0: Amafo bi kan se mi say se o wiase ne wakumi muti. Na unju obi hu adwembone a. Bibie ni wo bi beya ebetumi enya wo. Enokre.
1: Baby wo ho ye nokre, baby wo ho enya nokre.
0: E won the same.
1: Innocent people at that fall upon so we are.
0: Okay.
1: Yet yeah, there is this thing you say ni papa pa anche wo wiase but me in my generation me njintu. But I shall prefer to talk about how I brought my young papa. On one man, I've been Mufa. And you know why I'm crying a young Tobahano? Because the world see you as a weakling. It's Debbie and I say, no matter how kind you are, you have to stand for yourself.
0: Oh, quite best, so say, oh, petty for be see a being on the one.
1: Of course,
0: and a DNS away.
1: I be a hobby pesia, or be so hobby and baby and a crown if you buy it. Men find a sign here that was so. Mimi see and mean to me, Mahini and Emma, because I need to trust him.
0: Okay.
1: The only thing is, I can show you the ways I hear that also. It's then I'm a year. Okay, I hear any of you and Kunya. And you're bonnet. Titi Bramon and Yamedia, I am for a teacher of mine.
0: Okay.
1: And Tobacco, Ubeshe Penny or Wabushim or your good. Go there, kneel before that elder. No mum payonia payama. Nasa sinin shrub. But Ubetana sorry them, Ubeya Kaba 1 million years, and Shran and also.
0: Okay. Yeah, your program be oh, be a human is a friend confession. A man for free, many obiada, may my fool be in the bar. Na, me, sebi, me, trim me, bema, 20 years in, 30 years in, Uni se eye sunsum nsem. 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
1: Ebi wo ho eye sunsum nsem. 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
0: Yeah.
1: Ena youth ni bebre pepo no hwe.
0: Mhm.
1: And the more now we share pornography, what are you inviting for yourself?
0: Okay.
1: And to what I've been posting your man so. And are you tiny baby brain so? Especially your youth, nene no. Omo ni self control when it comes to sex. And you know who be bisano? And it's tiny baby brain come up and we say omo shebre. And him fan or the befa. Okay, me your baby aunt, you know this is the option because some people are preaching say masturbation and your bonnet. And you best start day one. Obey sa won't mean ya. Now, Danny, how if you are general, as a human being, to me, now you should be able to set certain goals for yourself. I will stop this thing, follow your heart and your soul, and you will stop it.
0: Ophobia now, Satra, O Sebon Facha, Namede Becho, but still, Anas Namede Becho, and Nasa still, a susan son about so.
1: Oh, so through Miss Labon Facha, Radi Becho. Now, one can also learn to forgive yourself. Because se wonnim se nipa no yo bi ye
0: wonnim se obi yire e no akofa no
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1: Offer so nim na oya e de awurade de obetimi age mu amanaka. But kama will deal with you. You will pay for it.
0: So awurade de ache me de a kama no oy hwan.
1: Kama no your nature.
0: So awurade ne bo wi ase. 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
1: Awurade de be chew de awurade is the soul inside you.
0: Okay.
1: Enti nyankopon se me bey. 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But ewi akire no, who are you, who am I?
0: Yeah.
1: That curse was on Cain.
0: Yeah.
1: Yet Cain ko chinya oba ye no. There's a lot of secret in the Bible where yaso for ye nyi mo be fa ne nuaba. And ebe ya want to aso ne be pie free mu bai. That very person that was cursed. So what you here?
0: Okay.
1: Nature dealt with him. But awurade still who said there be there is a use for this person. And to unim say nipa no obi yire no unim. And I wa kwaye na wenye nuhu. We already do the better, but nothing goes for nothing.
0: Kama ni de nubedi.
1: Kama will definitely.
0: Na kama ni beba ewo form ben. 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Ana ebeba in which form?
1: Oh, ebeti miyaba se nipa na ofane yiri. 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
0: Prophetess. 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
1: 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You have still not done nothing. 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You wanna sarcasm now? You can't say, Adam and Eve, ne koyo mo boni na boni ne besan ye inti na Jesus Christ ba aso be kukuru sa boni no. My dear, enya sa na story ni ehu no. 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Say if that is how it is, sir, he is God. He knows it before it happens.
0: Yes, enya sanity.
1: Enya sanity. It is never like that. It is serpents mo. Emra osoma Adam said ko na kwototo mu ani din na serpent no oba garden of Eden na urade ehusa na serpent neba. You have to be deep as a human being.
0: Okay. And to say Adam kodi na urade ni na anya no
1: kra. Emfa ho. Emfa ho. Sex is sex. Serpent na ba ba kire Adam. God is always using a woman. That is the power of a woman. That is never it. The meaning of the blood of Jesus Christ no. The main reason for samoja no. And you will fit sebe kuma bwa.
0: Okay.
1: And it's okay with the book of Ephesians say, if you snap your team with a moon. Send your yadin sanka blood of Jesus Christ near you mentin ka be for any to me. Send go be bold young. Yeah. But it's not like that.
0: Okay. Prophetess, better say, Prophetess Francisca Osai. Yes, temple of life. And any new command. Yeah, meaning see you believe your questions no so crap. But prophetess, maybe so. And a babiasia. Yes, bibi ba, bibi si, nyankopon, and I'm the deep for so a cansem. Set me bawa so, and I mean, would me be some question say. Ghana, Sisia, Ghana, you woman, Nyame bibiachrewana, and a viasse, Nyame bibiachro.
1: Of course, there be a nyankopon, a cassa. Me baba cassem, we may not be a mayor, may walk into that politics field, you know. But when I saw it, you know, I saw that there is a need for it. And yet, your MPP are buying, they have received a big blow, and there is another big one that is coming, which is even bigger than what has happened.
0: Okay,
1: and you know, my edgy almost said they should stand on their toes because history cannot keep repeating itself all the time.
0: All right,
1: omu baba soon. Now, say soon, omu baba soon. Still, they will go back to scratch again. A sick back. And it doesn't happen for it doesn't have to happen for the third time. In Tino, as MPP are buying, almost sorry. Na almost to two money, me, yes, sir, and we need us all back up. In Timisra, what are the mom? Na, or be our soon, anyone that has to do with them. Na, we just communicate. Na, your first son, your bayana, sadiano, om no way deep for no moon penny for Becassa. Na, sadian, it's witcher. Another thing is what I mean who you say your biggest artist back or Ghana say years back men kaya feno di for be beshe and come woman we say shatawale dia miami bra but I have to say it here so that we will see say we don't fight prophecy we work on prophecy. He's loved by so many people. I myself I love him so much and okay. He knows that
0: okay
1: yeah di for be beshe and come say no word than so. And this very issue, assembly that's so hanging what in the realms of the spirit. And try it. A very big road accident than in him. A big road accident. This is what is ahead of you. And come say, within 2 days, 3 days, a month. It can even take 10 years.
0: Okay, maybe pan no, and then may soon in a fan can see a panet here.
1: Yes, we all
0: yeah, me, 100 full support of me, Shatter Movement, Shatter Fan, serious pan. Chasnia, my Michelle, they don't check me $200, Michelle. So mommy to us, mommy.
1: Yes, and you know, yeah, you know, we love him so much. We love him so much. Shatawale himself knows that I love him so much. But sometimes we have to call a spade. We don't fight prophecy. And now, one thing is a soon sumu ahuadene. And before I did for the who says say no, baba, I can. I would the violence, be she a sadia, no, no, no, so soon sumu or tata, and when you upper hand. Assembling cleaning here. Say deep for be a catcher and say we cancel sadi and yeah no correct. That prophecy is still hanging and it needs to be worked on. He's loved by many. And then yeah, the destiny so be we say who no.
0: Okay.
1: Yeah.
0: All right, prophetess, and no kwano what the man Namia Mafufrado Sony Beche.
1: Yes. Me who say we are din be bebo aside and sure we now tongue. Say we are winner ever born. Any papa says soon. Nyanko pompa saw children nipa the difference between him and man.
0: Okay.
1: Every akasia bi babe bo, ebe shinipa, ebe kunipa, e jabba to talk asumu. Every anankasa verb and all the benantano. Me say, and near my cry Africa, baby, and ya Africa, I'm quaun. Ebe si we are ya mania, ebe start here for Asia for my so. Now, what the idea crash for my bed very difficult, say if you see. 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Because any pay yas what dinner. 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
0: okay fufu bi wa me available wo betumi dia mame se fufu bi wa fufu bi animo so na afie ntoy komodi nso so eno no de prophetess Francisca meme de Francis
1: sure
0: and a prophet de Francisca what I say osai temple of life yes so fuba urade nyankopon yi no se onna no na onjinya memba and then in the chicken common and in brain. And see, baby, I will be on 1 minute. You're 10 members here. Yaba, na you're the prophetess and torso. So, wherever you find yourself, stay tuned. Oh, question, dear. Over to me, add your Facebook, the Amaya Sampa 94.7.
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0: Enti wo question bia obetumi bi sa be kan messages ne ba mienu bi yentumi kan because of time. 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Na wo kan amanyoku MPP ho asem. Now say another me pese wo yenko woni bio. 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
1: Okay.
0: Bi escaping kaka.
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0: Me mommy na kasa. 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
1: 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Okay, sure.
0: Now say MPP amanyoku ne dia na ebesi.
1: Yes, me say they have received a big blow and history is about to repeat itself again, mm-hmm. which is a sum kase bi ese butu MPP amanyoku ne so. Ah, omo franka tufu one pon mo ni da no so, mu ba ko. E ba be turn isa benku so omo ansore a. And
0: it's a sum no prophetess. 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
1: yeah me obi aye ana me mpese me bobo mpenufo di nsa because the moment I would assemble beto abontin so sum wa ho de omusom.
0: Yeah.
1: Yeah, what a dark world. Webesom. Because already Nipebia and we are targeting the traps be a chan wishia. And say I don't want to be mentioning it.
0: Okay, me to us a pa. Webetumi abodin na fi humbia. And fi sa en nam we crack or some
1: diaquinium. And for that reason, in Tayana and Comsha, we have to be very careful how we state our things. Because who body panic in pains and how can solve it? The most important thing is for the problem to be solved.
0: Answer the bubble phone lines, you know. Yeah, Boboa, Ebia Ghana Bobo World Cup, na Sofwe Senkom, Yabesa 3-1, Sofwe Senkom, Beso 2-2, Beso Sebesi, Mibisao, Nyame Sumuno, Nyame, I guess Sumuno, na Sofuni, and Sumuno Sumyamno, your womb types, Anna.
1: Of course.
0: Cause I say, as Rubian and Yamiko, Yamineka suggests over Funi na. At the end, Yakupon Sony and no quaffle. And to be in Tin Yakupon and no quaffle. Obega Chap Prophet as a Ghana Beso 2. Naga gache ebia prophet bi se gana be sethwe e ba ne se ne sane mani si
1: viper woni mi bi wo ya sofo ana se wo ya difo a aya na sane ama we na I think say you should pull yourself out.
0: It's election in Iowa.
1: Yes. Mm-hmm. You should pull yourself out. Unlike elections there. And no, say nyame yi kire wa is accurate. Me like this. Say elections say ba na me catch me kun say when na etna set no so that is what happens.
0: Baby musu akam be mu. Bam se nyame na kire omo. Ese omo ka.
1: Ye nyina anya nyame na kire yen. 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Obi let me just put that aside. But ye nyina na ye sunsun aye de nam. But when it comes to football. Wa hu o man bia ne sunsun aye tai na chi o. And a message na wura de de bra se nyankopon ka say say but it can change. Prophecy do change. Because who dia beto so obi be she we obi be she we no. Wo de ese me she wa obepe na obetena se.
0: Da bun tra se.
1: So be fa back your scammers.
0: Yeah.
1: So your prophecy can fail you.
0: Okay.
1: And so when it comes to certain prophecies like that now, you have to be very careful. And yes, I wadum betonsium. And then yangu ponso nyotrofo. Nyame no dadafo. Nyame takrema nye bebere.
0: Bible said you besan kuma ambem no munsi na bo.
1: Exactly.
0: And no.
1: Exactly.
0: Yeah, in the no. So besan kuma ambem wa.
1: yeah, dispensation. Yeah, yeah, to me, see, if I have water, I don't know why I bet we see you soon. I can see you have water. The tongues alone will kill you. The cramano quabacum.
0: Maybe so, ma, ni pebby or tia quanse, ni pebbia, like a near monkoyi or bre. Prophetess, miminti. 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Obi obi atu no duro obi ohu na braba no de na ebetumi aye a ebepasa na mani na me di ye wi afa na matu dwana fi my location no na ni nkomo akaka ho
1: Matthew Viper the thing is say me catch say I will give you a whole akwanchere be cover all these things then I will be a liar like you said earlier.
0: Okay.
1: Because obi asunsuma ware ha no obi wo ho no na dwama na akofa bre no.
0: Okay.
1: Obi wo ho akoko joint na spirit na kodi na chi.
0: Okay.
1: Obi wo ho ya tade bia wa kwoche na akofa spirit na ma no.
0: Okay.
1: Obi ani baby a wa fa sadie we e free.
0: Mhm. And this is your diagnosis.
1: And you know, you know, you are quite your first way to solve these problems. Obi, you are not bad boy, and quite in the front one, Cassa. DJ Viper share yet we want obi we ka se bibia ni wiase bia no boa me like this I love to eat wo ye ni pe bia na ti wiase a okrada woro woro wo na sempa boa eh anapa tututu before bia be nyane abe hu 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earth as you are walking you'll be blessing the earth with a drink bless the earth with bread stand out sadia kura chere wo so den na wo nim wa kumem say you are clean so I won't from obi you don't 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manna fall from heaven ekɔ for le free the manna is already planted on the earth that is why he said he created you in his own image
0: okay all right prophetess Francisca Osai temple of life
1: as nation's oracle of truth
0: yeah tell me a day who nickname no
1: nation's oracle of truth
0: yes nation's oracle
1: of truth
0: Oko faith TikToker.
1: Yes.
0: Dion the one a nation's oracle of truth.
1: Yes.
0: Follow mama my na bibia and kwe and fema. Yeah, more full line so nothing. Ye found no man at your mind. Full line active. We bet to me a friend also but you might so. A dear na war and a prophetess eka. 0548-945-947. 0548-945-947. Or 0302-216-545. 0302-216-546. And no any numbers I'll be free. Na waba jumadi ni sun. To our live no so Facebook. Uber to the comment also afaho. Na ya can kind at the amount. Na Ara was semi me kumuni de anodin. And the otina a mandi. Yeah the pepper na just say anodin. Anodin. 0548-945-947. 0548-945-947. Or 0302-216-546. Number C, the other Fabi MFO. Now, what the Osudu Apinche at the Abba. Hello, good evening. 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
0: yeah bibia
4: they are professors they can
0: Medase. Mo amo Freddy to me for Colabia Bio. 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
1: DJ.
0: Fa un number. Bibia was sorry. Etu jamai.
1: Okay. My number
0: is
1: 0502-330-167.
0: Okay.
1: 617.
0: Yankobiu.
1: 0502.
0: 0502.
1: 330-330-167-167.
0: Ebio.
1: 0502-0502-330-330-167-167.
0: And no number one person in Comonia, but you betrayal for prophetess. Now, when I'm on common, ain't fun. I saw you with you.
1: Me patrol your malam. When you have a do malam taxi ranko station, who are now free. I baby foul. Na your days are your age my Fridays and Wednesdays.
0: Kusara de winyijima.
1: Debi, yanya start Sunday services here. Yeah, strictly a kwanchirene counseling in Pibo.
0: Fridays
1: and Wednesdays.
0: And Wednesdays. Yeah. All right. All right. Nyamisha.
1: Amen.
0: Nyamisha.
1: Amen.
0: U social media handles no fetu jamai.
1: Yeah, me patcho ubas TikTok Nation's Oracle of Truth. Uko YouTube and so Oracle of Truth TV. Facebook Oracle of Truth. And I think say, that is it.
0: Okay. And see, maybe I will be ano, Bomani, say, one prophetess, Francisca, Osai, yeah, Temple of Life, Ebedin Komo, Neradin Fanoso, and wow. So, what's your Jumadia? Yemi show, baby, be a prophet, I mean, sir, a day, Yabesia,
1: sir,
0: on Komo every day. Now, more questions, be bra, because of time, tea, meant to me, sir, and repermanent, I mean, I don't know, but be a show, so be moi, Ebedin Komo. Yemi show,
1: Medassi, be brave.
0: Now, when Jarra.
1: Me patcho madam you kuna say he's a very supportive man.
0: Yeah.
1: Mike Darlington or sign wherever you are. And me may nyina me do mu nyina say. Me danana ya mu say Salom Thomas Kwame Obi anyami shamu nyina they have been a great team and my husband has been a very supportive man.
0: Sana
1: ye. And me dami mama so say she has always been a great mother.
0: All right.
1: Ndamu nyina mase.
0: Nyamisha.
1: Nyamisha mama isa kwenye.
0: Nyamisha no akan pa ibo ye dey hian pa ibo pa.
1: Even.
0: Ana wakan pa ibo. Even your call.
3: I am come on na chese emu yedu pa na ene mesua niema bebre if we osofo baho na meka se nyami nhira ne pa na onfa ninye ejuma emu oden.
0: All right. Ivan nyami show ene wa woda so nyakopon show once again. I'm international Prince Johnson a lady's favorite Benghazi ena adie ko social media nyami show mun na wa wutie ye. Wow, Fred, why ain't me a peculiar call for chain? Nyamia, tomorrow, Monday, Yabesia. Nemum, number no, I is 05. So for my mina money, so for banana money, 0502-330-360-167-167. Fair, none in income. We did it for sorry. We put it from the and a DJ Viper. God bless you. Stay tuned. 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

0: Yes. 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So obetie nyumuna na da the background and say utie nyuma a baya odifo a take over.
1: Amen.
0: Unyami.
1: Ayewie.
0: Who told you God cannot do? Who are presenting you your time at the past? Who said your chance has no more? The chances come from Atlantis, and as a owner, a good for. They believe a prayer can create chance. When they call wake up, we come say one of them access it will be an though that big pass to maybe strike a biche go any other. They mention their names. Which is one of the wonderful guy in Spain team on Shenda and Shigo. And I may umbuzo Shigo, but on the chair is a field of number 8 create a lot of pass for people to score goals.
1: Yeah.
0: That's the chance. It can be anybody.
1: Amen.
0: But Robert will be saying me chance at him. One of the disappointed word.
1: Wow.
0: Though that believes Embran Kesen Gomu ye Homu disofu Homu ye nyamye juma at him. Cause Kawinyanimanti Bobrima. Kobe Juman ye. But I want to know this night. Say it's not so.
1: Amen.
0: Chance cannot pass.
1: Yes.
0: Because you can create it.
1: Amen.
0: A good team and a good coach, they believe that until closing for their time.
1: Or the final host.
0: Or the final host, there is be a chance. Go ahead. How many minutes measure? Hey, 1 second.
1: Yeah.
0: But just the way I was trending, who see Fenefa. Na men kuku odie be bria keni pa wo yase. En anadwi. But to this there's no condemnation.
1: Amen.
0: The voice of people, the ideas of people, the chances of people, nobody can condemn them.
1: Amen.
0: Ni pe bia jidi se me yo a onyame bem.
1: Ampa. Ampa.
0: Me last Tuesday, let me preach you a 10 to 11, let me say, Christon kuto na sofana, osaidi adie nina kamo. E diwe.
1: Ampa.
0: Shishenye udi nechi.
1: Ampa.
0: Na shenye obeti miyaye.
1: Yes.
0: Na seye me Christon idia. Paye.
1: Ampa.
0: Yadin chefri ashi resurrection.
1: Amen.
0: Eba o prophet iman owusu, ni mene prophet owusu.
1: Yeah.
0: And Asia,
1: amen.
0: Prophet Koku Owusu,
1: yes.
0: The associate Stephen Owusu, meaning Asia,
1: amen.
0: I'm deep for Osra, I'm deep for Gaba,
1: amen.
0: Son, I'm deep for Kasia, deep for Yamia blessing of with children, with wife,
1: amen.
0: But Pastor Owusu's wife,
1: yes.
0: Intended, young can come off a come, amen.
1: Amen.
0: Prophet Frank, what about,
1: yeah.
0: And I do palace in the age man and
1: all
0: palace in the pastor prophet Frank
1: Elbord. Amen.
0: Oshema Bibia to ye.
1: Amen.
0: Amen.
1: Amen.
0: Prophet Akwaba.
1: Ah,
0: Yamidi Akwaba. It was wonderful day. Hashim faith, resurrection out here in
1: Kenya. Amen.
0: As if we, you were methane hotel, I were Achimota. Master
1: 7.
0: Metin Hotel. You were at Jimata Master
1: 7.
0: It's Chiranopa. If you are 12, Nana, it's an anopa. A beautiful day. A Chiranopa. If you are 12, you are an anopa. But anyway, how much?
1: Yeah.
0: Yamidi for Mante Prophet.
1: Amen.
0: Now, Edemusra, and what day?
1: Amen.
0: And Eddie Kenya member.
1: Power.
0: A Chiranopa said, Hope up one so be a Unabiari. A lot of investment and as an infection, are creating an unfairly diabol, no me anything about life. There's no condemnation. Yes, Petu, oh, my seven, and no answer free La Paz, and our person Oba. Who did Jenny Domica?
1: Yes.
0: And our taffer.
1: Yeah.
0: Ninaka, Ninaka, a quack for a bit is a friend's atomic.
1: Yeah.
0: Rama qua aboba, aboba,
1: yeah.
0: Saboba, and it was Rama qua him from Bo, and Madina. Oh, that's out. Homo Mola passing at the Nina, Casa Tabi, Rama, for OPCF, no moco. It in Nina, and it's out of free, I was saying. So, on yard they would try a crop of a neighbor town. No, do be rumba patrol. Not patrol this. Sandy Bama, Savana, catching so and see your Matin
1: Hotel,
0: and your opposite papa, a dinner virgin papa. Who sounds so tall, ten a pet knuckle school can see a Virginia, your friend Jesus and Mary School International. Mr. O, me did the prophet Emmanuel Ous.
1: Hey, the Sia one.
0: The Biam Fesia one. Kaame.
1: Amen.
0: Me is Sia one.
1: Amen.
0: And the prophet Sia one. Me walk closer to events and the Jesus and Mary School. Big hotel or quite a painting vita. Me puts us in a lot of banner. Church a coin, baby a bo hotel in him, friends running him. And do the Unadrua, Ura Hotel, Nakatron say, Obeyasu Hotel.
1: Amen.
0: Namiadu, Homo Conference Walker, see her condition, baby, on your hair. Sorry. Because you had a beer, a 7, and now they're for 8. 8 in your point, 11:30, and now 12. I'm doing for because you had on the idea, Juma.
1: Yes.
0: And you're breaking cases. Breaking curses and no dear every Sunday via.
1: Amen.
0: Sunday Yakupo Yesu and Betra and any anopa.
1: Yeah.
0: Tell the Tranopa. Ye be out to of Tranopa. And you see my dear no the shower breaking curses are prophetic dear tree. A Friday, your book near the aqua weekend.
1: Yes.
0: Me two means a frochina and a pa. Tell me, open ska, open shira, open country. Dear Kaka, why have been there? Say, as so chill you and your meeting me.
1: I'm pass.
0: So that when people come, they come with expectation.
1: Amen.
0: Prophet Tony Safro, me, yeah, before no man come with the two Jesse and Watcher, who said me, baby, a pet from me. Last is the before freedom. What's up? Oka, say, me, say. Me receive who call be you.
1: Yeah.
0: I say one of me shame. I'm see you for paint maintaining car. Na maintaining car the next day. No. Na sometimes my friends na I'm see I do my luck.
1: Amen. Yeah,
0: me be yaman.
1: Amen.
0: I'm on the job. It's the number no. Hey, 0244.
1: 0244.
0: 70.
1: 70.
0: 26.
1: 26.
0: 56.
1: 56.
0: Na tiya born in terms of work. Oh, tiya preacher no for mother.
1: Yeah.
0: Or tiya no. Nyame di forget me friend oh. Yeah, man, nyane number. Me say emparo.
1: Yes.
0: Emparo. Because emrana Zacchaeus epe Yesu ohunu no. Yesu na ka che ne se bra. E che se ne number no no. Bra. Na wo fie na meba.
1: Oh, yes.
0: E ti no kwase ni achi hinta o.
1: Debi.
0: Christo ni bia no sofo bi o di na ti hinta. En sore ma. Ana na ti ofo no. Na onye no kwarefo. Mie nu nu onsum nipa. Because the pastor must have some
1: amen.
0: And everyone say, we are singing our song for
1: amen.
0: Prophet Emmanuel. The Gerardi Dimo Mam, the telephone of my trail tour, and 0244 70 26 56 56. My main cannibal call a 0244 70 20 26 56 56. Now your phone ready. Na bottom. So what should I now on Tiasia? Namidi for the diet soon. As it's Rebeba. Sans super so too quiet. Now be so beset, I'm say, Bay, ye,
1: Bay,
0: and ye, and also Fred, Nina Midi for Antony Bessie. Bible said, Jacob Fred and Man, you know, Genesis 49 was a mumbra, Namin Chiramu de Bessie. That's it. I'm the
1: power. Wow.
0: So for the dead, you for no more, Jumo. He just can't show you tomorrow. So what do you say? Because you sum nyamia enre nyankopon ene nyankopon den yina nyankopon enti how come difo se mi hu de besit ene no nyame fro amen and
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0: 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go there and see the man. Amen and amen. God bless you, sir. God radio that is some into. Yet me to hands near and said and we'll be in Facebook. No share. Now could do sir. Like and share the link. Share the link. Asking for any micro. Monsor, na mon share the link. 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Amen, amen. Okay, nyamiri pa prophet K, prophet Frank. Yes.
2: Romans chapter 8.
0: Yes, sir. Romans 8.
2: Okay.
0: Verse 1 coming, sir.
2: Verse 1.
0: Yes, sir.
2: Okay, I read.
0: Lord, our Lord.
2: How majesty is your name.
0: How majesty
2: in all the earth.
0: In all the earth, yes.
2: You have set your glory.
0: You have set your glory.
2: In the heavens.
0: In the heavens.
2: Through the praise of children and infants.
0: Yes, sir.
2: You have established stronghold against your enemies.
0: Yes, sir.
2: To silence the foe.
0: Romans chapter 8.
2: Yes.
0: Yes, verse 1.
2: Yeah.
0: Yes, sir.
2: To silence the foe.
0: Yes, sir.
2: And the avengers.
0: Okay.
2: Who... When I consider your heavens,
0: yes, sir.
2: The work of your fingers, the moon and the stars, which you have set in place, what is mankind that you are mindful of them? Human beings that you care for them.
0: You are reading Psalm 8.
2: No, Romans chapter
0: 8. Romans chapter 8.
2: Verse 1.
0: There is no condemnation for those in Christ Jesus. Romans chapter 8. Let us pray. Father, we pray. Say in the name of Jesus. We pray thee. Every strategy of enemies against my life, let them destroy. Let them die. Right now. Say this night. How I said it is your name. Say right now. Any demon that rise against my favor, my life, let them die. Die. Open your mouth and pray.
3: 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bada bada bada bada bada bada bada bada bada bada bada bada bada bada bada bada bada bada bada bada bada bada bada bada bada bada bada bada bada bada bada bada bada bada bada bada bada bada bada bada 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

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And so, Yamese, Duano or Dono, no Ajinadino, Sabio Ubuna Tanye, Usanye, Kamepa, Papa Yabompire, Obey Yellow Water, Obey Watai, Obey the Bonnie, Obey the Dro, and the Atofom, Nawatiaso, Obey Castle, our baby, Bronubiso, a jar.

0: Papa would him say, Paul the Silas. 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
1: amen
0: obi bia there's no condemnation. You're right now. And say,

0: Jesus.
1: Now I declare for you.
0: Lord. Yes.
1: Receive the power.
0: Receive it, man.
1: Every evil, I command them out. Today.
0: Jesus.
1: And the spiritual man.
0: Yes, Lord.
1: And just come.
0: And just come. Yes, sir. Obedience go according to his will. Yes.
1: And confirm the video. This what church
0: no.
1: It be a we adwuma no. So be wo ha, nani bradia, we nya ba ha, he will fight against you.
0: Yes.
1: Right now I declare.
0: Amen.
1: Baby a we adwuma.
0: Yes, Lord.
1: Baby a ye in the.
0: Yes, Lord.
1: Baby a wo to adie.
0: Yes, Lord.
1: Baby a wo la pass.
0: Yes.
1: And then we call up our Tadio Road.
0: Yes.
1: We just see yes, yeah. Because Obua baby or Tadio. Yes, see Tas Balia.
0: Yes.
1: Yes, see Tas Balia.
0: Yeah.
1: It's a dear be able to be with your task. Basa, but if one do Tasa, Sikan Kawinsam,
0: Kawinsam,
1: obit him, won some kikau.
0: Hey.
1: Nin Yan say you're doing some Sika.
0: Jesus.
1: Hey.
0: Dainty.
1: I told Bob Brankraya. Advance Drua.
0: Yes.
1: When you see country. And I'm a button for two. Receive the glory. Receive the glory.
0: Hold up, Bada.
1: Papa, what be ho?
0: Yes.
1: Romans chapter 8.
0: Verse 1.
1: Yes, sir.
0: Therefore, there's now no condemnation.
1: There's now no condemnation.
0: In Christ Jesus.
1: Mercy.
0: Those Mary. In Christ Jesus.
1: Mary. Those in Christ.
0: No, those integrally.
1: Not integrally. They're integrally. Integrally, but not so well ready more. He will sell it.
0: Power.
2: Thank God.
1: Oh, power belongs to Jesus.
0: Power belongs to God.
1: All grace belongs to Jesus.
0: Yay.
1: All marriages.
0: Hey.
2: Thank God.
1: Who is saying I'm in a shower? Was very much better now for I confirm about I am.
0: Yes,
1: it's do my idea. Hey,
0: Yami.
1: Don't the Bama by Hoya.
0: Yami.
1: Don't the Shira by Hoya. Don't the idea by Hoya. It's your den now, Cobbles.
0: Oh. Why you
1: a day and the crumb and two are added to me. Crab any of him, and the abocro, I am some portis in the sacrono, and your menu, your babo say, Mamunya, Namibian come home. Nam your Yanko Paul num kunufo.
0: Oh, wow.
1: And the crobiera, and practice it, dear bono. God care the place.
0: Amen.
1: Minini sobia kwa America kotis a bruni jabotia for kushia, ebonia. 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
0: Jesus
1: but na say anto say anto believe Jesus.
0: Amen.
1: Believe Jesus.
0: I believe.
1: There's no condemnation for those in Christ.
0: Jesus.
1: In Christ.
0: Jesus.
1: In Christ.
0: Jesus.
1: The word was in Christ.
0: Yes.
1: May God bless somebody.
2: Amen.
1: Your life will change.
2: Amen.
1: Miracle will come.
2: Power.
1: Favor will come.
2: Amen.
1: Blessings will come.
2: Yes.
1: Marriage will come.
2: Amen.
1: Breakthrough will come.
2: Yes.
1: Anybody tries to mess up your life.
0: I know by
1: your dad. Obi, Obi, Obi, Obi, tell us, Papa.

0: trance obeba
1: obeba
0: because me adie ba kwa mempese masote ye se enipa be cheat ni nyonku ni ba yes chema won't be I'll be cheated I'm telling you I don't care how laws and how process how you didn't fail mu yes because my Bible tells me say you were otemufu bi anu onferi nyame
1: yeah
0: o munipa until ja wasem no temufu sem who tell me who said to baby? I tell me who yes, she what them need to come over.
1: Yes, Lord.
0: What does he say? They tell me bravo refuse, you know. They tell me bravo suffer. I tell you, we can bribe a pastor to prophesy wrongly. Go and study the Bible. What does he Barak in the Bilak? Go and study. Numbers 23, Numbers 22. A king bribe on a prophet to come and curse Israel. Is it not true?
1: Yes,
0: is it not true? Why are you telling me a jack cannot bribe it? Why are you telling me a pastor cannot bribe it? Every institution, there's a bribe there.
1: Oh.
0: I can bribe a presenter here to talk about me.
1: Yes.
0: Look at today's bloggers.
1: Yes.
0: Look at today's bloggers.
1: Yes.
0: They are bribes. A blogger can be go to a pastor to blog for him.
1: Yeah.
0: And yet she said, pastor no afan send a blogger.
1: Yeah.
0: It did not send you a back and be around. No abeji. No abeji you. Nanko for follow. Look at the prophetic lazy prophetica. I saw for be ye. Both of my for bloggers. No mudi abba. Na akovara. No be a tear. Nanko for the tree. Who can so suffer on your suffer? Or ne bloggers in a year. He also can be bribed. Judas Iscariot was bribing.
1: Yes.
0: And I am bribing. And I am bribing. Was a dear number to be mama. Listen, I'm preaching.
1: Yes.
0: I'm preaching.
1: Yes.
0: There was a certain things in Ghana as you consider.
1: Amen.
0: Chama want to have a workers.
1: Yes.
0: Have people.
1: Yes.
0: And you must say myself Ghana. It is say you be aswa. We must be found. You bet you the phobia aswa. He must be sent as small, not too man like that. But some mraza mufenia. Me so nyame to me say. Me me kasa say. There's no condemnation.
1: And
0: kofobia yang rejeto. And kofobia wamu judgment in thing kofobia celebrity. Chama wunti me judgment no. And kofobia celebrity. And you want to say. You did not too. But me kasa me achero. Bible said the year is so jina hono. What say and what she say. I am not for any politician. And I will not preach for I want to be. I preach for Jesus.
1: Yes.
0: He has sent me to come and tell a prisoner.
1: Amen.
0: Said there's no condemnation. And rabbit to me a condemn. And she said to me a condemn. And you probably to me a condemn. Only you to me a condemn. But when you repent and came to Jesus and say, Yehovah, what is for Yami? A humble bring Yami? What can Bemo? What said Jeremy? A radicassa? A radical one in Yama? No matter level condemnation. Sir, no be content. Bible said, don't do that. No, I go to Roma 8:28. I did not do one. Bible said, there's no condemnation. And when you are condemned, you are dear be a dancer. Dr. Chiro say, you are dear way. And you crank crow, you are dear. You are dear way, you are crank crow. Now we have a withdrawal like HIV, like a kidney, liver, and all the cancer. Yes, and co. Now we have a drobby. Now what can I say? Ache, Meso Mobua, Yesum Jesus, Yesuamagaho, do a kebem, do a say dinner, what's money do for? So I'm a country, sir. Fawuhao Breno, Fawuhao Breno, Fawuhao Breno, when Yaminu bedin ye, Anadre, speak to yourself, say, I will not die, I will live and declare the good news, the good news, the testimony of God. Shout yes! Shout yes! Maybe what she has here, and I'm sure no. If you say, when yes, she has here, experience. Me and me, Gina Hono, they watch us here, and I'm a bunwo. If you say, here, acquire experience.
1: Yes.
0: White man says, experience is the best teacher. Sister, brother, why not she has here? I was sitting in. When I'm a good, I see I was sitting in. Mammy can't tell us, they watch us here, and Prince Ono, or the son, sorry, and Prince Ono. Say, who account with you? I want you much, yes, who best, sorry, say, you who account with you? Promise.

0: Sorry,
1: amen.
0: You overcome with your spiritual marriage, you know. You overcome it.
1: Jesus.
0: You overcome with your sikashiano, who be free. You overcome with your energy, there is no condemnation for those
1: in Christ Jesus.
0: I pray for you,
1: Jesus.
0: Be in Christ Jesus,
1: amen.
0: Energy, be in Christ,
1: Christ
0: Jesus.
1: Jesus.
0: You are running away from God because some people can say, "Namusum nina asai." If you send one across the court, deep one, sister, let him tell you, go to church. It's a privilege,
1: amen,
0: for you to be recorded in the book of life,
1: amen.
0: Obi kwa sonya ni di abang kwa umanim.
1: Ampa.
0: Obi kwa sonya when you run your share,
1: amen.
0: Sister, brother, no matter how there's a minus in our life, you know, and what that it means, the Christoni and go heaven. The Christoni niye. Men shed obia yatra. Men shed suffer body.
1: Yes.
0: And when I meet us at the end, I say, so for all cases of you, I say, me do to soon zoom toilet him.
1: Hey,
0: wouldn't be there. I'm so for what, but them papa, cause you can't come with one papa, cause you can't carry.
1: Hey,
0: cause you can't carry. Who comes soon? Just a dear cry, it's three custom, your muddies out, your front to mow. What shall we do? Obedi the crowd boss or Timmy Jayo?
1: Yeah.
0: No, so for the main castle do too. Susumu, a janemu, Susum, Toletimu, who need him, who diap him, and to be the Pion Ide. The best thing for pastor to talk about it as you're catching any pastor in the slow.
1: Amen.
0: And it does slow. And the Yamuham pledge our hall.
2: Amen.
0: A pastor wouldn't be for Boninja, you are minus. You are not a pastor. Well, be I say, you come once, you're doing a gun as it is because I'm in your crowd. Now, recent, bow me, I be the power. One of the guy in position in a central region area. And what can say, yeah, bow me, I don't know, please, actually, bow me, so, please, in your crowd, I wonder, well, Bruce, I'm your man, so, yeah, that's your leadership. That's your leadership. Children are weak, can be tormented by devil. But not Ghana here. Yeah. What can we? What do you tell your channel? You didn't go to me, say, no, to me, stop. She said, no, I was almost started. And no, but you can go because I've been here, been here, been here, for because I've been here, and you need to pay your baby. Nyanko ponku to ne timi ya bibi. 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Because I'm telling you, ni pa nkasa no nyame born by itself.
1: Okay.
0: And ni pa control anything. 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It on my beer, only by a cassia, children of problem, the bar. Send the bacassan and Nakuma Atonium. Hallelujah.
1: Amen.
0: It is one to me and Nina, stand your feet. So one to me and Nina,
1: yes.
0: That's one to me and Kikaho,
1: yes.
0: No one, tears, yes, sir. A braba, ya bono, and it does swallow her. Roma 8:28. When the dog are dying, sister, when we are sitting there,
1: yes,
0: Miss Penny, we ask you,
1: yes,
0: they won't jubilate because of what would and I won't. They won't jubilate, yes, sister, be what is the go? Why, your party 3 days, a boom, where we are 3 days party, the whole is the go will blow on you. No, it's getting come on, so come on, and to me, 3 days, pa, who could did not you be enjoy?
1: Jesus,
0: head there so. Yamia down my so called share watching what the gents are saying, or Bob Bra, Santini Gabin, and your beer. And Uncle 40 me at the next year 3 days. Yes, Sandy, we are set here. Sarah, I'm catching Yamika and say, Chama won't be so called by your name Bambuya. When you prophet,
1: yes.
0: When Odin's in the ground, come, pa. No, I didn't say Tafrodot here. Come, pa. And she inquired about your Jimmy Cresswood and Saka dot here, Cartacha and some super by him. Tipa poor condemnants and slow running him. Come, pa, what damn kicker.
1: Hey,
0: wouldn't I want a young who sell you of you? Let God know you.
1: Amen.
0: Let God know you.
1: Know you.
0: It's not about metro.
1: Yeah.
0: It's not about masses. It's about God.
1: Amen.
0: Who do you believe?
1: Hey.
0: Who will know him?
1: Hey.
0: That is you.
1: Yes.
0: It's a Ghana. Don't know Mr. President Massa. Has some bought me for four souffre.
1: Yeah.
0: Or fresh your BBC. Because the first gentleman is connected to.
1: Amen.
0: Son, we are connected to Jesus. Any problem,
1: hey.
0: You just call Jeremiah 33:3. Call me, and I will answer you,
1: Amen.
0: And I will show you the deep things. I pray.
1: Hey.
0: Receive the glory. Receive the power. Your dreams.
1: Amen.
0: Will come to pass.
1: Amen.
0: Say amen.
1: Amen.
0: Papa say amen.
1: Amen.
0: Prophet Frank say amen.
1: Amen.
0: Yes.
1: Yes.
0: Nametiase,
1: Nametiase,
0: the Pabia Nanier to two, Nanier to two agonism. I was watches, Jamaun Timima or Jaumu Mahoy, Nirenum and Yamama. Joseph, go to try. You go to try. Oh, no, Pono near Japadio, no near Japadia, Nanem Mampadi, no, no, Pompo, no worry. A Brabon in the church, so, but he came back. He becoming a governor. People listen and once so before Jesus because Joseph Kasembo Genesis 39 was the empowerment of my dear brother. Enemy Potiphar. No matter how problem is going, I will not stop my God. I will not turn my back to God. And the sister will tell me when you may say there's no condemnation for you, then turn your back to God. I want you to go to church, find believing church, find Jesus. Don't follow the demonic art. Follow Jesus. My God. Sanu dosu. Odi ubesie. 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So I just say, oh, be with you. We know where the inferno, where the minimum, what your brand is, what to fear, what did you want to know? Now, so I brand you, what to see. So there's no condemnation. Baby, I would hear a bit to me. I'm saying, what is Sodom and Gomorrah? Do not say, Sodom and Gomorrah. I will. And walk like a ball of places, and things were so dirty, oh. Papa. Preacher, me preachers, uncle Fornelia. So, who can catch Jabez? It's a man that mother named Jabez. And say, I born through pain.
1: Oh.
0: And this guy will go through pain, Papa.
1: Yeah.
0: Or somebody in pain, may say, what you cry a channel. But Jabez one day said, there's no condemnation for those that calling Jesus. Calling Jesus. Calling Jesus. And say, Jesus. Say, who shrammy? Now, who said the machine? Now, how be Antonia? Who number three was said? Israel and Coupon. Bible said,
1: yes.
0: That job is no pray about him.
1: Kadabada.
0: Coming to Jatta. Coming to Jatta.
1: Yes.
0: A mother said, whoa, me man yin yin. Et wun yadi. He said Jatta from house. When we be a cotton, baby a fell tomb. Now Tomuno, Miss Sodom Yachin tomb. Babus and Nipahu for and the table.
1: Yeah.
0: Yakasa one. Nipahu for. Nipahu for chess. Something like the vagabonds. Something like the street people. Praise God. But Bible say Israel for Kokono. What move a strand? And the sister be tear me. Who couldn't wear jam about the foul? Miss sister be tear me. Who didn't be Pia Brutre? Brother be tear me. Ubenya Jumaye. Miss Ubenya Jumaye. Miss Ubenya Jumaye. That's our receive. God bless you.
1: Amen.
0: I was here for God bless you.
1: Amen.
0: Pastor Frank, God bless you. Pastor Usu. Obibi Otim, God bless you.
1: Jesus.
0: We are about to pray.
1: Yes.
0: Every condemnation, we are cancel. Every demonic, we are cancel. Obi Tim, what down will be Nabada? Ye Chemu. Obi Tim, what down near Pamono? Ye Chemu. Obi Tim, what down will be? Ye Chemu. Obi Diadium Paso. When Yamiman is.

0: in the name of Jesus. Now, God said, as we telling you, your breakthrough is now.
1: Amen.
0: Your financial breakthrough is now.
1: Power.
0: From today, you move from grace to grace.
1: Amen.
0: Favor to favor.
1: Amen.
0: You just take Jesus as your Lord and your personal Savior. We can't say, can we even say, Radi Yesu.
1: And
0: then Matiwase. Majiwadi.
1: Majiwadi.
0: And no me. Condemnation. Ahuchere. Metrem. 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Metrem. Tromidi. I won't come on. Yadie. Masodia Film. Ahuchere. Masodia Film. And then Nijie. Emra Mekrasu. Baby Ame Fabia. Eradi. Shirawakua. 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And Simeye. Ewo Yesu. Medase, so I throw me the Ewan Kongwano.
1: Amen.
0: Frank,
1: amen.
0: Papa Nyamia Samaba. Send up a cafe. Me patcho wa wo Facebook on Saturday. Wo share emobia and yabi. Na enana just my bar say. There's no condemnation. And I'm a declare you are free for any condemnation. As in faith, anyway, she a prophet, Emmanuel, a channel of power, my dear Cassia, I will met him with a woman, seven, a chimota, master, Bami Nomenti, Unya Yiraba, Unya, Unya, Fanoman, 0244-70-26-56. Memo, come one freak, crabby, but Namia, do for a chromatic, Papa, then I was so.
1: Some some there's no condemnation.
0: There's no condemnation.
1: If you're the prodigal son.
0: Yes, sir. Yes, sir.
1: One
0: boss. The
1: bidder.
0: Come back. If you're coming back, you are condemned. It's cancelled.
1: Yes.
0: Okay.
1: Moreover.
0: Yes, sir. Yes, sir. Yes, sir. Yes, sir. Yes, sir. Yes, sir. Just come back. Just come back. Jadin Sifo. Yes, sir. Yes, Unikawa. The authority. The authority. Makutaya. Makutaya. Masataya. Maba. Waba.
1: He just wants
0: him dinner for this guy to enjoy. And the son is will be back.
1: Yes.
0: Obi shishwe nyami asore unko. What he say?
1: Yes.
0: And papa me born asore unko. Me bobo
1: yes,
0: she shall sorry na come. What he say? Nasa sorry be aswan yewa. Hashim feti ebejo. Hashim feti ebejo. Leading by prophet Emmanuel. Many ma suffer defo. Ebejo. Yes, we turn in suffer. End the tumrika. E chan o pejo me diye no. 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Or how be a wunemu? Atiti be a wunemu. Who ba o me toye wo? 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Prophet Frank in a Casayano, Prophet Usu, send us to Fatina Jumadiene, program in Jumadia Cosu. My girl, Puya Taya, Puta Pai. My yuka tire. Double portion. Hope a crowd crash and I can jump over from Boise near High Mount,
1: not them.
0: On my breakfast,
1: amen.
0: It was a mummy.
2: Yes,
0: yes, yes, yes, sir.
2: Of course, your prophet,
0: yes, sir.
2: See, I'm a couple
0: of Jesus, you know,
2: yes,
0: yes, yes, yes, yes,
2: so far, I'm going to ya,
0: yes,
2: so yeah, yeah,
0: yes, yes, yes,
2: yes,
0: yes,
2: yes, yes,
0: yes, yes, yes, yes, yes, yes, yes, yes, yes, yes, yes, yes, yes, there be the fit and papa be your tongue no shed that. Yes, sir. God bless you, prophet, prophet, prophet Owusu. And I attend in Kano when I'm meeting for prophet Owusu. God bless you, prophet Frank. God bless you. And prophet Wolf Yesu when I miss your prophet K. Cain Dansoman and the sound prophet Cain on us who even I saw my prophet Yamao speed recovery. No home faro prophet said you know now so a chain yam yard she
1: buffy
0: and she has some buffy and crabboni if a buffy when I miss no pivia come a deep one yes of mammy for what for you should not miss no beer. No, but to me a friend of mine 0244702656 there's no condemnation. No, my Jesus, true cry, Jesus. Almost 28 courses, and about being a brilliant Namidi for what to pa. Who first you did say? There's no condemnation. There's no condemnation for those in Christ Jesus. For those in Christ Jesus. God bless you for if you did the same. Okay. Tema, God bless you, great man of God. Yankasa. Yes, sir. Yes, sir. Okay, Kasa. Yes, sir. We shall know them. Yes, sir. Why no, no. And one was okay. Why? Chama undi. Now one day ni boneda. We are all, the message I preached to you, the topic I raised today was no condemnation for those. And anybody that came to Christ, you know, we are forgiving the sin.
1: Amen.
0: And who am I to judge anybody? The one thing I can pray and say, when Yanko Poma, the Washia sending sorry.
1: Amen.
0: One man, the Amredino, Yaminiana Dumbi.
1: Amen.
0: What do you say? And you have been quite deserve 100 years. I wish him Remoa or deserve it.
1: Yeah.
0: Since your papa judge you from 15 years to 25 years. All right. So the chairman to me come. Oh, what did I say? But where did the message I hold today was no condemnation. And to a part where did Medas Majatum, Majatum, Majatum, and the Tamasum. And confirm was super 0244702656 0244702656 0244702656 and your hand you catch my and just to everybody.
1: Yes, Lord.
0: Yes, everybody. And today my name can call Chema Wuntimi.
1: Yeah.
0: Yes. Sometimes somebody's shoe. I don't know.
1: Yes.
0: What is it?
1: Yeah.
0: Jesus come and die for the sinners. I am here for die for those
1: Amen.
0: That are judge. At the next time when your political shows no agenda. What do you say? Now you more debating. But here we are not debating by any political show. We are just coming laying the foundation for those are young rich to those and ready one. Ready no. Ready one. But there's a way out.
1: Amen.
0: For them to come out.
1: Amen.
0: And that's people, that's I'm here. 0244-70265. Nyamiya do your meeting hotel. Yes, we are doing a channel of power, a break and go. A year, day and I won't swim ready. When I'm here, do not so be kind. We have a vampire. Now, yes, we are going to go.
1: Amen.
0: Soon, someone will run upon here. When I'm very ready, a bit chemical. Because there won't go prison ahead of you. Not do a co prison, you will. And a prison, and yet the end of your life. Prison is not in. It's a experience place.
1: Amen.
0: Experience place. Now, over Africa, crown at the phone of the prisoner. Yes, I'll cry some more. Which is over. So has boy. Because people are don't have money and they don't eat good.
1: Yeah.
0: And who's can you look at them and buy you no know, so any opportunity?
1: Yes.
0: Or what are they? But yet they are yet woman would time be free when sa elding Somebody fear to me my when you so but I just shoot it out. One thing is that Jesus Abba. Amen. We sinners. I'm proud of the sinners.
1: Yes.
0: And I pray, say, we all enjoy
1: Amen.
0: The presence in the name of God.
1: But
0: you'll be to me a friend number 0244 702 6 5 6. Prophet in you, Jesus Christ in you. And I dream, you know, I made you phone or so. Now I'm in our Bombay. Now, courses, no, Mary TV. And you know, I bet you a few calls, no, so that. And the time the episode in the immediate for Casano, who bet me a friend was 0244 702 6 5 6. And I believe, said, you were Timmy Bokwine to be a quandano. Now, do a shamani bell. Now, do a Timmy, you and the pay free and put you on like the days of Joseph. No, I ready be you a few put you. Minim die our son, I die in room. Oh, I ready in show die in him. So, friend, I'm a deep fire. No, but can't die in one. I change every Tuesday. We are me at 10 o'clock. Number upon 11 o'clock.
1: Amen.
0: Every Tuesday, me at 10 o'clock. Number upon 11 o'clock. Every Thursday, me at 11 o'clock. Number upon 12 o'clock. My sorry, a dean. I sorry, I'm a woman. They are down. No. I so needed the ashing faith resurrection. I am a bar. May the ashing ever.
1: Yes.
0: May the ashing ever.
1: Amen.
0: Ha. It be shown. It be boot.
1: Wow.
0: Now, seven or eight room.
1: Amen. Amen.
0: The ashing and our dead.
1: Amen.
0: We are doma. A train of pan. The deliverance is shim. I will methane hotel. I walk a chimota. Ma seven. Who called me a car befru? Totra befru. I will pass. Or befa a chimota. Ma seven. Hey, your hotel animal pair. Hotel animal pair. Who drew her? Who's obese? What methane hotel? Who the offro canas or refuse methane hotel? Friend of my way is 0244 702 6 5 6. 0244 702 6 5 6. Oh, friend, prophet, prophet, befer.
1: Hey,
0: no one the telephone number, no, not prophet, LUD.
1: Prophet, in here.
0: Jesus, in here. Nah, yes, yeah. I was so favored, Pastor Frank, and I turned in Canada. I will feel channel of Mammy Angie.
1: Amen.
0: God bless of Mammy Angie. Your tail won't catch a brand number bombing your back. I'm Van Jem Hafa. Kaham, Sahan, your bomb pie. So, Nankupo Nimua obibio tear.
1: Yes,
0: said, oh, 10 years, 1 10 years.
1: Oh,
0: dear, call ye man, call ye man. When your minister will be our home. Now, son, we are sent a corner. Yet, Diana, we can't be perfect in everywhere. Sometimes was mistake, but with God, all things are possible. Nyamima won't form so on any possible to other doors for you.
1: Yes,
0: you are ma, your best and so share a dub brother.
1: Yes,
0: ever. Then so that will create a beyond your all prayer meeting.
1: Yes,
0: Achimota Forest. Achimota. Grow away there. Achimota for Unco Hoda. So Christo Ninko Bompire da. No off from Quine. No off from Quine. A prayer field.
1: Amen.
0: A prayer field. Where the presence of God has working there seriously.
1: Hey,
0: Achimota for
1: Amen.
0: Everyone is there. Yeah, you station 42. Station 42.
1: Yeah.
0: Who the wood of my catcher do gate and say, on to station 42. You are prophet Manusu.
1: Hey,
0: son of what to the Kena land. Yes, we are doing this. But some will come here. Your program be the mouth. But next week, you know, you have a program. Baby, you know, any baby, you know. They make Kenyan so you have a shroud. Don't lose hope.
1: Amen.
0: The blessings are stay.
1: Amen.
0: No matter how circumstances, the chances are created. Continue pray.
1: Jesus.
0: God will create chance
1: Amen.
0: For you. God bless you.
1: Amen.
0: But to be a phenomenon, this is here 0244.
1: 0244.
0: 70.
1: 70.
0: 2 6 5 6 0 2 4 0 2 4 4 7 0 2 6 2 6 5 6 5 6 the Akoso and Wabra Bobun Onyame Ben Danino.
1: Amen.
0: Let God teach you and show you the church.
1: Amen.
0: And I know, say any child that believe Christ is coming back again. Christ is coming back again. Now Obia Bebuna Conta. Said the new matter, and they believe the Holy Spirit manifestation that is the church of heaven.
1: Amen.
0: Go there,
1: yes,
0: and you shall be blessed.
1: Amen.
0: Say, Nyamia, do not only about the summer, your meeting hotel, Achimota, myself, twins of Regan of Wenina, even come and visit the church. Just one day visit.
1: Wow.
0: Come and visit. Amen. We all enjoy the presence of of God. Ti Yesu adu akosi ade be hwe wanim. E transfer no pagement you know, ye be hwe wanim. 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E be ba ma na ye fe. O ma na ye tim no, obi atwe ase ye obi anigie. Na so wo de onyame ma wo hwe ase da. Na mpo wa hwe ase a, Awurade ma wo nsɔre.
1: Amen.
0: God bless you and God richly bless you.
1: Amen.
0: Prof, who asem bika ye koya. Mofa announcement any bibi ambasamu kabian to the 2 minutes na yen sorry free ya. Yes.
3: But ye can say yam ya the massy di can cano. Or china yam boati if we all tea and kabia or bobujon what the answer or be bar meeting hotel. 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
0: Yes, sir.
3: Nam was so a reason and all thing.
0: There's no condemnation. I am a Kasiye be invite you. Se brandi en sumo. Dear be ne brandi you. God bless you. Yeah, Pastor Frank, Prophet Frank.
1: Papa onse. Yes. Nyango ponka chire muse se. I've made you God.
0: I've made you God perfect.
1: Ena Yesu Kristo kan. Ose mu amusu no su anu abreno.
0: Yes.
1: Mumra minchen. Na mesiom.
0: Yes.
1: Inti ochira no nyango pon ayo. Nyame e woni peni se.
0: Ochina. Pia woba.
1: Oh baby ano.
0: No Jeff.
1: Adu sofi awo suno. Papa, nyanko pombe fa oso, no asio
0: Amen.
1: Bibiera.
0: Amen.
1: Inti yo chano, God yes, you. Yenim so chana die.
0: Now,
1: do and die.
0: Who cries of mami anji so bad ye? Okay. So mami anji papa bas is here. Na sofu usi so onso reading this anji sa. So mami anji ukunu oba, manbe 20 minutes.
1: Wow.
0: God bless you. Hallelujah.
1: The excess power.
0: The way the guy. Hallelujah. And the entire hand over Adiama has some power. Presenters, no matter what, no matter what, no matter what. And the American, you know, you know, enjoy the presence of God.
1: Amen.
0: Yes. Police station, same court to same. When you mean you free,
1: Amen.
0: Amen. God bless you. God bless you. God bless you. God bless you. God
3: bless
0: Prayer hour. Me cause is here about 1 o'clock. Yes, sir. I see faithful, you know, be on your ready. So phone a dinner. So
3: sorry,
0: I'm a bow them. Me go bow them. She see our internet and so. Yes, yes, yes, yes, yes, yes, yes, yes, yes, yes, yes, yes, yes, yes, yes, yes,
1: yes, yes, yes, yes,
0: yes, yes, yes, yes, yes, yes, Didi.
1: Amen.
0: Amen. And run your study.
1: Amen.
0: Amen.
1: Amen.
0: Amen. Amen. Amen. Amen. Amen. Amen. Amen. Amen. No Amen. Amen. Amen. Amen. Amen. Amen. Amen. Amen. Amen. Amen. Amen. Amen. Amen. Amen. Amen. Amen. Amen. Amen. Amen. Amen. Amen. Amen. Amen. Amen. Amen. Amen. Amen. Amen.
1: Amen. Amen.
0: Prophet in your Jesus. Amen. Amen. Amen. Amen. Amen. Amen. 0244 702 6 0244 702 6 Friend of mine, prophet, no more. God bless you.
1: Yes.
0: God, no more between me. 0244 702 6 Tranopa, Ampaye, Bija. Mosquito, hey, take over.
1: Amen.
0: Prof, God bless you. 0244 702 6 5 God bless you. Bye bye.